Relative humidity 36%. Wind calm. Pressure 29.75 inches and steady. Dallas Love Field. Mostly sunny. 87. East at 10. Fort Worth Meacham. Sunny. 89. Northeast at 5. Arlington. Sunny. 89. Calm. McKinney. Sunny. 84. East at 5. Denton. Sunny. 87. South at 9. Elsewhere around the region, Wichita Falls, sunny, 87, southeast at 16. Abilene, sunny, 92, south at 13, gusting to 20. Waco, sunny, 93, east at 5. Tyler, sunny, 88, variable at 3. Once again at 6 p.m., DFW Airport, mostly sunny, 89, calm. Now let's check on your local forecast for the Dallas-Fort Worth Metroplex. Tonight, mostly clear. Lows in the upper 60s. Southeast winds around 5 miles an hour. Sunday, a slight chance of showers and thunderstorms in the morning, then showers with thunderstorms likely in the afternoon. Highs in the mid-80s. Temperatures falling to around 80 in the afternoon. Southeast winds around 5 miles an hour, becoming east in the afternoon. Chance of rain 80%. Sunday night, mostly cloudy. Showers likely with a chance of thunderstorms in the evening, then a chance of showers with a slight chance of thunderstorms after midnight. Lows in the lower 60s. North winds 5 to 10 miles an hour. Chance of rain 70%. Monday, mostly cloudy in the morning, then becoming mostly sunny. Highs in the upper 70s. Northeast winds 5 to 10 miles an hour. And now the extended forecast. Monday night, mostly clear. Lows in the upper 50s. East winds around 5 miles an hour. Tuesday, sunny. Highs in the lower 80s. Tuesday night, clear. Lows in the lower 60s. Wednesday, sunny. Highs in the upper 80s. Wednesday night, mostly clear. Lows in the upper 60s. Thursday, mostly sunny. Highs in the upper 80s. Thursday night, partly cloudy. Lows around 70. Friday, mostly sunny. Highs around 90. Friday night, mostly clear. Lows in the lower 70s. Saturday, mostly sunny. Highs around 90. The forecast key messages for North and Central Texas. There is a low chance for storms to brush the Red River counties late tonight into early Sunday morning. A severe storm cannot be ruled out. A more organized round of thunderstorms is expected Sunday afternoon as a cold front moves into the region. Large hail and damaging winds will be the primary hazards. The spotter information statement for North and Central Texas. Limited spotter activation may be requested Sunday across the entire region. Even if activation is not locally requested, any reports of hazardous weather to the National Weather Service are appreciated. The ultraviolet index forecast for May 10th is 8, or very high. The current time is 7:04 p.m. Central Daylight Time. 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The following reports of weather temperature and wind were made at 7 p.m. Dallas Love Field, mostly sunny, 87, east at 6. Fort Worth Meacham, sunny, 86, southeast at 7. Arlington, sunny, 88, southeast at 5. McKinney, sunny, 83, east at 6. Denton, sunny, 86, south at 7. Elsewhere around the region, Wichita Falls, sunny, 84, southeast at 14. Abilene, sunny, 91, south at 14. Waco, sunny, 91, calm. Tyler, cloudy, 87, east at 6. Once again at 7 p.m. Now let's check on your local forecast for the Dallas-Fort Worth Metroplex. Tonight, mostly clear. Lows in the upper 60s. Southeast winds around 5 miles an hour.
Sunday, a slight chance of showers and thunderstorms in the morning, then showers with thunderstorms likely in the afternoon. Highs in the mid-80s. Temperatures falling to around 80 in the afternoon. Southeast winds around 5 miles an hour, becoming east in the afternoon. Chance of rain 80%. Sunday night, mostly cloudy. Showers likely with a chance of thunderstorms in the evening, then a chance of showers with a slight chance of thunderstorms after midnight. Lows in the lower 60s. North winds 5 to 10 miles an hour. Chance of rain 70%. Monday, mostly cloudy in the morning, then becoming mostly sunny. Highs in the upper 70s. Northeast winds 5 to 10 miles an hour. And now the extended forecast. Monday night, mostly clear. Lows in the upper 50s. East winds around 5 miles an hour. Tuesday, sunny. Highs in the lower 80s. Tuesday night, clear. Lows in the lower 60s. Wednesday, sunny. Highs in the upper 80s. Wednesday night, mostly clear. Lows in the upper 60s. Thursday, mostly sunny. Highs in the upper 80s. Thursday night, partly cloudy. Lows around 70. Friday, mostly sunny. Highs around 90. Friday night, mostly clear. Lows in the lower 70s. Saturday, mostly sunny. Highs around 90. The forecast key messages for North and Central Texas. There is a low chance for storms to brush the Red River counties late tonight into early Sunday morning. A severe storm cannot be ruled out. A more organized round of thunderstorms is expected Sunday afternoon as a cold front moves into the region. Large hail and damaging winds will be the primary hazards. The spotter information statement for North and Central Texas. Limited spotter activation may be requested Sunday across the entire region. Even if activation is not locally requested, any reports of hazardous weather to the National Weather Service are appreciated. The ultraviolet index forecast for May 10th is 8, or very high. The current time is 7:08 p.m. Central Daylight Time. 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The following reports of weather temperature and wind were made at 7 p.m. Dallas Love Field, mostly sunny, 87, east at 6. Fort Worth Meacham, sunny, 86, southeast at 7. Arlington, sunny, 88, southeast at 5. McKinney, sunny, 83, east at 6. Denton, sunny, 86, south at 7. Elsewhere around the region, Wichita Falls, sunny, 84, southeast at 14. Abilene, sunny, 91, south at 14. Waco, sunny, 91, calm. Tyler, cloudy, 87, east at 6. Once again at 7 p.m. Now let's check on your local forecast for the Dallas-Fort Worth Metroplex. Tonight, mostly clear. Lows in the upper 60s. Southeast winds around 5 miles an hour. Sunday, a slight chance of showers and thunderstorms in the morning, then showers with thunderstorms likely in the afternoon. Highs in the mid-80s. Temperatures falling to around 80 in the afternoon. Southeast winds around 5 miles an hour, becoming east in the afternoon. Chance of rain 80%. Sunday night, mostly cloudy. Showers likely with a chance of thunderstorms in the evening, then a chance of showers with a slight chance of thunderstorms after midnight. Lows in the lower 60s. North winds 5 to 10 miles an hour. Chance of rain 70%. Monday, mostly cloudy in the morning, then becoming mostly sunny. Highs in the upper 70s. Northeast winds 5 to 10 miles an hour. And now the extended forecast. Monday night, mostly clear. Lows in the upper 50s. East winds around 5 miles an hour. Tuesday, sunny. Highs in the lower 80s. Tuesday night, clear. Lows in the lower 60s. Wednesday, sunny.
highs in the upper 80s.

night, mostly clear. Lows in the upper 60s. Thursday, mostly sunny. Highs in the upper 80s. Thursday night, partly cloudy. Lows around 70. Friday, mostly sunny. Highs around 90. Friday night, mostly clear. Lows in the lower 70s. Saturday, mostly sunny. Highs around 90. The forecast key messages for North and Central Texas. There is a low chance for storms to brush the Red River counties late tonight into early Sunday morning. A severe storm cannot be ruled out. A more organized round of thunderstorms is expected Sunday afternoon as a cold front moves into the region. Large hail and damaging winds will be the primary hazards. The spotter information statement for North and Central Texas. Limited spotter activation may be requested Sunday across the entire region. Even if activation is not locally requested, any reports of hazardous weather to the National Weather Service are appreciated. The ultraviolet index forecast for May 10th is 8, or very high. The current time is 7:12 p.m. Central Daylight Time. 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The following reports of weather temperature and wind were made at 7 p.m. Dallas Love Field, mostly sunny, 87, east at 6. Fort Worth Meacham, sunny, 86, southeast at 7. Arlington, sunny, 88, southeast at 5. McKinney, sunny, 83, east at 6. Denton, sunny, 86, south at 7. Elsewhere around the region, Wichita Falls, mostly sunny, 84, southeast at 14. Abilene, sunny, 91, south at 14. Waco, sunny, 91, calm. Tyler, cloudy, 87, east at 6. Once again at 7 p.m. Now let's check on your local forecast for the Dallas-Fort Worth Metroplex. Tonight, mostly clear. Lows in the upper 60s. Southeast winds around 5 miles an hour. Sunday, a slight chance of showers and thunderstorms in the morning, then showers with thunderstorms likely in the afternoon. Highs in the mid-80s. Temperatures falling to around 80 in the afternoon. Southeast winds around 5 miles an hour, becoming east in the afternoon. Chance of rain 80%. Sunday night, mostly cloudy. Showers likely with a chance of thunderstorms in the evening, then a chance of showers with a slight chance of thunderstorms after midnight. Lows in the lower 60s. North winds 5 to 10 miles an hour. Chance of rain 70%. Monday, mostly cloudy in the morning, then becoming mostly sunny. Highs in the upper 70s. Northeast winds 5 to 10 miles an hour. And now the extended forecast. Monday night, mostly clear. Lows in the upper 50s. East winds around 5 miles an hour. Tuesday, sunny. Highs in the lower 80s. Tuesday night, clear. Lows in the lower 60s. Wednesday, sunny. Highs in the upper 80s. Wednesday night, mostly clear. Lows in the upper 60s. Thursday, mostly sunny. Highs in the upper 80s. Thursday night, partly cloudy. Lows around 70. Friday, mostly sunny. Highs around 90. Friday night, mostly clear. Lows in the lower 70s. Saturday, mostly sunny. Highs around 90. The forecast key messages for North and Central Texas. There is a low chance for storms to brush the Red River counties late tonight into early Sunday morning. A severe storm cannot be ruled out. A more organized round of thunderstorms is expected Sunday afternoon as a cold front moves into the region. Large hail and damaging winds will be the primary hazards. The spotter information statement for North and Central Texas. Limited spotter activation may be requested Sunday across the entire region. Even if activation is not locally requested, any reports of hazardous weather to the National Weather Service are appreciated. The

Elsewhere around the region, Wichita Falls, mostly sunny, 84, southeast at 14. Abilene, sunny, 91, south at 14. Waco, sunny, 91, calm. Tyler, cloudy, 87, east at 6. Once again at 7 p.m. Now let's check on your local forecast for the Dallas-Fort Worth Metroplex. Tonight, mostly clear. Lows in the upper 60s. Southeast winds around 5 miles an hour. Sunday, a slight chance of showers and thunderstorms in the morning, then showers with thunderstorms likely in the afternoon. Highs in the mid-80s. Temperatures falling to around 80 in the afternoon. Southeast winds around 5 miles an hour, becoming east in the afternoon. Chance of rain 80%. Sunday night, mostly cloudy. Showers likely with a chance of thunderstorms in the evening, then a chance of showers with a slight chance of thunderstorms after midnight. Lows in the lower 60s. North winds 5 to 10 miles an hour. Chance of rain 70%. Monday, mostly cloudy in the morning, then becoming mostly sunny. Highs in the upper 70s. Northeast winds 5 to 10 miles an hour. And now the extended forecast. Monday night, mostly clear. Lows in the upper 50s. East winds around 5 miles an hour. Tuesday, sunny. Highs in the lower 80s. Tuesday night, clear. Lows in the lower 60s. Wednesday, sunny. Highs in the upper 80s. Wednesday night, mostly clear. Lows in the upper 60s. Thursday, mostly sunny. Highs in the upper 80s. Thursday night, partly cloudy. Lows around 70. Friday, mostly sunny. Highs around 90. Friday night, mostly clear. Lows in the lower 70s. Saturday, mostly sunny. Highs around 90. The forecast key messages for North and Central Texas. There is a low chance for storms to brush the Red River counties late tonight into early Sunday morning. A severe storm cannot be ruled out. A more organized round of thunderstorms is expected Sunday afternoon as a cold front moves into the region. Large hail and damaging winds will be the primary hazards. The spotter information statement for North and Central Texas. Limited spotter activation may be requested Sunday across the entire region. Even if activation is not locally requested, any reports of hazardous weather to the National Weather Service are appreciated. The ultraviolet index forecast for May 10th is 8, or very high. The current time is 7:19 p.m. Central Daylight Time. 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The following reports of weather temperature and wind were made at 7 p.m. Dallas Love Field, mostly sunny, 87, east at 6. Fort Worth Meacham, sunny, 86, southeast at 7. Arlington, sunny, 88, southeast at 5. McKinney, sunny, 83, east at 6. Denton, sunny, 86, south at 7. Elsewhere around the region, Wichita Falls, mostly sunny, 84, southeast at 14. Abilene, sunny, 91, south at 14. Waco, sunny, 91, calm. Tyler, cloudy, 87, east at 6. Once again at 7 p.m. Now let's check on your local forecast for the Dallas-Fort Worth Metroplex. Tonight, mostly clear. Lows in the upper 60s. Southeast winds around 5 miles an hour. Sunday, a slight chance of showers and thunderstorms in the morning, then showers with thunderstorms likely in the afternoon. Highs in the mid-80s. Temperatures falling to around 80 in the afternoon. Southeast winds around 5 miles an hour, becoming east in the afternoon. Chance of rain 80%. Sunday night, mostly cloudy. Showers likely with a chance of thunderstorms in the evening, then a chance of showers with a slight chance of thunderstorms after midnight. Lows in the lower 60s. North winds 5 to 10 miles an hour.

chance of rain 70%. Monday, mostly cloudy in the morning, then becoming mostly sunny. Highs in the upper 70s. Northeast winds 5 to 10 miles an hour. And now the extended forecast. Monday night, mostly clear. Lows in the upper 50s. East winds around 5 miles an hour. Tuesday, sunny. Highs in the lower 80s. Tuesday night, clear. Lows in the lower 60s. Wednesday, sunny. Highs in the upper 80s. Wednesday night, mostly clear. Lows in the upper 60s. Thursday, mostly sunny. Highs in the upper 80s. Thursday night, partly cloudy. Lows around 70. Friday, mostly sunny. Highs around 90. Friday night, mostly clear. Lows in the lower 70s. Saturday, mostly sunny. Highs around 90. The forecast key messages for North and Central Texas. There is a low chance for storms to brush the Red River counties late tonight into early Sunday morning. A severe storm cannot be ruled out. A more organized round of thunderstorms is expected Sunday afternoon as a cold front moves into the region. Large hail and damaging winds will be the primary hazards. The spotter information statement for North and Central Texas. Limited spotter activation may be requested Sunday across the entire region. Even if activation is not locally requested, any reports of hazardous weather to the National Weather Service are appreciated. The ultraviolet index forecast for May 10th is 8, or very high. The current time is 7:23 p.m. Central Daylight Time. 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The following reports of weather temperature and wind were made at 7 p.m. Dallas Love Field, mostly sunny, 87, east at 6. Fort Worth Meacham, sunny, 86, southeast at 7. Arlington, sunny, 88, southeast at 5. McKinney, sunny, 83, east at 6. Denton, sunny, 86, south at 7. Elsewhere around the region, Wichita Falls, mostly sunny, 84, southeast at 14. Abilene, sunny, 91, south at 14. Waco, sunny, 91, calm. Tyler, cloudy, 87, east at 6. Once again at 7 p.m. Now let's check on your local forecast for the Dallas-Fort Worth Metroplex. Tonight, mostly clear. Lows in the upper 60s. Southeast winds around 5 miles an hour. Sunday, a slight chance of showers and thunderstorms in the morning, then showers with thunderstorms likely in the afternoon. Highs in the mid-80s. Temperatures falling to around 80 in the afternoon. Southeast winds around 5 miles an hour, becoming east in the afternoon. Chance of rain 80%. Sunday night, mostly cloudy. Showers likely with a chance of thunderstorms in the evening, then a chance of showers with a slight chance of thunderstorms after midnight. Lows in the lower 60s. North winds 5 to 10 miles an hour. Chance of rain 70%. Monday, mostly cloudy in the morning, then becoming mostly sunny. Highs in the upper 70s. Northeast winds 5 to 10 miles an hour. And now the extended forecast. Monday night, mostly clear. Lows in the upper 50s. East winds around 5 miles an hour. Tuesday, sunny. Highs in the lower 80s. Tuesday night, clear. Lows in the lower 60s. Wednesday, sunny. Highs in the upper 80s. Wednesday night, mostly clear. Lows in the upper 60s. Thursday, mostly sunny. Highs in the upper 80s. Thursday night, partly cloudy. Lows around 70. Friday, mostly sunny. Highs around 90. Friday night, mostly clear. Lows in the lower 70s. Saturday, mostly sunny. Highs around 90. The forecast key messages for North and Central Texas.

There is a low chance for storms to brush the Red River counties late tonight into early Sunday morning. A severe storm cannot be ruled out. A more organized round of thunderstorms is expected Sunday afternoon as a cold front moves into the region. Large hail and damaging winds will be the primary hazards. The spotter information statement for North and Central Texas. Limited spotter activation may be requested Sunday across the entire region. Even if activation is not locally requested, any reports of hazardous weather to the National Weather Service are appreciated. The ultraviolet index forecast for May 10th is 8, or very high. The current time is 7:27 p.m. Central Daylight Time. 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The following reports of weather temperature and wind were made at 7 p.m. Dallas Love Field, mostly sunny, 87, east at 6. Fort Worth Meacham, sunny, 86, southeast at 7. Arlington, sunny, 88, southeast at 5. McKinney, sunny, 83, east at 6. Denton, sunny, 86, south at 7. Elsewhere around the region, Wichita Falls, mostly sunny, 84, southeast at 14. Abilene, sunny, 91, south at 14. Waco, sunny, 91, calm. Tyler, cloudy, 87, east at 6. Once again at 7 p.m. Now let's check on your local forecast for the Dallas-Fort Worth Metroplex. Tonight, mostly clear. Lows in the upper 60s. Southeast winds around 5 miles an hour. Sunday, a slight chance of showers and thunderstorms in the morning, then showers with thunderstorms likely in the afternoon. Highs in the mid-80s. Temperatures falling to around 80 in the afternoon. Southeast winds around 5 miles an hour, becoming east in the afternoon. Chance of rain 80%. Sunday night, mostly cloudy. Showers likely with a chance of thunderstorms in the evening, then a chance of showers with a slight chance of thunderstorms after midnight. Lows in the lower 60s. North winds 5 to 10 miles an hour. Chance of rain 70%. Monday, mostly cloudy in the morning, then becoming mostly sunny. Highs in the upper 70s. Northeast winds 5 to 10 miles an hour. And now the extended forecast. Monday night, mostly clear. Lows in the upper 50s. East winds around 5 miles an hour. Tuesday, sunny. Highs in the lower 80s. Tuesday night, clear. Lows in the lower 60s. Wednesday, sunny. Highs in the upper 80s. Wednesday night, mostly clear. Lows in the upper 60s. Thursday, mostly sunny. Highs in the upper 80s. Thursday night, partly cloudy. Lows around 70. Friday, mostly sunny. Highs around 90. Friday night, mostly clear. Lows in the lower 70s. Saturday, mostly sunny. Highs around 90. The forecast key messages for North and Central Texas. There is a low chance for storms to brush the Red River counties late tonight into early Sunday morning. A severe storm cannot be ruled out. A more organized round of thunderstorms is expected Sunday afternoon as a cold front moves into the region. Large hail and damaging winds will be the primary hazards. The spotter information statement for North and Central Texas. Limited spotter activation may be requested Sunday across the entire region. Even if activation is not locally requested, any reports of hazardous weather to the National Weather Service are appreciated. The Dallas-Fort Worth climate summary for this evening, as of 7 p.m., May 9th, 2026. Today's high temperature was 91 degrees and the low 68 degrees. No precipitation fell today, which leaves the monthly total at 0.11 inches. The total precipitation for the year still stands at 10.33 inches. The normal high temperature for tomorrow is 82 degrees, and the normal low is 63. The record high for tomorrow is 95, which occurred in 1901.

And the record low is 47, which occurred in 1909. Sunset tonight is at 8:16 p.m. Sunrise tomorrow is at 6:33 a.m. The ultraviolet index forecast for May 10th is 8, or very high. The current time is 7:32 p.m. Central Daylight Time. 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The following reports of weather temperature and wind were made at 7 p.m. Dallas Love Field, mostly sunny, 87, east at 6. Fort Worth Meacham, sunny, 86, southeast at 7. Arlington, sunny, 88, southeast at 5. McKinney, sunny, 83, east at 6. Denton, sunny, 86, south at 7. Elsewhere around the region, Wichita Falls, mostly sunny, 84, southeast at 14. Abilene, sunny, 91, south at 14. Waco, sunny, 91, calm. Tyler, cloudy, 87, east at 6. Once again, 14. Waco, sunny, 91, calm. Tyler, cloudy, 87, east at 6. Once again at 7 p.m. Now let's check on your local forecast for the Dallas-Fort Worth Metroplex. Tonight, mostly clear. Lows in the upper 60s. Southeast winds around 5 miles an hour. Sunday, a slight chance of showers and thunderstorms in the morning, then showers with thunderstorms likely in the afternoon. Highs in the mid-80s. Temperatures falling to around 80 in the afternoon. Southeast winds around 5 miles an hour, becoming east in the afternoon. Chance of rain 80%. Sunday night, mostly cloudy. Showers likely with a chance of thunderstorms in the evening, then a chance of showers with a slight chance of thunderstorms after midnight. Lows in the lower 60s. North winds 5 to 10 miles an hour. Chance of rain 70%. Monday, mostly cloudy in the morning, then becoming mostly sunny. Highs in the upper 70s. Northeast winds 5 to 10 miles an hour. And now the extended forecast. Monday night, mostly clear. Lows in the upper 50s. East winds around 5 miles an hour. Tuesday, sunny. Highs in the lower 80s. Tuesday night, clear. Lows in the lower 60s. Wednesday, sunny. Highs in the upper 80s. Wednesday night, mostly clear. Lows in the upper 60s. Thursday, mostly sunny. Highs in the upper 80s. Thursday night, partly cloudy. Lows around 70. Friday, mostly sunny. Highs around 90. Friday night, mostly clear. Lows in the lower 70s. Saturday, mostly sunny. Highs around 90. The forecast key messages for North and Central Texas. There is a low chance for storms to brush the Red River counties late tonight into early Sunday morning. A severe storm cannot be ruled out. A more organized round of thunderstorms is expected Sunday afternoon as a cold front moves into the region. Large hail and damaging winds will be the primary hazards. The spotter information statement for North and Central Texas. Limited spotter activation may be requested Sunday across the entire region. Even if activation is not locally requested, any reports of hazardous weather to the National Weather Service are appreciated. The Dallas-Fort Worth climate summary for this evening, as of 7 p.m., May 9, 2026. Today's high temperature was 91 degrees and the low 68 degrees. No precipitation fell today, which leaves the monthly total at 0.11 inches. The total precipitation for the year still stands at 10.33 inches. The normal high temperature for tomorrow is 82 degrees, and the normal low is 63. The record high for tomorrow is 95, which occurred in 1901, and the record low is 47, which occurred in 1909. Sunset tonight is at 8:16 p.m. Sunrise tomorrow is at 6:33 a.m. The ultraviolet index forecast for May 10th is 8, or very high.

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The following reports of weather temperature and wind were made at 7 p.m. Dallas Love Field, mostly sunny, 87, east at 6. Fort Worth Meacham, sunny, 86, southeast at 7. Arlington, sunny, 88, southeast at 5. McKinney, sunny, 83, east at 6. Denton, sunny, 86, south at 7. Elsewhere around the region, Wichita Falls, mostly sunny, 84, southeast at 14. Abilene, sunny, 91, south at 14. Waco, sunny, 91, calm. Tyler, cloudy, 87, east at 6. Once again at 7 p.m. Now let's check on your local forecast for the Dallas-Fort Worth Metroplex. Tonight, mostly clear. Lows in the upper 60s. Southeast winds around 5 miles an hour. Sunday, a slight chance of showers and thunderstorms in the morning, then showers with thunderstorms likely in the afternoon. Highs in the mid-80s. Temperatures falling to around 80 in the afternoon. Southeast winds around 5 miles an hour, becoming east in the afternoon. Chance of rain 80%. Sunday night, mostly cloudy. Showers likely with a chance of thunderstorms in the evening, then a chance of showers with a slight chance of thunderstorms after midnight. Lows in the lower 60s. North winds 5 to 10 miles an hour. Chance of rain 70%. Monday, mostly cloudy in the morning, then becoming mostly sunny. Highs in the upper 70s. Northeast winds 5 to 10 miles an hour. And now the extended forecast. Monday night, mostly clear. Lows in the upper 50s. East winds around 5 miles an hour. Tuesday, sunny. Highs in the lower 80s. Tuesday night, clear. Lows in the lower 60s. Wednesday, sunny. Highs in the upper 80s. Wednesday night, mostly clear. Lows in the upper 60s. Thursday, mostly sunny. Highs in the upper 80s. Thursday night, partly cloudy. Lows around 70. Friday, mostly sunny. Highs around 90. Friday night, mostly clear. Lows in the lower 70s. Saturday, mostly sunny. Highs around 90. The forecast key messages for North and Central Texas. There is a low chance for storms to brush the Red River counties late tonight into early Sunday morning. A severe storm cannot be ruled out. A more organized round of thunderstorms is expected Sunday afternoon as a cold front moves into the region. Large hail and damaging winds will be the primary hazards. The spotter information statement for North and Central Texas. Limited spotter activation may be requested Sunday across the entire region. Even if activation is not locally requested, any reports of hazardous weather to the National Weather Service are appreciated. The Dallas-Fort Worth climate summary for this evening, as of 7 p.m., May 9, 2026. Today's high temperature was 91 degrees and the low 68 degrees. No precipitation fell today, which leaves the monthly total at 0.11 inches. The total precipitation for the year still stands at 10.33 inches. The normal high temperature for tomorrow is 82 degrees, and the normal low is 63. The record high for tomorrow is 95, which occurred in 1901, and the record low is 47, which occurred in 1909. Sunset tonight is at 8:16 p.m. Sunrise tomorrow is at 6:33 a.m. The ultraviolet index forecast for May 10th is 8, or very high. The current time is 7:41 p.m. Central Daylight Time. 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The following reports of weather temperature and wind were made at 7 p.m. Dallas Love Field, mostly sunny.

87, east at 6. Fort Worth, Meacham, sunny, 86, southeast at 7. Arlington, sunny, 88, southeast at 5. McKinney, sunny, 83, east at 6. Denton, sunny, 86, south at 7. Elsewhere around the region, Wichita Falls, mostly sunny, 84, southeast at 14. Abilene, sunny, 91, south at 14. Waco, sunny, 91, calm. Tyler, cloudy, 87, east at 6. Once again at 7 p.m. Now let's check on your local forecast for the Dallas-Fort Worth Metroplex. Tonight, mostly clear. Lows in the upper 60s. Southeast winds around 5 miles an hour. Sunday, a slight chance of showers and thunderstorms in the morning, then showers with thunderstorms likely in the afternoon. Highs in the mid-80s. Temperatures falling to around 80 in the afternoon. Southeast winds around 5 miles an hour, becoming east in the afternoon. Chance of rain 80%. Sunday night, mostly cloudy. Showers likely with a chance of thunderstorms in the evening, then a chance of showers with a slight chance of thunderstorms after midnight. Lows in the lower 60s. North winds 5 to 10 miles an hour. Chance of rain 70%. Monday, mostly cloudy in the morning, then becoming mostly sunny. Highs in the upper 70s. Northeast winds 5 to 10 miles an hour. And now the extended forecast. Monday night, mostly clear. Lows in the upper 50s. East winds around 5 miles an hour. Tuesday, sunny. Highs in the lower 80s. Tuesday night, clear. Lows in the lower 60s. Wednesday, sunny. Highs in the upper 80s. Wednesday night, mostly clear. Lows in the upper 60s. Thursday, mostly sunny. Highs in the upper 80s. Thursday night, partly cloudy. Lows around 70. Friday, mostly sunny. Highs around 90. Friday night, mostly clear. Lows in the lower 70s. Saturday, mostly sunny. Highs around 90. The forecast key messages for North and Central Texas. There is a low chance for storms to brush the Red River counties late tonight into early Sunday morning. A severe storm cannot be ruled out. A more organized round of thunderstorms is expected Sunday afternoon as a cold front moves into the region. Large hail and damaging winds will be the primary hazards. The spotter information statement for North and Central Texas. Limited spotter activation may be requested Sunday across the entire region. Even if activation is not locally requested, any reports of hazardous weather to the National Weather Service are appreciated. The Dallas-Fort Worth climate summary for this evening, as of 7 p.m., May 9, 2026. Today's high temperature was 91 degrees and the low 68 degrees. No precipitation fell today, which leaves the monthly total at 0.11 inches. The total precipitation for the year still stands at 10.33 inches. The normal high temperature for tomorrow is 82 degrees, and the normal low is 63. The record high for tomorrow is 95, which occurred in 1901, and the record low is 47, which occurred in 1909. Sunset tonight is at 8:16 p.m. Sunrise tomorrow is at 6:33 a.m. The ultraviolet index forecast for May 10th is 8, or very high. The current time is 7:45 p.m. Central Daylight Time. 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The following reports of weather temperature and wind were made at 7 p.m. Dallas Love Field, mostly sunny, 87, east at 6. Fort Worth Meacham, sunny, 86, southeast at 7. Arlington, sunny, 88, southeast at 5. McKinney, sunny, 83, east at 6. Denton, sunny, 86, south at 7. Elsewhere around the region, Wichita Falls, mostly sunny, 84, southeast at 14.

with a chance of thunderstorms in the evening, then a chance of showers with a slight chance of thunderstorms after midnight. Lows in the lower 60s. North winds 5 to 10 miles an hour. Chance of rain 70%. Monday, mostly cloudy in the morning, then becoming mostly sunny. Highs in the upper 70s. Northeast winds 5 to 10 miles an hour. And now the extended forecast. Monday night, mostly clear. Lows in the upper 50s. East winds around 5 miles an hour. Tuesday, sunny. Highs in the lower 80s. Tuesday night, clear. Lows in the lower 60s. Wednesday, sunny. Highs in the upper 80s. Wednesday night, mostly clear. Lows in the upper 60s. Thursday, mostly sunny. Highs in the upper 80s. Thursday night, partly cloudy. Lows around 70. Friday, mostly sunny. Highs around 90. Friday night, mostly clear. Lows in the lower 70s. Saturday, mostly sunny. Highs around 90. The forecast key messages for North and Central Texas. There is a low chance for storms to brush the Red River counties late tonight into early Sunday morning. A severe storm cannot be ruled out. A more organized round of thunderstorms is expected Sunday afternoon as a cold front moves into the region. Large hail and damaging winds will be the primary hazards. The spotter information statement for North and Central Texas. Limited spotter activation may be requested Sunday across the entire region. Even if activation is not locally requested, any reports of hazardous weather to the National Weather Service are appreciated. The Dallas-Fort Worth climate summary for this evening, as of 7 p.m., May 9, 2026. Today's high temperature was 91 degrees and the low 68 degrees. No precipitation fell today, which leaves the monthly total at 0.11 inches. The total precipitation for the year still stands at 10.33 inches. The normal high temperature for tomorrow is 82 degrees, and the normal low is 63. The record high for tomorrow is 95, which occurred in 1901, and the record low is 47, which occurred in 1909. Sunset tonight is at 8:16 p.m. Sunrise tomorrow is at 6:33 a.m. The ultraviolet index forecast for May 10th is 8, or very high. The current time is 7:59 p.m. Central Daylight Time. 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The following reports of weather temperature and wind were made at 7 p.m. Dallas Love Field, mostly sunny, 87, east at 6. Fort Worth Meacham, sunny, 86, southeast at 7. Arlington, sunny, 88, southeast at 5. McKinney, sunny, 83, east at 6. Denton, sunny, 86, south at 7. Elsewhere around the region, Wichita Falls, mostly sunny, 84, southeast at 14. Abilene, sunny, 91, south at 14. Waco, sunny, 91, calm. Tyler, cloudy, 87, east at 6. Once again at 7 p.m. Now let's check on your local forecast for the Dallas-Fort Worth Metroplex. Tonight, mostly clear. Lows in the upper 60s. Southeast winds around 5 miles an hour. Sunday, a slight chance of showers and thunderstorms in the morning, then showers with thunderstorms likely in the afternoon. Highs in the mid-80s. Temperatures falling to around 80 in the afternoon. Southeast winds around 5 miles an hour, becoming east in the afternoon. Chance of rain 80%. Sunday night, mostly cloudy. Showers likely with a chance of thunderstorms in the evening, then a chance of showers with a slight chance of thunderstorms after midnight. Lows in the lower 60s. North winds 5 to 10 miles an hour. Chance of rain 70%. Monday, mostly cloudy in the morning, then becoming mostly sunny. Highs in the upper 70s. Northeast winds 5 to 10 miles an hour.

sunny. Highs in the upper 80s. Wednesday night, mostly clear. Lows in the upper 60s. Thursday, mostly sunny. Highs in the upper 80s. Thursday night, partly cloudy. Lows around 70. Friday, mostly sunny. Highs around 90. Friday night, mostly clear. Lows in the lower 70s. Saturday, mostly sunny. Highs around 90. The forecast key messages for North and Central Texas. There is a low chance for storms to brush the Red River counties late tonight into early Sunday morning. A severe storm cannot be ruled out. A more organized round of thunderstorms is expected Sunday afternoon as a cold front moves into the region. Large hail and damaging winds will be the primary hazards. The spotter information statement for North and Central Texas. Limited spotter activation may be requested Sunday across the entire region. Even if activation is not locally requested, any reports of hazardous weather to the National Weather Service are appreciated. The Dallas-Fort Worth climate summary for this evening, as of 7 p.m., May 9, 2026. Today's high temperature was 91 degrees and the low 68 degrees. No precipitation fell today, which leaves the monthly total at 0.11 inches. The total precipitation for the year still stands at 10.33 inches. The normal high temperature for tomorrow is 82 degrees, and the normal low is 63. The record high for tomorrow is 95, which occurred in 1901, and the record low is 47, which occurred in 1909. Sunset tonight is at 8:16 p.m. Sunrise tomorrow is at 6:33 a.m. The ultraviolet index forecast for May 10th is 8, or very high. The current time is 8:13 p.m. Central Daylight Time. 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The following reports of weather temperature and wind were made at 8 p.m. DFW Airport, partly cloudy, 84, dew point 60, relative humidity 44%, wind southeast at 8, pressure 29.74 inches and steady. Dallas Love Field, partly cloudy, 85, east at 7. Fort Worth Meacham, clear, 84, east at 8. Arlington, clear, 82, east at 9. McKinney, clear, 80, east at 5. Denton, clear, 84, southeast at 10. Elsewhere around the region, Wichita Falls, partly cloudy, 83, southeast at 17. Abilene, clear, 87, south at 10. Waco, clear, 83, southeast at 8. Tyler, partly cloudy, 83, east at 6. Once again at 8 p.m., DFW Airport, partly cloudy, 84, southeast at 8. Now let's check on your local forecast for the Dallas-Fort Worth Metroplex. Tonight, mostly clear. Lows in the upper 60s. Southeast winds around 5 miles an hour. Sunday, a slight chance of showers and thunderstorms in the morning, then showers with thunderstorms likely in the afternoon. Highs in the mid-80s. Temperatures falling to around 80 in the afternoon. Southeast winds around 5 miles an hour, becoming east in the afternoon. Chance of rain 80%. Sunday night, mostly cloudy. Showers likely with a chance of thunderstorms in the evening, then a chance of showers with a slight chance of thunderstorms after midnight. Lows in the lower 60s. North winds 5 to 10 miles an hour. Chance of rain 70%. Monday, mostly cloudy in the morning, then becoming mostly sunny. Highs in the upper 70s. Northeast winds 5 to 10 miles an hour. And now the extended forecast. Monday night, mostly clear. Lows in the upper 50s. East winds around 5 miles an hour. Tuesday, sunny. Highs in the lower 80s. Tuesday night, clear. Lows in the lower 60s. Wednesday, sunny. Highs in the upper 80s. Wednesday night, mostly clear. Lows in the upper 60s. Thursday.

Limited spotter activation may be requested Sunday across the entire region. Even if activation is not locally requested, any reports of hazardous weather to the National Weather Service are appreciated. The Dallas-Fort Worth climate summary for this evening, as of 7 p.m., May 9, 2026. Today's high temperature was 91 degrees and the low 68 degrees. No precipitation fell today, which leaves the monthly total at 0.11 inches. The total precipitation for the year still stands at 10.33 inches. The normal high temperature for tomorrow is 82 degrees, and the normal low is 63. The record high for tomorrow is 95, which occurred in 1901, and the record low is 47, which occurred in 1909. Sunset tonight is at 8:16 p.m. Sunrise tomorrow is at 6:33 a.m. The ultraviolet index forecast for May 10th is 8, or very high. The current time is 8:18 p.m. Central Daylight Time. 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The following reports of weather temperature and wind were made at 8 p.m. DFW Airport, partly cloudy, 84, dew point 60, relative humidity 44%, wind southeast at 8, pressure 29.74 inches and steady. Dallas Love Field, partly cloudy, 85, east at 7. Fort Worth Meacham, clear, 84, east at 8. Arlington, clear, 82, east at 9. McKinney, clear, 80, east at 5. Denton, clear, 84, southeast at 10. Elsewhere around the region, Wichita Falls, partly cloudy, 83, southeast at 17. Abilene, clear, 87, south at 10. Waco, clear, 83, southeast at 8. Tyler, partly cloudy, 83, east at 6. Once again at 8 p.m., DFW Airport, partly cloudy, 84, southeast at 8. Now let's check on your local forecast for the Dallas-Fort Worth Metroplex. Tonight, mostly clear. Lows in the upper 60s. Southeast winds around 5 miles an hour. Sunday, a slight chance of showers and thunderstorms in the morning, then showers with thunderstorms likely in the afternoon. Highs in the mid-80s. Temperatures falling to around 80 in the afternoon. Southeast winds around 5 miles an hour, becoming east in the afternoon. Chance of rain 80%. Sunday night, mostly cloudy. Showers likely with a chance of thunderstorms in the evening, then a chance of showers with a slight chance of thunderstorms after midnight. Lows in the lower 60s. North winds 5 to 10 miles an hour. Chance of rain 70%. Monday, mostly cloudy in the morning, then becoming mostly sunny. Highs in the upper 70s. Northeast winds 5 to 10 miles an hour. And now the extended forecast. Monday night, mostly clear. Lows in the upper 50s. East winds around 5 miles an hour. Tuesday, sunny. Highs in the lower 80s. Tuesday night, clear. Lows in the lower 60s. Wednesday, sunny. Highs in the upper 80s. Wednesday night, mostly clear. Lows in the upper 60s. Thursday, mostly sunny. Highs in the upper 80s. Thursday night, partly cloudy. Lows around 70. Friday, mostly sunny. Highs around 90. Friday night, mostly clear. Lows in the lower 70s. Saturday, mostly sunny. Highs around 90. The forecast key messages for North and Central Texas. There is a low chance for storms to brush the Red River counties late tonight into early Sunday morning. A severe storm cannot be ruled out. A more organized round of thunderstorms is expected Sunday afternoon as a cold front moves into the region. Large hail and damaging winds will be the primary hazards. The spotter information statement for North and Central Texas. Limited spotter activation may be requested Sunday across the entire region. Even if activation is not locally requested, any reports of hazards

this weather to the National Weather Service are appreciated. The Dallas-Fort Worth climate summary for this evening, as of 7 p.m., May 9th, 2026. Today's high temperature was 91 degrees and the low 68 degrees. No precipitation fell today, which leaves the monthly total at 0.11 inches. The total precipitation for the year still stands at 10.33 inches. The normal high temperature for tomorrow is 82 degrees, and the normal low is 63. The record high for tomorrow is 95, which occurred in 1901, and the record low is 47, which occurred in 1909. Sunset tonight is at 8:16 p.m. Sunrise tomorrow is at 6:33 a.m. The ultraviolet index forecast for May 10th is 8, or very high. The current time is 8:23 p.m. Central Daylight Time. 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The following reports of weather temperature and wind were made at 8 p.m. DFW Airport, partly cloudy, 84, dew point 60, relative humidity 44%, wind southeast at 8, pressure 29.74 inches and steady. Dallas Love Field, partly cloudy, 85, east at 7. Fort Worth Meacham, clear, 84, east at 8. Arlington, clear, 82, east at 9. McKinney, clear, 80, east at 5. Denton, clear, 84, southeast at 10. Elsewhere around the region, Wichita Falls, partly cloudy, 83, southeast at 17. Abilene, clear, 87, south at 10. Waco, clear, 83, southeast at 8. Tyler, partly cloudy, 83, east at 6. Once again at 8 p.m., DFW Airport, partly cloudy, 84, southeast at 8. Now let's check on your local forecast for the Dallas-Fort Worth Metroplex. Tonight, mostly clear. Lows in the upper 60s. Southeast winds around 5 miles an hour. Sunday, a slight chance of showers and thunderstorms in the morning, then showers with thunderstorms likely in the afternoon. Highs in the mid-80s. Temperatures falling to around 80 in the afternoon. Southeast winds around 5 miles an hour, becoming east in the afternoon. Chance of rain 80%. Sunday night, mostly cloudy. Showers likely with a chance of thunderstorms in the evening, then a chance of showers with a slight chance of thunderstorms after midnight. Lows in the lower 60s. North winds 5 to 10 miles an hour. Chance of rain 70%. Monday, mostly cloudy in the morning, then becoming mostly sunny. Highs in the upper 70s. Northeast winds 5 to 10 miles an hour. And now the extended forecast. Monday night, mostly clear. Lows in the upper 50s. East winds around 5 miles an hour. Tuesday, sunny. Highs in the lower 80s. Tuesday night, clear. Lows in the lower 60s. Wednesday, sunny. Highs in the upper 80s. Wednesday night, mostly clear. Lows in the upper 60s. Thursday, mostly sunny. Highs in the upper 80s. Thursday night, partly cloudy. Lows around 70. Friday, mostly sunny. Highs around 90. Friday night, mostly clear. Lows in the lower 70s. Saturday, mostly sunny. Highs around 90. The forecast key messages for North and Central Texas. There is a low chance for storms to brush the Red River counties late tonight into early Sunday morning. A severe storm cannot be ruled out. A more organized round of thunderstorms is expected Sunday afternoon as a cold front moves into the region. Large hail and damaging winds will be the primary hazards. The spotter information statement for North and Central Texas. Limited spotter activation may be requested Sunday across the entire region. Even if activation is not locally requested, any reports of hazardous weather to the National Weather Service are appreciated. The Dallas-Fort Worth climate summary for this evening, as of 7 p.m., May 9th, 2020.

Today's high temperature was 91 degrees and the low 68 degrees. No precipitation fell today, which leaves the monthly total at 0.11 inches. The total precipitation for the year still stands at 10.33 inches. The normal high temperature for tomorrow is 82 degrees, and the normal low is 63. The record high for tomorrow is 95, which occurred in 1901, and the record low is 47, which occurred in 1909. Sunset tonight is at 8:16 p.m. Sunrise tomorrow is at 6:33 a.m. The ultraviolet index forecast for May 10th is 8, or very high. The current time is 8:28 p.m. Central Daylight Time. 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The following reports of weather temperature and wind were made at 8 p.m. DFW Airport, partly cloudy, 84, dew point 60, relative humidity 44%, wind southeast at 8, pressure 29.74 inches and steady. Dallas Love Field, partly cloudy, 85, east at 7. Fort Worth Meacham, clear, 84, east at 8. Arlington, clear, 82, east at 9. McKinney, clear, 80, east at 5. Denton, clear, 84, southeast at 10. Elsewhere around the region, Wichita Falls, partly cloudy, 83, southeast at 17. Abilene, clear, 87, south at 10. Waco, clear, 83, southeast at 8. Tyler, partly cloudy, 83, east at 6. Once again at 8 p.m., DFW Airport, partly cloudy, 84, southeast at 8. Now let's check on your local forecast for the Dallas-Fort Worth Metroplex. Tonight, mostly clear. Lows in the upper 60s. Southeast winds around 5 miles an hour. Sunday, a slight chance of showers and thunderstorms in the morning, then showers with thunderstorms likely in the afternoon. Highs in the mid-80s. Temperatures falling to around 80 in the afternoon. Southeast winds around 5 miles an hour, becoming east in the afternoon. Chance of rain 80%. Sunday night, mostly cloudy. Showers likely with a chance of thunderstorms in the evening, then a chance of showers with a slight chance of thunderstorms after midnight. Lows in the lower 60s. North winds 5 to 10 miles an hour. Chance of rain 70%. Monday, mostly cloudy in the morning, then becoming mostly sunny. Highs in the upper 70s. Northeast winds 5 to 10 miles an hour. And now the extended forecast. Monday night, mostly clear. Lows in the upper 50s. East winds around 5 miles an hour. Tuesday, sunny. Highs in the lower 80s. Tuesday night, clear. Lows in the lower 60s. Wednesday, sunny. Highs in the upper 80s. Wednesday night, mostly clear. Lows in the upper 60s. Thursday, mostly sunny. Highs in the upper 80s. Thursday night, partly cloudy. Lows around 70. Friday, mostly sunny. Highs around 90. Friday night, mostly clear. Lows in the lower 70s. Saturday, mostly sunny. Highs around 90. The forecast key messages for North and Central Texas. There is a low chance for storms to brush the Red River counties late tonight into early Sunday morning. A severe storm cannot be ruled out. A more organized round of thunderstorms is expected Sunday afternoon as a cold front moves into the region. Large hail and damaging winds will be the primary hazards. The spotter information statement for North and Central Texas. Limited spotter activation may be requested Sunday across the entire region. Even if activation is not locally requested, any reports of hazardous weather to the National Weather Service are appreciated. The Dallas-Fort Worth climate summary for this evening, as of 7 p.m., May 9, 2026. Today's high temperature was 91 degrees and the low 68 degrees. No precipitation fell today, which leaves the monthly total at 0.

0.11 inches. The total precipitation for the year still stands at 10.33 inches. The normal high temperature for tomorrow is 82 degrees, and the normal low is 63. The record high for tomorrow is 95, which occurred in 1901, and the record low is 47, which occurred in 1909. Sunset tonight is at 8:16 p.m. Sunrise tomorrow is at 6:33 a.m. The ultraviolet index forecast for May 10th is 8, or very high. The current time is 8:33 p.m. Central Daylight Time. 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The forecast for May 10th is 8, or very high. The current time is 8:33 p.m. Central Daylight Time. 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The following reports of weather temperature and wind were made at 8 p.m. DFW Airport, partly cloudy, 84, dew point 60, relative humidity 44%, wind southeast at 8, pressure 29.74 inches and steady. Dallas Love Field, partly cloudy, 85, east at 7. Fort Worth Meacham, clear, 84, east at 8. Arlington, clear, 82, east at 9. McKinney, clear, 80, east at 5. Denton, clear, 84, southeast at 10. Elsewhere around the region, Wichita Falls, partly cloudy, 83, southeast at 17. Abilene, clear, 87, south at 10. Waco, clear, 83, southeast at 8. Tyler, partly cloudy, 83, east at 6. Once again at 8 p.m., DFW Airport, partly cloudy, 84, southeast at 8. Now let's check on your local forecast for the Dallas-Fort Worth Metroplex. Tonight, mostly clear. Lows in the upper 60s. Southeast winds around 5 miles an hour. Sunday, a slight chance of showers and thunderstorms in the morning, then showers with thunderstorms likely in the afternoon. Highs in the mid-80s. Temperatures falling to around 80 in the afternoon. Southeast winds around 5 miles an hour, becoming east in the afternoon. Chance of rain 80%. Sunday night, mostly cloudy. Showers likely with a chance of thunderstorms in the evening, then a chance of showers with a slight chance of thunderstorms after midnight. Lows in the lower 60s. North winds 5 to 10 miles an hour. Chance of rain 70%. Monday, mostly cloudy in the morning, then becoming mostly sunny. Highs in the upper 70s. Northeast winds 5 to 10 miles an hour. And now the extended forecast. Monday night, mostly clear. Lows in the upper 50s. East winds around 5 miles an hour. Tuesday, sunny. Highs in the lower 80s. Tuesday night, clear. Lows in the lower 60s. Wednesday, sunny. Highs in the upper 80s. Wednesday night, mostly clear. Lows in the upper 60s. Thursday, mostly sunny. Highs in the upper 80s. Thursday night, partly cloudy. Lows around 70. Friday, mostly sunny. Highs around 90. Friday night, mostly clear. Lows in the lower 70s. Saturday, mostly sunny. Highs around 90. The forecast key messages for North and Central Texas. There is a low chance for storms to brush the Red River counties late tonight into early Sunday morning. A severe storm cannot be ruled out. A more organized round of thunderstorms is expected Sunday afternoon as a cold front moves into the region. Large hail and damaging winds will be the primary hazards. The spotter information statement for North and Central Texas. Limited spotter activation may be requested Sunday across the entire region. Even if activation is not locally requested, any reports of hazardous weather to the National Weather Service are appreciated. The Dallas-Fort Worth climate summary for this evening, as of 7 p.m., May 9, 2026. Today's high temperature was 91 degrees and the low 68 degrees.

precipitation fell today, which leaves the monthly total at 0.11 inches. The total precipitation for the year still stands at 10.33 inches. The normal high temperature for tomorrow is 82 degrees, and the normal low is 63. The record high for tomorrow is 95, which occurred in 1901, and the record low is 47, which occurred in 1909. Sunset tonight is at 8:16 p.m. Sunrise tomorrow is at 6:33 a.m. The ultraviolet index forecast for May 10th is 8, or very high. The current time is 8:37 p.m. Central Daylight Time. 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The following reports of weather temperature and wind were made at 8 p.m. DFW Airport, partly cloudy, 84, dew point 60, relative humidity 44%, wind southeast at 8, pressure 29.74 inches and steady. Dallas Love Field, partly cloudy, 85, east at 7. Fort Worth Meacham, clear, 84, east at 8. Arlington, clear, 82, east at 9. McKinney, clear, 80, east at 5. Denton, clear, 84, southeast at 10. Elsewhere around the region, Wichita Falls, partly cloudy, 83, southeast at 17. Abilene, clear, 87, south at 10. Waco, clear, 83, southeast at 8. Tyler, partly cloudy, 83, east at 6. Once again at 8 p.m., DFW Airport, partly cloudy, 84, southeast at 8. Now let's check on your local forecast for the Dallas-Fort Worth Metroplex. Tonight, mostly clear. Lows in the upper 60s. Southeast winds around 5 miles an hour. Sunday, a slight chance of showers and thunderstorms in the morning, then showers with thunderstorms likely in the afternoon. Highs in the mid-80s. Temperatures falling to around 80 in the afternoon. Southeast winds around 5 miles an hour, becoming east in the afternoon. Chance of rain 80%. Sunday night, mostly cloudy. Showers likely with a chance of thunderstorms in the evening, then a chance of showers with a slight chance of thunderstorms after midnight. Lows in the lower 60s. North winds 5 to 10 miles an hour. Chance of rain 70%. Monday, mostly cloudy in the morning, then becoming mostly sunny. Highs in the upper 70s. Northeast winds 5 to 10 miles an hour. And now the extended forecast. Monday night, mostly clear. Lows in the upper 50s. East winds around 5 miles an hour. Tuesday, sunny. Highs in the lower 80s. Tuesday night, clear. Lows in the lower 60s. Wednesday, sunny. Highs in the upper 80s. Wednesday night, mostly clear. Lows in the upper 60s. Thursday, mostly sunny. Highs in the upper 80s. Thursday night, partly cloudy. Lows around 70. Friday, mostly sunny. Highs around 90. Friday night, mostly clear. Lows in the lower 70s. Saturday, mostly sunny. Highs around 90. The forecast key messages for North and Central Texas. There is a low chance for storms to brush the Red River counties late tonight into early Sunday morning. A severe storm cannot be ruled out. A more organized round of thunderstorms is expected Sunday afternoon as a cold front moves into the region. Large hail and damaging winds will be the primary hazards. The spotter information statement for North and Central Texas. Limited spotter activation may be requested Sunday across the entire region. Even if activation is not locally requested, any reports of hazardous weather to the National Weather Service are appreciated. The Dallas-Fort Worth climate summary for this evening, as of 7 p.m., May 9, 2026. Today's high temperature was 91 degrees and the low 68 degrees. No precipitation fell today, which leaves the monthly total at 0.11 inches. The total precipitation for the year still stands at 10.33 inches.

tomorrow is at 6:33 a.m. The ultraviolet index forecast for May 10th is 8, or very high. The current time is 8:52 p.m. Central Daylight Time. 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The following reports of weather temperature and wind were made at 8 p.m. DFW Airport, partly cloudy, 84, dew point 60, relative humidity 44%, wind southeast at 8, pressure 29.74 inches and steady. Dallas Love Field, partly cloudy, 85, east at 7. Fort Worth Meacham, clear, 84, east at 8. Arlington, clear, 82, east at 9. McKinney, clear, 80, east at 5. Denton, clear, 84, southeast at 10. Elsewhere around the region, Wichita Falls, partly cloudy, 83, southeast at 17. Abilene, clear, 87, south at 10. Waco, clear, 83, southeast at 8. Tyler, partly cloudy, 83, east at 6. Once again at 8 p.m., DFW Airport, partly cloudy, 84, southeast at 8. Now let's check on your local forecast for the Dallas-Fort Worth Metroplex. Tonight, mostly clear. Lows in the upper 60s. Southeast winds around 5 miles an hour. Sunday, a slight chance of showers and thunderstorms in the morning, then showers with thunderstorms likely in the afternoon. Highs in the mid-80s. Temperatures falling to around 80 in the afternoon. Southeast winds around 5 miles an hour, becoming east in the afternoon. Chance of rain 80%. Sunday night, mostly cloudy. Showers likely with a chance of thunderstorms in the evening, then a chance of showers with a slight chance of thunderstorms after midnight. Lows in the lower 60s. North winds 5 to 10 miles an hour. Chance of rain 70%. Monday, mostly cloudy in the morning, then becoming mostly sunny. Highs in the upper 70s. Northeast winds 5 to 10 miles an hour. And now the extended forecast. Monday night, mostly clear. Lows in the upper 50s. East winds around 5 miles an hour. Tuesday, sunny. Highs in the lower 80s. Tuesday night, clear. Lows in the lower 60s. Wednesday, sunny. Highs in the upper 80s. Wednesday night, mostly clear. Lows in the upper 60s. Thursday, mostly sunny. Highs in the upper 80s. Thursday night, partly cloudy. Lows around 70. Friday, mostly sunny. Highs around 90. Friday night, mostly clear. Lows in the lower 70s. Saturday, mostly sunny. Highs around 90. The forecast key messages for North and Central Texas. There is a low chance for storms to brush the Red River counties late tonight into early Sunday morning. A severe storm cannot be ruled out. A more organized round of thunderstorms is expected Sunday afternoon as a cold front moves into the region. Large hail and damaging winds will be the primary hazards. The spotter information statement for North and Central Texas. Limited spotter activation may be requested Sunday across the entire region. Even if activation is not locally requested, any reports of hazardous weather to the National Weather Service are appreciated. The Dallas-Fort Worth climate summary for this evening, as of 7 p.m., May 9, 2026. Today's high temperature was 91 degrees and the low 68 degrees. No precipitation fell today, which leaves the monthly total at 0.11 inches. The total precipitation for the year still stands at 10.33 inches. The normal high temperature for tomorrow is 82 degrees, and the normal low is 63. The record high for tomorrow is 95, which occurred in 1901, and the record low is 47, which occurred in 1909. Sunset tonight is at 8:16 p.m. Sunrise tomorrow is at 6:33 a.m. The ultraviolet index forecast for May 10th is 8, or very high. The current

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The following reports of weather temperature and wind were made at 8 p.m. DFW Airport, partly cloudy, 84, dew point 60, relative humidity 44%, wind southeast at 8, pressure 29.74 inches and steady. Dallas Love Field, partly cloudy, 85, east at 7. Fort Worth Meacham, clear, 84, east at 8. Arlington, clear, 82, east at 9. McKinney, clear, 80, east at 5. Denton, clear, 84, southeast at 10. Elsewhere around the region, Wichita Falls, partly cloudy, 83, southeast at 17. Abilene, clear, 87, south at 10. Waco, clear, 83, southeast at 8. Tyler, partly cloudy, 83, east at 6. Once again at 8 p.m., DFW Airport, partly cloudy, 84, southeast at 8. Now let's check on your local forecast for the Dallas-Fort Worth Metroplex. Tonight, mostly clear. Lows in the upper 60s. Southeast winds around 5 miles an hour. Sunday, a slight chance of showers and thunderstorms in the morning, then showers with thunderstorms likely in the afternoon. Highs in the mid-80s. Temperatures falling to around 80 in the afternoon. Southeast winds around 5 miles an hour, becoming east in the afternoon. Chance of rain 80%. Sunday night, mostly cloudy. Showers likely with a chance of thunderstorms in the evening, then a chance of showers with a slight chance of thunderstorms after midnight. Lows in the lower 60s. North winds 5 to 10 miles an hour. Chance of rain 70%. Monday, mostly cloudy in the morning, then becoming mostly sunny. Highs in the upper 70s. Northeast winds 5 to 10 miles an hour. And now the extended forecast. Monday night, mostly clear. Lows in the upper 50s. East winds around 5 miles an hour. Tuesday, sunny. Highs in the lower 80s. Tuesday night, clear. Lows in the lower 60s. Wednesday, sunny. Highs in the upper 80s. Wednesday night, mostly clear. Lows in the upper 60s. Thursday, mostly sunny. Highs in the upper 80s. Thursday night, partly cloudy. Lows around 70. Friday, mostly sunny. Highs around 90. Friday night, mostly clear. Lows in the lower 70s. Saturday, mostly sunny. Highs around 90. The forecast key messages for North and Central Texas. There is a low chance for storms to brush the Red River counties late tonight into early Sunday morning. A severe storm cannot be ruled out. A more organized round of thunderstorms is expected Sunday afternoon as a cold front moves into the region. Large hail and damaging winds will be the primary hazards. The spotter information statement for North and Central Texas. Limited spotter activation may be requested Sunday across the entire region. Even if activation is not locally requested, any reports of hazardous weather to the National Weather Service are appreciated. The Dallas-Fort Worth climate summary for this evening, as of 7 p.m., May 9, 2026. Today's high temperature was 91 degrees and the low 68 degrees. No precipitation fell today, which leaves the monthly total at 0.11 inches. The total precipitation for the year still stands at 10.33 inches. The normal high temperature for tomorrow is 82 degrees, and the normal low is 63. The record high for tomorrow is 95, which occurred in 1901, and the record low is 47, which occurred in 1909. Sunset tonight is at 8:16 p.m. Sunrise tomorrow is at 6:33 a.m. The ultraviolet index forecast for May 10th is 8, or very high. The current time is 9:02 p.m. Central Daylight Time. 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

pressure 29.76 inches and rising. Dallas Love Field, partly cloudy, 82, east at 6. Fort Worth Meacham, clear, 81, southeast at 9. Arlington, clear, 79, east at 7. McKinney, clear, 77, east at 6. Denton, clear, 81, east at 10. Elsewhere around the region, Wichita Falls, clear, 79, southeast at 16. Abilene, clear, 80, southeast at 9. Waco, clear, 80, southeast at 7. Tyler, partly cloudy, 81, east at 10. Once again at 9 p.m., DFW Airport, partly cloudy, 80, east at 7. Now let's check on your local forecast for the Dallas-Fort Worth Metroplex. Tonight, mostly clear. Lows in the upper 60s. Southeast winds around 5 miles an hour. Sunday, a slight chance of showers and thunderstorms in the morning, then showers with thunderstorms likely in the afternoon. Highs in the mid-80s. Temperatures falling to around 80 in the afternoon. Southeast winds around 5 miles an hour, becoming east in the afternoon. Chance of rain 80%. Sunday night, mostly cloudy. Showers likely with a chance of thunderstorms in the evening, then a chance of showers with a slight chance of thunderstorms after midnight. Lows in the lower 60s. North winds 5 to 10 miles an hour. Chance of rain 70%. Monday, mostly cloudy in the morning, then becoming mostly sunny. Highs in the upper 70s. Northeast winds 5 to 10 miles an hour. And now the extended forecast. Monday night, mostly clear. Lows in the upper 50s. East winds around 5 miles an hour. Tuesday, sunny. Highs in the lower 80s. Tuesday night, clear. Lows in the lower 60s. Wednesday, sunny. Highs in the upper 80s. Wednesday night, mostly clear. Lows in the upper 60s. Thursday, mostly sunny. Highs in the upper 80s. Thursday night, partly cloudy. Lows around 70. Friday, mostly sunny. Highs around 90. Friday night, mostly clear. Lows in the lower 70s. Saturday, mostly sunny. Highs around 90. The forecast key messages for North and Central Texas. There is a low chance for storms to brush the Red River counties late tonight into early Sunday morning. A severe storm cannot be ruled out. A more organized round of thunderstorms is expected Sunday afternoon as a cold front moves into the region. Large hail and damaging winds will be the primary hazards. The spotter information statement for North and Central Texas. Limited spotter activation may be requested Sunday across the entire region. Even if activation is not locally requested, any reports of hazardous weather to the National Weather Service are appreciated. The Dallas-Fort Worth climate summary for this evening, as of 7 p.m., May 9, 2026. Today's high temperature was 91 degrees and the low 68 degrees. No precipitation fell today, which leaves the monthly total at 0.11 inches. The total precipitation for the year still stands at 10.33 inches. The normal high temperature for tomorrow is 82 degrees, and the normal low is 63. The record high for tomorrow is 95, which occurred in 1901, and the record low is 47, which occurred in 1909. Sunset tonight is at 8:16 p.m. Sunrise tomorrow is at 6:33 a.m. The ultraviolet index forecast for May 10th is 8, or very high. The current time is 9:16 p.m. Central Daylight Time. 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The following reports of weather temperature and wind were made at 9 p.m. DFW Airport, partly cloudy, 80, dew point 59, relative humidity 48%, wind east at 7, pressure 29.76 inches and rising. Dallas Love Field, partly cloudy, 82, east at 6. Fort Worth Meacham,

lows in the upper 60s. Southeast winds around 5 miles an hour. Sunday, a slight chance of showers and thunderstorms in the morning, then showers with thunderstorms likely in the afternoon. Highs in the mid-80s. Temperatures falling to around 80 in the afternoon. Southeast winds around 5 miles an hour, becoming east in the afternoon. Chance of rain 80%. Sunday night, mostly cloudy. Showers likely with a chance of thunderstorms in the evening, then a chance of showers with a slight chance of thunderstorms after midnight. Lows in the lower 60s. North winds 5 to 10 miles an hour. Chance of rain 70%. Monday, mostly cloudy in the morning, then becoming mostly sunny. Highs in the upper 70s. Northeast winds 5 to 10 miles an hour. And now the extended forecast. Monday night, mostly clear. Lows in the upper 50s. East winds around 5 miles an hour. Tuesday, sunny. Highs in the lower 80s. Tuesday night, clear. Lows in the lower 60s. Wednesday, sunny. Highs in the upper 80s. Wednesday night, mostly clear. Lows in the upper 60s. Thursday, mostly sunny. Highs in the upper 80s. Thursday night, partly cloudy. Lows around 70. Friday, mostly sunny. Highs around 90. Friday night, mostly clear. Lows in the lower 70s. Saturday, mostly sunny. Highs around 90. The forecast key messages for North and Central Texas. There is a low chance for storms to brush the Red River counties late tonight into early Sunday morning. A severe storm cannot be ruled out. A more organized round of thunderstorms is expected Sunday afternoon as a cold front moves into the region. Large hail and damaging winds will be the primary hazards. The spotter information statement for North and Central Texas. Limited spotter activation may be requested Sunday across the entire region. Even if activation is not locally requested, any reports of hazardous weather to the National Weather Service are appreciated. The Dallas-Fort Worth climate summary for this evening, as of 7 p.m., May 9, 2026. Today's high temperature was 91 degrees and the low 68 degrees. No precipitation fell today, which leaves the monthly total at 0.11 inches. The total precipitation for the year still stands at 10.33 inches. The normal high temperature for tomorrow is 82 degrees, and the normal low is 63. The record high for tomorrow is 95, which occurred in 1901, and the record low is 47, which occurred in 1909. Sunset tonight is at 8:16 p.m. Sunrise tomorrow is at 6:33 a.m. The ultraviolet index forecast for May 10th is 8, or very high. The current time is 9:21 p.m. Central Daylight Time. 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The following reports of weather temperature and wind were made at 9 p.m. DFW Airport, partly cloudy, 80, dew point 59, relative humidity 48%, wind east at 7, pressure 29.76 inches and rising. Dallas Love Field, partly cloudy, 82, east at 6. Fort Worth Meacham, clear, 81, southeast at 9. Arlington, clear, 79, east at 7. McKinney, clear, 77, east at 6. Denton, clear, 81, east at 10. Elsewhere around the region, Wichita Falls, clear, 79, southeast at 16. Abilene, clear, 80, southeast at 9. Waco, clear, 80, southeast at 7. Tyler, partly cloudy, 81, east at 10. Once again at 9 p.m., DFW Airport, partly cloudy, 80, east at 7. Now let's check on your local forecast for the Dallas-Fort Worth Metroplex. Tonight, mostly clear. Lows in the upper 60s. Southeast winds around 5 miles an hour. Sunday, a slight chance of showers and thunderstorms in the morning,

sun showers with thunderstorms likely in the afternoon. Highs in the mid-80s. Temperatures falling to around 80 in the afternoon. Southeast winds around 5 miles an hour, becoming east in the afternoon. Chance of rain 80%. Sunday night, mostly cloudy. Showers likely with a chance of thunderstorms in the evening, then a chance of showers with a slight chance of thunderstorms after midnight. Lows in the lower 60s. North winds 5 to 10 miles an hour. Chance of rain 70%. Monday, mostly cloudy in the morning, then becoming mostly sunny. Highs in the upper 70s. Northeast winds 5 to 10 miles an hour. And now the extended forecast. Monday night, mostly clear. Lows in the upper 50s. East winds around 5 miles an hour. Tuesday, sunny. Highs in the lower 80s. Tuesday night, clear. Lows in the lower 60s. Wednesday, sunny. Highs in the upper 80s. Wednesday night, mostly clear. Lows in the upper 60s. Thursday, mostly sunny. Highs in the upper 80s. Thursday night, partly cloudy. Lows around 70. Friday, mostly sunny. Highs around 90. Friday night, mostly clear. Lows in the lower 70s. Saturday, mostly sunny. Highs around 90. The forecast key messages for North and Central Texas. There is a low chance for storms to brush the Red River counties late tonight into early Sunday morning. A severe storm cannot be ruled out. A more organized round of thunderstorms is expected Sunday afternoon as a cold front moves into the region. Large hail and damaging winds will be the primary hazards. The spotter information statement for North and Central Texas. Limited spotter activation may be requested Sunday across the entire region. Even if activation is not locally requested, any reports of hazardous weather to the National Weather Service are appreciated. The Dallas-Fort Worth climate summary for this evening, as of 7 p.m., May 9, 2026. Today's high temperature was 91 degrees and the low 68 degrees. No precipitation fell today, which leaves the monthly total at 0.11 inches. The total precipitation for the year still stands at 10.33 inches. The normal high temperature for tomorrow is 82 degrees, and the normal low is 63. The record high for tomorrow is 95, which occurred in 1901, and the record low is 47, which occurred in 1909. Sunset tonight is at 8:16 p.m. Sunrise tomorrow is at 6:33 a.m. The ultraviolet index forecast for May 10th is 8, or very high. The current time is 9:26 p.m. Central Daylight Time. 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The following reports of weather temperature and wind were made at 9 p.m. DFW Airport, partly cloudy, 80, dew point 59, relative humidity 48%, wind east at 7, pressure 29.76 inches and rising. Dallas Love Field, partly cloudy, 82, east at 6. Fort Worth Meacham, clear, 81, southeast at 9. Arlington, clear, 79, east at 7. McKinney, clear, 77, east at 6. Denton, clear, 81, east at 10. Elsewhere around the region, Wichita Falls, clear, 79, southeast at 16. Abilene, clear, 80, southeast at 9. Waco, clear, 80, southeast at 7. Tyler, partly cloudy, 81, east at 10. Once again at 9 p.m., DFW Airport, partly cloudy, 80, east at 7. Now let's check on your local forecast for the Dallas-Fort Worth Metroplex. Tonight, mostly clear. Lows in the upper 60s. Southeast winds around 5 miles an hour. Sunday, a slight chance of showers and thunderstorms in the morning, then showers with thunderstorms likely in the afternoon. Highs in the mid-80s. Temperatures falling to around 80 in the afternoon. Southeast

winds around 5 miles an hour, becoming east in the afternoon. Chance of rain 80%. Sunday night, mostly cloudy. Showers likely with a chance of thunderstorms in the evening, then a chance of showers with a slight chance of thunderstorms after midnight. Lows in the lower 60s. North winds 5 to 10 miles an hour. Chance of rain 70%. Monday, mostly cloudy in the morning, then becoming mostly sunny. Highs in the upper 70s. Northeast winds 5 to 10 miles an hour. And now the extended forecast. Monday night, mostly clear. Lows in the upper 50s. East winds around 5 miles an hour. Tuesday, sunny. Highs in the lower 80s. Tuesday night, clear. Lows in the lower 60s. Wednesday, sunny. Highs in the upper 80s. Wednesday night, mostly clear. Lows in the upper 60s. Thursday, mostly sunny. Highs in the upper 80s. Thursday night, partly cloudy. Lows around 70. Friday, mostly sunny. Highs around 90. Friday night, mostly clear. Lows in the lower 70s. Saturday, mostly sunny. Highs around 90. The forecast key messages for North and Central Texas. There is a low chance for storms to brush the Red River counties late tonight into early Sunday morning. A severe storm cannot be ruled out. A more organized round of thunderstorms is expected Sunday afternoon as a cold front moves into the region. Large hail and damaging winds will be the primary hazards. The spotter information statement for North and Central Texas. Limited spotter activation may be requested Sunday across the entire region. Even if activation is not locally requested, any reports of hazardous weather to the National Weather Service are appreciated. The Dallas-Fort Worth climate summary for this evening, as of 7 p.m., May 9, 2026. Today's high temperature was 91 degrees and the low 68 degrees. No precipitation fell today, which leaves the monthly total at 0.11 inches. The total precipitation for the year still stands at 10.33 inches. The normal high temperature for tomorrow is 82 degrees, and the normal low is 63. The record high for tomorrow is 95, which occurred in 1901, and the record low is 47, which occurred in 1909. Sunset tonight is at 8:16 p.m. Sunrise tomorrow is at 6:33 a.m. The ultraviolet index forecast for May 10th is 8, or very high. The current time is 9:31 p.m. Central Daylight Time. 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The following reports of weather temperature and wind were made at 9 p.m. DFW Airport, partly cloudy, 80, dew point 59, relative humidity 48%, wind east at 7, pressure 29.76 inches and rising. Dallas Love Field, partly cloudy, 82, east at 6. Fort Worth Meacham, clear, 81, southeast at 9. Arlington, clear, 79, east at 7. McKinney, clear, 77, east at 6. Denton, clear, 81, east at 10. Elsewhere around the region, Wichita Falls, clear, 79, southeast at 16. Abilene, clear, 80, southeast at 9. Waco, clear, 80, southeast at 7. Tyler, partly cloudy, 81, east at 10. Once again at 9 p.m., DFW Airport, partly cloudy, 80, east at 7. Now let's check on your local forecast for the Dallas-Fort Worth Metroplex. Tonight, mostly clear. Lows in the upper 60s. Southeast winds around 5 miles an hour. Sunday, a slight chance of showers and thunderstorms in the morning, then showers with thunderstorms likely in the afternoon. Highs in the mid-80s. Temperatures falling to around 80 in the afternoon. Southeast winds around 5 miles an hour, becoming east in the afternoon. Chance of rain 80%. Sunday night, mostly cloudy. Shower.

showers likely with a chance of thunderstorms in the evening, then a chance of showers with a slight chance of thunderstorms after midnight. Set. Sunday night, mostly cloudy. Showers likely with a chance of thunderstorms in the evening, then a chance of showers with a slight chance of thunderstorms after midnight. Lows in the lower 60s. North winds 5 to 10 miles an hour. Chance of rain 70%. Monday, mostly cloudy in the morning, then becoming mostly sunny. Highs in the upper 70s. Northeast winds 5 to 10 miles an hour. And now the extended forecast. Monday night, mostly clear. Lows in the upper 50s. East winds around 5 miles an hour. Tuesday, sunny. Highs in the lower 80s. Tuesday night, clear. Lows in the lower 60s. Wednesday, sunny. Highs in the upper 80s. Wednesday night, mostly clear. Lows in the upper 60s. Thursday, mostly sunny. Highs in the upper 80s. Thursday night, partly cloudy. Lows around 70. Friday, mostly sunny. Highs around 90. Friday night, mostly clear. Lows in the lower 70s. Saturday, mostly sunny. Highs around 90. The forecast key messages for North and Central Texas. There is a low chance for storms to brush the Red River counties late tonight into early Sunday morning. A severe storm cannot be ruled out. A more organized round of thunderstorms is expected Sunday afternoon as a cold front moves into the region. Large hail and damaging winds will be the primary hazards. The spotter information statement for North and Central Texas. Limited spotter activation may be requested Sunday across the entire region. Even if activation is not locally requested, any reports of hazardous weather to the National Weather Service are appreciated. The Dallas-Fort Worth climate summary for this evening, as of 7 p.m., May 9, 2026. Today's high temperature was 91 degrees and the low 68 degrees. No precipitation fell today, which leaves the monthly total at 0.11 inches. The total precipitation for the year still stands at 10.33 inches. The normal high temperature for tomorrow is 82 degrees, and the normal low is 63. The record high for tomorrow is 95, which occurred in 1901, and the record low is 47, which occurred in 1909. Sunset tonight is at 8:16 p.m. Sunrise tomorrow is at 6:33 a.m. The ultraviolet index forecast for May 10th is 8, or very high. The current time is 9:35 p.m. Central Daylight Time. 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The following reports of weather temperature and wind were made at 9 p.m. DFW Airport, partly cloudy, 80, dew point 59, relative humidity 48%, wind east at 7, pressure 29.76 inches and rising. Dallas Love Field, partly cloudy, 82, east at 6. Fort Worth Meacham, clear, 81, southeast at 9. Arlington, clear, 79, east at 7. McKinney, clear, 77, east at 6. Denton, clear, 81, east at 10. Elsewhere around the region, Wichita Falls, clear, 79, southeast at 16. Abilene, clear, 80, southeast at 9. Waco, clear, 80, southeast at 7. Tyler, partly cloudy, 81, east at 10. Once again at 9 p.m., DFW Airport, partly cloudy, 80, east at 7. Now let's check on your local forecast for the Dallas-Fort Worth Metroplex. Tonight, mostly clear. Lows in the upper 60s. Southeast winds around 5 miles an hour. Sunday, a slight chance of showers and thunderstorms in the morning, then showers with thunderstorms likely in the afternoon. Highs in the mid-80s. Temperatures falling to around 80 in the afternoon. Southeast winds around 5 miles an hour, becoming east in the afternoon. Chance of rain 80%. Sunday night, mostly

showers, likely with a chance of thunderstorms in the evening, then a chance of showers with a slight chance of thunderstorms after midnight. Lows in the lower 60s. North winds 5 to 10 miles an hour. Chance of rain 70%. Monday, mostly cloudy in the morning, then becoming mostly sunny. Highs in the upper 70s. Northeast winds 5 to 10 miles an hour. And now the extended forecast. Monday night, mostly clear. Lows in the upper 50s. East winds around 5 miles an hour. Tuesday, sunny. Highs in the lower 80s. Tuesday night, clear. Lows in the lower 60s. Wednesday, sunny. Highs in the upper 80s. Wednesday night, mostly clear. Lows in the upper 60s. Thursday, mostly sunny. Highs in the upper 80s. Thursday night, partly cloudy. Lows around 70. Friday, mostly sunny. Highs around 90. Friday night, mostly clear. Lows in the lower 70s. Saturday, mostly sunny. Highs around 90. The forecast key messages for North and Central Texas. There is a low chance for storms to brush the Red River counties late tonight into early Sunday morning. A severe storm cannot be ruled out. A more organized round of thunderstorms is expected Sunday afternoon as a cold front moves into the region. Large hail and damaging winds will be the primary hazards. The spotter information statement for North and Central Texas. Limited spotter activation may be requested Sunday across the entire region. Even if activation is not locally requested, any reports of hazardous weather to the National Weather Service are appreciated. The Dallas-Fort Worth climate summary for this evening, as of 7 p.m., May 9, 2026. Today's high temperature was 91 degrees and the low 68 degrees. No precipitation fell today, which leaves the monthly total at 0.11 inches. The total precipitation for the year still stands at 10.33 inches. The normal high temperature for tomorrow is 82 degrees, and the normal low is 63. The record high for tomorrow is 95, which occurred in 1901, and the record low is 47, which occurred in 1909. Sunset tonight is at 8:16 p.m. Sunrise tomorrow is at 6:33 a.m. The ultraviolet index forecast for May 10th is 8, or very high. The current time is 9:40 p.m. Central Daylight Time. 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The following reports of weather temperature and wind were made at 9 p.m. DFW Airport, partly cloudy, 80, dew point 59, relative humidity 48%, wind east at 7, pressure 29.76 inches and rising. Dallas Love Field, partly cloudy, 82, east at 6. Fort Worth Meacham, clear, 81, southeast at 9. Arlington, clear, 79, east at 7. McKinney, clear, 77, east at 6. Denton, clear, 81, east at 10. Elsewhere around the region, Wichita Falls, clear, 79, southeast at 16. Abilene, clear, 80, southeast at 9. Waco, clear, 80, southeast at 7. Tyler, partly cloudy, 81, east at 10. Once again at 9 p.m., DFW Airport, partly cloudy, 80, east at 7. Now let's check on your local forecast for the Dallas-Fort Worth Metroplex. Tonight, mostly clear. Lows in the upper 60s. Southeast winds around 5 miles an hour. Sunday, a slight chance of showers and thunderstorms in the morning, then showers with thunderstorms likely in the afternoon. Highs in the mid-80s. Temperatures falling to around 80 in the afternoon. Southeast winds around 5 miles an hour, becoming east in the afternoon. Chance of rain 80%. Sunday night, mostly cloudy. Showers likely with a chance of thunderstorms in the evening, then a chance of showers with a slight chance of thunderstorms after midnight. Lows in the lower

North winds 5 to 10 miles an hour. Chance of rain 70%. Monday, mostly cloudy in the morning, then becoming mostly sunny. Highs in the upper 70s. Northeast winds 5 to 10 miles an hour. And now the extended forecast. Monday night, mostly clear. Lows in the upper 50s. East winds around 5 miles an hour. Tuesday, sunny. Highs in the lower 80s. Tuesday night, clear. Lows in the lower 60s. Wednesday, sunny. Highs in the upper 80s. Wednesday night, mostly clear. Lows in the upper 60s. Thursday, mostly sunny. Highs in the upper 80s. Thursday night, partly cloudy. Lows around 70. Friday, mostly sunny. Highs around 90. Friday night, mostly clear. Lows in the lower 70s. Saturday, mostly sunny. Highs around 90. The forecast key messages for North and Central Texas. There is a low chance for storms to brush the Red River counties late tonight into early Sunday morning. A severe storm cannot be ruled out. A more organized round of thunderstorms is expected Sunday afternoon as a cold front moves into the region. Large hail and damaging winds will be the primary hazards. The spotter information statement for North and Central Texas. Limited spotter activation may be requested Sunday across the entire region. Even if activation is not locally requested, any reports of hazardous weather to the National Weather Service are appreciated. The Dallas-Fort Worth climate summary for this evening, as of 7 p.m., May 9, 2026. Today's high temperature was 91 degrees and the low 68 degrees. No precipitation fell today, which leaves the monthly total at 0.11 inches. The total precipitation for the year still stands at 10.33 inches. The normal high temperature for tomorrow is 82 degrees, and the normal low is 63. The record high for tomorrow is 95, which occurred in 1901, and the record low is 47, which occurred in 1909. Sunset tonight is at 8:16 p.m. Sunrise tomorrow is at 6:33 a.m. The ultraviolet index forecast for May 10th is 8, or very high. The current time is 9:45 p.m. Central Daylight Time. 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The following reports of weather temperature and wind were made at 9 p.m. DFW Airport, partly cloudy, 80, dew point 59, relative humidity 48%, wind east at 7, pressure 29.76 inches and rising. Dallas Love Field, partly cloudy, 82, east at 6. Fort Worth Meacham, clear, 81, southeast at 9. Arlington, clear, 79, east at 7. McKinney, clear, 77, east at 6. Denton, clear, 81, east at 10. Elsewhere around the region, Wichita Falls, clear, 79, southeast at 16. Abilene, clear, 80, southeast at 9. Waco, clear, 80, southeast at 7. Tyler, partly cloudy, 81, east at 10. Once again at 9 p.m., DFW Airport, partly cloudy, 80, east at 7. Now let's check on your local forecast for the Dallas-Fort Worth Metroplex. Tonight, mostly clear. Lows in the upper 60s. Southeast winds around 5 miles an hour. Sunday, a slight chance of showers and thunderstorms in the morning, then showers with thunderstorms likely in the afternoon. Highs in the mid-80s. Temperatures falling to around 80 in the afternoon. Southeast winds around 5 miles an hour, becoming east in the afternoon. Chance of rain 80%. Sunday night, mostly cloudy. Showers likely with a chance of thunderstorms in the evening, then a chance of showers with a slight chance of thunderstorms after midnight. Lows in the lower 60s. North winds 5 to 10 miles an hour. Chance of rain 70%. Monday, mostly cloudy in the morning, then becoming mostly sunny.
highs in the upper 70s. Northeast winds 5 to 10 miles an hour. And now the extended forecast. Monday night, mostly clear. Lows in the upper 50s. East winds around 5 miles an hour. Tuesday, sunny. Highs in the lower 80s. Tuesday night, clear. Lows in the lower 60s. Wednesday, sunny. Highs in the upper 80s. Wednesday night, mostly clear. Lows in the upper 60s. Thursday, mostly sunny. Highs in the upper 80s. Thursday night, partly cloudy. Lows around 70. Friday, mostly sunny. Highs around 90. Friday night, mostly clear. Lows in the lower 70s. Saturday, mostly sunny. Highs around 90. The forecast key messages for North and Central Texas. There is a low chance for storms to brush the Red River counties late tonight into early Sunday morning. A severe storm cannot be ruled out. A more organized round of thunderstorms is expected Sunday afternoon as a cold front moves into the region. Large hail and damaging winds will be the primary hazards. The spotter information statement for North and Central Texas. Limited spotter activation may be requested Sunday across the entire region. Even if activation is not locally requested, any reports of hazardous weather to the National Weather Service are appreciated. The Dallas-Fort Worth climate summary for this evening, as of 7 p.m., May 9, 2026. Today's high temperature was 91 degrees and the low 68 degrees. No precipitation fell today, which leaves the monthly total at 0.11 inches. The total precipitation for the year still stands at 10.33 inches. The normal high temperature for tomorrow is 82 degrees, and the normal low is 63. The record high for tomorrow is 95, which occurred in 1901, and the record low is 47, which occurred in 1909. Sunset tonight is at 8:16 p.m. Sunrise tomorrow is at 6:33 a.m. The ultraviolet index forecast for May 10th is 8, or very high. The current time is 9:50 p.m. Central Daylight Time. 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The following reports of weather temperature and wind were made at 9 p.m. DFW Airport, partly cloudy, 80, dew point 59, relative humidity 48%, wind east at 7, pressure 29.76 inches and rising. Dallas Love Field, partly cloudy, 82, east at 6. Fort Worth Meacham, clear, 81, southeast at 9. Arlington, clear, 79, east at 7. McKinney, clear, 77, east at 6. Denton, clear, 81, east at 10. Elsewhere around the region, Wichita Falls, clear, 79, southeast at 16. Abilene, clear, 80, southeast at 9. Waco, clear, 80, southeast at 7. Tyler, partly cloudy, 81, east at 10. Once again at 9 p.m., DFW Airport, partly cloudy, 80, east at 7. Now let's check on your local forecast for the Dallas-Fort Worth Metroplex. Tonight, mostly clear. Lows in the upper 60s. Southeast winds around 5 miles an hour. Sunday, a slight chance of showers and thunderstorms in the morning, then showers with thunderstorms likely in the afternoon. Highs in the mid-80s. Temperatures falling to around 80 in the afternoon. Southeast winds around 5 miles an hour, becoming east in the afternoon. Chance of rain 80%. Sunday night, mostly cloudy. Showers likely with a chance of thunderstorms in the evening, then a chance of showers with a slight chance of thunderstorms after midnight. Lows in the lower 60s. North winds 5 to 10 miles an hour. Chance of rain 70%. Monday, mostly cloudy in the morning, then becoming mostly sunny. Highs in the upper 70s. Northeast winds 5 to 10 miles an hour. And now the extended forecast.

Monday night, mostly clear. Lows in the upper 50s. East winds around 5 miles an hour. Tuesday, sunny. Highs in the lower 80s. Tuesday night, clear. Lows in the lower 60s. Wednesday, sunny. Highs in the upper 80s. Wednesday night, mostly clear. Lows in the upper 60s. Thursday, mostly sunny. Highs in the upper 80s. Thursday night, partly cloudy. Lows around 70. Friday, mostly sunny. Highs around 90. Friday night, mostly clear. Lows in the lower 70s. Saturday, mostly sunny. Highs around 90. The forecast key messages for North and Central Texas. There is a low chance for storms to brush the Red River counties late tonight into early Sunday morning. A severe storm cannot be ruled out. A more organized round of thunderstorms is expected Sunday afternoon as a cold front moves into the region. Large hail and damaging winds will be the primary hazards. The spotter information statement for North and Central Texas. Limited spotter activation may be requested Sunday across the entire region. Even if activation is not locally requested, any reports of hazardous weather to the National Weather Service are appreciated. The Dallas-Fort Worth climate summary for this evening, as of 7 p.m., May 9, 2026. Today's high temperature was 91 degrees and the low 68 degrees. No precipitation fell today, which leaves the monthly total at 0.11 inches. The total precipitation for the year still stands at 10.33 inches. The normal high temperature for tomorrow is 82 degrees, and the normal low is 63. The record high for tomorrow is 95, which occurred in 1901, and the record low is 47, which occurred in 1909. Sunset tonight is at 8:16 p.m. Sunrise tomorrow is at 6:33 a.m. The ultraviolet index forecast for May 10th is 8, or very high. The current time is 9:55 p.m. Central Daylight Time. 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The following reports of weather temperature and wind were made at 9 p.m. DFW Airport, partly cloudy, 80, dew point 59, relative humidity 48%, wind east at 7, pressure 29.76 inches and rising. Dallas Love Field, partly cloudy, 82, east at 6. Fort Worth Meacham, clear, 81, southeast at 9. Arlington, clear, 79, east at 7. McKinney, clear, 77, east at 6. Denton, clear, 81, east at 10. Elsewhere around the region, Wichita Falls, clear, 79, southeast at 16. Abilene, clear, 80, southeast at 9. Waco, clear, 80, southeast at 7. Tyler, partly cloudy, 81, east at 10. Once again at 9 p.m., DFW Airport, partly cloudy, 80, east at 7. Now let's check on your local forecast for the Dallas-Fort Worth Metroplex. Tonight, mostly clear. Lows in the upper 60s. Southeast winds around 5 miles an hour. Sunday, a slight chance of showers and thunderstorms in the morning, then showers with thunderstorms likely in the afternoon. Highs in the mid-80s. Temperatures falling to around 80 in the afternoon. Southeast winds around 5 miles an hour, becoming east in the afternoon. Chance of rain 80%. Sunday night, mostly cloudy. Showers likely with a chance of thunderstorms in the evening, then a chance of showers with a slight chance of thunderstorms after midnight. Lows in the lower 60s. North winds 5 to 10 miles an hour. Chance of rain 70%. Monday, mostly cloudy in the morning, then becoming mostly sunny. Highs in the upper 70s. Northeast winds 5 to 10 miles an hour. And now the extended forecast. Monday night, mostly clear. Lows in the upper 50s. East winds around 5 miles an hour. Tuesday, sunny.

Highs in the lower 80s. Tuesday night, clear. Lows in the lower 60s. Wednesday, sunny. Highs in the upper 80s. Wednesday night, mostly clear. Lows in the upper 60s. Thursday, mostly sunny. Highs in the upper 80s. Thursday night, partly cloudy. Lows around 70. Friday, mostly sunny. Highs around 90. Friday night, mostly clear. Lows in the lower 70s. Saturday, mostly sunny. Highs around 90. The forecast key messages for North and Central Texas. There is a low chance for storms to brush the Red River counties late tonight into early Sunday morning. A severe storm cannot be ruled out. A more organized round of thunderstorms is expected Sunday afternoon as a cold front moves into the region. Large hail and damaging winds will be the primary hazards. The spotter information statement for North and Central Texas. Limited spotter activation may be requested Sunday across the entire region. Even if activation is not locally requested, any reports of hazardous weather to the National Weather Service are appreciated. The Dallas-Fort Worth climate summary for this evening, as of 7 p.m., May 9, 2026. Today's high temperature was 91 degrees and the low 68 degrees. No precipitation fell today, which leaves the monthly total at 0.11 inches. The total precipitation for the year still stands at 10.33 inches. The normal high temperature for tomorrow is 82 degrees, and the normal low is 63. The record high for tomorrow is 95, which occurred in 1901, and the record low is 47, which occurred in 1909. Sunset tonight is at 8:16 p.m. Sunrise tomorrow is at 6:33 a.m. The ultraviolet index forecast for May 10th is 8, or very high. The current time is 10 p.m. Central Daylight Time. 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The following reports of weather temperature and wind were made at 9 p.m. DFW Airport, partly cloudy, 80, dew point 59, relative humidity 48%, wind east at 7, pressure 29.76 inches and rising. Dallas Love Field, partly cloudy, 82, east at 6. Fort Worth Meacham, clear, 81, southeast at 9. Arlington, clear, 79, east at 7. McKinney, clear, 77, east at 6. Denton, clear, 81, east at 10. Elsewhere around the region, Wichita Falls, clear, 79, southeast at 16. Abilene, clear, 80, southeast at 9. Waco, clear, 80, southeast at 7. Tyler, partly cloudy, 81, east at 10. Once again at 9 p.m., DFW Airport, partly cloudy, 80, east at 7. Now let's check on your local forecast for the Dallas-Fort Worth Metroplex. Tonight, mostly clear. Lows in the upper 60s. Southeast winds around 5 miles an hour. Sunday, a slight chance of showers and thunderstorms in the morning, then showers with thunderstorms likely in the afternoon. Highs in the mid-80s. Temperatures falling to around 80 in the afternoon. Southeast winds around 5 miles an hour, becoming east in the afternoon. Chance of rain 80%. Sunday night, mostly cloudy. Showers likely with a chance of thunderstorms in the evening, then a chance of showers with a slight chance of thunderstorms after midnight. Lows in the lower 60s. North winds 5 to 10 miles an hour. Chance of rain 70%. Monday, mostly cloudy in the morning, then becoming mostly sunny. Highs in the upper 70s. Northeast winds 5 to 10 miles an hour. And now the extended forecast. Monday night, mostly clear. Lows in the upper 50s. East winds around 5 miles an hour. Tuesday, sunny. Highs in the lower 80s. Tuesday night, clear. Lows in the lower 60s. Wednesday, sunny. Highs in the upper

80s. Wednesday night, mostly clear. Lows in the upper 60s. Thursday, mostly sunny. Highs in the upper 80s. Thursday night, partly cloudy. Lows around 70. Friday, mostly sunny. Highs around 90. Friday night, mostly clear. Lows in the lower 70s. Saturday, mostly sunny. Highs around 90. The forecast key messages for North and Central Texas. There is a low chance for storms to brush the Red River counties late tonight into early Sunday morning. A severe storm cannot be ruled out. A more organized round of thunderstorms is expected Sunday afternoon as a cold front moves into the region. Large hail and damaging winds will be the primary hazards. The spotter information statement for North and Central Texas. Limited spotter activation may be requested Sunday across the entire region. Even if activation is not locally requested, any reports of hazardous weather to the National Weather Service are appreciated. The ultraviolet index forecast for May 10th is 8, or very high. The current time is 10:04 p.m. Central Daylight Time. 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The following reports of weather temperature and wind were made at 10 p.m. DFW Airport, partly cloudy, 80, dew point 59, relative humidity 48%, wind east at 8, pressure 29.79 inches and rising. Dallas Love Field, partly cloudy, 80, east at 7. Fort Worth Meacham, clear, 79, southeast at 8. Arlington, clear, 76, southeast at 5. McKinney, clear, 75, east at 7. Denton, clear, 79, southeast at 8. Elsewhere around the region, Wichita Falls, clear, 76, southeast at 13. Abilene, clear, 78, southeast at 13. Waco, clear, 79, south at 7. Tyler, clear, 78, east at 14. Once again at 10 p.m., DFW Airport, partly cloudy, 80, east at 8. Now let's check on your local forecast for the Dallas-Fort Worth Metroplex. Tonight, mostly clear. Lows in the upper 60s. Southeast winds around 5 miles an hour. Sunday, a slight chance of showers and thunderstorms in the morning, then showers with thunderstorms likely in the afternoon. Highs in the mid-80s. Temperatures falling to around 80 in the afternoon. Southeast winds around 5 miles an hour, becoming east in the afternoon. Chance of rain 80%. Sunday night, mostly cloudy. Showers likely with a chance of thunderstorms in the evening, then a chance of showers with a slight chance of thunderstorms after midnight. Lows in the lower 60s. North winds 5 to 10 miles an hour. Chance of rain 70%. Monday, mostly cloudy in the morning, then becoming mostly sunny. Highs in the upper 70s. Northeast winds 5 to 10 miles an hour. And now the extended forecast. Monday night, mostly clear. Lows in the upper 50s. East winds around 5 miles an hour. Tuesday, sunny. Highs in the lower 80s. Tuesday night, clear. Lows in the lower 60s. Wednesday, sunny. Highs in the upper 80s. Wednesday night, mostly clear. Lows in the upper 60s. Thursday, mostly sunny. Highs in the upper 80s. Thursday night, partly cloudy. Lows around 70. Friday, mostly sunny. Highs around 90. Friday night, mostly clear. Lows in the lower 70s. Saturday, mostly sunny. Highs around 90. The forecast key messages for North and Central Texas. There is a low chance for storms to brush the Red River counties late tonight into early Sunday morning. A severe storm cannot be ruled out. A more organized round of thunderstorms is expected Sunday afternoon as a cold front moves into the region. Large hail and damaging winds will be the primary hazards.

the spotter information statement for North and Central Texas. Limited spotter activation may be requested Sunday across the entire region. Even if activation is not locally requested, any reports of hazardous weather to the National Weather Service are appreciated. The ultraviolet index forecast for May 10th is 8, or very high. The current time is 10:08 p.m. Central Daylight Time. 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The following reports of weather temperature and wind were made at 10 p.m. DFW Airport, partly cloudy, 80, dew point 59, relative humidity 48%, wind east at 8, pressure 29.79 inches and rising. Dallas Love Field, partly cloudy, 80, east at 7. Fort Worth Meacham, clear, 79, southeast at 8. Arlington, clear, 76, southeast at 5. McKinney, clear, 75, east at 7. Denton, clear, 79, southeast at 8. Elsewhere around the region, Wichita Falls, clear, 76, southeast at 13. Abilene, clear, 78, southeast at 13. Waco, clear, 79, south at 7. Tyler, clear, 78, east at 14. Once again at 10 p.m., DFW Airport, partly cloudy, 80, east at 8. Now let's check on your local forecast for the Dallas-Fort Worth Metroplex. Tonight, mostly clear. Lows in the upper 60s. Southeast winds around 5 miles an hour. Sunday, a slight chance of showers and thunderstorms in the morning, then showers with thunderstorms likely in the afternoon. Highs in the mid-80s. Temperatures falling to around 80 in the afternoon. Southeast winds around 5 miles an hour, becoming east in the afternoon. Chance of rain 80%. Sunday night, mostly cloudy. Showers likely with a chance of thunderstorms in the evening, then a chance of showers with a slight chance of thunderstorms after midnight. Lows in the lower 60s. North winds 5 to 10 miles an hour. Chance of rain 70%. Monday, mostly cloudy in the morning, then becoming mostly sunny. Highs in the upper 70s. Northeast winds 5 to 10 miles an hour. And now the extended forecast. Monday night, mostly clear. Lows in the upper 50s. East winds around 5 miles an hour. Tuesday, sunny. Highs in the lower 80s. Tuesday night, clear. Lows in the lower 60s. Wednesday, sunny. Highs in the upper 80s. Wednesday night, mostly clear. Lows in the upper 60s. Thursday, mostly sunny. Highs in the upper 80s. Thursday night, partly cloudy. Lows around 70. Friday, mostly sunny. Highs around 90. Friday night, mostly clear. Lows in the lower 70s. Saturday, mostly sunny. Highs around 90. The forecast key messages for North and Central Texas. There is a low chance for storms to brush the Red River counties late tonight into early Sunday morning. A severe storm cannot be ruled out. A more organized round of thunderstorms is expected Sunday afternoon as a cold front moves into the region. Large hail and damaging winds will be the primary hazards. The spotter information statement for North and Central Texas. Limited spotter activation may be requested Sunday across the entire region. Even if activation is not locally requested, any reports of hazardous weather to the National Weather Service are appreciated. The ultraviolet index forecast for May 10th is 8, or very high. The current time is 10:12 p.m. Central Daylight Time. 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The following reports of weather temperature and wind were made at 10 p.m. DFW Airport, partly cloudy, 80, dew point 59, relative humidity 48%, wind east at 8, pressure 29.7.

inches and rising. Dallas Love Field, partly cloudy, 80, east at 7. Fort Worth Meacham, clear, 79, southeast at 8. Arlington, clear, 76, southeast at 5. McKinney, clear, 75, east at 7. Denton, clear, 79, southeast at 8. Elsewhere around the region, Wichita Falls, clear, 76, southeast at 13. Abilene, clear, 78, southeast at 13. Waco, clear, 79, south at 7. Tyler, clear, 78, east at 14. Once again at 10 p.m., DFW Airport, partly cloudy, 80, east at 8. Now let's check on your local forecast for the Dallas-Fort Worth Metroplex. Tonight, mostly clear. Lows in the upper 60s. Southeast winds around 5 miles an hour. Sunday, a slight chance of showers and thunderstorms in the morning, then showers with thunderstorms likely in the afternoon. Highs in the mid-80s. Temperatures falling to around 80 in the afternoon. Southeast winds around 5 miles an hour, becoming east in the afternoon. Chance of rain 80%. Sunday night, mostly cloudy. Showers likely with a chance of thunderstorms in the evening, then a chance of showers with a slight chance of thunderstorms after midnight. Lows in the lower 60s. North winds 5 to 10 miles an hour. Chance of rain 70%. Monday, mostly cloudy in the morning, then becoming mostly sunny. Highs in the upper 70s. Northeast winds 5 to 10 miles an hour. And now the extended forecast. Monday night, mostly clear. Lows in the upper 50s. East winds around 5 miles an hour. Tuesday, sunny. Highs in the lower 80s. Tuesday night, clear. Lows in the lower 60s. Wednesday, sunny. Highs in the upper 80s. Wednesday night, mostly clear. Lows in the upper 60s. Thursday, mostly sunny. Highs in the upper 80s. Thursday night, partly cloudy. Lows around 70. Friday, mostly sunny. Highs around 90. Friday night, mostly clear. Lows in the lower 70s. Saturday, mostly sunny. Highs around 90. The forecast key messages for North and Central Texas. There is a low chance for storms to brush the Red River counties late tonight into early Sunday morning. A severe storm cannot be ruled out. A more organized round of thunderstorms is expected Sunday afternoon as a cold front moves into the region. Large hail and damaging winds will be the primary hazards. The spotter information statement for North and Central Texas. Limited spotter activation may be requested Sunday across the entire region. Even if activation is not locally requested, any reports of hazardous weather to the National Weather Service are appreciated. The ultraviolet index forecast for May 10th is 8, or very high. The current time is 10:16 p.m. Central Daylight Time. 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The following reports of weather temperature and wind were made at 10 p.m. DFW Airport, partly cloudy, 80, dew point 59, relative humidity 48%, wind east at 8, pressure 29.79 inches and rising. Dallas Love Field, partly cloudy, 80, east at 7. Fort Worth Meacham, clear, 79, southeast at 8. Arlington, clear, 76, southeast at 5. McKinney, clear, 75, east at 7. Denton, clear, 79, southeast at 8. Elsewhere around the region, Wichita Falls, clear, 76, southeast at 13. Abilene, clear, 78, southeast at 13. Waco, clear, 79, south at 7. Tyler, clear, 78, east at 14. Once again at 10 p.m., DFW Airport, partly cloudy, 80, east at 8. Now let's check on your local forecast for the Dallas-Fort

cloudy in the morning, then becoming mostly sunny. Highs in the upper 70s. Northeast winds 5 to 10 miles an hour. And now the extended forecast. Monday night, mostly clear. Lows in the upper 50s. East winds around 5 miles an hour. Tuesday, sunny. Highs in the lower 80s. Tuesday night, clear. Lows in the lower 60s. Wednesday, sunny. Highs in the upper 80s. Wednesday night, mostly clear. Lows in the upper 60s. Thursday, mostly sunny. Highs in the upper 80s. Thursday night, partly cloudy. Lows around 70. Friday, mostly sunny. Highs around 90. Friday night, mostly clear. Lows in the lower 70s. Saturday, mostly sunny. Highs around 90. The forecast key messages for North and Central Texas. There is a low chance for storms to brush the Red River counties late tonight into early Sunday morning. A severe storm cannot be ruled out. A more organized round of thunderstorms is expected Sunday afternoon as a cold front moves into the region. Large hail and damaging winds will be the primary hazards. The spotter information statement for North and Central Texas. Limited spotter activation may be requested Sunday across the entire region. Even if activation is not locally requested, any reports of hazardous weather to the National Weather Service are appreciated. The ultraviolet index forecast for May 10th is 8, or very high. The current time is 10:20 p.m. Central Daylight Time. 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The following reports of weather temperature and wind were made at 10 p.m. DFW Airport, partly cloudy, 80, dew point 59, relative humidity 48%, wind east at 8, pressure 29.79 inches and rising. Dallas Love Field, partly cloudy, 80, east at 7. Fort Worth Meacham, clear, 79, southeast at 8. Arlington, clear, 76, southeast at 5. McKinney, clear, 75, east at 7. Denton, clear, 79, southeast at 8. Elsewhere around the region, Wichita Falls, clear, 76, southeast at 13. Abilene, clear, 78, southeast at 13. Waco, clear, 79, south at 7. Tyler, clear, 78, east at 14. Once again at 10 p.m., DFW Airport, partly cloudy, 80, east at 8. Now let's check on your local forecast for the Dallas-Fort Worth Metroplex. Tonight, mostly clear. Lows in the upper 60s. Southeast winds around 5 miles an hour. Sunday, a slight chance of showers and thunderstorms in the morning, then showers with thunderstorms likely in the afternoon. Highs in the mid-80s. Temperatures falling to around 80 in the afternoon. Southeast winds around 5 miles an hour, becoming east in the afternoon. Chance of rain 80%. Sunday night, mostly cloudy. Showers likely with a chance of thunderstorms in the evening, then a chance of showers with a slight chance of thunderstorms after midnight. Lows in the lower 60s. North winds 5 to 10 miles an hour. Chance of rain 70%. Monday, mostly cloudy in the morning, then becoming mostly sunny. Highs in the upper 70s. Northeast winds 5 to 10 miles an hour. And now the extended forecast. Monday night, mostly clear. Lows in the upper 50s. East winds around 5 miles an hour. Tuesday, sunny. Highs in the lower 80s. Tuesday night, clear. Lows in the lower 60s. Wednesday, sunny. Highs in the upper 80s. Wednesday night, mostly clear. Lows in the upper 60s. Thursday, mostly sunny. Highs in the upper 80s. Thursday night, partly cloudy. Lows around 70. Friday, mostly sunny. Highs around 90. Friday night,

Mostly clear. Lows in the lower 70s. Saturday, mostly sunny. Highs around 90. The forecast key messages for North and Central Texas. There is a low chance for storms to brush the Red River counties late tonight into early Sunday morning. A severe storm cannot be ruled out. A more organized round of thunderstorms is expected Sunday afternoon as a cold front moves into the region. Large hail and damaging winds will be the primary hazards. The spotter information statement for North and Central Texas. Limited spotter activation may be requested Sunday across the entire region. Even if activation is not locally requested, any reports of hazardous weather to the National Weather Service are appreciated. The ultraviolet index forecast for May 10th is 8, or very high. The current time is 10:24 p.m. Central Daylight Time. 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The following reports of weather temperature and wind were made at 10 p.m. DFW Airport, partly cloudy, 80, dew point 59, relative humidity 48%, wind east at 8, pressure 29.79 inches and rising. Dallas Love Field, partly cloudy, 80, east at 7. Fort Worth Meacham, clear, 79, southeast at 8. Arlington, clear, 76, southeast at 5. McKinney, clear, 75, east at 7. Denton, clear, 79, southeast at 8. Elsewhere around the region, Wichita Falls, clear, 76, southeast at 13. Abilene, clear, 78, southeast at 13. Waco, clear, 79, south at 7. Tyler, clear, 78, east at 14. Once again at 10 p.m., DFW Airport, partly cloudy, 80, east at 8. Now let's check on your local forecast for the Dallas-Fort Worth Metroplex. Tonight, mostly clear. Lows in the upper 60s. Southeast winds around 5 miles an hour. Sunday, a slight chance of showers and thunderstorms in the morning, then showers with thunderstorms likely in the afternoon. Highs in the mid-80s. Temperatures falling to around 80 in the afternoon. Southeast winds around 5 miles an hour, becoming east in the afternoon. Chance of rain 80%. Sunday night, mostly cloudy. Showers likely with a chance of thunderstorms in the evening, then a chance of showers with a slight chance of thunderstorms after midnight. Lows in the lower 60s. North winds 5 to 10 miles an hour. Chance of rain 70%. Monday, mostly cloudy in the morning, then becoming mostly sunny. Highs in the upper 70s. Northeast winds 5 to 10 miles an hour. And now the extended forecast. Monday night, mostly clear. Lows in the upper 50s. East winds around 5 miles an hour. Tuesday, sunny. Highs in the lower 80s. Tuesday night, clear. Lows in the lower 60s. Wednesday, sunny. Highs in the upper 80s. Wednesday night, mostly clear. Lows in the upper 60s. Thursday, mostly sunny. Highs in the upper 80s. Thursday night, partly cloudy. Lows around 70. Friday, mostly sunny. Highs around 90. Friday night, mostly clear. Lows in the lower 70s. Saturday, mostly sunny. Highs around 90. The forecast key messages for North and Central Texas. There is a low chance for storms to brush the Red River counties late tonight into early Sunday morning. A severe storm cannot be ruled out. A more organized round of thunderstorms is expected Sunday afternoon as a cold front moves into the region. Large hail and damaging winds will be the primary hazards. The spotter information statement for North and Central Texas. Limited spotter activation may be requested Sunday across the entire region. Even if activation is not locally requested, any reports of hazardous weather to the National Weather Service are appreciated. The ultraviolet index forecast for May 10th is 8.

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The following reports of weather temperature and wind were made at 10 p.m. DFW Airport, partly cloudy, 80, dew point 59, relative humidity 48%, wind east at 8, pressure 29.79 inches and rising. Dallas Love Field, partly cloudy, 80, east at 7. Fort Worth Meacham, clear, 79, southeast at 8. Arlington, clear, 76, southeast at 5. McKinney, clear, 75, east at 7. Denton, clear, 79, southeast at 8. Elsewhere around the region, Wichita Falls, clear, 76, southeast at 13. Abilene, clear, 78, southeast at 13. Waco, clear, 79, south at 7. Tyler, clear, 78, east at 14. Once again at 10 p.m., DFW Airport, partly cloudy, 80, east at 8. Now let's check on your local forecast for the Dallas-Fort Worth Metroplex. Tonight, mostly clear. Lows in the upper 60s. Southeast winds around 5 miles an hour. Sunday, a slight chance of showers and thunderstorms in the morning, then showers with thunderstorms likely in the afternoon. Highs in the mid-80s. Temperatures falling to around 80 in the afternoon. Southeast winds around 5 miles an hour, becoming east in the afternoon. Chance of rain 80%. Sunday night, mostly cloudy. Showers likely with a chance of thunderstorms in the evening, then a chance of showers with a slight chance of thunderstorms after midnight. Lows in the lower 60s. North winds 5 to 10 miles an hour. Chance of rain 70%. Monday, mostly cloudy in the morning, then becoming mostly sunny. Highs in the upper 70s. Northeast winds 5 to 10 miles an hour. And now the extended forecast. Monday night, mostly clear. Lows in the upper 50s. East winds around 5 miles an hour. Tuesday, sunny. Highs in the lower 80s. Tuesday night, clear. Lows in the lower 60s. Wednesday, sunny. Highs in the upper 80s. Wednesday night, mostly clear. Lows in the upper 60s. Thursday, mostly sunny. Highs in the upper 80s. Thursday night, partly cloudy. Lows around 70. Friday, mostly sunny. Highs around 90. Friday night, mostly clear. Lows in the lower 70s. Saturday, mostly sunny. Highs around 90. The forecast key messages for North and Central Texas. There is a low chance for storms to brush the Red River counties late tonight into early Sunday morning. A severe storm cannot be ruled out. A more organized round of thunderstorms is expected Sunday afternoon as a cold front moves into the region. Large hail and damaging winds will be the primary hazards. The spotter information statement for North and Central Texas. Limited spotter activation may be requested Sunday across the entire region. Even if activation is not locally requested, any reports of hazardous weather to the National Weather Service are appreciated. The ultraviolet index forecast for May 10th is 8, or very high. The current time is 10:32 p.m. Central Daylight Time. 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The following reports of weather temperature and wind were made at 10 p.m. DFW Airport, partly cloudy, 80, dew point 59, relative humidity 48%, wind east at 8, pressure 29.79 inches and rising. Dallas Love Field, partly cloudy, 80, east at 7. Fort Worth Meacham, clear, 70.

serving the Dallas-Fort Worth listening area. The following reports of weather, temperature, and wind were made at 10 p.m. DFW Airport, partly cloudy, 80, dew point 59, relative humidity 48%, wind east at 8, pressure 29.79 inches and rising. Dallas Love Field, partly cloudy, 80, east at 7. Fort Worth Meacham, clear, 79, southeast at 8. Arlington, clear, 76, southeast at 5. McKinney, clear, 75, east at 7. Denton, clear, 79, southeast at 8. Elsewhere around the region, Wichita Falls, clear, 76, southeast at 13. Abilene, clear, 78, southeast at 13. Waco, clear, 79, south at 7. Tyler, clear, 78, east at 14. Once again at 10 p.m., DFW Airport, partly cloudy, 80, east at 8. Now let's check on your local forecast for the Dallas-Fort Worth Metroplex. Tonight, mostly clear. Lows in the upper 60s. Southeast winds around 5 miles an hour. Sunday, a slight chance of showers and thunderstorms in the morning, then showers with thunderstorms likely in the afternoon. Highs in the mid-80s. Temperatures falling to around 80 in the afternoon. Southeast winds around 5 miles an hour, becoming east in the afternoon. Chance of rain 80%. Sunday night, mostly cloudy. Showers likely with a chance of thunderstorms in the evening, then a chance of showers with a slight chance of thunderstorms after midnight. Lows in the lower 60s. North winds 5 to 10 miles an hour. Chance of rain 70%. Monday, mostly cloudy in the morning, then becoming mostly sunny. Highs in the upper 70s. Northeast winds 5 to 10 miles an hour. And now the extended forecast. Monday night, mostly clear. Lows in the upper 50s. East winds around 5 miles an hour. Tuesday, sunny. Highs in the lower 80s. Tuesday night, clear. Lows in the lower 60s. Wednesday, sunny. Highs in the upper 80s. Wednesday night, mostly clear. Lows in the upper 60s. Thursday, mostly sunny. Highs in the upper 80s. Thursday night, partly cloudy. Lows around 70. Friday, mostly sunny. Highs around 90. Friday night, mostly clear. Lows in the lower 70s. Saturday, mostly sunny. Highs around 90. The forecast key messages for North and Central Texas. There is a low chance for storms to brush the Red River counties late tonight into early Sunday morning. A severe storm cannot be ruled out. A more organized round of thunderstorms is expected Sunday afternoon as a cold front moves into the region. Large hail and damaging winds will be the primary hazards. The spotter information statement for North and Central Texas. Limited spotter activation may be requested Sunday across the entire region. Even if activation is not locally requested, any reports of hazardous weather to the National Weather Service are appreciated. The ultraviolet index forecast for May 10th is 8, or very high. The current time is 10:57 p.m. Central Daylight Time. 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The following reports of weather, temperature, and wind were made at 10 p.m. DFW Airport, partly cloudy, 80, dew point 59, relative humidity 48%, wind east at 8, pressure 29.79 inches and rising. Dallas Love Field, partly cloudy, 80, east at 7. Fort Worth Meacham, clear, 79, southeast at 8. Arlington, clear, 76, southeast at 5. McKinney, clear, 75, east at 7. Denton, clear, 79, southeast at 8. Elsewhere around the region, Wichita Falls, clear, 76, southeast at 13. Abilene, clear, 78, southeast at

Waco, clear, 79, south at 7. Tyler, clear, 78, east at 14. Once again at 10 p.m., DFW Airport, partly cloudy, 80, east at 8. Now let's check on your local forecast for the Dallas-Fort Worth Metroplex. Tonight, mostly clear. Lows in the upper 60s. Southeast winds around 5 miles an hour. Sunday, a slight chance of showers and thunderstorms in the morning, then showers with thunderstorms likely in the afternoon. Highs in the mid-80s. Temperatures falling to around 80 in the afternoon. Southeast winds around 5 miles an hour, becoming east in the afternoon. Chance of rain 80%. Sunday night, mostly cloudy. Showers likely with a chance of thunderstorms in the evening, then a chance of showers with a slight chance of thunderstorms after midnight. Lows in the lower 60s. North winds 5 to 10 miles an hour. Chance of rain 70%. Monday, mostly cloudy in the morning, then becoming mostly sunny. Highs in the upper 70s. Northeast winds 5 to 10 miles an hour. And now the extended forecast. Monday night, mostly clear. Lows in the upper 50s. East winds around 5 miles an hour. Tuesday, sunny. Highs in the lower 80s. Tuesday night, clear. Lows in the lower 60s. Wednesday, sunny. Highs in the upper 80s. Wednesday night, mostly clear. Lows in the upper 60s. Thursday, mostly sunny. Highs in the upper 80s. Thursday night, partly cloudy. Lows around 70. Friday, mostly sunny. Highs around 90. Friday night, mostly clear. Lows in the lower 70s. Saturday, mostly sunny. Highs around 90. The forecast key messages for North and Central Texas. There is a low chance for storms to brush the Red River counties late tonight into early Sunday morning. A severe storm cannot be ruled out. A more organized round of thunderstorms is expected Sunday afternoon as a cold front moves into the region. Large hail and damaging winds will be the primary hazards. The spotter information statement for North and Central Texas. Limited spotter activation may be requested Sunday across the entire region. Even if activation is not locally requested, any reports of hazardous weather to the National Weather Service are appreciated. The ultraviolet index forecast for May 10th is 8, or very high. The current time is 11:01 p.m. Central Daylight Time. 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The following reports of weather temperature and wind were made at 10 p.m. DFW Airport, partly cloudy, 80, dew point 59, relative humidity 48%, wind east at 8, pressure 29.79 inches and rising. Dallas Love Field, partly cloudy, 80, east at 7. Fort Worth Meacham, clear, 79, southeast at 8. Arlington, clear, 76, southeast at 5. McKinney, clear, 75, east at 7. Denton, clear, 79, southeast at 8. Elsewhere around the region, Wichita Falls, clear, 76, southeast at 13. Abilene, clear, 78, southeast at 13. Waco, clear, 79, south at 7. Tyler, clear, 78, east at 14. Once again at 10 p.m., DFW Airport, partly cloudy, 80, east at 8. The following reports of weather temperature and wind were made at 11 p.m. DFW Airport, partly cloudy, 75, dew point 61, relative humidity 61%, wind southeast at 8, pressure 29.78 inches and falling. Dallas Love Field, partly cloudy, 80, southeast at 9. Fort Worth Meacham, clear, 77, southeast at 10. Arlington, clear, 75, southeast at 8. McKinney, clear, 74, southeast at 6. Denton, clear, 76.

7, southeast at 9. Elsewhere around the region, Wichita Falls, clear, 74, northeast at 18, gusting to 26. Abilene, clear, 79, south at 10. Waco, clear, 75, south at 5. Tyler, partly cloudy, 77, southeast at 14, gusting to 24. Once again at 11 p.m., DFW Airport, partly cloudy, 75, southeast at 8. The following reports of weather temperature and wind were made at 11 p.m. DFW Airport, partly cloudy, 75, dew point 61, relative humidity 61%, wind southeast at 8, pressure 29.78 inches and falling. Dallas Love Field, partly cloudy, 80, southeast at 9. Fort Worth Meacham, clear, 77, southeast at 10. Arlington, clear, 75, southeast at 8. McKinney, clear, 74, southeast at 6. Denton, clear, 77, southeast at 9. Elsewhere around the region, Wichita Falls, clear, 74, northeast at 18, gusting to 26. Abilene, clear, 79, south at 10. Waco, clear, 75, south at 5. Tyler, partly cloudy, 77, southeast at 14, gusting to 24. Once again at 11 p.m., DFW Airport, partly cloudy, 75, southeast at 8. Now let's check on your local forecast for the Dallas-Fort Worth Metroplex. Tonight, mostly clear. Lows in the upper 60s. Southeast winds around 5 miles an hour. Sunday, a slight chance of showers and thunderstorms in the morning, then showers with thunderstorms likely in the afternoon. Highs in the mid-80s. Temperatures falling to around 80 in the afternoon. Southeast winds around 5 miles an hour, becoming east in the afternoon. Chance of rain 80%. Sunday night, mostly cloudy. Showers likely with a chance of thunderstorms in the evening, then a chance of showers with a slight chance of thunderstorms after midnight. Lows in the lower 60s. North winds 5 to 10 miles an hour. Chance of rain 70%. Monday, mostly cloudy in the morning, then becoming mostly sunny. Highs in the upper 70s. Northeast winds 5 to 10 miles an hour. And now the extended forecast. Monday night, mostly clear. Lows in the upper 50s. East winds around 5 miles an hour. Tuesday, sunny. Highs in the lower 80s. Tuesday night, clear. Lows in the lower 60s. Wednesday, sunny. Highs in the upper 80s. Wednesday night, mostly clear. Lows in the upper 60s. Thursday, mostly sunny. Highs in the upper 80s. Thursday night, partly cloudy. Lows around 70. Friday, mostly sunny. Highs around 90. Friday night, mostly clear. Lows in the lower 70s. Saturday, mostly sunny. Highs around 90. The forecast key messages for North and Central Texas. There is a low chance for storms to brush the Red River counties late tonight into early Sunday morning. A severe storm cannot be ruled out. A more organized round of thunderstorms is expected Sunday afternoon as a cold front moves into the region. Large hail and damaging winds will be the primary hazards. The spotter information statement for North and Central Texas. Limited spotter activation may be requested Sunday across the entire region. Even if activation is not locally requested, any reports of hazardous weather to the National Weather Service are appreciated. The ultraviolet index forecast for May 10th is 8, or very high. The current time is 11:07 p.m. Central Daylight Time. 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The following reports of weather temperature and wind were made at 11 p.m. DFW Airport, partly cloudy, 75, dew point 61, relative humidity 61%, wind southeast at 8, pressure 20.

9.78 inches and falling. Dallas Love Field, partly cloudy, 80, southeast at 9. Fort Worth Meacham, clear, 77, southeast at 10. Arlington, clear, 75, southeast at 8. McKinney, clear, 74, southeast at 6. Denton, clear, 77, southeast at 9. Elsewhere around the region, Wichita Falls, clear, 74, northeast at 18, gusting to 26. Abilene, clear, 79, south at 10. Waco, clear, 75, south at 5. Tyler, partly cloudy, 77, southeast at 14, gusting to 24. Once again at 11 p.m., DFW Airport, partly cloudy, 75, southeast at 8. Now let's check on your local forecast for the Dallas-Fort Worth Metroplex. Tonight, mostly clear. Lows in the upper 60s. Southeast winds around 5 miles an hour. Sunday, a slight chance of showers and thunderstorms in the morning, then showers with thunderstorms likely in the afternoon. Highs in the mid-80s. Temperatures falling to around 80 in the afternoon. Southeast winds around 5 miles an hour, becoming east in the afternoon. Chance of rain 80%. Sunday night, mostly cloudy. Showers likely with a chance of thunderstorms in the evening, then a chance of showers with a slight chance of thunderstorms after midnight. Lows in the lower 60s. North winds 5 to 10 miles an hour. Chance of rain 70%. Monday, mostly cloudy in the morning, then becoming mostly sunny. Highs in the upper 70s. Northeast winds 5 to 10 miles an hour. And now the extended forecast. Monday night, mostly clear. Lows in the upper 50s. East winds around 5 miles an hour. Tuesday, sunny. Highs in the lower 80s. Tuesday night, clear. Lows in the lower 60s. Wednesday, sunny. Highs in the upper 80s. Wednesday night, mostly clear. Lows in the upper 60s. Thursday, mostly sunny. Highs in the upper 80s. Thursday night, partly cloudy. Lows around 70. Friday, mostly sunny. Highs around 90. Friday night, mostly clear. Lows in the lower 70s. Saturday, mostly sunny. Highs around 90. The forecast key messages for North and Central Texas. There is a low chance for storms to brush the Red River counties late tonight into early Sunday morning. A severe storm cannot be ruled out. A more organized round of thunderstorms is expected Sunday afternoon as a cold front moves into the region. Large hail and damaging winds will be the primary hazards. The spotter information statement for North and Central Texas. Limited spotter activation may be requested Sunday across the entire region. Even if activation is not locally requested, any reports of hazardous weather to the National Weather Service are appreciated. The ultraviolet index forecast for May 10th is 8, or very high. The current time is 11:12 p.m. Central Daylight Time. 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The following reports of weather temperature and wind were made at 11 p.m. DFW Airport, partly cloudy, 75, dew point 61, relative humidity 61%, wind southeast at 8, pressure 29.78 inches and falling. Dallas Love Field, partly cloudy, 80, southeast at 9. Fort Worth Meacham, clear, 77, southeast at 10. Arlington, clear, 75, southeast at 8. McKinney, clear, 74, southeast at 6. Denton, clear, 77, southeast at 9. Elsewhere around the region, Wichita Falls, partly cloudy, 74, northeast at 18, gusting to 26. Abilene, clear, 79, south at 10. Waco, clear, 75, south at 5. Tyler, partly cloudy, 77, southeast at 14, gusting to 24.

once again at 11 p.m. DFW Airport, partly cloudy, 75, southeast at 8. Now let's check on your local forecast for the Dallas-Fort Worth Metroplex. Tonight, mostly clear. Lows in the upper 60s. Southeast winds around 5 miles an hour. Sunday, a slight chance of showers and thunderstorms in the morning, then showers with thunderstorms likely in the afternoon. Highs in the mid-80s. Temperatures falling to around 80 in the afternoon. Southeast winds around 5 miles an hour, becoming east in the afternoon. Chance of rain 80%. Sunday night, mostly cloudy. Showers likely with a chance of thunderstorms in the evening, then a chance of showers with a slight chance of thunderstorms after midnight. Lows in the lower 60s. North winds 5 to 10 miles an hour. Chance of rain 70%. Monday, mostly cloudy in the morning, then becoming mostly sunny. Highs in the upper 70s. Northeast winds 5 to 10 miles an hour. And now the extended forecast. Monday night, mostly clear. Lows in the upper 50s. East winds around 5 miles an hour. Tuesday, sunny. Highs in the lower 80s. Tuesday night, clear. Lows in the lower 60s. Wednesday, sunny. Highs in the upper 80s. Wednesday night, mostly clear. Lows in the upper 60s. Thursday, mostly sunny. Highs in the upper 80s. Thursday night, partly cloudy. Lows around 70. Friday, mostly sunny. Highs around 90. Friday night, mostly clear. Lows in the lower 70s. Saturday, mostly sunny. Highs around 90. The forecast key messages for North and Central Texas. There is a low chance for storms to brush the Red River counties late tonight into early Sunday morning. A severe storm cannot be ruled out. A more organized round of thunderstorms is expected Sunday afternoon as a cold front moves into the region. Large hail and damaging winds will be the primary hazards. The spotter information statement for North and Central Texas. Limited spotter activation may be requested Sunday across the entire region. Even if activation is not locally requested, any reports of hazardous weather to the National Weather Service are appreciated. The ultraviolet index forecast for May 10th is 8, or very high. The current time is 11:16 p.m. Central Daylight Time. 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The following reports of weather temperature and wind were made at 11 p.m. DFW Airport, partly cloudy, 75, dew point 61, relative humidity 61%, wind southeast at 8, pressure 29.78 inches and falling. Dallas Love Field, partly cloudy, 80, southeast at 9. Fort Worth Meacham, clear, 77, southeast at 10. Arlington, clear, 75, southeast at 8. McKinney, clear, 74, southeast at 6. Denton, clear, 77, southeast at 9. Elsewhere around the region, Wichita Falls, partly cloudy, 74, northeast at 18, gusting to 26. Abilene, clear, 79, south at 10. Waco, clear, 75, south at 5. Tyler, partly cloudy, 77, southeast at 14, gusting to 24. Once again at 11 p.m., DFW Airport, partly cloudy, 75, southeast at 8. Now let's check on your local forecast for the Dallas-Fort Worth Metroplex. Tonight, mostly clear. Lows in the upper 60s. Southeast winds around 5 miles an hour. Sunday, a slight chance of showers and thunderstorms in the morning, then showers with thunderstorms likely in the afternoon. Highs in the mid-80s. Temperatures falling to around 80 in the afternoon. Southeast winds around 5 miles an hour, becoming east in the afternoon. Chance of rain 80%. Sunday night, mostly cloudy. Showers likely with a chance of thunderstorms in the evening.

Wednesday night, mostly clear. Lows in the upper 60s. Thursday, mostly sunny. Highs in the upper 80s. Thursday night, partly cloudy. Lows around 70. Friday, mostly sunny. Highs around 90. Friday night, mostly clear. Lows in the lower 70s. Saturday, mostly sunny. Highs around 90. The forecast key messages for North and Central Texas. There is a low chance for storms to brush the Red River counties late tonight into early Sunday morning. A severe storm cannot be ruled out. A more organized round of thunderstorms is expected Sunday afternoon as a cold front moves into the region. Large hail and damaging winds will be the primary hazards. The spotter information statement for North and Central Texas. Limited spotter activation may be requested Sunday across the entire region. Even if activation is not locally requested, any reports of hazardous weather to the National Weather Service are appreciated. The ultraviolet index forecast for May 10th is 8, or very high. The current time is 11:20 p.m. Central Daylight Time. 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The following reports of weather temperature and wind were made at 11 p.m. DFW Airport, partly cloudy, 75, dew point 61, relative humidity 61%, wind southeast at 8, pressure 29.78 inches and falling. Dallas Love Field, partly cloudy, 80, southeast at 9. Fort Worth Meacham, clear, 77, southeast at 10. Arlington, clear, 75, southeast at 8. McKinney, clear, 74, southeast at 6. Denton, clear, 77, southeast at 9. Elsewhere around the region, Wichita Falls, partly cloudy, 74, northeast at 18, gusting to 26. Abilene, clear, 79, south at 10. Waco, clear, 75, south at 5. Tyler, partly cloudy, 77, southeast at 14, gusting to 24. Once again at 11 p.m., DFW Airport, partly cloudy, 75, southeast at 8. Now let's check on your local forecast for the Dallas-Fort Worth Metroplex. Tonight, mostly clear. Lows in the upper 60s. Southeast winds around 5 miles an hour. Sunday, a slight chance of showers and thunderstorms in the morning, then showers with thunderstorms likely in the afternoon. Highs in the mid-80s. Temperatures falling to around 80 in the afternoon. Southeast winds around 5 miles an hour, becoming east in the afternoon. Chance of rain 80%. Sunday night, mostly cloudy. Showers likely with a chance of thunderstorms in the evening, then a chance of showers with a slight chance of thunderstorms after midnight. Lows in the lower 60s. North winds 5 to 10 miles an hour. Chance of rain 70%. Monday, mostly cloudy in the morning, then becoming mostly sunny. Highs in the upper 70s. Northeast winds 5 to 10 miles an hour. And now the extended forecast. Monday night, mostly clear. Lows in the upper 50s. East winds around 5 miles an hour. Tuesday, sunny. Highs in the lower 80s. Tuesday night, clear. Lows in the lower 60s. Wednesday, sunny. Highs in the upper 80s. Wednesday night, mostly clear. Lows in the upper 60s. Thursday, mostly sunny. Highs in the upper 80s. Thursday night, partly cloudy. Lows around 70. Friday, mostly sunny. Highs around 90. Friday night, mostly clear. Lows in the lower 70s. Saturday, mostly sunny. Highs around 90. The forecast key messages for North and Central Texas. There is a low chance for storms to brush the Red River counties late tonight into early Sunday morning. A severe storm cannot be ruled out. A more organized round of thunderstorms is expected Sunday afternoon as

cold front moves into the region. Large hail and damaging winds will be the primary hazards. The spotter information statement for North and Central Texas. Limited spotter activation may be requested Sunday across the entire region. Even if activation is not locally requested, any reports of hazardous weather to the National Weather Service are appreciated. The ultraviolet index forecast for May 10th is 8, or very high. The current time is 11:24 p.m. Central Daylight Time. 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The following reports of weather temperature and wind were made at 11 p.m. DFW Airport, partly cloudy, 75, dew point 61, relative humidity 61%, wind southeast at 8, pressure 29.78 inches and falling. Dallas Love Field, partly cloudy, 80, southeast at 9. Fort Worth Meacham, clear, 77, southeast at 10. Arlington, clear, 75, southeast at 8. McKinney, clear, 74, southeast at 6. Denton, clear, 77, southeast at 9. Elsewhere around the region, Wichita Falls, partly cloudy, 74, northeast at 18, gusting to 26. Abilene, clear, 79, south at 10. Waco, clear, 75, south at 5. Tyler, partly cloudy, 77, southeast at 14, gusting to 24. Once again at 11 p.m., DFW Airport, partly cloudy, 75, southeast at 8. Now let's check on your local forecast for the Dallas-Fort Worth Metroplex. Tonight, mostly clear. Lows in the upper 60s. Southeast winds around 5 miles an hour. Sunday, a slight chance of showers and thunderstorms in the morning, then showers with thunderstorms likely in the afternoon. Highs in the mid-80s. Temperatures falling to around 80 in the afternoon. Southeast winds around 5 miles an hour, becoming east in the afternoon. Chance of rain 80%. Sunday night, mostly cloudy. Showers likely with a chance of thunderstorms in the evening, then a chance of showers with a slight chance of thunderstorms after midnight. Lows in the lower 60s. North winds 5 to 10 miles an hour. Chance of rain 70%. Monday, mostly cloudy in the morning, then becoming mostly sunny. Highs in the upper 70s. Northeast winds 5 to 10 miles an hour. And now the extended forecast. Monday night, mostly clear. Lows in the upper 50s. East winds around 5 miles an hour. Tuesday, sunny. Highs in the lower 80s. Tuesday night, clear. Lows in the lower 60s. Wednesday, sunny. Highs in the upper 80s. Wednesday night, mostly clear. Lows in the upper 60s. Thursday, mostly sunny. Highs in the upper 80s. Thursday night, partly cloudy. Lows around 70. Friday, mostly sunny. Highs around 90. Friday night, mostly clear. Lows in the lower 70s. Saturday, mostly sunny. Highs around 90. The forecast key messages for North and Central Texas. There is a low chance for storms to brush the Red River counties late tonight into early Sunday morning. A severe storm cannot be ruled out. A more organized round of thunderstorms is expected Sunday afternoon as a cold front moves into the region. Large hail and damaging winds will be the primary hazards. The spotter information statement for North and Central Texas. Limited spotter activation may be requested Sunday across the entire region. Even if activation is not locally requested, any reports of hazardous weather to the National Weather Service are appreciated. The ultraviolet index forecast for May 10th is 8, or very high. The current time is 11:29 p.m. Central Daylight Time. 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

following reports of weather, temperature, and wind were made at 11 p.m. DFW Airport, partly cloudy, 75, dew point 61, relative humidity 61%, wind southeast at 8, pressure 29.78 inches and falling. Dallas Love Field, partly cloudy, 80, southeast at 9. Fort Worth Meacham, clear, 77, southeast at 10. Arlington, clear, 75, southeast at 8. McKinney, clear, 74, southeast at 6. Denton, clear, 77, southeast at 9. Elsewhere around the region, Wichita Falls, partly cloudy, 74, northeast at 18, gusting to 26. Abilene, clear, 79, south at 10. Waco, clear, 75, south at 5. Tyler, partly cloudy, 77, southeast at 14, gusting to 24. Once again at 11 p.m., DFW Airport, partly cloudy, 75, southeast at 8. Now let's check on your local forecast for the Dallas-Fort Worth Metroplex. Tonight, mostly clear. Lows in the upper 60s. Southeast winds around 5 miles an hour. Sunday, a slight chance of showers and thunderstorms in the morning, then showers with thunderstorms likely in the afternoon. Highs in the mid-80s. Temperatures falling to around 80 in the afternoon. Southeast winds around 5 miles an hour, becoming east in the afternoon. Chance of rain 80%. Sunday night, mostly cloudy. Showers likely with a chance of thunderstorms in the evening, then a chance of showers with a slight chance of thunderstorms after midnight. Lows in the lower 60s. North winds 5 to 10 miles an hour. Chance of rain 70%. Monday, mostly cloudy in the morning, then becoming mostly sunny. Highs in the upper 70s. Northeast winds 5 to 10 miles an hour. And now the extended forecast. Monday night, mostly clear. Lows in the upper 50s. East winds around 5 miles an hour. Tuesday, sunny. Highs in the lower 80s. Tuesday night, clear. Lows in the lower 60s. Wednesday, sunny. Highs in the upper 80s. Wednesday night, mostly clear. Lows in the upper 60s. Thursday, mostly sunny. Highs in the upper 80s. Thursday night, partly cloudy. Lows around 70. Friday, mostly sunny. Highs around 90. Friday night, mostly clear. Lows in the lower 70s. Saturday, mostly sunny. Highs around 90. The forecast key messages for North and Central Texas. There is a low chance for storms to brush the Red River counties late tonight into early Sunday morning. A severe storm cannot be ruled out. A more organized round of thunderstorms is expected Sunday afternoon as a cold front moves into the region. Large hail and damaging winds will be the primary hazards. The spotter information statement for North and Central Texas. Limited spotter activation may be requested Sunday across the entire region. Even if activation is not locally requested, any reports of hazardous weather to the National Weather Service are appreciated. The ultraviolet index forecast for May 10th is 8, or very high. Hazardous weather to the National Weather Service are appreciated. The ultraviolet index forecast for May 10th is 8, or very high. The current time is 11:33 p.m. Central Daylight Time. 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The following reports of weather, temperature, and wind were made at 11 p.m. DFW Airport, partly cloudy, 75, dew point 61, relative humidity 61%, wind southeast at 8, pressure 29.78 inches and falling. Dallas Love Field, partly cloudy, 80, southeast at 9. Fort Worth Meacham, clear, 77, southeast at 10. Arlington, clear, 75, southeast at 8. McKinney, clear, 74, southeast at 6. Denton, clear, 77, southeast.

violet index forecast for May 10th is 8, or very high. The current time is 11:54 p.m. Central Daylight Time. 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The following reports of weather temperature and wind were made at 11 p.m. DFW Airport, partly cloudy, 75, dew point 61, relative humidity 61%, wind southeast at 8, pressure 29.78 inches and falling. Dallas Love Field, partly cloudy, 80, southeast at 9. Fort Worth Meacham, clear, 77, southeast at 10. Arlington, clear, 75, southeast at 8. McKinney, clear, 74, southeast at 6. Denton, clear, 77, southeast at 9. Elsewhere around the region, Wichita Falls, partly cloudy, 74, northeast at 18, gusting to 26. Abilene, clear, 79, south at 10. Waco, clear, 75, south at 5. Tyler, partly cloudy, 77, southeast at 14, gusting to 24. Once again at 11 p.m., DFW Airport, partly cloudy, 75, southeast at 8. Now let's check on your local forecast for the Dallas-Fort Worth Metroplex. Tonight, mostly clear. Lows in the upper 60s. Southeast winds around 5 miles an hour. Sunday, a slight chance of showers and thunderstorms in the morning, then showers with thunderstorms likely in the afternoon. Highs in the mid-80s. Temperatures falling to around 80 in the afternoon. Southeast winds around 5 miles an hour, becoming east in the afternoon. Chance of rain 80%. Sunday night, mostly cloudy. Showers likely with a chance of thunderstorms in the evening, then a chance of showers with a slight chance of thunderstorms after midnight. Lows in the lower 60s. North winds 5 to 10 miles an hour. Chance of rain 70%. Monday, mostly cloudy in the morning, then becoming mostly sunny. Highs in the upper 70s. Northeast winds 5 to 10 miles an hour. And now the extended forecast. Monday night, mostly clear. Lows in the upper 50s. East winds around 5 miles an hour. Tuesday, sunny. Highs in the lower 80s. Tuesday night, clear. Lows in the lower 60s. Wednesday, sunny. Highs in the upper 80s. Wednesday night, mostly clear. Lows in the upper 60s. Thursday, mostly sunny. Highs in the upper 80s. Thursday night, partly cloudy. Lows around 70. Friday, mostly sunny. Highs around 90. Friday night, mostly clear. Lows in the lower 70s. Saturday, mostly sunny. Highs around 90. The forecast key messages for North and Central Texas. There is a low chance for storms to brush the Red River counties late tonight into early Sunday morning. A severe storm cannot be ruled out. A more organized round of thunderstorms is expected Sunday afternoon as a cold front moves into the region. Large hail and damaging winds will be the primary hazards. The spotter information statement for North and Central Texas. Limited spotter activation may be requested Sunday across the entire region. Even if activation is not locally requested, any reports of hazardous weather to the National Weather Service are appreciated. The ultraviolet index forecast for May 10th is 8, or very high. The current time is 11:58 p.m. Central Daylight Time. 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The following reports of weather temperature and wind were made at 11 p.m. DFW Airport, partly cloudy, 75, dew point 61, relative humidity 61%, wind southeast at 8, pressure 29.78 inches and falling. Dallas Love Field, partly cloudy, 80, southeast at 9. Fort Worth Meacham, clear, 77.

southeast at 10. Arlington, clear, 75, southeast at 8. McKinney, clear, 74, southeast at 6. Denton, clear, 77, southeast at 9. Elsewhere around the region, Wichita Falls, partly cloudy, 74, northeast at 18, gusting to 26. Abilene, clear, 79, south at 10. Waco, clear, 75, south at 5. Tyler, partly cloudy, 77, southeast at 14, gusting to 24. Once again at 11 p.m., DFW Airport, partly cloudy, 75, southeast at 8. Now let's check on your local forecast for the Dallas-Fort Worth Metroplex. Tonight, mostly clear. Lows in the upper 60s. Southeast winds around 5 miles an hour. Sunday, a slight chance of showers and thunderstorms in the morning, then showers with thunderstorms likely in the afternoon. Highs in the mid-80s. Temperatures falling to around 80 in the afternoon. Southeast winds around 5 miles an hour, becoming east in the afternoon. Chance of rain 80%. Sunday night, mostly cloudy. Showers likely with a chance of thunderstorms in the evening, then a chance of showers with a slight chance of thunderstorms after midnight. Lows in the lower 60s. North winds 5 to 10 miles an hour. Chance of rain 70%. Monday, mostly cloudy in the morning, then becoming mostly sunny. Highs in the upper 70s. Northeast winds 5 to 10 miles an hour. And now the extended forecast. Monday night, mostly clear. Lows in the upper 50s. East winds around 5 miles an hour. Tuesday, sunny. Highs in the lower 80s. Tuesday night, clear. Lows in the lower 60s. Wednesday, sunny. Highs in the upper 80s. Wednesday night, mostly clear. Lows in the upper 60s. Thursday, mostly sunny. Highs in the upper 80s. Thursday night, partly cloudy. Lows around 70. Friday, mostly sunny. Highs around 90. Friday night, mostly clear. Lows in the lower 70s. Saturday, mostly sunny. Highs around 90. The forecast key messages for North and Central Texas. There is a low chance for storms to brush the Red River counties late tonight into early Sunday morning. A severe storm cannot be ruled out. A more organized round of thunderstorms is expected Sunday afternoon as a cold front moves into the region. Large hail and damaging winds will be the primary hazards. The spotter information statement for North and Central Texas. Limited spotter activation may be requested Sunday across the entire region. Even if activation is not locally requested, any reports of hazardous weather to the National Weather Service are appreciated. The ultraviolet index forecast for May 10th is 8, or very high. The current time is 12:02 a.m. Central Daylight Time. 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The following reports of weather temperature and wind were made at midnight. DFW Airport, partly cloudy, 77, dew point 61, relative humidity 57%, wind southeast at 15, pressure 29.77 inches and falling. Dallas Love Field, partly cloudy, 79, southeast at 7, gusting to 18. Fort Worth Meacham, clear, 75, southeast at 8. Arlington, clear, 75, southeast at 8. McKinney, clear, 74, southeast at 10. Denton, clear, 75, southeast at 6. Elsewhere around the region, Wichita Falls, partly cloudy, 75, east at 17, gusting to 25. Abilene, clear, 78, south at 12. Waco, clear, 77, south at 12. Tyler, clear, 75, southeast at 13. Once again at midnight, DFW Airport, partly cloudy, 77, southeast at 15. The following reports of weather temperature and

and wind were made at midnight. DFW Airport, partly cloudy, 77, dew point 61, relative humidity 57%, wind southeast at 15, pressure 29.77 inches and falling. Dallas Love Field, partly cloudy, 79, southeast at 7, gusting to 18. Fort Worth Meacham, clear, 75, southeast at 8. Arlington, clear, 75, southeast at 8. McKinney, clear, 74, southeast at 10. Denton, clear, 75, southeast at 6. Elsewhere around the region, Wichita Falls, partly cloudy, 75, east at 17, gusting to 25. Abilene, clear, 78, south at 12. Waco, clear, 77, south at 12. Tyler, clear, 75, southeast at 13. Once again at midnight, DFW Airport, partly cloudy, 77, southeast at 15. Now let's check on your local forecast for the Dallas-Fort Worth Metroplex. Tonight, mostly clear. Lows in the upper 60s. Southeast winds around 5 miles an hour. Sunday, a slight chance of showers and thunderstorms in the morning, then showers with thunderstorms likely in the afternoon. Highs in the mid-80s. Temperatures falling to around 80 in the afternoon. Southeast winds around 5 miles an hour, becoming east in the afternoon. Chance of rain 80%. Sunday night, mostly cloudy. Showers likely with a chance of thunderstorms in the evening, then a chance of showers with a slight chance of thunderstorms after midnight. Lows in the lower 60s. North winds 5 to 10 miles an hour. Chance of rain 70%. Monday, mostly cloudy in the morning, then becoming mostly sunny. Highs in the upper 70s. Northeast winds 5 to 10 miles an hour. And now the extended forecast. Monday night, mostly clear. Lows in the upper 50s. East winds around 5 miles an hour. Tuesday, sunny. Highs in the lower 80s. Tuesday night, clear. Lows in the lower 60s. Wednesday, sunny. Highs in the upper 80s. Wednesday night, mostly clear. Lows in the upper 60s. Thursday, mostly sunny. Highs in the upper 80s. Thursday night, partly cloudy. Lows around 70. Friday, mostly sunny. Highs around 90. Friday night, mostly clear. Lows in the lower 70s. Saturday, mostly sunny. Highs around 90. The forecast key messages for North and Central Texas. There is a low chance for storms to brush the Red River counties late tonight into early Sunday morning. A severe storm cannot be ruled out. A more organized round of thunderstorms is expected Sunday afternoon as a cold front moves into the region. Large hail and damaging winds will be the primary hazards. The spotter information statement for North and Central Texas. Limited spotter activation may be requested Sunday across the entire region. Even if activation is not locally requested, any reports of hazardous weather to the National Weather Service are appreciated. The ultraviolet index forecast for May 10th is 8, or very high. The current time is 12:08 a.m. Central Daylight Time. 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The following reports of weather temperature and wind were made at midnight. DFW Airport, partly cloudy, 77, dew point 61, relative humidity 57%, wind southeast at 15, pressure 29.77 inches and falling. Dallas Love Field, partly cloudy, 79, southeast at 7, gusting to 18. Fort Worth Meacham, clear, 75, southeast at 8. Arlington, clear, 75, southeast at 8. McKinney, clear, 74, southeast at 10. Denton, clear, 75, southeast at 6. Elsewhere around the region, Wichita Falls, partly cloudy, 75, east at 17, gusting to 25.

Baleen, clear, 78, south at 12. Waco, clear, 77, south at 12. Tyler, clear, 75, southeast at 13. Once again at midnight, DFW Airport, partly cloudy, 77, southeast at 15. Now let's check on your local forecast for the Dallas-Fort Worth Metroplex. Tonight, mostly clear. Lows in the upper 60s. Southeast winds around 5 miles an hour. Sunday, a slight chance of showers and thunderstorms in the morning, then showers with thunderstorms likely in the afternoon. Highs in the mid-80s. Temperatures falling to around 80 in the afternoon. Southeast winds around 5 miles an hour, becoming east in the afternoon. Chance of rain 80%. Sunday night, mostly cloudy. Showers likely with a chance of thunderstorms in the evening, then a chance of showers with a slight chance of thunderstorms after midnight. Lows in the lower 60s. North winds 5 to 10 miles an hour. Chance of rain 70%. Monday, mostly cloudy in the morning, then becoming mostly sunny. Highs in the upper 70s. Northeast winds 5 to 10 miles an hour. And now the extended forecast. Monday night, mostly clear. Lows in the upper 50s. East winds around 5 miles an hour. Tuesday, sunny. Highs in the lower 80s. Tuesday night, clear. Lows in the lower 60s. Wednesday, sunny. Highs in the upper 80s. Wednesday night, mostly clear. Lows in the upper 60s. Thursday, mostly sunny. Highs in the upper 80s. Thursday night, partly cloudy. Lows around 70. Friday, mostly sunny. Highs around 90. Friday night, mostly clear. Lows in the lower 70s. Saturday, mostly sunny. Highs around 90. The forecast key messages for North and Central Texas. There is a low chance for storms to brush the Red River counties late tonight into early Sunday morning. A severe storm cannot be ruled out. A more organized round of thunderstorms is expected Sunday afternoon as a cold front moves into the region. Large hail and damaging winds will be the primary hazards. The spotter information statement for North and Central Texas. Limited spotter activation may be requested Sunday across the entire region. Even if activation is not locally requested, any reports of hazardous weather to the National Weather Service are appreciated. The ultraviolet index forecast for May 10th is 8, or very high. The current time is 12:12 a.m. Central Daylight Time. 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Serving the Dallas-Fort Worth listening area. The following reports of weather temperature and wind were made at midnight. DFW Airport, partly cloudy, 77, dew point 61, relative humidity 57%, wind southeast at 15, pressure 29.77 inches and falling. Dallas Love Field, partly cloudy, 79, southeast at 7, gusting to 18. Fort Worth Meacham, clear, 75, southeast at 8. Arlington, clear, 75, southeast at 8. McKinney, partly cloudy, 74, southeast at 10. Denton, clear, 75, southeast at 6. Elsewhere around the region, Wichita Falls, clear, 75, east at 17, gusting to 25. Abilene, clear, 78, south at 12. Waco, clear, 77, south at 12. Tyler, clear, 75, southeast at 13. Once again at midnight, DFW Airport, partly cloudy, 77, southeast at 15. Now let's check on your local forecast for the Dallas-Fort Worth Metroplex. Tonight, mostly clear. Lows in the upper 60s. Southeast winds around 5 miles an hour. Sunday, a slight chance of showers and thunderstorms in the morning, then showers with thunderstorms likely in the afternoon. Highs in the mid-80s. Temperatures falling to around 80 in the afternoon. Southeast winds around 5 miles

hour, becoming east in the afternoon. Chance of rain 80%. Sunday night, mostly cloudy. Showers likely with a chance of thunderstorms in the evening, then a chance of showers with a slight chance of thunderstorms after midnight. Lows in the lower 60s. North winds 5 to 10 miles an hour. Chance of rain 70%. Monday, mostly cloudy in the morning, then becoming mostly sunny. Highs in the upper 70s. Northeast winds 5 to 10 miles an hour. And now the extended forecast. Monday night, mostly clear. Lows in the upper 50s. East winds around 5 miles an hour. Tuesday, sunny. Highs in the lower 80s. Tuesday night, clear. Lows in the lower 60s. Wednesday, sunny. Highs in the upper 80s. Wednesday night, mostly clear. Lows in the upper 60s. Thursday, mostly sunny. Highs in the upper 80s. Thursday night, partly cloudy. Lows around 70. Friday, mostly sunny. Highs around 90. Friday night, mostly clear. Lows in the lower 70s. Saturday, mostly sunny. Highs around 90. The forecast key messages for North and Central Texas. There is a low chance for storms to brush the Red River counties late tonight into early Sunday morning. A severe storm cannot be ruled out. A more organized round of thunderstorms is expected Sunday afternoon as a cold front moves into the region. Large hail and damaging winds will be the primary hazards. The spotter information statement for North and Central Texas. Limited spotter activation may be requested Sunday across the entire region. Even if activation is not locally requested, any reports of hazardous weather to the National Weather Service are appreciated. The ultraviolet index forecast for May 10th is 8, or very high. The current time is 12:16 a.m. Central Daylight Time. 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The following reports of weather temperature and wind were made at midnight. DFW Airport, partly cloudy, 77, dew point 61, relative humidity 57%, wind southeast at 15, pressure 29.77 inches and falling. Dallas Love Field, partly cloudy, 79, southeast at 7, gusting to 18. Fort Worth Meacham, clear, 75, southeast at 8. Arlington, clear, 75, southeast at 8. McKinney, partly cloudy, 74, southeast at 10. Denton, clear, 75, southeast at 6. Elsewhere around the region, Wichita Falls, clear, 75, east at 17, gusting to 25. Abilene, clear, 78, south at 12. Waco, clear, 77, south at 12. Tyler, clear, 75, southeast at 13. Once again at midnight, DFW Airport, partly cloudy, 77, southeast at 15. Now let's check on your local forecast for the Dallas-Fort Worth Metroplex. Tonight, mostly clear. Lows in the upper 60s. Southeast winds around 5 miles an hour. Sunday, a slight chance of showers and thunderstorms in the morning, then showers with thunderstorms likely in the afternoon. Highs in the mid-80s. Temperatures falling to around 80 in the afternoon. Southeast winds around 5 miles an hour, becoming east in the afternoon. Chance of rain 80%. Sunday night, mostly cloudy. Showers likely with a chance of thunderstorms in the evening, then a chance of showers with a slight chance of thunderstorms after midnight. Lows in the lower 60s. North winds 5 to 10 miles an hour. Chance of rain 70%. Monday, mostly cloudy in the morning, then becoming mostly sunny. Highs in the upper 70s. Northeast winds 5 to 10 miles an hour. And now the extended forecast. Monday night, mostly clear. Lows in the upper 50s. East winds around 5 miles an hour. Tuesday, sunny. Highs

There is a low chance for storms to brush the Red River counties late tonight into early Sunday morning. A severe storm cannot be ruled out. A more organized round of thunderstorms is expected Sunday afternoon as a cold front moves into the region. Large hail and damaging winds will be the primary hazards. The spotter information statement for North and Central Texas. Limited spotter activation may be requested Sunday across the entire region. Even if activation is not locally requested, any reports of hazardous weather to the National Weather Service are appreciated. The ultraviolet index forecast for May 10th is 8, or very high. The current time is 12:20 a.m. Central Daylight Time. 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The following reports of weather temperature and wind were made at midnight. DFW Airport, partly cloudy, 77, dew point 61, relative humidity 57%, wind southeast at 15, pressure 29.77 inches and falling. Dallas Love Field, partly cloudy, 79, southeast at 7, gusting to 18. Fort Worth Meacham, clear, 75, southeast at 8. Arlington, clear, 75, southeast at 8. McKinney, partly cloudy, 74, southeast at 10. Denton, clear, 75, southeast at 6. Elsewhere around the region, Wichita Falls, clear, 75, east at 17, gusting to 25. Abilene, clear, 78, south at 12. Waco, clear, 77, south at 12. Tyler, clear, 75, southeast at 13. Once again at midnight, DFW Airport, partly cloudy, 77, southeast at 15. Now let's check on your local forecast for the Dallas-Fort Worth Metroplex. Tonight, mostly clear. Lows in the upper 60s. Southeast winds around 5 miles an hour. Sunday, a slight chance of showers and thunderstorms in the morning, then showers with thunderstorms likely in the afternoon. Highs in the mid-80s. Temperatures falling to around 80 in the afternoon. Southeast winds around 5 miles an hour, becoming east in the afternoon. Chance of rain 80%. Sunday night, mostly cloudy. Showers likely with a chance of thunderstorms in the evening, then a chance of showers with a slight chance of thunderstorms after midnight. Lows in the lower 60s. North winds 5 to 10 miles an hour. Chance of rain 70%. Monday, mostly cloudy in the morning, then becoming mostly sunny. Highs in the upper 70s. Northeast winds 5 to 10 miles an hour. And now the extended forecast. Monday night, mostly clear. Lows in the upper 50s. East winds around 5 miles an hour. Tuesday, sunny. Highs in the lower 80s. Tuesday night, clear. Lows in the lower 60s. Wednesday, sunny. Highs in the upper 80s. Wednesday night, mostly clear. Lows in the upper 60s. Thursday, mostly sunny. Highs in the upper 80s. Thursday night, partly cloudy. Lows around 70. Friday, mostly sunny. Highs around 90. Friday night, mostly clear. Lows in the lower 70s. Saturday, mostly sunny. Highs around 90. The forecast key messages for North and Central Texas. There is a low chance for storms to brush the Red River counties late tonight into early Sunday morning. A severe storm cannot be ruled out. A more organized round of thunderstorms is expected Sunday afternoon as a cold front moves into the region. Large hail and damaging winds will be the primary hazards. The spotter information statement for North and Central Texas. Limited spotter activation may be requested Sunday across the entire region. Even if activation is not locally requested, any reports of hazardous weather to the National Weather Service are appreciated. The ultraviolet index forecast for May 10th is 8, or very high. The current time is 12:24 a.m. Central Daylight Time.

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The following reports of weather temperature and wind were made at midnight. DFW Airport, partly cloudy, 77, dew point 61, relative humidity 57%, wind southeast at 15, pressure 29.77 inches and falling. Dallas Love Field, partly cloudy, 79, southeast at 7, gusting to 18. Fort Worth Meacham, clear, 75, southeast at 8. Arlington, clear, 75, southeast at 8. McKinney, partly cloudy, 74, southeast at 10. Denton, clear, 75, southeast at 6. Elsewhere around the region, Wichita Falls, clear, 75, east at 17, gusting to 25. Abilene, clear, 78, south at 12. Waco, clear, 77, south at 12. Tyler, clear, 75, southeast at 13. Once again at midnight, DFW Airport, partly cloudy, 77, southeast at 15. Now let's check on your local forecast for the Dallas-Fort Worth Metroplex. Tonight, mostly clear. Lows in the upper 60s. Southeast winds around 5 miles an hour. Sunday, a slight chance of showers and thunderstorms in the morning, then showers with thunderstorms likely in the afternoon. Highs in the mid-80s. Temperatures falling to around 80 in the afternoon. Southeast winds around 5 miles an hour, becoming east in the afternoon. Chance of rain 80%. Sunday night, mostly cloudy. Showers likely with a chance of thunderstorms in the evening, then a chance of showers with a slight chance of thunderstorms after midnight. Lows in the lower 60s. North winds 5 to 10 miles an hour. Chance of rain 70%. Monday, mostly cloudy in the morning, then becoming mostly sunny. Highs in the upper 70s. Northeast winds 5 to 10 miles an hour. And now the extended forecast. Monday night, mostly clear. Lows in the upper 50s. East winds around 5 miles an hour. Tuesday, sunny. Highs in the lower 80s. Tuesday night, clear. Lows in the lower 60s. Wednesday, sunny. Highs in the upper 80s. Wednesday night, mostly clear. Lows in the upper 60s. Thursday, mostly sunny. Highs in the upper 80s. Thursday night, partly cloudy. Lows around 70. Friday, mostly sunny. Highs around 90. Friday night, mostly clear. Lows in the lower 70s. Saturday, mostly sunny. Highs around 90. The forecast key messages for North and Central Texas. There is a low chance for storms to brush the Red River counties late tonight into early Sunday morning. A severe storm cannot be ruled out. A more organized round of thunderstorms is expected Sunday afternoon as a cold front moves into the region. Large hail and damaging winds will be the primary hazards. The spotter information statement for North and Central Texas. Limited spotter activation may be requested Sunday across the entire region. Even if activation is not locally requested, any reports of hazardous weather to the National Weather Service are appreciated. The ultraviolet index forecast for May 10th is 8, or very high. The current time is 12:28 a.m. Central Daylight Time. 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The following reports of weather temperature and wind were made at midnight. DFW Airport, partly cloudy, 77, dew point 61, relative humidity 57%, wind southeast at 15, pressure 29.77 inches and falling. Dallas Love Field, partly cloudy, 79, southeast at 7, gusting to 18. Fort Worth Meacham, clear, 75, southeast at 8. Arlington, clear, 75, southeast at 8. McKinney, partly cloudy.

74, southeast at 10. Denton, clear. 75, southeast at 6. Elsewhere around the region, Wichita Falls, clear. 75, east at 17, gusting to 25. Abilene, clear. 78, south at 12. Waco, clear. 77, south at 12. Tyler, clear. 75, southeast at 13. Once again at midnight, DFW Airport, partly cloudy, 77, southeast at 15. Now let's check on your local forecast for the Dallas-Fort Worth Metroplex. Tonight, mostly clear. Lows in the upper 60s. Southeast winds around 5 miles an hour. Sunday, a slight chance of showers and thunderstorms in the morning, then showers with thunderstorms likely in the afternoon. Highs in the mid-80s. Temperatures falling to around 80 in the afternoon. Southeast winds around 5 miles an hour, becoming east in the afternoon. Chance of rain 80%. Sunday night, mostly cloudy. Showers likely with a chance of thunderstorms in the evening, then a chance of showers with a slight chance of thunderstorms after midnight. Lows in the lower 60s. North winds 5 to 10 miles an hour. Chance of rain 70%. Monday, mostly cloudy in the morning, then becoming mostly sunny. Highs in the upper 70s. Northeast winds 5 to 10 miles an hour. And now the extended forecast. Monday night, mostly clear. Lows in the upper 50s. East winds around 5 miles an hour. Tuesday, sunny. Highs in the lower 80s. Tuesday night, clear. Lows in the lower 60s. Wednesday, sunny. Highs in the upper 80s. Wednesday night, mostly clear. Lows in the upper 60s. Thursday, mostly sunny. Highs in the upper 80s. Thursday night, partly cloudy. Lows around 70. Friday, mostly sunny. Highs around 90. Friday night, mostly clear. Lows in the lower 70s. Saturday, mostly sunny. Highs around 90. The forecast key messages for North and Central Texas. There is a low chance for storms to brush the Red River counties late tonight into early Sunday morning. A severe storm cannot be ruled out. A more organized round of thunderstorms is expected Sunday afternoon as a cold front moves into the region. Large hail and damaging winds will be the primary hazards. The spotter information statement for North and Central Texas. Limited spotter activation may be requested Sunday across the entire region. Even if activation is not locally requested, any reports of hazardous weather to the National Weather Service are appreciated. The ultraviolet index forecast for May 10th is activation is not locally requested. Any reports of hazardous weather to the National Weather Service are appreciated. The ultraviolet index forecast for May 10th is 8, or very high. The current time is 12:33 a.m. Central Daylight Time. 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Serving the Dallas-Fort Worth listening area. The following reports of weather temperature and wind were made at midnight. DFW Airport, partly cloudy, 77, dew point 61, relative humidity 57%, wind southeast at 15, pressure 29.77 inches and falling. Dallas Love Field, partly cloudy, 79, southeast at 7, gusting to 18. Fort Worth Meacham, clear, 75, southeast at 8. Arlington, clear, 75, southeast at 8. McKinney, partly cloudy, 74, southeast at 10. Denton, clear, 75, southeast at 6. Elsewhere around the region, Wichita Falls, clear, 75, east at 17, gusting to 25. Abilene, clear, 78, south at 12. Waco, clear, 77, south at 12. Tyler, clear, 75, southeast at 13. Once again at midnight, DFW Airport, partly cloudy, 77, southeast at 15. Now let's check on your local

pressure 29.77 inches and falling. Dallas Love Field, partly cloudy, 79, southeast at 7, gusting to 18. Fort Worth Meacham, clear, 75, southeast at 8. Arlington, clear, 75, southeast at 8. McKinney, partly cloudy, 74, southeast at 10. Denton, clear, 75, southeast at 6. Elsewhere around the region, Wichita Falls, clear, 75, east at 17, gusting to 25. Abilene, clear, 78, south at 12. Waco, clear, 77, south at 12. Tyler, clear, 75, southeast at 13. Once again at midnight, DFW Airport, partly cloudy, 77, southeast at 15. Now let's check on your local forecast for the Dallas-Fort Worth Metroplex. Tonight, mostly clear. Lows in the upper 60s. Southeast winds around 5 miles an hour. Sunday, a slight chance of showers and thunderstorms in the morning, then showers with thunderstorms likely in the afternoon. Highs in the mid-80s. Temperatures falling to around 80 in the afternoon. Southeast winds around 5 miles an hour, becoming east in the afternoon. Chance of rain 80%. Sunday night, mostly cloudy. Showers likely with a chance of thunderstorms in the evening, then a chance of showers with a slight chance of thunderstorms after midnight. Lows in the lower 60s. North winds 5 to 10 miles an hour. Chance of rain 70%. Monday, mostly cloudy in the morning, then becoming mostly sunny. Highs in the upper 70s. Northeast winds 5 to 10 miles an hour. And now the extended forecast. Monday night, mostly clear. Lows in the upper 50s. East winds around 5 miles an hour. Tuesday, sunny. Highs in the lower 80s. Tuesday night, clear. Lows in the lower 60s. Wednesday, sunny. Highs in the upper 80s. Wednesday night, mostly clear. Lows in the upper 60s. Thursday, mostly sunny. Highs in the upper 80s. Thursday night, partly cloudy. Lows around 70. Friday, mostly sunny. Highs around 90. Friday night, mostly clear. Lows in the lower 70s. Saturday, mostly sunny. Highs around 90. The forecast key messages for North and Central Texas. There is a low chance for storms to brush the Red River counties late tonight into early Sunday morning. A severe storm cannot be ruled out. A more organized round of thunderstorms is expected Sunday afternoon as a cold front moves into the region. Large hail and damaging winds will be the primary hazards. The spotter information statement for North and Central Texas. Limited spotter activation may be requested Sunday across the entire region. Even if activation is not locally requested, any reports of hazardous weather to the National Weather Service are appreciated. The ultraviolet index forecast for May 10th is 8, or very high. The current time is 12:58 a.m. Central Daylight Time. 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The following reports of weather temperature and wind were made at midnight. DFW Airport, partly cloudy, 77, dew point 61, relative humidity 57%, wind southeast at 15, pressure 29.77 inches and falling. Dallas Love Field, partly cloudy, 79, southeast at 7, gusting to 18. Fort Worth Meacham, clear, 75, southeast at 8. Arlington, clear, 75, southeast at 8. McKinney, partly cloudy, 74, southeast at 10. Denton, clear, 75, southeast at 6. Elsewhere around the region, Wichita Falls, clear, 75, east at 17, gusting to 25. Abilene, clear, 78, south at 12. Waco, clear, 77, south at 12. Tyler, clear, 75.

southeast at 13. Once again at midnight, DFW Airport, partly cloudy, 77, southeast at 15. Now let's check on your local forecast for the Dallas-Fort Worth Metroplex. Tonight, mostly clear. Lows in the upper 60s. Southeast winds around 5 miles an hour. Sunday, a slight chance of showers and thunderstorms in the morning, then showers with thunderstorms likely in the afternoon. Highs in the mid-80s. Temperatures falling to around 80 in the afternoon. Southeast winds around 5 miles an hour, becoming east in the afternoon. Chance of rain 80%. Sunday night, mostly cloudy. Showers likely with a chance of thunderstorms in the evening, then a chance of showers with a slight chance of thunderstorms after midnight. Lows in the lower 60s. North winds 5 to 10 miles an hour. Chance of rain 70%. Monday, mostly cloudy in the morning, then becoming mostly sunny. Highs in the upper 70s. Northeast winds 5 to 10 miles an hour. And now the extended forecast. Monday night, mostly clear. Lows in the upper 50s. East winds around 5 miles an hour. Tuesday, sunny. Highs in the lower 80s. Tuesday night, clear. Lows in the lower 60s. Wednesday, sunny. Highs in the upper 80s. Wednesday night, mostly clear. Lows in the upper 60s. Thursday, mostly sunny. Highs in the upper 80s. Thursday night, partly cloudy. Lows around 70. Friday, mostly sunny. Highs around 90. Friday night, mostly clear. Lows in the lower 70s. Saturday, mostly sunny. Highs around 90. The forecast key messages for North and Central Texas. There is a low chance for storms to brush the Red River counties late tonight into early Sunday morning. A severe storm cannot be ruled out. A more organized round of thunderstorms is expected Sunday afternoon as a cold front moves into the region. Large hail and damaging winds will be the primary hazards. The spotter information statement for North and Central Texas. Limited spotter activation may be requested Sunday across the entire region. Even if activation is not locally requested, any reports of hazardous weather to the National Weather Service are appreciated. The ultraviolet index forecast for May 10th is 8, or very high. The current time is 1:02 a.m. Central Daylight Time. 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The following reports of weather temperature and wind were made at 1 a.m. DFW Airport, partly cloudy, 76, dew point 63, relative humidity 64%, wind southeast at 8, pressure 29.79 inches and rising. Dallas Love Field, partly cloudy, 77, southeast at 10. Fort Worth Meacham, clear, 75, southeast at 8. Arlington, clear, 73, southeast at 8. McKinney, partly cloudy, 74, north at 12. Denton, partly cloudy, 77, north at 20, gusting to 31. Elsewhere around the region, Wichita Falls, clear, 70, east at 8. Abilene, clear, 78, south at 16, gusting to 25. Waco, clear, 76, south at 12. Tyler, clear, 73, south at 7. Once again at 1 a.m., DFW Airport, partly cloudy, 76, southeast at 8. The following reports of weather temperature and wind were made at 1 a.m. DFW Airport, partly cloudy, 76, dew point 63, relative humidity 64%, wind southeast at 8, pressure 29.79 inches and rising. Dallas Love Field, partly cloudy, 77, southeast at 10. Fort Worth Meacham, clear, 75, southeast at 8. Arlington, clear, 73, southeast at 8. McKinney, partly cloudy, 74, north at 12.
Denton, partly cloudy, 77, north at 20, gusting to 31. Elsewhere around the region, Wichita Falls, clear, 70, east at 8. Abilene, clear, 78, south at 16, gusting to 25. Waco, clear, 76, south at 12. Tyler, clear, 73, south at 7. Once again at 1 a.m., DFW Airport, partly cloudy, 76, southeast at 8. Now let's check on your local forecast for the Dallas-Fort Worth Metroplex. Tonight, mostly clear. Lows in the upper 60s. Southeast winds around 5 miles an hour. Sunday, a slight chance of showers and thunderstorms in the morning, then showers with thunderstorms likely in the afternoon. Highs in the mid-80s. Temperatures falling to around 80 in the afternoon. Southeast winds around 5 miles an hour, becoming east in the afternoon. Chance of rain 80%. Sunday night, mostly cloudy. Showers likely with a chance of thunderstorms in the evening, then a chance of showers with a slight chance of thunderstorms after midnight. Lows in the lower 60s. North winds 5 to 10 miles an hour. Chance of rain 70%. Monday, mostly cloudy in the morning, then becoming mostly sunny. Highs in the upper 70s. Northeast winds 5 to 10 miles an hour. And now the extended forecast. Monday night, mostly clear. Lows in the upper 50s. East winds around 5 miles an hour. Tuesday, sunny. Highs in the lower 80s. Tuesday night, clear. Lows in the lower 60s. Wednesday, sunny. Highs in the upper 80s. Wednesday night, mostly clear. Lows in the upper 60s. Thursday, mostly sunny. Highs in the upper 80s. Thursday night, partly cloudy. Lows around 70. Friday, mostly sunny. Highs around 90. Friday night, mostly clear. Lows in the lower 70s. Saturday, mostly sunny. Highs around 90. The forecast key messages for North and Central Texas. Strong to severe storms are ongoing along the Red River this early Sunday morning. Large hail will continue to be the main threat. A more organized round of thunderstorms is expected Sunday afternoon as a cold front moves into the region. Large hail and damaging winds will be the primary hazards. The spotter information statement for North and Central Texas. Limited spotter activation may be requested Sunday across the entire region. Even if activation is not locally requested, any reports of hazardous weather to the National Weather Service are appreciated. The ultraviolet index forecast for May 10th is 8, or very high. The current time is 1:07 a.m. Central Daylight Time. 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The following reports of weather temperature and wind were made at 1 a.m. DFW Airport, partly cloudy, 76, dew point 63, relative humidity 64%, wind southeast at 8, pressure 29.79 inches and rising. Dallas Love Field, partly cloudy, 77, southeast at 10. Fort Worth Meacham, clear, 75, southeast at 8. Arlington, clear, 73, southeast at 8. McKinney, partly cloudy, 74, north at 12. Denton, partly cloudy, 77, north at 20, gusting to 31. Elsewhere around the region, Wichita Falls, clear, 70, east at 8. Abilene, clear, 78, south at 16, gusting to 25. Waco, clear, 76, south at 12. Tyler, clear, 73, south at 7. Once again at 1 a.m., DFW Airport, partly cloudy, 76, southeast at 8. Now let's check on your local forecast for the Dallas-Fort Worth Metroplex. Tonight, mostly clear. Lows in the upper 60s. Southeast winds around 5 miles an hour.
Sunday, a slight chance of showers and thunderstorms in the morning, then showers with thunderstorms likely in the afternoon. Highs in the

80s. Temperatures falling to around 80 in the afternoon. Southeast winds around 5 miles an hour, becoming east in the afternoon. Chance of rain 80%. Sunday night, mostly cloudy. Showers likely with a chance of thunderstorms in the evening, then a chance of showers with a slight chance of thunderstorms after midnight. Lows in the lower 60s. North winds 5 to 10 miles an hour. Chance of rain 70%. Monday, mostly cloudy in the morning, then becoming mostly sunny. Highs in the upper 70s. Northeast winds 5 to 10 miles an hour. And now the extended forecast. Monday night, mostly clear. Lows in the upper 50s. East winds around 5 miles an hour. Tuesday, sunny. Highs in the lower 80s. Tuesday night, clear. Lows in the lower 60s. Wednesday, sunny. Highs in the upper 80s. Wednesday night, mostly clear. Lows in the upper 60s. Thursday, mostly sunny. Highs in the upper 80s. Thursday night, partly cloudy. Lows around 70. Friday, mostly sunny. Highs around 90. Friday night, mostly clear. Lows in the lower 70s. Saturday, mostly sunny. Highs around 90. The forecast key messages for North and Central Texas. Strong to severe storms are ongoing along the Red River this early Sunday morning. Large hail will continue to be the main threat. A more organized round of thunderstorms is expected Sunday afternoon as a cold front moves into the region. Large hail and damaging winds will be the primary hazards. The spotter information statement for North and Central Texas. Limited spotter activation may be requested Sunday across the entire region. Even if activation is not locally requested, any reports of hazardous weather to the National Weather Service are appreciated. The ultraviolet index forecast for May 10th is 8, or very high. The current time is 1:12 a.m. Central Daylight Time. 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The following reports of weather temperature and wind were made at 1 a.m. DFW Airport, partly cloudy, 76, dew point 63, relative humidity 64%, wind southeast at 8, pressure 29.79 inches and rising. Dallas Love Field, partly cloudy, 77, southeast at 10. Fort Worth Meacham, partly cloudy, 75, southeast at 8. Arlington, clear, 73, southeast at 8. McKinney, partly cloudy, 74, north at 12. Denton, partly cloudy, 77, north at 20, gusting to 31. Elsewhere around the region, Wichita Falls, partly cloudy, 70, east at 8. Abilene, clear, 78, south at 16, gusting to 25. Waco, clear, 76, south at 12. Tyler, clear, 73, south at 7. Once again at 1 a.m., DFW Airport, partly cloudy, 76, southeast at 8. Now let's check on your local forecast for the Dallas-Fort Worth Metroplex. Tonight, mostly clear. Lows in the upper 60s. Southeast winds around 5 miles an hour. Sunday, a slight chance of showers and thunderstorms in the morning, then showers with thunderstorms likely in the afternoon. Highs in the mid-80s. Temperatures falling to around 80 in the afternoon. Southeast winds around 5 miles an hour, becoming east in the afternoon. Chance of rain 80%. Sunday night, mostly cloudy. Showers likely with a chance of thunderstorms in the evening, then a chance of showers with a slight chance of thunderstorms after midnight. Lows in the lower 60s. North winds 5 to 10 miles an hour. Chance of rain 70%. Monday, mostly cloudy in the morning, then becoming mostly sunny. Highs in the upper 70s. Northeast winds 5 to 10 miles an hour. And now the extended forecast. Monday night, mostly clear. Lows in the upper 50s.

winds around 5 miles an hour. Tuesday, sunny. Highs in the lower 80s. Tuesday night, clear. Lows in the lower 60s. Wednesday, sunny. Highs in the upper 80s. Wednesday night, mostly clear. Lows in the upper 60s. Thursday, mostly sunny. Highs in the upper 80s. Thursday night, partly cloudy. Lows around 70. Friday, mostly sunny. Highs around 90. Friday night, mostly clear. Lows in the lower 70s. Saturday, mostly sunny. Highs around 90. The forecast key messages for North and Central Texas. Strong to severe storms are ongoing along the Red River this early Sunday morning. Large hail will continue to be the main threat. A more organized round of thunderstorms is expected Sunday afternoon as a cold front moves into the region. Large hail and damaging winds will be the primary hazards. The spotter information statement for North and Central Texas. Limited spotter activation may be requested Sunday across the entire region. Even if activation is not locally requested, any reports of hazardous weather to the National Weather Service are appreciated. The ultraviolet index forecast for May 10th is 8, or very high. The current time is 1:16 a.m. Central Daylight Time. 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The following reports of weather temperature and wind were made at 1 a.m. DFW Airport, partly cloudy, 76, dew point 63, relative humidity 64%, wind southeast at 8, pressure 29.79 inches and rising. Dallas Love Field, partly cloudy, 77, southeast at 10. Fort Worth Meacham, partly cloudy, 75, southeast at 8. Arlington, clear, 73, southeast at 8. McKinney, partly cloudy, 74, north at 12. Denton, partly cloudy, 77, north at 20, gusting to 31. Elsewhere around the region, Wichita Falls, partly cloudy, 70, east at 8. Abilene, clear, 78, south at 16, gusting to 25. Waco, clear, 76, south at 12. Tyler, clear, 73, south at 7. Once again at 1 a.m., DFW Airport, partly cloudy, 76, southeast at 8. Now let's check on your local forecast for the Dallas-Fort Worth Metroplex. Tonight, mostly clear. Lows in the upper 60s. Southeast winds around 5 miles an hour. Sunday, a slight chance of showers and thunderstorms in the morning, then showers with thunderstorms likely in the afternoon. Highs in the mid-80s. Temperatures falling to around 80 in the afternoon. Southeast winds around 5 miles an hour, becoming east in the afternoon. Chance of rain 80%. Sunday night, mostly cloudy. Showers likely with a chance of thunderstorms in the evening, then a chance of showers with a slight chance of thunderstorms after midnight. Lows in the lower 60s. North winds 5 to 10 miles an hour. Chance of rain 70%. Monday, mostly cloudy in the morning, then becoming mostly sunny. Highs in the upper 70s. Northeast winds 5 to 10 miles an hour. And now the extended forecast. Monday night, mostly clear. Lows in the upper 50s. East winds around 5 miles an hour. Tuesday, sunny. Highs in the lower 80s. Tuesday night, clear. Lows in the lower 60s. Wednesday, sunny. Highs in the upper 80s. Wednesday night, mostly clear. Lows in the upper 60s. Thursday, mostly sunny. Highs in the upper 80s. Thursday night, partly cloudy. Lows around 70. Friday, mostly sunny. Highs around 90. Friday night, mostly clear. Lows in the lower 70s. Saturday, mostly sunny. Highs around 90. The forecast key messages for North and Central Texas.

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The following reports of weather temperature and wind were made at 1 a.m. DFW Airport, partly cloudy, 76, dew point 63, relative humidity 64%, wind southeast at 8, pressure 29.79 inches and rising. Dallas Love Field, partly cloudy, 77, southeast at 10. Fort Worth Meacham, partly cloudy, 75, southeast at 8. Arlington, clear, 73, southeast at 8. McKinney, partly cloudy, 74, north at 12. Denton, partly cloudy, 77, north at 20, gusting to 31. Elsewhere around the region, Wichita Falls, partly cloudy, 70, east at 8. Abilene, clear, 78, south at 16, gusting to 25. Waco, clear, 76, south at 12. Tyler, clear, 73, south at 7. Once again at 1 a.m., DFW Airport, partly cloudy, 76, southeast at 8. Now let's check on your local forecast for the Dallas-Fort Worth Metroplex. Tonight, mostly clear. Lows in the upper 60s. Southeast winds around 5 miles an hour. Sunday, a slight chance of showers and thunderstorms in the morning, then showers with thunderstorms likely in the afternoon. Highs in the mid-80s. Temperatures falling to around 80 in the afternoon. Southeast winds around 5 miles an hour, becoming east in the afternoon. Chance of rain 80%. Sunday night, mostly cloudy. Showers likely with a chance of thunderstorms in the evening, then a chance of showers with a slight chance of thunderstorms after midnight. Lows in the lower 60s. North winds 5 to 10 miles an hour. Chance of rain 70%. Monday, mostly cloudy in the morning, then becoming mostly sunny. Highs in the upper 70s. Northeast winds 5 to 10 miles an hour. And now the extended forecast. Monday night, mostly clear. Lows in the upper 50s. East winds around 5 miles an hour. Tuesday, sunny. Highs in the lower 80s. Tuesday night, clear. Lows in the lower 60s. Wednesday, sunny. Highs in the upper 80s. Wednesday night, mostly clear. Lows in the upper 60s. Thursday, mostly sunny. Highs in the upper 80s. Thursday night, partly cloudy. Lows around 70. Friday, mostly sunny. Highs around 90. Friday night, mostly clear. Lows in the lower 70s. Saturday, mostly sunny. Highs around 90. The forecast key messages for North and Central Texas. Strong to severe storms are ongoing along the Red River this early Sunday morning. Large hail will continue to be the main threat. A more organized round of thunderstorms is expected Sunday afternoon as a cold front moves into the region. Large hail and damaging winds will be the primary hazards. The spotter information statement for North and Central Texas. Limited spotter activation may be requested Sunday across the entire region. Even if activation is not locally requested, any reports of hazardous weather to the National Weather Service are appreciated. The ultraviolet index forecast for May 10th is 8, or very high. The current time is 1:24 a.m. Central Daylight Time. 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The following reports of weather temperature and wind were made at 1 a.m. DFW Airport, partly cloudy, 76, dew point 63, relative humidity 64%, wind southeast at 8, pressure 29.79 inches and rising. Dallas Love Field, partly cloudy, 77, southeast at 10. Fort Worth Meacham, partly cloudy, 75, southeast at 8. Arlington, clear, 73, southeast at 8. McKinney, partly cloudy, 74, north at 10.

Denton, partly cloudy, 77, north at 20, gusting to 31. Elsewhere around the region, Wichita Falls, partly cloudy, 70, east at 8. Abilene, clear, 78, south at 16, gusting to 25. Waco, clear, 76, south at 12. Tyler, clear, 73, south at 7. Once again at 1 a.m., DFW Airport, partly cloudy, 76, southeast at 8. Now let's check on your local forecast for the Dallas-Fort Worth Metroplex. Tonight, mostly clear. Lows in the upper 60s. Southeast winds around 5 miles an hour. Sunday, a slight chance of showers and thunderstorms in the morning, then showers with thunderstorms likely in the afternoon. Highs in the mid-80s. Temperatures falling to around 80 in the afternoon. Southeast winds around 5 miles an hour, becoming east in the afternoon. Chance of rain 80%. Sunday night, mostly cloudy. Showers likely with a chance of thunderstorms in the evening, then a chance of showers with a slight chance of thunderstorms after midnight. Lows in the lower 60s. North winds 5 to 10 miles an hour. Chance of rain 70%. Monday, mostly cloudy in the morning, then becoming mostly sunny. Highs in the upper 70s. Northeast winds 5 to 10 miles an hour. And now the extended forecast. Monday night, mostly clear. Lows in the upper 50s. East winds around 5 miles an hour. Tuesday, sunny. Highs in the lower 80s. Tuesday night, clear. Lows in the lower 60s. Wednesday, sunny. Highs in the upper 80s. Wednesday night, mostly clear. Lows in the upper 60s. Thursday, mostly sunny. Highs in the upper 80s. Thursday night, partly cloudy. Lows around 70. Friday, mostly sunny. Highs around 90. Friday night, mostly clear. Lows in the lower 70s. Saturday, mostly sunny. Highs around 90. The forecast key messages for North and Central Texas. Strong to severe storms are ongoing along the Red River this early Sunday morning. Large hail will continue to be the main threat. A more organized round of thunderstorms is expected Sunday afternoon as a cold front moves into the region. Large hail and damaging winds will be the primary hazards. The spotter information statement for North and Central Texas. Limited spotter activation may be requested Sunday across the entire region. Even if activation is not locally requested, any reports of hazardous weather to the National Weather Service are appreciated. The ultraviolet index forecast for May 10th is 8, or very high. The current time is 1:28 a.m. Central Daylight Time. 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The following reports of weather temperature and wind were made at 1 a.m. DFW Airport, partly cloudy, 76, dew point 63, relative humidity 64%, wind southeast at 8, pressure 29.79 inches and rising. Dallas Love Field, partly cloudy, 77, southeast at 10. Fort Worth Meacham, partly cloudy, 75, southeast at 8. Arlington, clear, 73, southeast at 8. McKinney, partly cloudy, 74, north at 12. Denton, partly cloudy, 77, north at 20, gusting to 31. Elsewhere around the region, Wichita Falls, partly cloudy, 70, east at 8. Abilene, clear, 78, south at 16, gusting to 25. Waco, clear, 76, south at 12. Tyler, clear, 73, south at 7. Once again at 1 a.m., DFW Airport, partly cloudy, 76, southeast at 8. Now let's check on your local forecast for the Dallas-Fort Worth Metroplex. Rest of tonight, partly cloudy. A slight chance of showers and thunderstorms. Lows in the upper 60s. Southeast winds around 4.

miles an hour. Chance of rain 20%. Sunday, partly sunny. A chance of showers and thunderstorms in the morning, then showers and thunderstorms likely in the afternoon. Some thunderstorms may be severe in the afternoon. Highs in the lower 80s. Temperatures falling into the upper 70s in the afternoon. East winds 5 to 10 miles an hour. Chance of rain 70%. Sunday night, showers with a chance of thunderstorms in the evening, then a chance of showers after midnight. Lows in the lower 60s. North winds 5 to 10 miles an hour. Chance of rain 90%. Monday, partly sunny. Highs in the upper 70s. North winds 5 to 10 miles an hour. And now the extended forecast. Monday night, mostly clear. Lows in the upper 50s. East winds around 5 miles an hour. Tuesday, sunny. Highs in the lower 80s. Tuesday night, clear. Lows in the lower 60s. Wednesday, sunny. Highs in the upper 80s. Wednesday night, mostly clear. Lows in the upper 60s. Thursday, mostly sunny. Highs around 90. Thursday night, partly cloudy. Lows in the lower 70s. Friday, mostly sunny. Highs in the lower 90s. Friday night, partly cloudy in the evening, then becoming mostly clear. Lows in the lower 70s. Saturday, mostly sunny with a 20% chance of showers and thunderstorms. Highs around 90. The forecast key messages for North and Central Texas. Strong to severe storms are ongoing along the Red River this early Sunday morning. Large hail will continue to be the main threat. A more organized round of thunderstorms is expected Sunday afternoon as a cold front moves into the region. Large hail and damaging winds will be the primary hazards. The spotter information statement for North and Central Texas. Limited spotter activation may be requested Sunday across the entire region. Even if activation is not locally requested, any reports of hazardous weather to the National Weather Service are appreciated. The ultraviolet index forecast for May 10th is 8, or very high. The current time is 1:33 a.m. Central Daylight Time. 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All hazards forecast for May 10th is 8, or very high. The current time is 1:33 a.m. Central Daylight Time. 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The following reports of weather temperature and wind were made at 1 a.m. DFW Airport, partly cloudy, 76, dew point 63, relative humidity 64%, wind southeast at 8, pressure 29.79 inches and rising. Dallas Love Field, partly cloudy, 77, southeast at 10. Fort Worth Meacham, partly cloudy, 75, southeast at 8. Arlington, clear, 73, southeast at 8. McKinney, partly cloudy, 74, north at 12. Denton, partly cloudy, 77, north at 20, gusting to 31. Elsewhere around the region, Wichita Falls, partly cloudy, 70, east at 8. Abilene, clear, 78, south at 16, gusting to 25. Waco, clear, 76, south at 12. Tyler, clear, 73, south at 7. Once again at 1 a.m., DFW Airport, partly cloudy, 76, southeast at 8. Now let's check on your local forecast for the Dallas-Fort Worth Metroplex. Rest of tonight, partly cloudy. A slight chance of showers and thunderstorms. Lows in the upper 60s. Southeast winds around 5 miles an hour. Chance of rain 20%. Sunday, partly sunny. A chance of showers and thunderstorms in the morning, then showers and thunderstorms likely in the afternoon. Some thunderstorms may be severe in the afternoon. Highs in the lower 80s. Temperatures falling into the upper 70s in the afternoon. East winds 5 to 10 miles an hour. Chance of rain 70%. Sunday night.

Fort Worth, Meacham, partly cloudy, 75, southeast at 8. Arlington, clear, 73, southeast at 8. McKinney, partly cloudy, 74, north at 12. Denton, partly cloudy, 77, north at 20, gusting to 31. Elsewhere around the region, Wichita Falls, partly cloudy, 70, east at 8. Abilene, clear, 78, south at 16, gusting to 25. Waco, clear, 76, south at 12. Tyler, clear, 73, south at 7. Once again at 1 a.m., DFW Airport, partly cloudy, 76, southeast at 8. Now let's check on your local forecast for the Dallas-Fort Worth Metroplex. Rest of tonight, partly cloudy. A slight chance of showers and thunderstorms. Lows in the upper 60s. Southeast winds around 5 miles an hour. Chance of rain 20%. Sunday, partly sunny. A chance of showers and thunderstorms in the morning, then showers and thunderstorms likely in the afternoon. Some thunderstorms may be severe in the afternoon. Highs in the lower 80s. Temperatures falling into the upper 70s in the afternoon. East winds 5 to 10 miles an hour. Chance of rain 70%. Sunday night, showers with a chance of thunderstorms in the evening, then a chance of showers after midnight. Lows in the lower 60s. North winds 5 to 10 miles an hour. Chance of rain 90%. Monday, partly sunny. Highs in the upper 70s. North winds 5 to 10 miles an hour. And now the extended forecast. Monday night, mostly clear. Lows in the upper 50s. East winds around 5 miles an hour. Tuesday, sunny. Highs in the lower 80s. Tuesday night, clear. Lows in the lower 60s. Wednesday, sunny. Highs in the upper 80s. Wednesday night, mostly clear. Lows in the upper 60s. Thursday, mostly sunny. Highs around 90. Thursday night, partly cloudy. Lows in the lower 70s. Friday, mostly sunny. Highs in the lower 90s. Friday night, partly cloudy in the evening, then becoming mostly clear. Lows in the lower 70s. Saturday, mostly sunny with a 20% chance of showers and thunderstorms. Highs around 90. The forecast key messages for North and Central Texas. Strong to severe storms are ongoing along the Red River this early Sunday morning. Large hail will continue to be the main threat. A more organized round of thunderstorms is expected Sunday afternoon as a cold front moves into the region. Large hail and damaging winds will be the primary hazards. The spotter information statement for North and Central Texas. Limited spotter activation may be requested Sunday across the entire region. Even if activation is not locally requested, any reports of hazardous weather to the National Weather Service are appreciated. The ultraviolet index forecast for May 10th is 8, or very high. The current time is 1:58 a.m. Central Daylight Time. 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The following reports of weather temperature and wind were made at 1 a.m. DFW Airport, partly cloudy, 76, dew point 63, relative humidity 64%, wind southeast at 8, pressure 29.79 inches and rising. Dallas Love Field, partly cloudy, 77, southeast at 10. Fort Worth Meacham, partly cloudy, 75, southeast at 8. Arlington, clear, 73, southeast at 8. McKinney, partly cloudy, 74, north at 12. Denton, partly cloudy, 77, north at 20, gusting to 31. Elsewhere around the region, Wichita Falls, partly cloudy, 70, east at 8. Abilene, clear, 78, south at 16, gusting to 25. Waco, clear, 76, south at 12. Tyler, clear, 73, south at 7. Once again at 1 a.m.

DFW Airport, partly cloudy, 76, southeast at 8. Now let's check on your local forecast for the Dallas-Fort Worth Metroplex. Rest of tonight, partly cloudy. A slight chance of showers and thunderstorms. Lows in the upper 60s. Southeast winds around 5 miles an hour. Chance of rain 20%. Sunday, partly sunny. A chance of showers and thunderstorms in the morning, then showers and thunderstorms likely in the afternoon. Some thunderstorms may be severe in the afternoon. Highs in the lower 80s. Temperatures falling into the upper 70s in the afternoon. East winds 5 to 10 miles an hour. Chance of rain 70%. Sunday night, showers with a chance of thunderstorms in the evening, then a chance of showers after midnight. Lows in the lower 60s. North winds 5 to 10 miles an hour. Chance of rain 90%. Monday, partly sunny. Highs in the upper 70s. North winds 5 to 10 miles an hour. And now the extended forecast. Monday night, mostly clear. Lows in the upper 50s. East winds around 5 miles an hour. Tuesday, sunny. Highs in the lower 80s. Tuesday night, clear. Lows in the lower 60s. Wednesday, sunny. Highs in the upper 80s. Wednesday night, mostly clear. Lows in the upper 60s. Thursday, mostly sunny. Highs around 90. Thursday night, partly cloudy. Lows in the lower 70s. Friday, mostly sunny. Highs in the lower 90s. Friday night, partly cloudy in the evening, then becoming mostly clear. Lows in the lower 70s. Saturday, mostly sunny with a 20% chance of showers and thunderstorms. Highs around 90. The forecast key messages for North and Central Texas. Strong to severe storms are ongoing along the Red River this early Sunday morning. Large hail will continue to be the main threat. A more organized round of thunderstorms is expected Sunday afternoon as a cold front moves into the region. Large hail and damaging winds will be the primary hazards. The spotter information statement for North and Central Texas. Limited spotter activation may be requested Sunday across the entire region. Even if activation is not locally requested, any reports of hazardous weather to the National Weather Service are appreciated. The ultraviolet index forecast for May 10th is 8, or very high. The current time is 2:03 a.m. Central Daylight Time. 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The following reports of weather temperature and wind were made at 2 a.m. DFW Airport, mostly cloudy, 76, dew point 66, relative humidity 71%, wind east at 6, pressure 29.82 inches and rising. Dallas Love Field, mostly cloudy, 77, north at 3. Fort Worth Meacham, partly cloudy, 76, southeast at 9. Arlington, clear, 75, north at 5. McKinney, light rain, 74, southeast at 13. Denton, partly cloudy, 76, southeast at 7. Elsewhere around the region, Wichita Falls, partly cloudy, 69, east at 18. Abilene, clear, 77, south at 15, gusting to 28. Waco, clear, 75, south at 14. Tyler, clear, 70, south at 9. Once again at 2 a.m., DFW Airport, mostly cloudy, 76, east at 6. The following reports of weather temperature and wind were made at 2 a.m. DFW Airport, mostly cloudy, 76, dew point 66, relative humidity 71%, wind east at 6, pressure 29.82 inches and rising. Dallas Love Field, mostly cloudy, 77, north at 3. Fort Worth Meacham, partly cloudy, 76, southeast at 9. Arlington, clear, 75, north at 5. McKinney, light rain, 74, southeast at 13.
Denton, partly cloudy, 76, southeast at 7. Elsewhere around the region, Wichita Falls, partly cloudy, 69, east at 18. Abilene, clear, 77, south at 15, gusting to 28. Waco, clear, 75, south at 14. Tyler, clear, 70, south at 9. Once again at 2 a.m., DFW Airport, mostly cloudy, 76, east at 6. Now let's check on your local forecast for the Dallas-Fort Worth Metroplex. Rest of tonight, partly cloudy. A slight chance of showers and thunderstorms. Lows in the upper 60s. Southeast winds around 5 miles an hour. Chance of rain 20%. Sunday, partly sunny. A chance of showers and thunderstorms in the morning, then showers and thunderstorms likely in the afternoon. Some thunderstorms may be severe in the afternoon. Highs in the lower 80s. Temperatures falling into the upper 70s in the afternoon. East winds 5 to 10 miles an hour. Chance of rain 70%. Sunday night, showers with a chance of thunderstorms in the evening, then a chance of showers after midnight. Lows in the lower 60s. North winds 5 to 10 miles an hour. Chance of rain 90%. Monday, partly sunny. Highs in the upper 70s. North winds 5 to 10 miles an hour. And now the extended forecast. Monday night, mostly clear. Lows in the upper 50s. East winds around 5 miles an hour. Tuesday, sunny. Highs in the lower 80s. Tuesday night, clear. Lows in the lower 60s. Wednesday, sunny. Highs in the upper 80s. Wednesday night, mostly clear. Lows in the upper 60s. Thursday, mostly sunny. Highs around 90. Thursday night, partly cloudy. Lows in the lower 70s. Friday, mostly sunny. Highs in the lower 90s. Friday night, partly cloudy in the evening, then becoming mostly clear. Lows in the lower 70s. Saturday, mostly sunny with a 20% chance of showers and thunderstorms. Highs around 90. The forecast key messages for North and Central Texas. Strong to severe storms are ongoing along the Red River this early Sunday morning. Large hail will continue to be the main threat. A more organized round of thunderstorms is expected Sunday afternoon as a cold front moves into the region. Large hail and damaging winds will be the primary hazards. The spotter information statement for North and Central Texas. Limited spotter activation may be requested Sunday across the entire region. Even if activation is not locally requested, any reports of hazardous weather to the National Weather Service are appreciated. The ultraviolet index forecast for May 10th is 8, or very high. The current time is 2:08 a.m. Central Daylight Time. 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The following reports of weather temperature and wind were made at 2 a.m. DFW Airport, mostly cloudy, 76, dew point 66, relative humidity 71%, wind east at 6, pressure 29.82 inches and rising. Dallas Love Field, mostly cloudy, 77, north at 3. Fort Worth Meacham, partly cloudy, 76, southeast at 9. Arlington, clear, 75, north at 5. McKinney, light rain, 74, southeast at 13. Denton, partly cloudy, 76, southeast at 7. Elsewhere around the region, Wichita Falls, partly cloudy, 69, east at 18. Abilene, clear, 77, south at 15, gusting to 28. Waco, clear, 75, south at 14. Tyler, clear, 70, south at 9. Once again at 2 a.m., DFW Airport, mostly cloudy, 76, east at 6. Now let's check on your local forecast for the Dallas-Fort Worth Metroplex. Today, partly sunny. A chance of showers and thunderstorms this morning.

then showers and thunderstorms likely this afternoon. Some thunderstorms may be severe this afternoon. Highs in the lower 80s. Temperatures falling into the upper 70s this afternoon. East winds 5 to 10 miles an hour. Chance of rain 70%. Tonight, showers with a chance of thunderstorms in the evening, then a chance of showers after midnight. Lows in the lower 60s. North winds 5 to 10 miles an hour. Chance of rain 90%. Monday, partly sunny. Highs in the upper 70s. North winds 5 to 10 miles an hour. Monday night, mostly clear. Lows in the upper 50s. East winds around 5 miles an hour. And now the extended forecast. Tuesday, sunny. Highs in the lower 80s. Southeast winds around 5 miles an hour. Tuesday night, clear. Lows in the lower 60s. Wednesday, sunny. Highs in the upper 80s. Wednesday night, mostly clear. Lows in the upper 60s. Thursday, mostly sunny. Highs around 90. Thursday night, partly cloudy. Lows in the lower 70s. Friday, mostly sunny. Highs in the lower 90s. Friday night, partly cloudy in the evening, then becoming mostly clear. Lows in the lower 70s. Saturday, mostly sunny with a 20% chance of showers and thunderstorms. Highs around 90. The forecast key messages for North and Central Texas. Strong to severe storms are ongoing along the Red River this early Sunday morning. Large hail will continue to be the main threat. A more organized round of thunderstorms is expected Sunday afternoon as a cold front moves into the region. Large hail and damaging winds will be the primary hazards. The spotter information statement for North and Central Texas. Limited spotter activation may be requested Sunday across the entire region. Even if activation is not locally requested, any reports of hazardous weather to the National Weather Service are appreciated. The ultraviolet index forecast for May 10th is 8, or very high. The current time is 2:12 a.m. Central Daylight Time. 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The following reports of weather temperature and wind were made at 2 a.m. DFW Airport, mostly cloudy, 76, dew point 66, relative humidity 71%, wind east at 6, pressure 29.82 inches and rising. Dallas Love Field, mostly cloudy, 77, north at 3. Fort Worth Meacham, partly cloudy, 76, southeast at 9. Arlington, partly cloudy, 75, north at 5. McKinney, light rain, 73, east at 6. Denton, clear, 76, southeast at 7. Elsewhere around the region, Wichita Falls, partly cloudy, 69, east at 18. Abilene, clear, 77, south at 15, gusting to 28. Waco, clear, 75, south at 14. Tyler, clear, 70, south at 9. Once again at 2 a.m., DFW Airport, mostly cloudy, 76, east at 6. Now let's check on your local forecast for the Dallas-Fort Worth Metroplex. Today, partly sunny. A chance of showers and thunderstorms this morning, then showers and thunderstorms likely this afternoon. Some thunderstorms may be severe this afternoon. Highs in the lower 80s. Temperatures falling into the upper 70s this afternoon. East winds 5 to 10 miles an hour. Chance of rain 70%. Tonight, showers with a chance of thunderstorms in the evening, then a chance of showers after midnight. Lows in the lower 60s. North winds 5 to 10 miles an hour. Chance of rain 90%. Monday, partly sunny. Highs in the upper 70s. North winds 5 to 10 miles an hour. Monday night, mostly clear. Lows in the upper 50s. East winds around 5 miles an hour. And now the extended forecast. Tuesday, sunny. Highs in the lower

80s. Southeast winds around 5 miles an hour. Tuesday night, clear. Lows in the lower 60s. Wednesday, sunny. Highs in the upper 80s. Wednesday night, mostly clear. Lows in the upper 60s. Thursday, mostly sunny. Highs around 90. Thursday night, partly cloudy. Lows in the lower 70s. Friday, mostly sunny. Highs in the lower 90s. Friday night, partly cloudy in the evening, then becoming mostly clear. Lows in the lower 70s. Saturday, mostly sunny with a 20% chance of showers and thunderstorms. Highs around 90. The forecast key messages for North and Central Texas. Strong to severe storms are ongoing along the Red River this early Sunday morning. Large hail will continue to be the main threat. A more organized round of thunderstorms is expected Sunday afternoon as a cold front moves into the region. Large hail and damaging winds will be the primary hazards. The spotter information statement for North and Central Texas. Limited spotter activation may be requested Sunday across the entire region. Even if activation is not locally requested, any reports of hazardous weather to the National Weather Service are appreciated. The ultraviolet index forecast for May 10th is 8, or very high. The current time is 2:16 a.m. Central Daylight Time. 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The following reports of weather temperature and wind were made at 2 a.m. DFW Airport, mostly cloudy, 76, dew point 66, relative humidity 71%, wind east at 6, pressure 29.82 inches and rising. Dallas Love Field, mostly cloudy, 77, north at 3. Fort Worth Meacham, partly cloudy, 76, southeast at 9. Arlington, partly cloudy, 75, north at 5. McKinney, light rain, 73, east at 6. Denton, clear, 76, southeast at 7. Elsewhere around the region, Wichita Falls, partly cloudy, 69, east at 18. Abilene, clear, 77, south at 15, gusting to 28. Waco, clear, 75, south at 14. Tyler, clear, 70, south at 9. Once again at 2 a.m., DFW Airport, mostly cloudy, 76, east at 6. Now let's check on your local forecast for the Dallas-Fort Worth Metroplex. Today, partly sunny. A chance of showers and thunderstorms this morning, then showers and thunderstorms likely this afternoon. Some thunderstorms may be severe this afternoon. Highs in the lower 80s. Temperatures falling into the upper 70s this afternoon. East winds 5 to 10 miles an hour. Chance of rain 70%. Tonight, showers with a chance of thunderstorms in the evening, then a chance of showers after midnight. Lows in the lower 60s. North winds 5 to 10 miles an hour. Chance of rain 90%. Monday, partly sunny. Highs in the upper 70s. North winds 5 to 10 miles an hour. Monday night, mostly clear. Lows in the upper 50s. East winds around 5 miles an hour. And now the extended forecast. Tuesday, sunny. Highs in the lower 80s. Southeast winds around 5 miles an hour. Tuesday night, clear. Lows in the lower 60s. Wednesday, sunny. Highs in the upper 80s. Wednesday night, mostly clear. Lows in the upper 60s. Thursday, mostly sunny. Highs around 90. Thursday night, partly cloudy. Lows in the lower 70s. Friday, mostly sunny. Highs in the lower 90s. Friday night, partly cloudy in the evening, then becoming mostly clear. Lows in the lower 70s. Saturday, mostly sunny with a 20% chance of showers and thunderstorms. Highs around 90. The forecast key messages for North and Central Texas. Strong to severe storms are ongoing.

Hazards Radio, the voice of the National Weather Service, station KEC 56, serving the Dallas-Fort Worth listening area. The following reports of weather temperature and wind were made at 2 a.m. DFW Airport, mostly cloudy, 76, dew point 66, relative humidity 71%, wind east at 6, pressure 29.82 inches and rising. Dallas Love Field, mostly cloudy, 77, north at 3. Fort Worth Meacham, partly cloudy, 76, southeast at 9. Arlington, partly cloudy, 75, north at 5. McKinney, light rain, 73, east at 6. Denton, clear, 76, southeast at 7. Elsewhere around the region, Wichita Falls, partly cloudy, 69, east at 18. Abilene, clear, 77, south at 15, gusting to 28. Waco, clear, 75, south at 14. Tyler, clear, 70, south at 9. Once again at 2 a.m., DFW Airport, mostly cloudy, 76, east at 6. Now let's check on your local forecast for the Dallas-Fort Worth Metroplex. Today, partly sunny. A chance of showers and thunderstorms this morning, then showers and thunderstorms likely this afternoon. Some thunderstorms may be severe this afternoon. Highs in the lower 80s. Temperatures falling into the upper 70s this afternoon. East winds 5 to 10 miles an hour. Chance of rain 70%. Tonight, showers with a chance of thunderstorms in the evening, then a chance of showers after midnight. Lows in the lower 60s. North winds 5 to 10 miles an hour. Chance of rain 90%. Monday, partly sunny. Highs in the upper 70s. North winds 5 to 10 miles an hour. Monday night, mostly clear. Lows in the upper 50s. East winds around 5 miles an hour. And now the extended forecast. Tuesday, sunny. Highs in the lower 80s. Southeast winds around 5 miles an hour. Tuesday night, clear. Lows in the lower 60s. Wednesday, sunny. Highs in the upper 80s. Wednesday night, mostly clear. Lows in the upper 60s. Thursday, mostly sunny. Highs around 90. Thursday night, partly cloudy. Lows in the lower 70s. Friday, mostly sunny. Highs in the lower 90s. Friday night, partly cloudy in the evening, then becoming mostly clear. Lows in the lower 70s. Saturday, mostly sunny with a 20% chance of showers and thunderstorms. Highs around 90. The forecast key messages for North and Central Texas. Strong to severe storms are ongoing along the Red River this early Sunday morning. Large hail will continue to be the main threat. A more organized round of thunderstorms is expected Sunday afternoon as a cold front moves into the region. Large hail and damaging winds will be the primary hazards. The spotter information statement for North and Central Texas. Limited spotter activation may be requested Sunday across the entire region. Even if activation is not locally requested, any reports of hazardous weather to the National Weather Service are appreciated. The ultraviolet index forecast for May 10th is 8, or very high. The current time is 2:25 a.m. Central Daylight Time. 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The following reports of weather temperature and wind were made at 2 a.m. DFW Airport, mostly cloudy, 76, dew point 66, relative humidity 71%, wind east at 6, pressure 29.82 inches and rising. Dallas Love Field, mostly cloudy, 77, north at 3. Fort Worth Meacham, partly cloudy, 76, southeast at 9. Arlington, partly cloudy, 75, north at 5. McKinney, light rain, 73, east at 6. Denton, clear, 76, southeast at 7. Elsewhere around the region, Wichita Falls, partly cloudy.

Audi, 69, east at 18. Abilene, clear, 77, south at 15, gusting to 28. Waco, clear, 75, south at 14. Tyler, clear, 70, south at 9. Once again at 2 a.m., DFW Airport, mostly cloudy, 76, east at 6. Now let's check on your local forecast for the Dallas-Fort Worth Metroplex. Today, partly sunny. A chance of showers and thunderstorms this morning, then showers and thunderstorms likely this afternoon. Some thunderstorms may be severe this afternoon. Highs in the lower 80s. Temperatures falling into the upper 70s this afternoon. East winds 5 to 10 miles an hour. Chance of rain 70%. Tonight, showers with a chance of thunderstorms in the evening, then a chance of showers after midnight. Lows in the lower 60s. North winds 5 to 10 miles an hour. Chance of rain 90%. Monday, partly sunny. Highs in the upper 70s. North winds 5 to 10 miles an hour. Monday night, mostly clear. Lows in the upper 50s. East winds around 5 miles an hour. And now the extended forecast. Tuesday, sunny. Highs in the lower 80s. Southeast winds around 5 miles an hour. Tuesday night, clear. Lows in the lower 60s. Wednesday, sunny. Highs in the upper 80s. Wednesday night, mostly clear. Lows in the upper 60s. Thursday, mostly sunny. Highs around 90. Thursday night, partly cloudy. Lows in the lower 70s. Friday, mostly sunny. Highs in the lower 90s. Friday night, partly cloudy in the evening, then becoming mostly clear. Lows in the lower 70s. Saturday, mostly sunny with a 20% chance of showers and thunderstorms. Highs around 90. The forecast key messages for North and Central Texas. Strong to severe storms are ongoing along the Red River this early Sunday morning. Large hail will continue to be the main threat. A more organized round of thunderstorms is expected Sunday afternoon as a cold front moves into the region. Large hail and damaging winds will be the primary hazards. The spotter information statement for North and Central Texas. Limited spotter activation may be requested Sunday across the entire region. Even if activation is not locally requested, any reports of hazardous weather to the National Weather Service are appreciated. The ultraviolet index forecast for May 10th is 8, or very high. The current time is 2:29 a.m. Central Daylight Time. 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The following reports of weather temperature and wind were made at 2 a.m. DFW Airport, mostly cloudy, 76, dew point 66, relative humidity 71%, wind east at 6, pressure 29.82 inches and rising. Dallas Love Field, mostly cloudy, 77, north at 3. Fort Worth Meacham, partly cloudy, 76, southeast at 9. Arlington, partly cloudy, 75, north at 5. McKinney, light rain, 73, east at 6. Denton, clear, 76, southeast at 7. Elsewhere around the region, Wichita Falls, partly cloudy, 69, east at 18. Abilene, clear, 77, south at 15, gusting to 28. Waco, clear, 75, south at 14. Tyler, clear, 70, south at 9. Once again at 2 a.m., DFW Airport, mostly cloudy, 76, east at 6. Now let's check on your local forecast for the Dallas-Fort Worth Metroplex. Today, partly sunny. A chance of showers and thunderstorms this morning, then showers and thunderstorms likely this afternoon. Some thunderstorms may be severe this afternoon. Highs in the lower 80s. Temperatures falling into the upper 70s this afternoon. East winds 5 to 10 miles an hour. Chance of rain 70%. Tonight.

showers with a chance of thunderstorms in the evening, then a chance of showers after midnight. Lows in the lower 60s. North winds 5 to 10 miles an hour. Chance of rain 90%. Monday, partly sunny. Highs in the upper 70s. North winds 5 to 10 miles an hour. Monday night, mostly clear. Lows in the upper 50s. East winds around 5 miles an hour. And now the extended forecast. Tuesday, sunny. Highs in the lower 80s. Southeast winds around 5 miles an hour. Tuesday night, clear. Lows in the lower 60s. Wednesday, sunny. Highs in the upper 80s. Wednesday night, mostly clear. Lows in the upper 60s. Thursday, mostly sunny. Highs around 90. Thursday night, partly cloudy. Lows in the lower 70s. Friday, mostly sunny. Highs in the lower 90s. Friday night, partly cloudy in the evening, then becoming mostly clear. Lows in the lower 70s. Saturday, mostly sunny with a 20% chance of showers and thunderstorms. Highs around 90. The forecast key messages for North and Central Texas. Strong to severe storms are ongoing along the Red River this early Sunday morning. Large hail will continue to be the main threat. A more organized round of thunderstorms is expected Sunday afternoon as a cold front moves into the region. Large hail and damaging winds will be the primary hazards. The spotter information statement for North and Central Texas. Limited spotter activation may be requested Sunday across the entire region. Even if activation is not locally requested, any reports of hazardous weather to the National Weather Service are appreciated. The ultraviolet index forecast for May 10th. Even if activation is not locally requested, any reports of hazardous weather to the National Weather Service are appreciated. The ultraviolet index forecast for May 10th is 8, or very high. The current time is 2:33 a.m. Central Daylight Time. 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The following reports of weather temperature and wind were made at 2 a.m. DFW Airport, mostly cloudy, 76, dew point 66, relative humidity 71%, wind east at 6, pressure 29.82 inches and rising. Dallas Love Field, mostly cloudy, 77, north at 3. Fort Worth Meacham, partly cloudy, 76, southeast at 9. Arlington, partly cloudy, 75, north at 5. McKinney, light rain, 73, east at 6. Denton, clear, 76, southeast at 7. Elsewhere around the region, Wichita Falls, partly cloudy, 69, east at 18. Abilene, clear, 77, south at 15, gusting to 28. Waco, clear, 75, south at 14. Tyler, clear, 70, south at 9. Once again at 2 a.m., DFW Airport, mostly cloudy, 76, east at 6. Now let's check on your local forecast for the Dallas-Fort Worth Metroplex. Today, partly sunny. A chance of showers and thunderstorms this morning, then showers and thunderstorms likely this afternoon. Some thunderstorms may be severe this afternoon. Highs in the lower 80s. Temperatures falling into the upper 70s this afternoon. East winds 5 to 10 miles an hour. Chance of rain 70%. Tonight, showers with a chance of thunderstorms in the evening, then a chance of showers after midnight. Lows in the lower 60s. North winds 5 to 10 miles an hour. Chance of rain 90%. Monday, partly sunny. Highs in the upper 70s. North winds 5 to 10 miles an hour. Monday night, mostly clear. Lows in the upper 50s. East winds around 5 miles an hour. And now the extended forecast. Tuesday, sunny. Highs in the lower 80s. Southeast winds around 5 miles an hour. Tuesday night, clear. Lows in

DFW Airport. Mostly cloudy, 76. Dew point 66. Relative humidity 71%. Wind east at 6. Pressure 29.82 inches and rising. Dallas Love Field. Mostly cloudy, 77. North at 3. Fort Worth Meacham. Partly cloudy, 76. Southeast at 9. Arlington, partly cloudy, 75, north at 5. McKinney, light rain, 73, east at 6. Denton, clear, 76, southeast at 7. Elsewhere around the region, Wichita Falls, partly cloudy, 69, east at 18. Abilene, clear, 77, south at 15, gusting to 28. Waco, clear, 75, south at 14. Tyler, clear, 70, south at 9. Once again at 2 a.m., DFW Airport, mostly cloudy, 76, east at 6. Now let's check on your local forecast for the Dallas-Fort Worth Metroplex. Today, partly sunny. A chance of showers and thunderstorms this morning, then showers and thunderstorms likely this afternoon. Some thunderstorms may be severe this afternoon. Highs in the lower 80s. Temperatures falling into the upper 70s this afternoon. East winds 5 to 10 miles an hour. Chance of rain 70%. Tonight, showers with a chance of thunderstorms in the evening, then a chance of showers after midnight. Lows in the lower 60s. North winds 5 to 10 miles an hour. Chance of rain 90%. Monday, partly sunny. Highs in the upper 70s. North winds 5 to 10 miles an hour. Monday night, mostly clear. Lows in the upper 50s. East winds around 5 miles an hour. And now the extended forecast. Tuesday, sunny. Highs in the lower 80s. Southeast winds around 5 miles an hour. Tuesday night, clear. Lows in the lower 60s. Wednesday, sunny. Highs in the upper 80s. Wednesday night, mostly clear. Lows in the upper 60s. Thursday, mostly sunny. Highs around 90. Thursday night, partly cloudy. Lows in the lower 70s. Friday, mostly sunny. Highs in the lower 90s. Friday night, partly cloudy in the evening, then becoming mostly clear. Lows in the lower 70s. Saturday, mostly sunny with a 20% chance of showers and thunderstorms. Highs around 90. The forecast key messages for North and Central Texas. Strong to severe storms are ongoing along the Red River this early Sunday morning. Large hail will continue to be the main threat. A more organized round of thunderstorms is expected Sunday afternoon as a cold front moves into the region. Large hail and damaging winds will be the primary hazards. The spotter information statement for North and Central Texas. Limited spotter activation may be requested Sunday across the entire region. Even if activation is not locally requested, any reports of hazardous weather to the National Weather Service are appreciated. The forecast key messages for North and Central Texas. Strong to severe storms are ongoing along the Red River this early Sunday morning. Large hail will continue to be the main threat. A more organized round of thunderstorms is expected Sunday afternoon as a cold front moves into the region. Large hail and damaging winds will be the primary hazards. The spotter information statement for North and Central Texas. Limited spotter activation may be requested Sunday across the entire region. Even if activation is not locally requested, any reports of hazardous weather to the National Weather Service are appreciated. The ultraviolet index forecast for May 10th is 8, or very high. The current time is 2:50 a.m. Central Daylight Time. 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The following reports of weather temperature and wind were made at 2 a.m. DFW Airport, mostly cloudy, 76, dew point 66, relative humidity 71%, wind east at 6, pressure 29.82 inches and rising. Dallas

And now the extended forecast. Tuesday, sunny. Highs in the lower 80s. Southeast winds around 5 miles an hour. Tuesday night, clear. Lows in the lower 60s. Wednesday, sunny. Highs in the upper 80s. Wednesday night, mostly clear. Lows in the upper 60s. Thursday, mostly sunny. Highs around 90. Thursday night, partly cloudy. Lows in the lower 70s. Friday, mostly sunny. Highs in the lower 90s. Friday night, partly cloudy in the evening, then becoming mostly clear. Lows in the lower 70s. Saturday, mostly sunny with a 20% chance of showers and thunderstorms. Highs around 90. The forecast key messages for North and Central Texas. Strong to severe storms are ongoing along the Red River this early Sunday morning. Large hail will continue to be the main threat. A more organized round of thunderstorms is expected Sunday afternoon as a cold front moves into the region. Large hail and damaging winds will be the primary hazards. The spotter information statement for North and Central Texas. Limited spotter activation may be requested Sunday across the entire region. Even if activation is not locally requested, any reports of hazardous weather to the National Weather Service are appreciated. The ultraviolet index forecast for May 10th is 8, or very high. The current time is 3:02 a.m. Central Daylight Time. 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The following reports of weather temperature and wind were made at 3 a.m. DFW Airport, partly cloudy, 75, dew point 66, relative humidity 73%, wind east at 3, pressure 29.83 inches and rising. Dallas Love Field, partly cloudy, 76, east at 3. Fort Worth Meacham, partly cloudy, 75, east at 6. Arlington, partly cloudy, 72, calm. McKinney, partly cloudy, 72, north at 9. Denton, mostly cloudy, 74, northeast at 15. Elsewhere around the region, Wichita Falls, partly cloudy, 70, east at 17. Abilene, clear, 77, south at 13, gusting to 24. Waco, clear, 73, south at 14. Tyler, clear, 69, calm. Once again at 3 a.m., DFW Airport, partly cloudy, 75, east at 3. The following reports of weather temperature and wind were made at 3 a.m. DFW Airport, partly cloudy, 75, dew point 66, relative humidity 73%, wind east at 3, pressure 29.83 inches and rising. Dallas Love Field, partly cloudy, 76, east at 3. Fort Worth Meacham, partly cloudy, 75, east at 6. Arlington, partly cloudy, 72, calm. McKinney, partly cloudy, 72, north at 9. Denton, mostly cloudy, 74, northeast at 15. Elsewhere around the region, Wichita Falls, partly cloudy, 70, east at 17. Abilene, clear, 77, south at 13, gusting to 24. Waco, clear, 73, south at 14. Tyler, clear, 69, calm. Once again at 3 a.m., DFW Airport, partly cloudy, 75, east at 3. Now let's check on your local forecast for the Dallas-Fort Worth Metroplex. Today, partly sunny. A chance of showers and thunderstorms this morning, then showers and thunderstorms likely this afternoon. Some thunderstorms may be severe this afternoon. Highs in the lower 80s. Temperatures falling into the upper 70s this afternoon. East winds 5 to 10 miles an hour. Chance of rain 70%. Tonight, showers with a chance of thunderstorms in the evening, then a chance of showers after midnight. Lows in the lower 60s. North winds 5 to 10 miles an hour. Chance of rain 90%. Monday, partly sunny,

in the upper 70s. North winds 5 to 10 miles an hour. Monday night, mostly clear. Lows in the upper 50s. East winds around 5 miles an hour. And now the extended forecast. Tuesday, sunny. Highs in the lower 80s. Southeast winds around 5 miles an hour. Tuesday night, clear. Lows in the lower 60s. Wednesday, sunny. Highs in the upper 80s. Wednesday night, mostly clear. Lows in the upper 60s. Thursday, mostly sunny. Highs around 90. Thursday night, partly cloudy. Lows in the lower 70s. Friday, mostly sunny. Highs in the lower 90s. Friday night, partly cloudy in the evening, then becoming mostly clear. Lows in the lower 70s. Saturday, mostly sunny with a 20% chance of showers and thunderstorms. Highs around 90. The forecast key messages for North and Central Texas. Strong to severe storms are ongoing along the Red River this early Sunday morning. Large hail will continue to be the main threat. A more organized round of thunderstorms is expected Sunday afternoon as a cold front moves into the region. Large hail and damaging winds will be the primary hazards. The spotter information statement for North and Central Texas. Limited spotter activation may be requested Sunday across the entire region. Even if activation is not locally requested, any reports of hazardous weather to the National Weather Service are appreciated. The ultraviolet index forecast for May 10th is 8, or very high. The current time is 3:07 a.m. Central Daylight Time. 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The following reports of weather temperature and wind were made at 3 a.m. DFW Airport, partly cloudy, 75, dew point 66, relative humidity 73%, wind east at 3, pressure 29.83 inches and rising. Dallas Love Field, partly cloudy, 76, east at 3. Fort Worth Meacham, partly cloudy, 75, east at 6. Arlington, partly cloudy, 72, calm. McKinney, partly cloudy, 72, north at 9. Denton, mostly cloudy, 74, northeast at 15. Elsewhere around the region, Wichita Falls, partly cloudy, 70, east at 17. Abilene, clear, 77, south at 13, gusting to 24. Waco, clear, 73, south at 14. Tyler, clear, 69, calm. Once again at 3 a.m., DFW Airport, partly cloudy, 75, east at 3. Now let's check on your local forecast for the Dallas-Fort Worth Metroplex. Today, partly sunny. A chance of showers and thunderstorms this morning, then showers and thunderstorms likely this afternoon. Some thunderstorms may be severe this afternoon. Highs in the lower 80s. Temperatures falling into the upper 70s this afternoon. East winds 5 to 10 miles an hour. Chance of rain 70%. Tonight, showers with a chance of thunderstorms in the evening, then a chance of showers after midnight. Lows in the lower 60s. North winds 5 to 10 miles an hour. Chance of rain 90%. Monday, partly sunny. Highs in the upper 70s. North winds 5 to 10 miles an hour. Monday night, mostly clear. Lows in the upper 50s. East winds around 5 miles an hour. And now the extended forecast. Tuesday, sunny. Highs in the lower 80s. Southeast winds around 5 miles an hour. Tuesday night, clear. Lows in the lower 60s. Wednesday, sunny. Highs in the upper 80s. Wednesday night, mostly clear. Lows in the upper 60s. Thursday, mostly sunny. Highs around 90. Thursday night, partly cloudy. Lows in the lower 70s. Friday, mostly sunny. Highs in the lower 90s.
Friday night, partly cloudy in the evening, then becoming mostly clear. Lows in the lower 70s. Saturday, mostly sunny with a 20% chance of showers and thunderstorms. Highs around 90. The forecast key messages for North and Central Texas. Strong to severe storms are ongoing along the Red River this early Sunday morning. Large hail will continue to be the main threat. A more organized round of thunderstorms is expected Sunday afternoon as a cold front moves into the region. Large hail and damaging winds will be the primary hazards. The spotter information statement for North and Central Texas. Limited spotter activation may be requested Sunday across the entire region. Even if activation is not locally requested, any reports of hazardous weather to the National Weather Service are appreciated. The ultraviolet index forecast for May 10th is 8, or very high. The current time is 3:11 a.m. Central Daylight Time. 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The following reports of weather temperature and wind were made at 3 a.m. DFW Airport, partly cloudy, 75, dew point 66, relative humidity 73%, wind east at 3, pressure 29.83 inches and rising. Dallas Love Field, partly cloudy, 76, east at 3. Fort Worth Meacham, partly cloudy, 75, east at 6. Arlington, clear, 72, calm. McKinney, mostly cloudy, 73, north at 9. Denton, mostly cloudy, 74, northeast at 15. Elsewhere around the region, Wichita Falls, clear, 70, east at 17. Abilene, clear, 77, south at 13, gusting to 24. Waco, clear, 73, south at 14. Tyler, clear, 69, calm. Once again at 3 a.m., DFW Airport, partly cloudy, 75, east at 3. Now let's check on your local forecast for the Dallas-Fort Worth Metroplex. Today, partly sunny. A chance of showers and thunderstorms this morning, then showers and thunderstorms likely this afternoon. Some thunderstorms may be severe this afternoon. Highs in the lower 80s. Temperatures falling into the upper 70s this afternoon. East winds 5 to 10 miles an hour. Chance of rain 70%. Tonight, showers with a chance of thunderstorms in the evening, then a chance of showers after midnight. Lows in the lower 60s. North winds 5 to 10 miles an hour. Chance of rain 90%. Monday, partly sunny. Highs in the upper 70s. North winds 5 to 10 miles an hour. Monday night, mostly clear. Lows in the upper 50s. East winds around 5 miles an hour. And now the extended forecast. Tuesday, sunny. Highs in the lower 80s. Southeast winds around 5 miles an hour. Tuesday night, clear. Lows in the lower 60s. Wednesday, sunny. Highs in the upper 80s. Wednesday night, mostly clear. Lows in the upper 60s. Thursday, mostly sunny. Highs around 90. Thursday night, partly cloudy. Lows in the lower 70s. Friday, mostly sunny. Highs in the lower 90s. Friday night, partly cloudy in the evening, then becoming mostly clear. Lows in the lower 70s. Saturday, mostly sunny with a 20% chance of showers and thunderstorms. Highs around 90. The forecast key messages for North and Central Texas. Strong to severe storms are ongoing along the Red River this early Sunday morning. Large hail will continue to be the main threat. A more organized round of thunderstorms is expected Sunday afternoon as a cold front moves into the region. Large hail and damaging winds will be the primary hazards. The spotter information statement for North and Central Texas. Limited spotter activation may be requested Sunday across the entire region. Even if activation is not locally requested, any reports of hazardous weather to the National Weather Service are appreciated.
the ultraviolet index forecast from April.

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The current time is 3:15 a.m. Central Daylight Time. 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The following reports of weather temperature and wind were made at 3 a.m. DFW Airport, partly cloudy, 75, dew point 66, relative humidity 73%, wind east at 3, pressure 29.83 inches and rising. Dallas Love Field, partly cloudy, 76, east at 3. Fort Worth Meacham, partly cloudy, 75, east at 6. Arlington, clear, 72, calm. McKinney, mostly cloudy, 73, north at 9. Denton, mostly cloudy, 74, northeast at 15. Elsewhere around the region, Wichita Falls, clear, 70, east at 17. Abilene, clear, 77, south at 13, gusting to 24. Waco, clear, 73, south at 14. Tyler, clear, 69, calm. Once again at 3 a.m., DFW Airport, partly cloudy, 75, east at 3. Now let's check on your local forecast for the Dallas-Fort Worth Metroplex. Today, partly sunny. A chance of showers and thunderstorms this morning, then showers and thunderstorms likely this afternoon. Some thunderstorms may be severe this afternoon. Highs in the lower 80s. Temperatures falling into the upper 70s this afternoon. East winds 5 to 10 miles an hour. Chance of rain 70%. Tonight, showers with a chance of thunderstorms in the evening, then a chance of showers after midnight. Lows in the lower 60s. North winds 5 to 10 miles an hour. Chance of rain 90%. Monday, partly sunny. Highs in the upper 70s. North winds 5 to 10 miles an hour. Monday night, mostly clear. Lows in the upper 50s. East winds around 5 miles an hour. And now the extended forecast. Tuesday, sunny. Highs in the lower 80s. Southeast winds around 5 miles an hour. Tuesday night, clear. Lows in the lower 60s. Wednesday, sunny. Highs in the upper 80s. Wednesday night, mostly clear. Lows in the upper 60s. Thursday, mostly sunny. Highs around 90. Thursday night, partly cloudy. Lows in the lower 70s. Friday, mostly sunny. Highs in the lower 90s. Friday night, partly cloudy in the evening, then becoming mostly clear. Lows in the lower 70s. Saturday, mostly sunny with a 20% chance of showers and thunderstorms. Highs around 90. The forecast key messages for North and Central Texas. Strong to severe storms are ongoing along the Red River this early Sunday morning. Large hail will continue to be the main threat. A more organized round of thunderstorms is expected Sunday afternoon as a cold front moves into the region. Large hail and damaging winds will be the primary hazards. The spotter information statement for North and Central Texas. Limited spotter activation may be requested Sunday across the entire region. Even if activation is not locally requested, any reports of hazardous weather to the National Weather Service are appreciated. The ultraviolet index forecast for May 10th is 8, or very high. The current time is 3:19 a.m. Central Daylight Time. 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The following reports of weather temperature and wind were made at 3 a.m. DFW Airport, partly cloudy, 75, dew point 66, relative humidity 73%, wind east at 3, pressure 29.83 inches and rising. Dallas Love Field, partly cloudy, 76, east at 3. Fort Worth Meacham, partly cloudy, 75, east at 6. Arlington, clear, 72, calm. McKinney, mostly cloudy, 73, north at 9. Denton,

highs in the lower 80s. Temperatures falling into the upper 70s this afternoon. East winds 5 to 10 miles an hour. Chance of rain 70%. Tonight, showers with a chance of thunderstorms in the evening, then a chance of showers after midnight. Lows in the lower 60s. North winds 5 to 10 miles an hour. Chance of rain 90%. Monday, partly sunny. Highs in the upper 70s. North winds 5 to 10 miles an hour. Monday night, mostly clear. Lows in the upper 50s. East winds around 5 miles an hour. And now the extended forecast. Tuesday, sunny. Highs in the lower 80s. Southeast winds around 5 miles an hour. Tuesday night, clear. Lows in the lower 60s. Wednesday, sunny. Highs in the upper 80s. Wednesday night, mostly clear. Lows in the upper 60s. Thursday, mostly sunny. Highs around 90. Thursday night, partly cloudy. Lows in the lower 70s. Friday, mostly sunny. Highs in the lower 90s. Friday night, partly cloudy in the evening, then becoming mostly clear. Lows in the lower 70s. Saturday, mostly sunny with a 20% chance of showers and thunderstorms. Highs around 90. The forecast key messages for North and Central Texas. Strong to severe storms are ongoing along the Red River this early Sunday morning. Large hail will continue to be the main threat. A more organized round of thunderstorms is expected Sunday afternoon as a cold front moves into the region. Large hail and damaging winds will be the primary hazards. The spotter information statement for North and Central Texas. Limited spotter activation may be requested Sunday across the entire region. Even if activation is not locally requested, any reports of hazardous weather to the National Weather Service are appreciated. The ultraviolet index forecast for May 10th is 8, or very high. The current time is 3:24 a.m. Central Daylight Time. 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The following reports of weather temperature and wind were made at 3 a.m. DFW Airport, partly cloudy, 75, dew point 66, relative humidity 73%, wind east at 3, pressure 29.83 inches and rising. Dallas Love Field, partly cloudy, 76, east at 3. Fort Worth Meacham, partly cloudy, 75, east at 6. Arlington, clear, 72, calm. McKinney, mostly cloudy, 73, north at 9. Denton, mostly cloudy, 74, northeast at 15. Elsewhere around the region, Wichita Falls, clear, 70, east at 17. Abilene, clear, 77, south at 13, gusting to 24. Waco, clear, 73, south at 14. Tyler, clear, 69, calm. Once again at 3 a.m., DFW Airport, partly cloudy, 75, east at 3. Now let's check on your local forecast for the Dallas-Fort Worth Metroplex. Today, partly sunny. A chance of showers and thunderstorms this morning, then showers and thunderstorms likely this afternoon. Some thunderstorms may be severe this afternoon. Highs in the lower 80s. Temperatures falling into the upper 70s this afternoon. East winds 5 to 10 miles an hour. Chance of rain 70%. Tonight, showers with a chance of thunderstorms in the evening, then a chance of showers after midnight. Lows in the lower 60s. North winds 5 to 10 miles an hour. Chance of rain 90%. Monday, partly sunny. Highs in the upper 70s. North winds 5 to 10 miles an hour. Monday night, mostly clear. Lows in the upper 50s. East winds around 5 miles an hour. And now the extended forecast. Tuesday, sunny. Highs in the lower 80s. Southeast winds around 5 miles an hour. Tuesday night, clear. Lows in the lower 60s.

Wednesday, sunny. Highs in the upper 80s. Wednesday night, mostly clear. Lows in the upper 60s. Thursday, mostly sunny. Highs around 90. Thursday night, partly cloudy. Lows in the lower 70s. Friday, mostly sunny. Highs in the lower 90s. Friday night, partly cloudy in the evening, then becoming mostly clear. Lows in the lower 70s. Saturday, mostly sunny with a 20% chance of showers and thunderstorms. Highs around 90. The forecast key messages for North and Central Texas. Strong to severe storms are ongoing along the Red River this early Sunday morning. Large hail will continue to be the main threat. A more organized round of thunderstorms is expected Sunday afternoon as a cold front moves into the region. Large hail and damaging winds will be the primary hazards. The spotter information statement for North and Central Texas. Limited spotter activation may be requested Sunday across the entire region. Even if activation is not locally requested, any reports of hazardous weather to the National Weather Service are appreciated. The ultraviolet index forecast for May 10th is 8, or very high. The current time is 3:28 a.m. Central Daylight Time. 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The following reports of weather temperature and wind were made at 3 a.m. DFW Airport, partly cloudy, 75, dew point 66, relative humidity 73%, wind east at 3, pressure 29.83 inches and rising. Dallas Love Field, partly cloudy, 76, east at 3. Fort Worth Meacham, partly cloudy, 75, east at 6. Arlington, clear, 72, calm. McKinney, mostly cloudy, 73, north at 9. Denton, mostly cloudy, 74, northeast at 15. Elsewhere around the region, Wichita Falls, clear, 70, east at 17. Abilene, clear, 77, south at 13, gusting to 24. Waco, clear, 73, south at 14. Tyler, clear, 69, calm. Once again at 3 a.m., DFW Airport, partly cloudy, 75, east at 3. Now let's check on your local forecast for the Dallas-Fort Worth Metroplex. Today, partly sunny. A chance of showers and thunderstorms this morning, then showers and thunderstorms likely this afternoon. Some thunderstorms may be severe this afternoon. Highs in the lower 80s. Temperatures falling into the upper 70s this afternoon. East winds 5 to 10 miles an hour. Chance of rain 70%. Tonight, showers with a chance of thunderstorms in the evening, then a chance of showers after midnight. Lows in the lower 60s. North winds 5 to 10 miles an hour. Chance of rain 90%. Monday, partly sunny. Highs in the upper 70s. North winds 5 to 10 miles an hour. Monday night, mostly clear. Lows in the upper 50s. East winds around 5 miles an hour. And now the extended forecast. Tuesday, sunny. Highs in the lower 80s. Southeast winds around 5 miles an hour. Tuesday night, clear. Lows in the lower 60s. Wednesday, sunny. Highs in the upper 80s. Wednesday night, mostly clear. Lows in the upper 60s. Thursday, mostly sunny. Highs around 90. Thursday night, partly cloudy. Lows in the lower 70s. Friday, mostly sunny. Highs in the lower 90s. Friday night, partly cloudy in the evening, then becoming mostly clear. Lows in the lower 70s. Saturday, mostly sunny with a 20% chance of showers and thunderstorms. Highs around 90. The forecast key messages for North and Central Texas. Strong to severe storms are ongoing along the Red River this early Sunday morning. Large hail will continue to be the main threat. A more organized round of thunderstorms is expected Sunday.

afternoon as a cold front moves into the region. Large hail and damaging winds will be the primary hazards. The spotter information statement for North and Central Texas. Limited spotter activation may be requested Sunday across the entire region. Even if activation is not locally requested, any reports of hazardous weather to the National Weather Service are appreciated. The ultraviolet index forecast for May 10th is 8, or very high. The current time is 3:32 a.m. Central Daylight Time. 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The following reports of weather temperature and wind were made at 3 a.m. DFW Airport, partly cloudy, 75, dew point 66, relative humidity 73%, wind east at 3, pressure 29.83 inches and rising. Dallas Love Field, partly cloudy, 76, east at 3. Fort Worth Meacham, partly cloudy, 75, east at 6. Arlington, clear, 72, calm. McKinney, mostly cloudy, 73, north at 9. Denton, mostly cloudy, 74, northeast at 15. Elsewhere around the region, Wichita, 3, north at 9. Denton, mostly cloudy, 74, northeast at 15. Elsewhere around the region, Wichita Falls, clear, 70, east at 17. Abilene, clear, 77, south at 13, gusting to 24. Waco, clear, 73, south at 14. Tyler, clear, 69, calm. Once again at 3 a.m., DFW Airport, partly cloudy, 75, east at 3. Now let's check on your local forecast for the Dallas-Fort Worth Metroplex. Today, partly sunny. A chance of showers and thunderstorms this morning, then showers and thunderstorms likely this afternoon. Some thunderstorms may be severe this afternoon. Highs in the lower 80s. Temperatures falling into the upper 70s this afternoon. East winds 5 to 10 miles an hour. Chance of rain 70%. Tonight, showers with a chance of thunderstorms in the evening, then a chance of showers after midnight. Lows in the lower 60s. North winds 5 to 10 miles an hour. Chance of rain 90%. Monday, partly sunny. Highs in the upper 70s. North winds 5 to 10 miles an hour. Monday night, mostly clear. Lows in the upper 50s. East winds around 5 miles an hour. And now the extended forecast. Tuesday, sunny. Highs in the lower 80s. Southeast winds around 5 miles an hour. Tuesday night, clear. Lows in the lower 60s. Wednesday, sunny. Highs in the upper 80s. Wednesday night, mostly clear. Lows in the upper 60s. Thursday, mostly sunny. Highs around 90. Thursday night, partly cloudy. Lows in the lower 70s. Friday, mostly sunny. Highs in the lower 90s. Friday night, partly cloudy in the evening, then becoming mostly clear. Lows in the lower 70s. Saturday, mostly sunny with a 20% chance of showers and thunderstorms. Highs around 90. The forecast key messages for North and Central Texas. Strong to severe storms are ongoing along the Red River this early Sunday morning. Large hail will continue to be the main threat. A more organized round of thunderstorms is expected Sunday afternoon as a cold front moves into the region. Large hail and damaging winds will be the primary hazards. The spotter information statement for North and Central Texas. Limited spotter activation may be requested Sunday across the entire region. Even if activation is not locally requested, any reports of hazardous weather to the National Weather Service are appreciated. The ultraviolet index forecast for May 10th is 8, or very high. The current time is 3:36 a.m. Central Daylight Time. 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

following reports of weather temperature and wind were made at 3 a.m. DFW Airport, partly cloudy, 75, dew point 66, relative humidity 73%, wind east at 3, pressure 29.83 inches and rising. Dallas Love Field, partly cloudy, 76, east at 3. Fort Worth Meacham, partly cloudy, 75, east at 6. Arlington, clear, 72, calm. McKinney, mostly cloudy, 73, north at 9. Denton, mostly cloudy, 74, northeast at 15. Elsewhere around the region, Wichita Falls, clear, 70, east at 17. Abilene, clear, 77, south at 13, gusting to 24. Waco, clear, 73, south at 14. Tyler, clear, 69, calm. Once again at 3 a.m., DFW Airport, partly cloudy, 75, east at 3. Now let's check on your local forecast for the Dallas-Fort Worth Metroplex. Today, partly sunny. A chance of showers and thunderstorms this morning, then showers and thunderstorms likely this afternoon. Some thunderstorms may be severe this afternoon. Highs in the lower 80s. Temperatures falling into the upper 70s this afternoon. East winds 5 to 10 miles an hour. Chance of rain 70%. Tonight, showers with a chance of thunderstorms in the evening, then a chance of showers after midnight. Lows in the lower 60s. North winds 5 to 10 miles an hour. Chance of rain 90%. Monday, partly sunny. Highs in the upper 70s. North winds 5 to 10 miles an hour. Monday night, mostly clear. Lows in the upper 50s. East winds around 5 miles an hour. And now the extended forecast. Tuesday, sunny. Highs in the lower 80s. Southeast winds around 5 miles an hour. Tuesday night, clear. Lows in the lower 60s. Wednesday, sunny. Highs in the upper 80s. Wednesday night, mostly clear. Lows in the upper 60s. Thursday, mostly sunny. Highs around 90. Thursday night, partly cloudy. Lows in the lower 70s. Friday, mostly sunny. Highs in the lower 90s. Friday night, partly cloudy in the evening, then becoming mostly clear. Lows in the lower 70s. Saturday, mostly sunny with a 20% chance of showers and thunderstorms. Highs around 90. The forecast key messages for North and Central Texas. Strong to severe storms are ongoing along the Red River this early Sunday morning. Large hail will continue to be the main threat. A more organized round of thunderstorms is expected Sunday afternoon as a cold front moves into the region. Large hail and damaging winds will be the primary hazards. The spotter information statement for North and Central Texas. Limited spotter activation may be requested Sunday across the entire region. Even if activation is not locally requested, any reports of hazardous weather to the National Weather Service are appreciated. The ultraviolet index forecast for May 10th is 8, or very high. The current time is 3:40 a.m. Central Daylight Time. 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The following reports of weather temperature and wind were made at 3 a.m. DFW Airport, partly cloudy, 75, dew point 66, relative humidity 73%, wind east at 3, pressure 29.83 inches and rising. Dallas Love Field, partly cloudy, 76, east at 3. Fort Worth Meacham, partly cloudy, 75, east at 6. Arlington, clear, 72, calm. McKinney, mostly cloudy, 73, north at 9. Denton, mostly cloudy, 74, northeast at 15. Elsewhere around the region, Wichita Falls, clear, 70, east at 17. Abilene, clear, 77, south at 13, gusting to 24. Waco, clear, 73, south at 14.
Tyler, clear, 69, calm. Once again at 3 a.m., DFW Airport, partly cloudy, 75, east at 3. Now let's check on your local forecast for the Dallas-Fort Worth Metroplex. Today, partly sunny. A chance of showers and thunderstorms this morning, then showers and thunderstorms likely this afternoon. Some thunderstorms may be severe this afternoon. Highs in the lower 80s. Temperatures falling into the upper 70s this afternoon. East winds 5 to 10 miles an hour. Chance of rain 70%. Tonight, showers with a chance of thunderstorms in the evening, then a chance of showers after midnight. Lows in the lower 60s. North winds 5 to 10 miles an hour. Chance of rain 90%. Monday, partly sunny. Highs in the upper 70s. North winds 5 to 10 miles an hour. Monday night, mostly clear. Lows in the upper 50s. East winds around 5 miles an hour. And now the extended forecast. Tuesday, sunny. Highs in the lower 80s. Southeast winds around 5 miles an hour. Tuesday night, clear. Lows in the lower 60s. Wednesday, sunny. Highs in the upper 80s. Wednesday night, mostly clear. Lows in the upper 60s. Thursday, mostly sunny. Highs around 90. Thursday night, partly cloudy. Lows in the lower 70s. Friday, mostly sunny. Highs in the lower 90s. Friday night, partly cloudy in the evening, then becoming mostly clear. Lows in the lower 70s. Saturday, mostly sunny with a 20% chance of showers and thunderstorms. Highs around 90. The forecast key messages for North and Central Texas. Strong to severe storms are ongoing along the Red River this early Sunday morning. Large hail will continue to be the main threat. A more organized round of thunderstorms is expected Sunday afternoon as a cold front moves into the region. Large hail and damaging winds will be the primary hazards. The spotter information statement for North and Central Texas. Limited spotter activation may be requested Sunday across the entire region. Even if activation is not locally requested, any reports of hazardous weather to the National Weather Service are appreciated. The ultraviolet index forecast for May 10th is 8, or very high. The current time is 3:44 a.m. Central Daylight Time. 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The following reports of weather temperature and wind were made at 3 a.m. DFW Airport, partly cloudy, 75, dew point 66, relative humidity 73%, wind east at 3, pressure 29.83 inches and rising. Dallas Love Field, partly cloudy, 76, east at 3. Fort Worth Meacham, partly cloudy, 75, east at 6. Arlington, clear, 72, calm. McKinney, mostly cloudy, 73, north at 9. Denton, mostly cloudy, 74, northeast at 15. Elsewhere around the region, Wichita Falls, clear, 70, east at 17. Abilene, clear, 77, south at 13, gusting to 24. Waco, clear, 73, south at 14. Tyler, clear, 69, calm. Once again at 3 a.m., DFW Airport, partly cloudy, 75, east at 3. Now let's check on your local forecast for the Dallas-Fort Worth Metroplex. Today, partly sunny. A chance of showers and thunderstorms this morning, then showers and thunderstorms likely this afternoon. Some thunderstorms may be severe this afternoon. Highs in the lower 80s. Temperatures falling into the upper 70s this afternoon. East winds 5 to 10 miles an hour. Chance of rain 70%. Tonight, showers with a chance of thunderstorms in the evening, then a chance of showers after midnight. Lows in the lower 60s. North winds 5 to 10 miles an hour. Chance of rain 90%. Monday,

sunny. Highs in the upper 70s. North winds 5 to 10 miles an hour. Monday night, mostly clear. Lows in the upper 50s. East winds around 5 miles an hour. And now the extended forecast. Tuesday, sunny. Highs in the lower 80s. Southeast winds around 5 miles an hour. Tuesday night, clear. Lows in the lower 60s. Wednesday, sunny. Highs in the upper 80s. Wednesday night, mostly clear. Lows in the upper 60s. Thursday, mostly sunny. Highs around 90. Thursday night, partly cloudy. Lows in the lower 70s. Friday, mostly sunny. Highs in the lower 90s. Friday night, partly cloudy in the evening, then becoming mostly clear. Lows in the lower 70s. Saturday, mostly sunny with a 20% chance of showers and thunderstorms. Highs around 90. The forecast key messages for North and Central Texas. Strong to severe storms are ongoing along the Red River this early Sunday morning. Large hail will continue to be the main threat. A more organized round of thunderstorms is expected Sunday afternoon as a cold front moves into the region. Large hail and damaging winds will be the primary hazards. The spotter information statement for North and Central Texas. Limited spotter activation may be requested Sunday across the entire region. Even if activation is not locally requested, any reports of hazardous weather to the National Weather Service are appreciated. The ultraviolet index forecast for May 10th is 8, or very high. The current time is 3:48 a.m. Central Daylight Time. 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The following reports of weather temperature and wind were made at 3 a.m. DFW Airport, partly cloudy, 75, dew point 66, relative humidity 73%, wind east at 3, pressure 29.83 inches and rising. Dallas Love Field, partly cloudy, 76, east at 3. Fort Worth Meacham, partly cloudy, 75, east at 6. Arlington, clear, 72, calm. McKinney, mostly cloudy, 73, north at 9. Denton, mostly cloudy, 74, northeast at 15. Elsewhere around the region, Wichita Falls, clear, 70, east at 17. Abilene, clear, 77, south at 13, gusting to 24. Waco, clear, 73, south at 14. Tyler, clear, 69, calm. Once again at 3 a.m., DFW Airport, partly cloudy, 75, east at 3. Now let's check on your local forecast for the Dallas-Fort Worth Metroplex. Today, partly sunny. A chance of showers and thunderstorms this morning, then showers and thunderstorms likely this afternoon. Some thunderstorms may be severe this afternoon. Highs in the lower 80s. Temperatures falling into the upper 70s this afternoon. East winds 5 to 10 miles an hour. Chance of rain 70%. Tonight, showers with a chance of thunderstorms in the evening, then a chance of showers after midnight. Lows in the lower 60s. North winds 5 to 10 miles an hour. Chance of rain 90%. Monday, partly sunny. Highs in the upper 70s. North winds 5 to 10 miles an hour. Monday night, mostly clear. Lows in the upper 50s. East winds around 5 miles an hour. And now the extended forecast. Tuesday, sunny. Highs in the lower 80s. Southeast winds around 5 miles an hour. Tuesday night, clear. Lows in the lower 60s. Wednesday, sunny. Highs in the upper 80s. Wednesday night, mostly clear. Lows in the upper 60s. Thursday, mostly sunny. Highs around 90. Thursday night, partly cloudy. Lows in the lower 70s. Friday, mostly sunny. Highs in the lower 90s. Friday night, partly cloudy in the evening.

mostly cloudy, 74, northeast at 15. Elsewhere around the region, Wichita Falls, clear, 70, east at 17. Abilene, clear, 77, south at 13, gusting to 24. Waco, clear, 73, south at 14. Tyler, clear, 69, calm. Once again at 3 a.m., DFW Airport, partly cloudy, 75, east at 3. The following reports of weather temperature and wind were made at 4 a.m. DFW Airport, cloudy, 75, dew point 68, relative humidity 78%, wind north at 9, pressure 29.87 inches and rising. Dallas Love Field, mostly cloudy, 76, northeast at 6. Fort Worth Meacham, partly cloudy, 74, northeast at 8. Arlington, clear, 74, northeast at 6. McKinney, cloudy, 68, north at 15, gusting to 31. Denton, light rain, 73, east at 16, gusting to 25. Elsewhere around the region, Wichita Falls, clear, 67, east at 13. At Abilene, clear, 75, dew point 61, relative humidity 61%, pressure 29.78 inches and steady. Waco, clear, 71, south at 8. Tyler, clear, 69, east at 5. Once again at 4 a.m., DFW Airport, cloudy, 75, north at 9. Now let's check on your local forecast for the Dallas-Fort Worth Metroplex. Today, partly sunny. A chance of showers and thunderstorms this morning, then showers and thunderstorms likely this afternoon. Some thunderstorms may be severe this afternoon. Highs in the lower 80s. Temperatures falling into the upper 70s this afternoon. East winds 5 to 10 miles an hour. Chance of rain 70%. Tonight, showers with a chance of thunderstorms in the evening, then a chance of showers after midnight. Lows in the lower 60s. North winds 5 to 10 miles an hour. Chance of rain 90%. Monday, partly sunny. Highs in the upper 70s. North winds 5 to 10 miles an hour. Monday night, mostly clear. Lows in the upper 50s. East winds around 5 miles an hour. And now the extended forecast. Tuesday, sunny. Highs in the lower 80s. Southeast winds around 5 miles an hour. Tuesday night, clear. Lows in the lower 60s. Wednesday, sunny. Highs in the upper 80s. Wednesday night, mostly clear. Lows in the upper 60s. Thursday, mostly sunny. Highs around 90. Thursday night, partly cloudy. Lows in the lower 70s. Friday, mostly sunny. Highs in the lower 90s. Friday night, partly cloudy in the evening, then becoming mostly clear. Lows in the lower 70s. Saturday, mostly sunny with a 20% chance of showers and thunderstorms. Highs around 90. The forecast key messages for North and Central Texas. Strong to severe storms are ongoing along the Red River this early Sunday morning. Large hail will continue to be the main threat. A more organized round of thunderstorms is expected Sunday afternoon as a cold front moves into the region. Large hail and damaging winds will be the primary hazards. The spotter information statement for North and Central Texas. Limited spotter activation may be requested Sunday across the entire region. Even if activation is not locally requested, any reports of hazardous weather to the National Weather Service are appreciated. The ultraviolet index forecast for May 10th is 8, or very high. The current time is 4:05 a.m. Central Daylight Time. 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The following reports of weather temperature and wind were made at 4 a.m. DFW Airport, cloudy, 75, dew point 68, relative humidity 78%, wind north at 9, pressure 29.87 inches and rising. Dallas Love Field,
mostly cloudy, 76, northeast at 6. Fort Worth, Meacham, partly cloudy, 74, northeast at 8. Arlington, clear, 74, northeast at 6. McKinney, cloudy, 68, north at 15, gusting to 31. Denton, light rain, 73, east at 16, gusting to 25. Elsewhere around the region, Wichita Falls, clear, 67, east at 13. At Abilene, clear, 75, dew point 61, relative humidity 61%, pressure 29.78 inches and steady. Waco, clear, 71, south at 8. Tyler, clear, 69, east at 5. Once again at 4 a.m., DFW Airport, cloudy, 75, north at 9. Now let's check on your local forecast for the Dallas-Fort Worth Metroplex. Today, partly sunny. A chance of showers and thunderstorms this morning, then showers and thunderstorms likely this afternoon. Some thunderstorms may be severe this afternoon. Highs in the lower 80s. Temperatures falling into the upper 70s this afternoon. East winds 5 to 10 miles an hour. Chance of rain 70%. Tonight, showers with a chance of thunderstorms in the evening, then a chance of showers after midnight. Lows in the lower 60s. North winds 5 to 10 miles an hour. Chance of rain 90%. Monday, partly sunny. Highs in the upper 70s. North winds 5 to 10 miles an hour. Monday night, mostly clear. Lows in the upper 50s. East winds around 5 miles an hour. And now the extended forecast. Tuesday, sunny. Highs in the lower 80s. Southeast winds around 5 miles an hour. Tuesday night, clear. Lows in the lower 60s. Wednesday, sunny. Highs in the upper 80s. Wednesday night, mostly clear. Lows in the upper 60s. Thursday, mostly sunny. Highs around 90. Thursday night, partly cloudy. Lows in the lower 70s. Friday, mostly sunny. Highs in the lower 90s. Friday night, partly cloudy in the evening, then becoming mostly clear. Lows in the lower 70s. Saturday, mostly sunny with a 20% chance of showers and thunderstorms. Highs around 90. The forecast key messages for North and Central Texas. Strong to severe storms are ongoing along the Red River this early Sunday morning. Large hail will continue to be the main threat. A more organized round of thunderstorms is expected Sunday afternoon as a cold front moves into the region. Large hail and damaging winds will be the primary hazards. The spotter information statement for North and Central Texas. Limited spotter activation may be requested Sunday across the entire region. Even if activation is not locally requested, any reports of hazardous weather to the National Weather Service are appreciated. The ultraviolet index forecast for May 10th is 8, or very high. The current time is 4:10 a.m. Central Daylight Time. 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Serving the Dallas-Fort Worth listening area. The following reports of weather temperature and wind were made at 4 a.m. DFW Airport, cloudy, 75, dew point 68, relative humidity 78%, wind north at 9, pressure 29.87 inches and rising. Dallas Love Field, mostly cloudy, 76, northeast at 6. Fort Worth Meacham, partly cloudy, 74, northeast at 8. Arlington, clear, 74, northeast at 6. McKinney, cloudy, 68, north at 15, gusting to 31. Denton, light rain, 73, east at 16, gusting to 25. Elsewhere around the region, Wichita Falls, clear, 67, east at 13. At Abilene, clear, 75, dew point 61, relative humidity 61%, pressure 29.78 inches and steady. Waco, clear, 71, south at 8. Tyler, clear, 69, east at 5.

once again at 4 a.m. DFW Airport, cloudy, 75, north at 9. The following reports of weather temperature and wind were made at 4 a.m. DFW Airport, cloudy, 75, dew point 68, relative humidity 78%, wind north at 9, pressure 29.87 inches and rising. Dallas Love Field, mostly cloudy, 76, northeast at 6. Fort Worth Meacham, partly cloudy, 74, northeast at 8. Arlington, partly cloudy, 74, northeast at 6. McKinney, light rain, 67, northeast at 18, gusting to 31. Denton, light rain, 73, east at 16, gusting to 25. Elsewhere around the region, Wichita Falls, clear, 67, east at 13. At Abilene, partly cloudy, 75, dew point 61, relative humidity 61%, pressure 29.78 inches and steady. Waco, clear, 71, south at 8. Tyler, partly cloudy, 69, east at 5. Once again at 4 a.m., DFW Airport, cloudy, 75, north at 9. Now let's check on your local forecast for the Dallas-Fort Worth Metroplex. Today, partly sunny. A chance of showers and thunderstorms this morning, then showers and thunderstorms likely this afternoon. Some thunderstorms may be severe this afternoon. Highs in the lower 80s. Temperatures falling into the upper 70s this afternoon. East winds 5 to 10 miles an hour. Chance of rain 70%. Tonight, showers with a chance of thunderstorms in the evening, then a chance of showers after midnight. Lows in the lower 60s. North winds 5 to 10 miles an hour. Chance of rain 90%. Monday, partly sunny. Highs in the upper 70s. North winds 5 to 10 miles an hour. Monday night, mostly clear. Lows in the upper 50s. East winds around 5 miles an hour. And now the extended forecast. Tuesday, sunny. Highs in the lower 80s. Southeast winds around 5 miles an hour. Tuesday night, clear. Lows in the lower 60s. Wednesday, sunny. Highs in the upper 80s. Wednesday night, mostly clear. Lows in the upper 60s. Thursday, mostly sunny. Highs around 90. Thursday night, partly cloudy. Lows in the lower 70s. Friday, mostly sunny. Highs in the lower 90s. Friday night, partly cloudy in the evening, then becoming mostly clear. Lows in the lower 70s. Saturday, mostly sunny with a 20% chance of showers and thunderstorms. Highs around 90. The forecast key messages for North and Central Texas. Strong to severe storms are ongoing along the Red River this early Sunday morning. Large hail will continue to be the main threat. A more organized round of thunderstorms is expected Sunday afternoon as a cold front moves into the region. Large hail and damaging winds will be the primary hazards. The spotter information statement for North and Central Texas. Limited spotter activation may be requested Sunday across the entire region. Even if activation is not locally requested, any reports of hazardous weather to the National Weather Service are appreciated. The ultraviolet index forecast for May 10th is 8, or very high. The current time is 4:15 a.m. Central Daylight Time. 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The following reports of weather temperature and wind were made at 4 a.m. DFW Airport, cloudy, 75, dew point 68, relative humidity 78%, wind north at 9, pressure 29.87 inches and rising. Dallas Love Field, mostly cloudy, 76, northeast at 6. Fort Worth Meacham, partly cloudy, 74, northeast at 8. Arlington, partly cloudy, 74, northeast at 6. McKinney, light rain, 67, northeast at 18, gusting to 31. Denton, light rain, 73.

east at 16, gusting to 25. Elsewhere around the region, Wichita Falls, clear, 67, east at 13. At Abilene, partly cloudy, 75, dew point 61, relative humidity 61%, pressure 29.78 inches and steady. Waco, clear, 71, south at 8. Tyler, partly cloudy, 69, east at 5. Once again at 4 a.m., DFW Airport, cloudy, 75, north at 9. Now let's check on your local forecast for the Dallas-Fort Worth Metroplex. Today, partly sunny. A chance of showers and thunderstorms this morning, then showers and thunderstorms likely this afternoon. Some thunderstorms may be severe this afternoon. Highs in the lower 80s. Temperatures falling into the upper 70s this afternoon. East winds 5 to 10 miles an hour. Chance of rain 70%. Tonight, showers with a chance of thunderstorms in the evening, then a chance of showers after midnight. Lows in the lower 60s. North winds 5 to 10 miles an hour. Chance of rain 90%. Monday, partly sunny. Highs in the upper 70s. North winds 5 to 10 miles an hour. Monday night, mostly clear. Lows in the upper 50s. East winds around 5 miles an hour. And now the extended forecast. Tuesday, sunny. Highs in the lower 80s. Southeast winds around 5 miles an hour. Tuesday night, clear. Lows in the lower 60s. Wednesday, sunny. Highs in the upper 80s. Wednesday night, mostly clear. Lows in the upper 60s. Thursday, mostly sunny. Highs around 90. Thursday night, partly cloudy. Lows in the lower 70s. Friday, mostly sunny. Highs in the lower 90s. Friday night, partly cloudy in the evening, then becoming mostly clear. Lows in the lower 70s. Saturday, mostly sunny with a 20% chance of showers and thunderstorms. Highs around 90. The forecast key messages for North and Central Texas. Strong to severe storms are ongoing along the Red River this early Sunday morning. Large hail will continue to be the main threat. A more organized round of thunderstorms is expected Sunday afternoon as a cold front moves into the region. Large hail and damaging winds will be the primary hazards. The spotter information statement for North and Central Texas. Limited spotter activation may be requested Sunday across the entire region. Even if activation is not locally requested, any reports of hazardous weather to the National Weather Service are appreciated. The ultraviolet index forecast for May 10th is 8, or very high. The current time is 4:19 a.m. Central Daylight Time. 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The following reports of weather temperature and wind were made at 4 a.m. DFW Airport, cloudy, 75, dew point 68, relative humidity 78%, wind north at 9, pressure 29.87 inches and rising. Dallas Love Field, mostly cloudy, 76, northeast at 6. Fort Worth Meacham, partly cloudy, 74, northeast at 8. Arlington, partly cloudy, 74, northeast at 6. McKinney, light rain, 67, northeast at 18, gusting to 31. Denton, light rain, 73, east at 16, gusting to 25. Elsewhere around the region, Wichita Falls, clear, 67, east at 13. At Abilene, partly cloudy, 75, dew point 61, relative humidity 61%, pressure 29.78 inches and steady. Waco, clear, 71, south at 8. Tyler, partly cloudy, 69, east at 5. Once again at 4 a.m., DFW Airport, cloudy, 75, north at 9. Now let's check on your local forecast for the Dallas-Fort Worth Metroplex. Today, partly sunny. A chance of showers and thunderstorms this morning, then showers and thunderstorms likely.

are. And now the extended forecast. Tuesday, sunny. Highs in the lower 80s. Southeast winds around 5 miles an hour. Tuesday night, clear. Lows in the lower 60s. Wednesday, sunny. Highs in the upper 80s. Wednesday night, mostly clear. Lows in the upper 60s. Thursday, mostly sunny. Highs around 90. Thursday night, partly cloudy. Lows in the lower 70s. Friday, mostly sunny. Highs in the lower 90s. Friday night, partly cloudy in the evening, then becoming mostly clear. Lows in the lower 70s. Saturday, mostly sunny with a 20% chance of showers and thunderstorms. Highs around 90. The forecast key messages for North and Central Texas. Strong to severe storms are ongoing along the Red River this early Sunday morning. Large hail will continue to be the main threat. A more organized round of thunderstorms is expected Sunday afternoon as a cold front moves into the region. Large hail and damaging winds will be the primary hazards. The spotter information statement for North and Central Texas. Limited spotter activation may be requested Sunday across the entire region. Even if activation is not locally requested, any reports of hazardous weather to the National Weather Service are appreciated. The ultraviolet index forecast for May 10th is 8, or very high. The current time is 4:23 a.m. Central Daylight Time. 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The following reports of weather temperature and wind were made at 4 a.m. DFW Airport, cloudy, 75, dew point 68, relative humidity 78%, wind north at 9, pressure 29.87 inches and rising. Dallas Love Field, mostly cloudy, 76, northeast at 6. Fort Worth Meacham, partly cloudy, 74, northeast at 8. Arlington, partly cloudy, 74, northeast at 6. McKinney, light rain, 67, northeast at 18, gusting to 31. Denton, light rain, 73, east at 16, gusting to 25. Elsewhere around the region, Wichita Falls, clear, 67, east at 13. At Abilene, partly cloudy, 75, dew point 61, relative humidity 61%, pressure 29.78 inches and steady. Waco, clear, 71, south at 8. Tyler, partly cloudy, 69, east at 5. Once again at 4 a.m., DFW Airport, cloudy, 75, north at 9. Now let's check on your local forecast for the Dallas-Fort Worth Metroplex. Today, partly sunny. A chance of showers and thunderstorms this morning, then showers and thunderstorms likely this afternoon. Some thunderstorms may be severe this afternoon. Highs in the lower 80s. Temperatures falling into the upper 70s this afternoon. East winds 5 to 10 miles an hour. Chance of rain 70%. Tonight, showers with a chance of thunderstorms in the evening, then a chance of showers after midnight. Lows in the lower 60s. North winds 5 to 10 miles an hour. Chance of rain 90%. Monday, partly sunny. Highs in the upper 70s. North winds 5 to 10 miles an hour. Monday night, mostly clear. Lows in the upper 50s. East winds around 5 miles an hour. And now the extended forecast. Tuesday, sunny. Highs in the lower 80s. Southeast winds around 5 miles an hour. Tuesday night, clear. Lows in the lower 60s. Wednesday, sunny. Highs in the upper 80s. Wednesday night, mostly clear. Lows in the upper 60s. Thursday, mostly sunny. Highs around 90. Thursday night, partly cloudy. Lows in the lower 70s. Friday, mostly sunny. Highs in the lower 90s. Friday night, partly cloudy in the evening, then becoming mostly clear. Lows in the lower 70s.

Saturday, mostly sunny with a 20% chance of showers and thunderstorms. Highs around 90. The forecast key messages for North and Central Texas. Strong to severe storms are ongoing along the Red River this early Sunday morning. Large hail will continue to be the main threat. A more organized round of thunderstorms is expected Sunday afternoon as a cold front moves into the region. Large hail and damaging winds will be the primary hazards. The spotter information statement for North and Central Texas. Limited spotter activation may be requested Sunday across the entire region. Even if activation is not locally requested, any reports of hazardous weather to the National Weather Service are appreciated. The ultraviolet index forecast for May 10th is 8, or very high. The current time is 4:28 a.m. Central Daylight Time. 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The following reports of weather temperature and wind were made at 4 a.m. DFW Airport, cloudy, 75, dew point 68, relative humidity 78%, wind north at 9, pressure 29.87 inches and rising. Dallas Love Field, mostly cloudy, 76, northeast at 6. Fort Worth Meacham, partly cloudy, 74, northeast at 8. Arlington, partly cloudy, 74, northeast at 6. McKinney, light rain, 67, northeast at 18, gusting to 31. Denton, light rain, 73, east at 16, gusting to 25. Elsewhere around the region, Wichita Falls, clear, 67, east at 13. At Abilene, partly cloudy, 75, dew point 61, relative humidity 61%, pressure 29.78 inches and steady. Waco, clear, 71, south at 8. Tyler, partly cloudy, 69, east at 5. Once again at 4 a.m., DFW Airport, cloudy, 75, north at 9. Now let's check on your local forecast for the Dallas-Fort Worth Metroplex. Today, partly sunny. A chance of showers and thunderstorms this morning, then showers and thunderstorms likely this afternoon. Some thunderstorms may be severe this afternoon. Highs in the lower 80s. Temperatures falling into the upper 70s this afternoon. East winds 5 to 10 miles an hour. Chance of rain 70%. Tonight, showers with a chance of thunderstorms in the evening, then a chance of showers after midnight. Lows in the lower 60s. North winds 5 to 10 miles an hour. Chance of rain 90%. Monday, partly sunny. Highs in the upper 70s. North winds 5 to 10 miles an hour. Monday night, mostly clear. Lows in the upper 50s. East winds around 5 miles an hour. And now the extended forecast. Tuesday, sunny. Highs in the lower 80s. Southeast winds around 5 miles an hour. Tuesday night, clear. Lows in the lower 60s. Wednesday, sunny. Highs in the upper 80s. Wednesday night, mostly clear. Lows in the upper 60s. Thursday, mostly sunny. Highs around 90. Thursday night, partly cloudy. Lows in the lower 70s. Friday, mostly sunny. Highs in the lower 90s. Friday night, partly cloudy in the evening, then becoming mostly clear. Lows in the lower 70s. Saturday, mostly sunny with a 20% chance of showers and thunderstorms. Highs around 90. The forecast key messages for North and Central Texas. Strong to severe storms are ongoing along the Red River this early Sunday morning. Large hail will continue to be the main threat. A more organized round of thunderstorms is expected Sunday afternoon as a cold front moves into the region. Large hail and damaging winds will be the primary hazards. The spotter information statement for North and Central Texas. Limited spotter activation may be requested Sunday across the entire region. Even if activation is not locally requested, any reports of hazardous weather to the National Weather Service are

The ultraviolet index forecast for May 10th is 8, or very high. The current time is 4:32 a.m. Central Daylight Time. 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The following reports of weather temperature and wind were made at 4 a.m. DFW Airport, cloudy, 75, dew point 68, relative humidity 78%, wind north at 9, pressure 29.87 inches and rising. Dallas Love Field, mostly cloudy, 76, northeast at 6. Fort Worth Meacham, partly cloudy, 74, northeast at 8. Arlington, partly cloudy, 74, northeast at 6. McKinney, light, partly cloudy, 74, northeast at 8. Arlington, partly cloudy, 74, northeast at 6. McKinney, light rain, 67, northeast at 18, gusting to 31. Denton, light rain, 73, east at 16, gusting to 25. Elsewhere around the region, Wichita Falls, clear, 67, east at 13. At Abilene, partly cloudy, 75, dew point 61, relative humidity 61%, pressure 29.78 inches and steady. Waco, clear, 71, south at 8. Tyler, partly cloudy, 69, east at 5. Once again at 4 a.m., DFW Airport, cloudy, 75, north at 9. Now let's check on your local forecast for the Dallas-Fort Worth Metroplex. Today, partly sunny. A chance of showers and thunderstorms this morning, then showers and thunderstorms likely this afternoon. Some thunderstorms may be severe this afternoon. Highs in the lower 80s. Temperatures falling into the upper 70s this afternoon. East winds 5 to 10 miles an hour. Chance of rain 70%. Tonight, showers with a chance of thunderstorms in the evening, then a chance of showers after midnight. Lows in the lower 60s. North winds 5 to 10 miles an hour. Chance of rain 90%. Monday, partly sunny. Highs in the upper 70s. North winds 5 to 10 miles an hour. Monday night, mostly clear. Lows in the upper 50s. East winds around 5 miles an hour. And now the extended forecast. Tuesday, sunny. Highs in the lower 80s. Southeast winds around 5 miles an hour. Tuesday night, clear. Lows in the lower 60s. Wednesday, sunny. Highs in the upper 80s. Wednesday night, mostly clear. Lows in the upper 60s. Thursday, mostly sunny. Highs around 90. Thursday night, partly cloudy. Lows in the lower 70s. Friday, mostly sunny. Highs in the lower 90s. Friday night, partly cloudy in the evening, then becoming mostly clear. Lows in the lower 70s. Saturday, mostly sunny with a 20% chance of showers and thunderstorms. Highs around 90. The forecast key messages for North and Central Texas. Strong to severe storms are ongoing along the Red River this early Sunday morning. Large hail will continue to be the main threat. A more organized round of thunderstorms is expected Sunday afternoon as a cold front moves into the region. Large hail and damaging winds will be the primary hazards. The spotter information statement for North and Central Texas. Limited spotter activation may be requested Sunday across the entire region. Even if activation is not locally requested, any reports of hazardous weather to the National Weather Service are appreciated. The ultraviolet index forecast for May 10th is 8, or very high. The current time is 4:36 a.m. Central Daylight Time. 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The following reports of weather temperature and wind were made at 4 a.m. DFW Airport, cloudy, 75, dew point 68, relative humidity 78%, wind north at 9,

pressure 29.87 inches and rising. Dallas Love Field, mostly cloudy, 76, northeast at 6. Fort Worth Meacham, partly cloudy, 74, northeast at 8. Arlington, partly cloudy, 74, northeast at 6. McKinney, light rain, 67, northeast at 18, gusting to 31. Denton, light rain, 73, east at 16, gusting to 25. Elsewhere around the region, Wichita Falls, clear, 67, east at 13. At Abilene, partly cloudy, 75, dew point 61, relative humidity 61%, pressure 29.78 inches and steady. Waco, clear, 71, south at 8. Tyler, partly cloudy, 69, east at 5. Once again at 4 a.m., DFW Airport, cloudy, 75, north at 9. Now let's check on your local forecast for the Dallas-Fort Worth Metroplex. Today, partly sunny. A chance of showers and thunderstorms this morning, then showers and thunderstorms likely this afternoon. Some thunderstorms may be severe this afternoon. Highs in the lower 80s. Temperatures falling into the upper 70s this afternoon. East winds 5 to 10 miles an hour. Chance of rain 70%. Tonight, showers with a chance of thunderstorms in the evening, then a chance of showers after midnight. Lows in the lower 60s. North winds 5 to 10 miles an hour. Chance of rain 90%. Monday, partly sunny. Highs in the upper 70s. North winds 5 to 10 miles an hour. Monday night, mostly clear. Lows in the upper 50s. East winds around 5 miles an hour. And now the extended forecast. Tuesday, sunny. Highs in the lower 80s. Southeast winds around 5 miles an hour. Tuesday night, clear. Lows in the lower 60s. Wednesday, sunny. Highs in the upper 80s. Wednesday night, mostly clear. Lows in the upper 60s. Thursday, mostly sunny. Highs around 90. Thursday night, partly cloudy. Lows in the lower 70s. Friday, mostly sunny. Highs in the lower 90s. Friday night, partly cloudy in the evening, then becoming mostly clear. Lows in the lower 70s. Saturday, mostly sunny with a 20% chance of showers and thunderstorms. Highs around 90. The forecast key messages for North and Central Texas. Strong to severe storms are ongoing along the Red River this early Sunday morning. Large hail will continue to be the main threat. A more organized round of thunderstorms is expected Sunday afternoon as a cold front moves into the region. Large hail and damaging winds will be the primary hazards. The spotter information statement for North and Central Texas. Limited spotter activation may be requested Sunday across the entire region. Even if activation is not locally requested, any reports of hazardous weather to the National Weather Service are appreciated. The ultraviolet index forecast for May 10th is 8, or very high. The current time is 4:40 a.m. Central Daylight Time. 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The following reports of weather temperature and wind were made at 4 a.m. DFW Airport, cloudy, 75, dew point 68, relative humidity 78%, wind north at 9, pressure 29.87 inches and rising. Dallas Love Field, mostly cloudy, 76, northeast at 6. Fort Worth Meacham, partly cloudy, 74, northeast at 8. Arlington, partly cloudy, 74, northeast at 6. McKinney, light rain, 67, northeast at 18, gusting to 31. Denton, light rain, 73, east at 16, gusting to 25. Elsewhere around the region, Wichita Falls, clear, 67, east at 13. At Abilene, partly cloudy, 75, dew point 61, relative humidity 61%, pressure 29.78 inches and steady.

Waco, clear, 71, south at 8. Tyler, partly cloudy, 69, east at 5. Once again at 4 a.m., DFW Airport, cloudy, 75, north at 9. Now let's check on your local forecast for the Dallas-Fort Worth Metroplex. Today, partly sunny. A chance of showers and thunderstorms this morning, then showers and thunderstorms likely this afternoon. Some thunderstorms may be severe this afternoon. Highs in the lower 80s. Temperatures falling into the upper 70s this afternoon. East winds 5 to 10 miles an hour. Chance of rain 70%. Tonight, showers with a chance of thunderstorms in the evening, then a chance of showers after midnight. Lows in the lower 60s. North winds 5 to 10 miles an hour. Chance of rain 90%. Monday, partly sunny. Highs in the upper 70s. North winds 5 to 10 miles an hour. Monday night, mostly clear. Lows in the upper 50s. East winds around 5 miles an hour. And now the extended forecast. Tuesday, sunny. Highs in the lower 80s. Southeast winds around 5 miles an hour. Tuesday night, clear. Lows in the lower 60s. Wednesday, sunny. Highs in the upper 80s. Wednesday night, mostly clear. Lows in the upper 60s. Thursday, mostly sunny. Highs around 90. Thursday night, partly cloudy. Lows in the lower 70s. Friday, mostly sunny. Highs in the lower 90s. Friday night, partly cloudy in the evening, then becoming mostly clear. Lows in the lower 70s. Saturday, mostly sunny with a 20% chance of showers and thunderstorms. Highs around 90. The forecast key messages for North and Central Texas. Strong to severe storms are ongoing along the Red River this early Sunday morning. Large hail will continue to be the main threat. A more organized round of thunderstorms is expected Sunday afternoon as a cold front moves into the region. Large hail and damaging winds will be the primary hazards. The spotter information statement for North and Central Texas. Limited spotter activation may be requested Sunday across the entire region. Even if activation is not locally requested, any reports of hazardous weather to the National Weather Service are appreciated. The ultraviolet index forecast for May 10th is 8, or very high. The current time is 4:44 a.m. Central Daylight Time. 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The following reports of weather temperature and wind were made at 4 a.m. DFW Airport, cloudy, 75, dew point 68, relative humidity 78%, wind north at 9, pressure 29.87 inches and rising. Dallas Love Field, mostly cloudy, 76, northeast at 6. Fort Worth Meacham, partly cloudy, 74, northeast at 8. Arlington, partly cloudy, 74, northeast at 6. McKinney, light rain, 67, northeast at 18, gusting to 31. Denton, light rain, 73, east at 16, gusting to 25. Elsewhere around the region, Wichita Falls, clear, 67, east at 13. At Abilene, partly cloudy, 75, dew point 61, relative humidity 61%, pressure 29.78 inches and steady. Waco, clear, 71, south at 8. Tyler, partly cloudy, 69, east at 5. Once again at 4 a.m., DFW Airport, cloudy, 75, north at 9. Now let's check on your local forecast for the Dallas-Fort Worth Metroplex. Today, partly sunny. A chance of showers and thunderstorms this morning, then showers and thunderstorms likely this afternoon. Some thunderstorms may be severe this afternoon. Highs in the lower 80s. Temperatures falling into the upper 70s this afternoon. East winds 5 to 10 miles an hour. Chance of rain 70%. Tonight, showers with a chance of thunderstorms in the evening.

then a chance of showers after midnight. Lows in the lower 60s. North winds 5 to 10 miles an hour. Chance of rain 90%. Monday, partly sunny. Highs in the upper 70s. North winds 5 to 10 miles an hour. Monday night, mostly clear. Lows in the upper 50s. East winds around 5 miles an hour. And now the extended forecast. Tuesday, sunny. Highs in the lower 80s. Southeast winds around 5 miles an hour. Tuesday night, clear. Lows in the lower 60s. Wednesday, sunny. Highs in the upper 80s. Wednesday night, mostly clear. Lows in the upper 60s. Thursday, mostly sunny. Highs around 90. Thursday night, partly cloudy. Lows in the lower 70s. Friday, mostly sunny. Highs in the lower 90s. Friday night, partly cloudy in the evening, then becoming mostly clear. Lows in the lower 70s. Saturday, mostly sunny with a 20% chance of showers and thunderstorms. Highs around 90. The forecast key messages for North and Central Texas. Strong to severe storms are ongoing along the Red River this early Sunday morning. Large hail will continue to be the main threat. A more organized round of thunderstorms is expected Sunday afternoon as a cold front moves into the region. Large hail and damaging winds will be the primary hazards. The spotter information statement for North and Central Texas. Limited spotter activation may be requested Sunday across the entire region. Even if activation is not locally requested, any reports of hazardous weather to the National Weather Service are appreciated. The ultraviolet index forecast for May 10th is 8, or very high. The current time is 4:49 a.m. Central Daylight Time. 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The following reports of weather temperature and wind were made at 4 a.m. DFW Airport, cloudy, 75, dew point 68, relative humidity 78%, wind north at 9, pressure 29.87 inches and rising. Dallas Love Field, mostly cloudy, 76, northeast at 6. Fort Worth Meacham, partly cloudy, 74, northeast at 8. Arlington, partly cloudy, 74, northeast at 6. McKinney, light rain, 67, northeast at 18, gusting to 31. Denton, light rain, 73, east at 16, gusting to 25. Elsewhere around the region, Wichita Falls, clear, 67, east at 13. At Abilene, partly cloudy, 75, dew point 61, relative humidity 61%, pressure 29.78 inches and steady. Waco, clear, 71, south at 8. Tyler, partly cloudy, 69, east at 5. Once again at 4 a.m., DFW Airport, cloudy, 75, north at 9. Now let's check on your local forecast for the Dallas-Fort Worth Metroplex. Today, partly sunny. A chance of showers and thunderstorms this morning, then showers and thunderstorms likely this afternoon. Some thunderstorms may be severe this afternoon. Highs in the lower 80s. Temperatures falling into the upper 70s this afternoon. East winds 5 to 10 miles an hour. Chance of rain 70%. Tonight, showers with a chance of thunderstorms in the evening, then a chance of showers after midnight. Lows in the lower 60s. North winds 5 to 10 miles an hour. Chance of rain 90%. Monday, partly sunny. Highs in the upper 70s. North winds 5 to 10 miles an hour. Monday night, mostly clear. Lows in the upper 50s. East winds around 5 miles an hour. And now the extended forecast. Tuesday, sunny. Highs in the lower 80s. Southeast winds around 5 miles an hour. Tuesday night, clear. Lows in the lower 60s. Wednesday, sunny. Highs in the upper 80s. Wednesday night,

Dallas Fort Worth listening area. The following reports of weather, temperature, and wind were made at 4 a.m. DFW Airport, cloudy, 75, dew point 68, relative humidity 78%, wind north at 9, pressure 29.87 inches and rising. Dallas Love Field, mostly cloudy, 76, northeast at 6. Fort Worth Meacham, partly cloudy, 74, northeast at 8. Arlington, partly cloudy, 74, northeast at 6. McKinney, light rain, 67, northeast at 18, gusting to 31. Denton, light rain, 73, east at 16, gusting to 25. Elsewhere around the region, Wichita Falls, clear, 67, east at 13. At Abilene, partly cloudy, 75, dew point 61, relative humidity 61%, pressure 29.78 inches and steady. Waco, clear, 71, south at 8. Tyler, partly cloudy, 69, east at 5. Once again at 4 a.m., DFW Airport, cloudy, 75, north at 9. The following reports of weather, temperature, and wind were made at 5 a.m. DFW Airport, cloudy, 71, dew point 59, relative humidity 65%, wind east at 12, gusting to 26, pressure 29.91 inches and rising. Dallas Love Field, cloudy, 71, east at 16, gusting to 32. Fort Worth Meacham, cloudy, 72, northeast at 13, gusting to 25. Arlington, mostly cloudy, 75, northeast at 13. McKinney, a thunderstorm, 65, east at 12, gusting to 17. Denton, cloudy, 66, east at 7. Elsewhere around the region, Wichita Falls, clear, 67, southeast at 14. Abilene, partly cloudy, 75, south at 18, gusting to 28. Waco, clear, 70, south at 8. Tyler, partly cloudy, 69, east at 6. Once again at 5 a.m., DFW Airport, cloudy, 71, east at 12, gusting to 26. The following reports of weather, temperature, and wind were made at 5 a.m. DFW Airport, cloudy, 71, dew point 59, relative humidity 65%, wind east at 12, gusting to 26, pressure 29.91 inches and rising. Dallas Love Field, cloudy, 71, east at 16, gusting to 32. Fort Worth Meacham, cloudy, 72, northeast at 13, gusting to 25. Arlington, mostly cloudy, 75, northeast at 13. McKinney, a thunderstorm, 65, east at 12, gusting to 17. Denton, cloudy, 66, east at 7. Elsewhere around the region, Wichita Falls, clear, 67, southeast at 14. Abilene, partly cloudy, 75, south at 18, gusting to 28. Waco, clear, 70, south at 8. Tyler, partly cloudy, 69, east at 6. Once again at 5 a.m., DFW Airport, cloudy, 71, east at 12, gusting to 26. Now let's check on your local forecast for the Dallas-Fort Worth Metroplex. Today, partly sunny. A chance of showers and thunderstorms this morning, then showers and thunderstorms likely this afternoon. Some thunderstorms may be severe this afternoon. Highs in the lower 80s. Temperatures falling into the upper 70s this afternoon. East winds 5 to 10 miles an hour. Chance of rain 70%. Tonight, showers with a chance of thunderstorms in the evening, then a chance of showers after midnight. Lows in the lower 60s. North winds 5 to 10 miles an hour. Chance of rain 90%. Monday, partly sunny. Highs in the upper 70s. North winds 5 to 10 miles an hour. Monday night, mostly clear. Lows in the upper 50s. East winds around 5 miles an hour. And now the extended forecast. Tuesday, sunny. Highs in the lower 80s. Southeast winds around 5 miles an hour.
Tuesday night, clear. Lows in the lower 60s. Wednesday, sunny. Highs in the upper 80s. Wednesday night, mostly clear. Lows in the upper 60s. Thursday, mostly sunny. Highs around 90. Thursday night, partly cloudy. Lows in the lower 70s. Friday, mostly sunny. Highs in the lower 90s. Friday night, partly cloudy in the evening, then becoming mostly clear. Lows in the lower 70s. Saturday, mostly sunny with a 20% chance of showers and thunderstorms. Highs around 90. The forecast key messages for North and Central Texas. Strong to severe storms are ongoing along the Red River this early Sunday morning. Large hail will continue to be the main threat. A more organized round of thunderstorms is expected Sunday afternoon as a cold front moves into the region. Large hail and damaging winds will be the primary hazards. The spotter information statement for North and Central Texas. Limited spotter activation may be requested Sunday across the entire region. Even if activation is not locally requested, any reports of hazardous weather to the National Weather Service are appreciated. The ultraviolet index forecast for May 10th is 8, or very high. The current time is 5:08 a.m. Central Daylight Time. 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The following reports of weather temperature and wind were made at 5 a.m. DFW Airport, cloudy, 71, dew point 59, relative humidity 65%, wind east at 12, gusting to 26, pressure 29.91 inches and rising. Dallas Love Field, cloudy, 71, east at 16, gusting to 32. Fort Worth Meacham, cloudy, 72, northeast at 13, gusting to 25. Arlington, mostly cloudy, 75, northeast at 13. McKinney, a thunderstorm, 65, east at 12, gusting to 17. Denton, cloudy, 66, east at 7. Elsewhere around the region, Wichita Falls, clear, 67, southeast at 14. Abilene, partly cloudy, 75, south at 18, gusting to 28. Waco, clear, 70, south at 8. Tyler, partly cloudy, 69, east at 6. Once again at 5 a.m., DFW Airport, cloudy, 71, east at 12, gusting to 26. Now let's check on your local forecast for the Dallas-Fort Worth Metroplex. Today, partly sunny. A chance of showers and thunderstorms this morning, then showers and thunderstorms likely this afternoon. Some thunderstorms may be severe this afternoon. Highs in the lower 80s. Temperatures falling into the upper 70s this afternoon. East winds 5 to 10 miles an hour. Chance of rain 70%. Tonight, showers with a chance of thunderstorms in the evening, then a chance of showers after midnight. Lows in the lower 60s. North winds 5 to 10 miles an hour. Chance of rain 90%. Monday, partly sunny. Highs in the upper 70s. North winds 5 to 10 miles an hour. Monday night, mostly clear. Lows in the upper 50s. East winds around 5 miles an hour. And now the extended forecast. Tuesday, sunny. Highs in the lower 80s. Southeast winds around 5 miles an hour. Tuesday night, clear. Lows in the lower 60s. Wednesday, sunny. Highs in the upper 80s. Wednesday night, mostly clear. Lows in the upper 60s. Thursday, mostly sunny. Highs around 90. Thursday night, partly cloudy. Lows in the lower 70s. Friday, mostly sunny. Highs in the lower 90s. Friday night, partly cloudy in the evening, then becoming mostly clear. Lows in the lower 70s. Saturday, mostly sunny with a 20% chance of showers and thunderstorms. Highs around 90. The forecast key messages for North and Central Texas.

strong to severe storms are ongoing along the Red River this early Sunday morning. Large hail will continue to be the main threat. A more organized round of thunderstorms is expected Sunday afternoon as a cold front moves into the region. Large hail and damaging winds will be the primary hazards. The spotter information statement for North and Central Texas. Limited spotter activation may be requested Sunday across the entire region. Even if activation is not locally requested, any reports of hazardous weather to the National Weather Service are appreciated. The ultraviolet index forecast for May 10th is 8, or very high. The current time is 5:12 a.m. Central Daylight Time. 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The following reports of weather temperature and wind were made at 5 a.m. DFW Airport, cloudy, 71, dew point 59, relative humidity 65%, wind east at 12, gusting to 26, pressure 29.91 inches and rising. Dallas Love Field, cloudy, 71, east at 16, gusting to 32. Fort Worth Meacham, cloudy, 72, northeast at 13, gusting to 25. Arlington, mostly cloudy, 75, northeast at 13. McKinney, light rain, 65, east at 8, gusting to 17. Denton, cloudy, 66, east at 7. Elsewhere around the region, Wichita Falls, partly cloudy, 67, southeast at 14. Abilene, partly cloudy, 75, south at 18, gusting to 28. Waco, clear, 70, south at 8. Tyler, partly cloudy, 69, east at 6. Once again at 5 a.m., DFW Airport, cloudy, 71, east at 12, gusting to 26. Now let's check on your local forecast for the Dallas-Fort Worth Metroplex. Today, partly sunny. A chance of showers and thunderstorms this morning, then showers and thunderstorms likely this afternoon. Some thunderstorms may be severe this afternoon. Highs in the lower 80s. Temperatures falling into the upper 70s this afternoon. East winds 5 to 10 miles an hour. Chance of rain 70%. Tonight, showers with a chance of thunderstorms in the evening, then a chance of showers after midnight. Lows in the lower 60s. North winds 5 to 10 miles an hour. Chance of rain 90%. Monday, partly sunny. Highs in the upper 70s. North winds 5 to 10 miles an hour. Monday night, mostly clear. Lows in the upper 50s. East winds around 5 miles an hour. And now the extended forecast. Tuesday, sunny. Highs in the lower 80s. Southeast winds around 5 miles an hour. Tuesday night, clear. Lows in the lower 60s. Wednesday, sunny. Highs in the upper 80s. Wednesday night, mostly clear. Lows in the upper 60s. Thursday, mostly sunny. Highs around 90. Thursday night, partly cloudy. Lows in the lower 70s. Friday, mostly sunny. Highs in the lower 90s. Friday night, partly cloudy in the evening, then becoming mostly clear. Lows in the lower 70s. Saturday, mostly sunny with a 20% chance of showers and thunderstorms. Highs around 90. The forecast key messages for North and Central Texas. Strong to severe storms are ongoing along the Red River this early Sunday morning. Large hail will continue to be the main threat. A more organized round of thunderstorms is expected Sunday afternoon as a cold front moves into the region. Large hail and damaging winds will be the primary hazards. The spotter information statement for North and Central Texas. Limited spotter activation may be requested Sunday across the entire region. Even if activation is not locally requested, any reports of hazardous weather to the National Weather Service are appreciated. The ultraviolet index forecast for May 10th is 8, or very high. The current time is 5:16 a.m. Central Daylight Time.

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The following reports of weather temperature and wind were made at 5 a.m. DFW Airport, cloudy, 71, dew point 59, relative humidity 65%, wind east at 12, gusting to 26, pressure 29.91 inches and rising. Dallas Love Field, cloudy, 71, east at 16, gusting to 32. Fort Worth Meacham, cloudy, 72, northeast at 13, gusting to 25. Arlington, mostly cloudy, 75, northeast at 13. McKinney, light rain, 65, east at 8, gusting to 17. Denton, cloudy, 66, east at 7. Elsewhere around the region, Wichita Falls, partly cloudy, 67, southeast at 14. Abilene, partly cloudy, 75, south at 18, gusting to 28. Waco, clear, 70, south at 8. Tyler, partly cloudy, 69, east at 6. Once again at 5 a.m., DFW Airport, cloudy, 71, east at 12, gusting to 26. Now let's check on your local forecast for the Dallas-Fort Worth Metroplex. Today, partly sunny. A chance of showers and thunderstorms this morning, then showers and thunderstorms likely this afternoon. Some thunderstorms may be severe this afternoon. Highs in the lower 80s. Temperatures falling into the upper 70s this afternoon. East winds 5 to 10 miles an hour. Chance of rain 70%. Tonight, showers with a chance of thunderstorms in the evening, then a chance of showers after midnight. Lows in the lower 60s. North winds 5 to 10 miles an hour. Chance of rain 90%. Monday, partly sunny. Highs in the upper 70s. North winds 5 to 10 miles an hour. Monday night, mostly clear. Lows in the upper 50s. East winds around 5 miles an hour. And now the extended forecast. Tuesday, sunny. Highs in the lower 80s. Southeast winds around 5 miles an hour. Tuesday night, clear. Lows in the lower 60s. Wednesday, sunny. Highs in the upper 80s. Wednesday night, mostly clear. Lows in the upper 60s. Thursday, mostly sunny. Highs around 90. Thursday night, partly cloudy. Lows in the lower 70s. Friday, mostly sunny. Highs in the lower 90s. Friday night, partly cloudy in the evening, then becoming mostly clear. Lows in the lower 70s. Saturday, mostly sunny with a 20% chance of showers and thunderstorms. Highs around 90. The forecast key messages for North and Central Texas. Strong to severe storms are ongoing along the Red River this early Sunday morning. Large hail will continue to be the main threat. A more organized round of thunderstorms is expected Sunday afternoon as a cold front moves into the region. Large hail and damaging winds will be the primary hazards. The spotter information statement for North and Central Texas. Limited spotter activation may be requested Sunday across the entire region. Even if activation is not locally requested, any reports of hazardous weather to the National Weather Service are appreciated. The ultraviolet index forecast for May 10th is 8, or very high. The current time is 5:21 a.m. Central Daylight Time. 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Serving the Dallas-Fort Worth listening area. The following reports of weather temperature and wind were made at 5 a.m. DFW Airport, cloudy, 71, dew point 59, relative humidity 65%, wind east at 12, gusting to 26, pressure 29.91 inches and rising. Dallas Love Field, cloudy, 71, east at 16, gusting to 32. Fort Worth Meacham, cloudy, 72, northeast at 13, gusting to 25. Arlington, mostly cloudy, 75, northeast at 13.

today, partly sunny. A chance of showers and thunderstorms this morning, then showers and thunderstorms likely this afternoon. Some thunderstorms may be severe this afternoon. Highs in the lower 80s. Temperatures falling into the upper 70s this afternoon. East winds 5 to 10 miles an hour. Chance of rain 70%. Tonight, showers with a chance of thunderstorms in the evening, then a chance of showers after midnight. Lows in the lower 60s. North winds 5 to 10 miles an hour. Chance of rain 90%. Monday, partly sunny. Highs in the upper 70s. North winds 5 to 10 miles an hour. Monday night, mostly clear. Lows in the upper 50s. East winds around 5 miles an hour. And now the extended forecast. Tuesday, sunny. Highs in the lower 80s. Southeast winds around 5 miles an hour. Tuesday night, clear. Lows in the lower 60s. Wednesday, sunny. Highs in the upper 80s. Wednesday night, mostly clear. Lows in the upper 60s. Thursday, mostly sunny. Highs around 90. Thursday night, partly cloudy. Lows in the lower 70s. Friday, mostly sunny. Highs in the lower 90s. Friday night, partly cloudy in the evening, then becoming mostly clear. Lows in the lower 70s. Saturday, mostly sunny with a 20% chance of showers and thunderstorms. Highs around 90. The forecast key messages for North and Central Texas. Strong to severe storms are ongoing along the Red River this early Sunday morning. Large hail will continue to be the main threat. A more organized round of thunderstorms is expected Sunday afternoon as a cold front moves into the region. Large hail and damaging winds will be the primary hazards. The spotter information statement for North and Central Texas. Limited spotter activation may be requested Sunday across the entire region. Even if activation is not locally requested, any reports of hazardous weather to the National Weather Service are appreciated. The ultraviolet index forecast for May 10th is 8, or very high. The current time is 5:25 a.m. Central Daylight Time. 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The following reports of weather temperature and wind were made at 5 a.m. DFW Airport, cloudy, 71, dew point 59, relative humidity 65%, wind east at 12, gusting to 26, pressure 29.91 inches and rising. Dallas Love Field, cloudy, 71, east at 16, gusting to 32. Fort Worth Meacham, cloudy, 72, northeast at 13, gusting to 25. Arlington, mostly cloudy, 75, northeast at 13. McKinney, light rain, 65, east at 8, gusting to 17. Denton, cloudy, 66, east at 7. Elsewhere around the region, Wichita Falls, partly cloudy, 67, southeast at 14. Abilene, partly cloudy, 75, south at 18, gusting to 28. Waco, clear, 70, south at 8. Tyler, partly cloudy, 69, east at 6. Once again at 5 a.m., DFW Airport, cloudy, 71, east at 12, gusting to 26. Now let's check on your local forecast for the Dallas-Fort Worth Metroplex. Today, partly sunny. A chance of showers and thunderstorms this morning, then showers and thunderstorms likely this afternoon. Some thunderstorms may be severe this afternoon. Highs in the lower 80s. Temperatures falling into the upper 70s this afternoon. East winds 5 to 10 miles an hour. Chance of rain 70%. Tonight, showers with a chance of thunderstorms in the evening, then a chance of showers after midnight. Lows in the lower 60s. North winds 5 to 10 miles an hour. Chance of rain 90%. Monday, partly sunny. Highs in the upper 70s. North winds 5 to 10 miles an hour. Monday night, mostly

clear. Lows in the upper 50s. East winds around 5 miles an hour. And now the extended forecast. Tuesday, sunny. Highs in the lower 80s. Southeast winds around 5 miles an hour. Tuesday night, clear. Lows in the lower 60s. Wednesday, sunny. Highs in the upper 80s. Wednesday night, mostly clear. Lows in the upper 60s. Thursday, mostly sunny. Highs around 90. Thursday night, partly cloudy. Lows in the lower 70s. Friday, mostly sunny. Highs in the lower 90s. Friday night, partly cloudy in the evening, then becoming mostly clear. Lows in the lower 70s. Saturday, mostly sunny with a 20% chance of showers and thunderstorms. Highs around 90. The forecast key messages for North and Central Texas. Strong to severe storms are ongoing along the Red River this early Sunday morning. Large hail will continue to be the main threat. A more organized round of thunderstorms is expected Sunday afternoon as a cold front moves into the region. Large hail and damaging winds will be the primary hazards. The spotter information statement for North and Central Texas. Limited spotter activation may be requested Sunday across the entire region. Even if activation is not locally requested, any reports of hazardous weather to the National Weather Service are appreciated. The ultraviolet index forecast for May 10th is 8, or very high. The current time is 5:29 a.m. Central Daylight Time. 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The following reports of weather temperature and wind were made at 5 a.m. DFW Airport, cloudy, 71, dew point 59, relative humidity 65%, wind east at 12, gusting to 26, pressure 29.91 inches and rising. Dallas Love Field, cloudy, 71, east at 16, gusting to 32. Fort Worth Meacham, cloudy, 72, northeast at 13, gusting to 25. Arlington, mostly cloudy, 75, northeast at 13. McKinney, light rain, 65, east at 8, gusting to 17. Denton, cloudy, 66, east at 7. Elsewhere around the region, Wichita Falls, partly cloudy, 67, southeast at 14. Abilene, partly cloudy, 75, south at 18, gusting to 28. Waco, clear, 70, south at 8. Tyler, partly cloudy, 69, east at 6. Once again at 5 a.m., DFW Airport, cloudy, 71, east at 12, gusting to 26. Now let's check on your local forecast for the Dallas-Fort Worth Metroplex. Today, partly sunny. A chance of showers and thunderstorms this morning, then showers and thunderstorms likely this afternoon. Some thunderstorms may be severe this afternoon. Highs in the lower 80s. Temperatures falling into the upper 70s this afternoon. East winds 5 to 10 miles an hour. Chance of rain 70%. Tonight, showers with a chance of thunderstorms in the evening, then a chance of showers after midnight. Lows in the lower 60s. North winds 5 to 10 miles an hour. Chance of rain 90%. Monday, partly sunny. Highs in the upper 70s. North winds 5 to 10 miles an hour. Monday night, mostly clear. Lows in the upper 50s. East winds around 5 miles an hour. And now the extended forecast. Tuesday, sunny. Highs in the lower 80s. Southeast winds around 5 miles an hour. Tuesday night, clear. Lows in the lower 60s. Wednesday, sunny. Highs in the upper 80s. Wednesday night, mostly clear. Lows in the upper 60s. Thursday, mostly sunny. Highs around 90. Thursday night, partly cloudy. Lows in the lower 70s. Friday, mostly sunny. Highs in the lower 90s. Friday night,

cloudy in the evening, then becoming mostly clear. Lows in the lower 70s. Saturday, mostly sunny with a 20% chance of showers and thunderstorms. Highs around 90. The forecast key messages for North and Central Texas. Strong to severe storms are ongoing along the Red River. The following reports of weather, temperature, and wind were made at 5 a.m. DFW Airport, cloudy, 71, dew point 59, relative humidity 65%, wind east at 12, gusting to 26, pressure 29.91 inches and rising. Dallas Love Field, cloudy, 71, east at 16, gusting to 32. Fort Worth Meacham, cloudy, 72, northeast at 13, gusting to 25. Arlington, mostly cloudy, 75, northeast at 13. McKinney, light rain, 65, east at 8, gusting to 17. Denton, cloudy, 66, east at 7. Elsewhere around the region, Wichita Falls, partly cloudy, 67, southeast at 14. Abilene, partly cloudy, 75, south at 18, gusting to 28. Waco, clear, 70, south at 8. Tyler, partly cloudy, 69, east at 6. Once again at 5 a.m., DFW Airport, cloudy, 71, east at 12, gusting to 26. Now let's check on your local forecast for the Dallas-Fort Worth Metroplex. Today, partly sunny. A chance of showers and thunderstorms this morning, then showers and thunderstorms likely this afternoon. Some thunderstorms may be severe this afternoon. Highs in the lower 80s. Temperatures falling into the upper 70s this afternoon. East winds 5 to 10 miles an hour. Chance of rain 70%. Tonight, showers with a chance of thunderstorms in the evening, then a chance of showers after midnight. Lows in the lower 60s. North winds 5 to 10 miles an hour. Chance of rain 90%. Monday, partly sunny. Highs in the upper 70s. North winds 5 to 10 miles an hour. Monday night, mostly clear. Lows in the upper 50s. East winds around 5 miles an hour. And now the extended forecast. Tuesday, sunny. Highs in the lower 80s. Southeast winds around 5 miles an hour. Tuesday night, clear. Lows in the lower 60s. Wednesday, sunny. Highs in the upper 80s. Wednesday night, mostly clear. Lows in the upper 60s. Thursday, mostly sunny. Highs around 90. Thursday night, partly cloudy. Lows in the lower 70s. Friday, mostly sunny. Highs in the lower 90s. Friday night, partly cloudy in the evening, then becoming mostly clear. Lows in the lower 70s. Saturday, mostly sunny with a 20% chance of showers and thunderstorms. Highs around 90. The forecast key messages for North and Central Texas. Strong to severe storms are ongoing along the Red River this early Sunday morning. Large hail will continue to be the main threat. A more organized round of thunderstorms is expected Sunday afternoon as a cold front moves into the region. Large hail and damaging winds will be the primary hazards. The spotter information statement for North and Central Texas. Limited spotter activation may be requested Sunday across the entire region. Even if activation is not locally requested, any reports of hazardous weather to the National Weather Service are appreciated. The ultraviolet index forecast for May 10th is 8, or very high. The current time is 5:38 a.m. Central Daylight Time. 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The following reports of weather, temperature, and wind were made at 5 a.m. DFW Airport, cloudy, 71, dew point 59, relative humidity 65%, wind east at 12, gusting to 26, pressure 29.91 inches and rising. Dallas Love Field, cloudy, 71, east at 16, gusting to 32. Fort Worth Meacham, cloudy.

72, northeast at 13, gusting to 25. Arlington, mostly cloudy, 75, northeast at 13. McKinney, light rain, 65, east at 8, gusting to 17. Denton, cloudy, 66, east at 7. Elsewhere around the region, Wichita Falls, partly cloudy, 67, southeast at 14. Abilene, partly cloudy, 75, south at 18, gusting to 28. Waco, clear, 70, south at 8. Tyler, partly cloudy, 69, east at 6. Once again at 5 a.m., DFW Airport, cloudy, 71, east at 12, gusting to 26. Now let's check on your local forecast for the Dallas-Fort Worth Metroplex. Today, partly sunny. A chance of showers and thunderstorms this morning, then showers and thunderstorms likely this afternoon. Some thunderstorms may be severe this afternoon. Highs in the lower 80s. Temperatures falling into the upper 70s this afternoon. East winds 5 to 10 miles an hour. Chance of rain 70%. Tonight, showers with a chance of thunderstorms in the evening, then a chance of showers after midnight. Lows in the lower 60s. North winds 5 to 10 miles an hour. Chance of rain 90%. Monday, partly sunny. Highs in the upper 70s. North winds 5 to 10 miles an hour. Monday night, mostly clear. Lows in the upper 50s. East winds around 5 miles an hour. And now the extended forecast. Tuesday, sunny. Highs in the lower 80s. Southeast winds around 5 miles an hour. Tuesday night, clear. Lows in the lower 60s. Wednesday, sunny. Highs in the upper 80s. Wednesday night, mostly clear. Lows in the upper 60s. Thursday, mostly sunny. Highs around 90. Thursday night, partly cloudy. Lows in the lower 70s. Friday, mostly sunny. Highs in the lower 90s. Friday night, partly cloudy in the evening, then becoming mostly clear. Lows in the lower 70s. Saturday, mostly sunny with a 20% chance of showers and thunderstorms. Highs around 90. The forecast key messages for North and Central Texas. Strong to severe storms are ongoing along the Red River this early Sunday morning. Large hail will continue to be the main threat. A more organized round of thunderstorms is expected Sunday afternoon as a cold front moves into the region. Large hail and damaging winds will be the primary hazards. The spotter information statement for North and Central Texas. Limited spotter activation may be requested Sunday across the entire region. Even if activation is not locally requested, any reports of hazardous weather to the National Weather Service are appreciated. The ultraviolet index forecast for May 10th is 8, or very high. The current time is 5:42 a.m. Central Daylight Time. 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Serving the Dallas-Fort Worth listening area. The following reports of weather temperature and wind were made at 5 a.m. DFW Airport, cloudy, 71, dew point 59, relative humidity 65%, wind east at 12, gusting to 26, pressure 29.91 inches and rising. Dallas Love Field, cloudy, 71, east at 16, gusting to 32. Fort Worth Meacham, cloudy, 72, northeast at 13, gusting to 25. Arlington, mostly cloudy, 75, northeast at 13. McKinney, light rain, 65, east at 8, gusting to 17. Denton, cloudy, 66, east at 7. Elsewhere around the region, Wichita Falls, partly cloudy, 67, southeast at 14. Abilene, partly cloudy, 75, south at 18, gusting to 28. Waco, clear, 70, south at 8. Tyler, partly cloudy, 69, east at 6. Once again at 5 a.m., DFW Airport, cloudy, 71, east at 12.

Now let's check on your local forecast for the Dallas-Fort Worth Metroplex. Today, partly sunny. A chance of showers and thunderstorms this morning, then showers and thunderstorms likely this afternoon. Some thunderstorms may be severe this afternoon. Highs in the lower 80s. Temperatures falling into the upper 70s this afternoon. East winds 5 to 10 miles an hour. Chance of rain 70%. Tonight, showers with a chance of thunderstorms in the evening, then a chance of showers after midnight. Lows in the lower 60s. North winds 5 to 10 miles an hour. Chance of rain 90%. Monday, partly sunny. Highs in the upper 70s. North winds 5 to 10 miles an hour. Monday night, mostly clear. Lows in the upper 50s. East winds around 5 miles an hour. And now the extended forecast. Tuesday, sunny. Highs in the lower 80s. Southeast winds around 5 miles an hour. Tuesday night, clear. Lows in the lower 60s. Wednesday, sunny. Highs in the upper 80s. Wednesday night, mostly clear. Lows in the upper 60s. Thursday, mostly sunny. Highs around 90. Thursday night, partly cloudy. Lows in the lower 70s. Friday, mostly sunny. Highs in the lower 90s. Friday night, partly cloudy in the evening, then becoming mostly clear. Lows in the lower 70s. Saturday, mostly sunny with a 20% chance of showers and thunderstorms. Highs around 90. The forecast key messages for North and Central Texas. Strong to severe storms are ongoing along the Red River this early Sunday morning. Large hail will continue to be the main threat. A more organized round of thunderstorms is expected Sunday afternoon as a cold front moves into the region. Large hail and damaging winds will be the primary hazards. The spotter information statement for North and Central Texas. Limited spotter activation may be requested Sunday across the entire region. Even if activation is not locally requested, any reports of hazardous weather to the National Weather Service are appreciated. The ultraviolet index forecast for May 10th is 8, or very high. The current time is 5:46 a.m. Central Daylight Time. 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The following reports of weather temperature and wind were made at 5 a.m. DFW Airport, cloudy, 71, dew point 59, relative humidity 65%, wind east at 12, gusting to 26, pressure 29.91 inches and rising. Dallas Love Field, cloudy, 71, east at 16, gusting to 32. Fort Worth Meacham, cloudy, 72, northeast at 13, gusting to 25. Arlington, mostly cloudy, 75, northeast at 13. McKinney, light rain, 65, east at 8, gusting to 17. Denton, cloudy, 66, east at 7. Elsewhere around the region, Wichita Falls, partly cloudy, 67, southeast at 14. Abilene, partly cloudy, 75, south at 18, gusting to 28. Waco, clear, 70, south at 8. Tyler, partly cloudy, 69, east at 6. Once again at 5 a.m., DFW Airport, cloudy, 71, east at 12, gusting to 26. Now let's check on your local forecast for the Dallas-Fort Worth Metroplex. Today, partly sunny. A chance of showers and thunderstorms this morning, then showers and thunderstorms likely this afternoon. Some thunderstorms may be severe this afternoon. Highs in the lower 80s. Temperatures falling into the upper 70s this afternoon. East winds 5 to 10 miles an hour. Chance of rain 70%. Tonight, showers with a chance of thunderstorms in the evening, then a chance of showers after midnight. Lows in the lower 60s. North winds 5 to 10 miles an hour. Chance of rain 90%. Monday, partly sunny.

highs in the upper 70s. North winds 5 to 10 miles an hour. Monday night, mostly clear. Lows in the upper 50s. East winds around 5 miles an hour. And now the extended forecast. Tuesday, sunny. Highs in the lower 80s. Southeast winds around 5 miles an hour. Tuesday night, clear. Lows in the lower 60s. Wednesday, sunny. Highs in the upper 80s. Wednesday night, mostly clear. Lows in the upper 60s. Thursday, mostly sunny. Highs around 90. Thursday night, partly cloudy. Lows in the lower 70s. Friday, mostly sunny. Highs in the lower 90s. Friday night, partly cloudy in the evening, then becoming mostly clear. Lows in the lower 70s. Saturday, mostly sunny with a 20% chance of showers and thunderstorms. Highs around 90. The forecast key messages for North and Central Texas. Strong to severe storms are ongoing along the Red River this early Sunday morning. Large hail will continue to be the main threat. A more organized round of thunderstorms is expected Sunday afternoon as a cold front moves into the region. Large hail and damaging winds will be the primary hazards. The spotter information statement for North and Central Texas. Limited spotter activation may be requested Sunday across the entire region. Even if activation is not locally requested, any reports of hazardous weather to the National Weather Service are appreciated. The ultraviolet index forecast for May 10th is 8, or very high. The current time is 5:50 a.m. Central Daylight Time. 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The following reports of weather temperature and wind were made at 5 a.m. DFW Airport, cloudy, 71, dew point 59, relative humidity 65%, wind east at 12, gusting to 26, pressure 29.91 inches and rising. Dallas Love Field, cloudy, 71, east at 16, gusting to 32. Fort Worth Meacham, cloudy, 72, northeast at 13, gusting to 25. Arlington, mostly cloudy, 75, northeast at 13. McKinney, light rain, 65, east at 8, gusting to 17. Denton, cloudy, 66, east at 7. Elsewhere around the region, Wichita Falls, partly cloudy, 67, southeast at 14. Abilene, partly cloudy, 75, south at 18, gusting to 28. Waco, clear, 70, south at 8. Tyler, partly cloudy, 69, east at 6. Once again at 5 a.m., DFW Airport, cloudy, 71, east at 12, gusting to 26. Now let's check on your local forecast for the Dallas-Fort Worth Metroplex. Today, partly sunny. A chance of showers and thunderstorms this morning, then showers and thunderstorms likely this afternoon. Some thunderstorms may be severe this afternoon. Highs in the lower 80s. Temperatures falling into the upper 70s this afternoon. East winds 5 to 10 miles an hour. Chance of rain 70%. Tonight, showers with a chance of thunderstorms in the evening, then a chance of showers after midnight. Lows in the lower 60s. North winds 5 to 10 miles an hour. Chance of rain 90%. Monday, partly sunny. Highs in the upper 70s. North winds 5 to 10 miles an hour. Monday night, mostly clear. Lows in the upper 50s. East winds around 5 miles an hour. And now the extended forecast. Tuesday, sunny. Highs in the lower 80s. Southeast winds around 5 miles an hour. Tuesday night, clear. Lows in the lower 60s. Wednesday, sunny. Highs in the upper 80s. Wednesday night, mostly clear. Lows in the upper 60s. Thursday, mostly sunny. Highs around 90. Thursday night, partly cloudy. Lows in the lower 70s.

Denton, mostly cloudy, 66, east at 10. Elsewhere around the region, Wichita Falls, mostly cloudy, 68, southeast at 16, gusting to 25. Abilene, partly cloudy, 74, north at 8. Waco, clear, 68, east at 7. Tyler, cloudy, 70, northeast at 5. Once again at 6 a.m., DFW Airport, mostly cloudy, 68, east at 8. Now let's check on your local forecast for the Dallas-Fort Worth Metroplex. Today, partly sunny. A chance of showers and thunderstorms this morning, then showers and thunderstorms likely this afternoon. Some thunderstorms may be severe this afternoon. Highs in the lower 80s. Temperatures falling into the upper 70s this afternoon. East winds 5 to 10 miles an hour. Chance of rain 70%. Tonight, showers with a chance of thunderstorms in the evening, then a chance of showers after midnight. Lows in the lower 60s. North winds 5 to 10 miles an hour. Chance of rain 90%. Monday, partly sunny. Highs in the upper 70s. North winds 5 to 10 miles an hour. Monday night, mostly clear. Lows in the upper 50s. East winds around 5 miles an hour. And now the extended forecast. Tuesday, sunny. Highs in the lower 80s. Southeast winds around 5 miles an hour. Tuesday night, clear. Lows in the lower 60s. Wednesday, sunny. Highs in the upper 80s. Wednesday night, mostly clear. Lows in the upper 60s. Thursday, mostly sunny. Highs around 90. Thursday night, partly cloudy. Lows in the lower 70s. Friday, mostly sunny. Highs in the lower 90s. Friday night, partly cloudy in the evening, then becoming mostly clear. Lows in the lower 70s. Saturday, mostly sunny with a 20% chance of showers and thunderstorms. Highs around 90. The forecast key messages for North and Central Texas. Strong storms will continue to be possible along the Red River this morning. Small hail will be the main threat. A more organized round of thunderstorms is expected Sunday afternoon as a cold front moves into the region. Large hail and damaging winds will be the primary hazards. The spotter information statement for North and Central Texas. Spotter activation may be requested late this morning and through the afternoon. Even if activation is not locally requested, any reports of hazardous weather to the National Weather Service are appreciated. The ultraviolet index forecast for May 10th is 8, or very high. The current time is 6:16 a.m. Central Daylight Time. 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The following reports of weather temperature and wind were made at 6 a.m. DFW Airport, mostly cloudy, 68, dew point 59, relative humidity 73%, wind east at 8, pressure 29.92 inches and steady. Dallas Love Field, mostly cloudy, 68, east at 10. Fort Worth Meacham, cloudy, 71, east at 17, gusting to 24. Arlington, cloudy, 71, east at 15, gusting to 24. McKinney, partly cloudy, 65, southeast at 5. Denton, mostly cloudy, 66, east at 10. Elsewhere around the region, Wichita Falls, mostly cloudy, 68, southeast at 16, gusting to 25. Abilene, partly cloudy, 74, north at 8. Waco, clear, 68, east at 7. Tyler, cloudy, 70, northeast at 5. Once again at 6 a.m., DFW Airport, mostly cloudy, 68, east at 8. Now let's check on your local forecast for the Dallas-Fort Worth Metroplex. Today, partly sunny. A chance of showers and thunderstorms this morning, then showers and thunderstorms likely this afternoon. Some thunderstorms may be severe this afternoon. Highs in the lower 80s. Temperatures falling in

upper 70s this afternoon. East winds 5 to 10 miles an hour. Chance of rain 70%. Tonight, showers with a chance of thunderstorms in the evening, then a chance of showers after midnight. Lows in the lower 60s. North winds 5 to 10 miles an hour. Chance of rain 90%. Monday, partly sunny. Highs in the upper 70s. North winds 5 to 10 miles an hour. Monday night, mostly clear. Lows in the upper 50s. East winds around 5 miles an hour. And now the extended forecast. Tuesday, sunny. Highs in the lower 80s. Southeast winds around 5 miles an hour. Tuesday night, clear. Lows in the lower 60s. Wednesday, sunny. Highs in the upper 80s. Wednesday night, mostly clear. Lows in the upper 60s. Thursday, mostly sunny. Highs around 90. Thursday night, partly cloudy. Lows in the lower 70s. Friday, mostly sunny. Highs in the lower 90s. Friday night, partly cloudy in the evening, then becoming mostly clear. Lows in the lower 70s. Saturday, mostly sunny with a 20% chance of showers and thunderstorms. Highs around 90. The forecast key messages for North and Central Texas. Strong storms will continue to be possible along the Red River this morning. Small hail will be the main threat. A more organized round of thunderstorms is expected Sunday afternoon as a cold front moves into the region. Large hail and damaging winds will be the primary hazards. The spotter information statement for North and Central Texas. Spotter activation may be requested late this morning and through the afternoon. Even if activation is not locally requested, any reports of hazardous weather to the National Weather Service are appreciated. The ultraviolet index forecast for May 10th is 8, or very high. The current time is 6:21 a.m. Central Daylight Time. 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The following reports of weather temperature and wind were made at 6 a.m. DFW Airport, mostly cloudy, 68, dew point 59, relative humidity 73%, wind east at 8, pressure 29.92 inches and steady. Dallas Love Field, mostly cloudy, 68, east at 10. Fort Worth Meacham, cloudy, 71, east at 17, gusting to 24. Arlington, cloudy, 71, east at 15, gusting to 24. McKinney, partly cloudy, 65, southeast at 5. Denton, mostly cloudy, 66.

east winds around 5 miles an hour. And now the extended forecast. Tuesday, sunny. Highs in the lower 80s. Southeast winds around 5 miles an hour. Tuesday night, clear. Lows in the lower 60s. Wednesday, sunny. Highs in the upper 80s. Wednesday night, mostly clear. Lows in the upper 60s. Thursday, mostly sunny. Highs around 90. Thursday night, partly cloudy. Lows in the lower 70s. Friday, mostly sunny. Highs in the lower 90s. Friday night, partly cloudy in the evening, then becoming mostly clear. Lows in the lower 70s. Saturday, mostly sunny with a 20% chance of showers and thunderstorms. Highs around 90. The forecast key messages for North and Central Texas. Strong storms will continue to be possible along the Red River this morning. Small hail will be the main threat. A more organized round of thunderstorms is expected Sunday afternoon as a cold front moves into the region. Large hail and damaging winds will be the primary hazards. The spotter information statement for North and Central Texas. Spotter activation may be requested late this morning and through the afternoon. Even if activation is not locally requested, any reports of hazardous weather to the National Weather Service are appreciated. The ultraviolet index forecast for May 10th is 8, or very high. The current time is 6:25 a.m. Central Daylight Time. 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The following reports of weather temperature and wind were made at 6 a.m. DFW Airport, mostly cloudy, 68, dew point 59, relative humidity 73%, wind east at 8, pressure 29.92 inches and steady. Dallas Love Field, mostly cloudy, 68, east at 10. Fort Worth Meacham, cloudy, 71, east at 17, gusting to 24. Arlington, cloudy, 71, east at 15, gusting to 24. McKinney, partly cloudy, 65, southeast at 5. Denton, mostly cloudy, 66, east at 10. Elsewhere around the region, Wichita Falls, mostly cloudy, 68, southeast at 16, gusting to 25. Abilene, partly cloudy, 74, north at 8. Waco, clear, 68, east at 7. Tyler, cloudy, 70, northeast at 5. Once again at 6 a.m., DFW Airport, mostly cloudy, 68, east at 8. Now let's check on your local forecast for the Dallas-Fort Worth Metroplex. Today, partly sunny. A chance of showers and thunderstorms this morning, then showers and thunderstorms likely this afternoon. Some thunderstorms may be severe this afternoon. Highs in the lower 80s. Temperatures falling into the upper 70s this afternoon. East winds 5 to 10 miles an hour. Chance of rain 70%. Tonight, showers with a chance of thunderstorms in the evening, then a chance of showers after midnight. Lows in the lower 60s. North winds 5 to 10 miles an hour. Chance of rain 90%. Monday, partly sunny. Highs in the upper 70s. North winds 5 to 10 miles an hour. Monday night, mostly clear. Lows in the upper 50s. East winds around 5 miles an hour. And now the extended forecast. Tuesday, sunny. Highs in the lower 80s. Southeast winds around 5 miles an hour. Tuesday night, clear. Lows in the lower 60s. Wednesday, sunny. Highs in the upper 80s. Wednesday night, mostly clear. Lows in the upper 60s. Thursday, mostly sunny. Highs around 90. Thursday night, partly cloudy. Lows in the lower 70s. Friday, mostly sunny. Highs in the lower 90s. Friday night, partly cloudy in the evening, then becoming mostly clear. Lows in the lower 70s. Saturday, mostly sunny with a 20% chance.

showers and thunderstorms. Highs around 90. The forecast key messages for North and Central Texas. Strong storms will continue to be possible along the Red River this morning. Small hail will be the main threat. A more organized round of thunderstorms is expected Sunday afternoon as a cold front moves into the region. Large hail and damaging winds will be the primary hazards. The spotter information statement for North and Central Texas. Spotter activation may be requested late this morning and through the afternoon. Even if activation is not locally requested, any reports of hazardous weather to the National Weather Service are appreciated. The ultraviolet index forecast for May 10th is 8, or very high. The current time is 6:29 a.m. Central Daylight Time. 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Serving the Dallas-Fort Worth listening area. The following reports of weather temperature and wind were made at 6 a.m. DFW Airport, mostly cloudy, 68, dew point 59, relative humidity 73%, wind east at 8, pressure 29.92 inches and steady. Dallas Love Field, mostly cloudy, 68, east at 10. Fort Worth Meacham, cloudy, 71, east at 17, gusting to 24. Arlington, cloudy, 71, east at 15, gusting to 24. McKinney, partly cloudy, 65, southeast at 5. Denton, mostly cloudy, 66, east at 10. Elsewhere around the region, Wichita Falls, mostly cloudy, 68, southeast at 16, gusting to 25. Abilene, partly cloudy, 74, north at 8. Waco, clear, 68, east at 7. Tyler, cloudy, 70, northeast at 5. Once again at 6 a.m., DFW Airport, mostly cloudy, 68, east at 8. Now let's check on your local forecast for the Dallas-Fort Worth Metroplex. Today, partly sunny. A chance of showers and thunderstorms this morning, then showers and thunderstorms likely this afternoon. Some thunderstorms may be severe this afternoon. Highs in the lower 80s. Temperatures falling into the upper 70s this afternoon. East winds 5 to 10 miles an hour. Chance of rain 70%. Tonight, showers with a chance of thunderstorms in the evening, then a chance of showers after midnight. Lows in the lower 60s. North winds 5 to 10 miles an hour. Chance of rain 90%. Monday, partly sunny. Highs in the upper 70s. North winds 5 to 10 miles an hour. Monday night, mostly clear. Lows in the upper 50s. East winds around 5 miles an hour. And now the extended forecast. Tuesday, sunny. Highs in the lower 80s. Southeast winds around 5 miles an hour. Tuesday night, clear. Lows in the lower 60s. Wednesday, sunny. Highs in the upper 80s. Wednesday night, mostly clear. Lows in the upper 60s. Thursday, mostly sunny. Highs around 90. Thursday night, partly cloudy. Lows in the lower 70s. Friday, mostly sunny. Highs in the lower 90s. Friday night, partly cloudy in the evening, then becoming mostly clear. Lows in the lower 70s. Saturday, mostly sunny with a 20% chance of showers and thunderstorms. Highs around 90. The forecast key messages for North and Central Texas. Strong storms will continue to be possible along the Red River this morning. Small hail will be the main threat. A more organized round of thunderstorms is expected Sunday afternoon as a cold front moves into the region. Large hail and damaging winds will be the primary hazards. The spotter information statement for North and Central Texas. Spotter activation may be requested late this morning and through the afternoon. Even if activation Texas. Spotter activation may be requested late this morning and through the afternoon. Even if activation is not locally requested, any reports of hazardous weather to the National Weather Service are appreciated. The ultraviolet

index forecast for May 10th is 8, or very high. The current time is 6:33 a.m. Central Daylight Time. 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The following reports of weather temperature and wind were made at 6 a.m. DFW Airport, mostly cloudy, 68, dew point 59, relative humidity 73%, wind east at 8, pressure 29.92 inches and steady. Dallas Love Field, mostly cloudy, 68, east at 10. Fort Worth Meacham, cloudy, 71, east at 17, gusting to 24. Arlington, cloudy, 71, east at 15, gusting to 24. McKinney, partly cloudy, 65, southeast at 5. Denton, mostly cloudy, 66, east at 10. Elsewhere around the region, Wichita Falls, mostly cloudy, 68, southeast at 16, gusting to 25. Abilene, partly cloudy, 74, north at 8. Waco, clear, 68, east at 7. Tyler, cloudy, 70, northeast at 5. Once again at 6 a.m., DFW Airport, mostly cloudy, 68, east at 8. Now let's check on your local forecast for the Dallas-Fort Worth Metroplex. Today, partly sunny. A chance of showers and thunderstorms this morning, then showers and thunderstorms likely this afternoon. Some thunderstorms may be severe this afternoon. Highs in the lower 80s. Temperatures falling into the upper 70s this afternoon. East winds 5 to 10 miles an hour. Chance of rain 70%. Tonight, showers with a chance of thunderstorms in the evening, then a chance of showers after midnight. Lows in the lower 60s. North winds 5 to 10 miles an hour. Chance of rain 90%. Monday, partly sunny. Highs in the upper 70s. North winds 5 to 10 miles an hour. Monday night, mostly clear. Lows in the upper 50s. East winds around 5 miles an hour. And now the extended forecast. Tuesday, sunny. Highs in the lower 80s. Southeast winds around 5 miles an hour. Tuesday night, clear. Lows in the lower 60s. Wednesday, sunny. Highs in the upper 80s. Wednesday night, mostly clear. Lows in the upper 60s. Thursday, mostly sunny. Highs around 90. Thursday night, partly cloudy. Lows in the lower 70s. Friday, mostly sunny. Highs in the lower 90s. Friday night, partly cloudy in the evening, then becoming mostly clear. Lows in the lower 70s. Saturday, mostly sunny with a 20% chance of showers and thunderstorms. Highs around 90. The forecast key messages for North and Central Texas. Strong storms will continue to be possible along the Red River this morning. Small hail will be the main threat. A more organized round of thunderstorms is expected Sunday afternoon as a cold front moves into the region. Large hail and damaging winds will be the primary hazards. The spotter information statement for North and Central Texas. Spotter activation may be requested late this morning and through the afternoon. Even if activation is not locally requested, any reports of hazardous weather to the National Weather Service are appreciated. The ultraviolet index forecast for May 10th is 8, or very high. The current time is 6:37 a.m. Central Daylight Time. 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The following reports of weather temperature and wind were made at 6 a.m. DFW Airport, mostly cloudy, 68, dew point 59, relative humidity 73%, wind east at 8, pressure 29.92 inches and steady. Dallas Love Field, mostly cloudy, 68, east at 10. Fort Worth Meacham, cloudy, 71, east at 17, gusting to 24. Arlington, cloudy, 71, east at 15.

gusting to 24. McKinney, partly cloudy, 65, southeast at 5. Denton, mostly cloudy, 66, east at 10. Elsewhere around the region, Wichita Falls, mostly cloudy, 68, southeast at 16, gusting to 25. Abilene, partly cloudy, 74, north at 8. Waco, clear, 68, east at 7. Tyler, cloudy, 70, northeast at 5. Once again at 6 a.m., DFW Airport, mostly cloudy, 68, east at 8. Now let's check on your local forecast for the Dallas-Fort Worth Metroplex. Today, partly sunny. A chance of showers and thunderstorms this morning, then showers and thunderstorms likely this afternoon. Some thunderstorms may be severe this afternoon. Highs in the lower 80s. Temperatures falling into the upper 70s this afternoon. East winds 5 to 10 miles an hour. Chance of rain 70%. Tonight, showers with a chance of thunderstorms in the evening, then a chance of showers after midnight. Lows in the lower 60s. North winds 5 to 10 miles an hour. Chance of rain 90%. Monday, partly sunny. Highs in the upper 70s. North winds 5 to 10 miles an hour. Monday night, mostly clear. Lows in the upper 50s. East winds around 5 miles an hour. And now the extended forecast. Tuesday, sunny. Highs in the lower 80s. Southeast winds around 5 miles an hour. Tuesday night, clear. Lows in the lower 60s. Wednesday, sunny. Highs in the upper 80s. Wednesday night, mostly clear. Lows in the upper 60s. Thursday, mostly sunny. Highs around 90. Thursday night, partly cloudy. Lows in the lower 70s. Friday, mostly sunny. Highs in the lower 90s. Friday night, partly cloudy in the evening, then becoming mostly clear. Lows in the lower 70s. Saturday, mostly sunny with a 20% chance of showers and thunderstorms. Highs around 90. The forecast key messages for North and Central Texas. Strong storms will continue to be possible along the Red River this morning. Small hail will be the main threat. A more organized round of thunderstorms is expected Sunday afternoon as a cold front moves into the region. Large hail and damaging winds will be the primary hazards. The spotter information statement for North and Central Texas. Spotter activation may be requested late this morning and through the afternoon. Even if activation is not locally requested, any reports of hazardous weather to the National Weather Service are appreciated. The ultraviolet index forecast for May 10th is 8, or very high. The current time is 6:41 a.m. Central Daylight Time. 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The following reports of weather temperature and wind were made at 6 a.m. DFW Airport, mostly cloudy, 68, dew point 59, relative humidity 73%, wind east at 8, pressure 29.92 inches and steady. Dallas Love Field, mostly cloudy, 68, east at 10. Fort Worth Meacham, cloudy, 71, east at 17, gusting to 24. Arlington, cloudy, 71, east at 15, gusting to 24. McKinney, partly cloudy, 65, southeast at 5. Denton, mostly cloudy, 66, east at 10. Elsewhere around the region, Wichita Falls, mostly cloudy, 68, southeast at 16, gusting to 25. Abilene, partly cloudy, 74, north at 8. Waco, clear, 68, east at 7. Tyler, cloudy, 70, northeast at 5. Once again at 6 a.m., DFW Airport, mostly cloudy, 68, east at 8. Now let's check on your local forecast for the Dallas-Fort Worth Metroplex. Today, partly sunny. A chance of showers and thunderstorms this morning, then showers and thunderstorms likely this afternoon.

Some thunderstorms may be severe this afternoon. Highs in the lower 80s. Temperatures falling into the upper 70s this afternoon. East winds 5 to 10 miles an hour. Chance of rain 70%. Tonight, showers with a chance of thunderstorms in the evening, then a chance of showers after midnight. Lows in the lower 60s. North winds 5 to 10 miles an hour. Chance of rain 90%. Monday, partly sunny. Highs in the upper 70s. North winds 5 to 10 miles an hour. Monday night, mostly clear. Lows in the upper 50s. East winds around 5 miles an hour. And now the extended forecast. Tuesday, sunny. Highs in the lower 80s. Southeast winds around 5 miles an hour. Tuesday night, clear. Lows in the lower 60s. Wednesday, sunny. Highs in the upper 80s. Wednesday night, mostly clear. Lows in the upper 60s. Thursday, mostly sunny. Highs around 90. Thursday night, partly cloudy. Lows in the lower 70s. Friday, mostly sunny. Highs in the lower 90s. Friday night, partly cloudy in the evening, then becoming mostly clear. Lows in the lower 70s. Saturday, mostly sunny with a 20% chance of showers and thunderstorms. Highs around 90. The forecast key messages for North and Central Texas. Strong storms will continue to be possible along the Red River this morning. Small hail will be the main threat. A more organized round of thunderstorms is expected Sunday afternoon as a cold front moves into the region. Large hail and damaging winds will be the primary hazards. The spotter information statement for North and Central Texas. Spotter activation may be requested late this morning and through the afternoon. Even if activation is not locally requested, any reports of hazardous weather to the National Weather Service are appreciated. The ultraviolet index forecast for May 10th is 8, or very high. The current time is 6:45 a.m. Central Daylight Time. 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The following reports of weather temperature and wind were made at 6 a.m. DFW Airport, mostly cloudy, 68, dew point 59, relative humidity 73%, wind east at 8, pressure 29.92 inches and steady. Dallas Love Field, mostly cloudy, 68, east at 10. Fort Worth Meacham, cloudy, 71, east at 17, gusting to 24. Arlington, cloudy, 71, east at 15, gusting to 24. McKinney, partly cloudy, 65, southeast at 5. Denton, mostly cloudy, 66, east at 10. Elsewhere around the region, Wichita Falls, mostly cloudy, 68, southeast at 16, gusting to 25. Abilene, partly cloudy, 74, north at 8. Waco, clear, 68, east at 7. Tyler, cloudy, 70, northeast at 5. Once again at 6 a.m., DFW Airport, mostly cloudy, 68, east at 8. Now let's check on your local forecast for the Dallas-Fort Worth Metroplex. Today, partly sunny. A chance of showers and thunderstorms this morning, then showers and thunderstorms likely this afternoon. Some thunderstorms may be severe this afternoon. Highs in the lower 80s. Temperatures falling into the upper 70s this afternoon. East winds 5 to 10 miles an hour. Chance of rain 70%. Tonight, showers with a chance of thunderstorms in the evening, then a chance of showers after midnight. Lows in the lower 60s. North winds 5 to 10 miles an hour. Chance of rain 90%. Monday, partly sunny. Highs in the upper 70s. North winds 5 to 10 miles an hour. Monday night, mostly clear. Lows in the upper 50s. East winds around 5 miles an hour. And now the extended forecast. Tuesday, sunny. Highs in the lower 80s. Southeast.

Winds around 5 miles an hour. Tuesday night, clear. Lows in the lower 60s. Wednesday, sunny. Highs in the upper 80s. Wednesday night, mostly clear. Lows in the upper 60s. Thursday, mostly sunny. Highs around 90. Thursday night, partly cloudy. Lows in the lower 70s. Friday, mostly sunny. Highs in the lower 90s. Friday night, partly cloudy in the evening, then becoming mostly clear. Lows in the lower 70s. Saturday, mostly sunny with a 20% chance of showers and thunderstorms. Highs around 90. The forecast key messages for North and Central Texas. Strong storms will continue to be possible along the Red River this morning. Small hail will be the main threat. A more organized round of thunderstorms is expected Sunday afternoon as a cold front moves into the region. Large hail and damaging winds will be the primary hazards. The spotter information statement for North and Central Texas. Spotter activation may be requested late this morning and through the afternoon. Even if activation is not locally requested, any reports of hazardous weather to the National Weather Service are appreciated. The ultraviolet index forecast for May 10th is 8, or very high. The current time is 6:49 a.m. Central Daylight Time. 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The following reports of weather temperature and wind were made at 6 a.m. DFW Airport, mostly cloudy, 68, dew point 59, relative humidity 73%, wind east at 8, pressure 29.92 inches and steady. Dallas Love Field, mostly cloudy, 68, east at 10. Fort Worth Meacham, cloudy, 71, east at 17, gusting to 24. Arlington, cloudy, 71, east at 15, gusting to 24. McKinney, partly cloudy, 65, southeast at 5. Denton, mostly cloudy, 66, east at 10. Elsewhere around the region, Wichita Falls, mostly cloudy, 68, southeast at 16, gusting to 25. Abilene, partly cloudy, 74, north at 8. Waco, clear, 68, east at 7. Tyler, cloudy, 70, northeast at 5. Once again at 6 a.m., DFW Airport, mostly cloudy, 68, east at 8. Now let's check on your local forecast for the Dallas-Fort Worth Metroplex. Today, partly sunny. A chance of showers and thunderstorms this morning, then showers and thunderstorms likely this afternoon. Some thunderstorms may be severe this afternoon. Highs in the lower 80s. Temperatures falling into the upper 70s this afternoon. East winds 5 to 10 miles an hour. Chance of rain 70%. Tonight, showers with a chance of thunderstorms in the evening, then a chance of showers after midnight. Lows in the lower 60s. North winds 5 to 10 miles an hour. Chance of rain 90%. Monday, partly sunny. Highs in the upper 70s. North winds 5 to 10 miles an hour. Monday night, mostly clear. Lows in the upper 50s. East winds around 5 miles an hour. And now the extended forecast. Tuesday, sunny. Highs in the lower 80s. Southeast winds around 5 miles an hour. Tuesday night, clear. Lows in the lower 60s. Wednesday, sunny. Highs in the upper 80s. Wednesday night, mostly clear. Lows in the upper 60s. Thursday, mostly sunny. Highs around 90. Thursday night, partly cloudy. Lows in the lower 70s. Friday, mostly sunny. Highs in the lower 90s. Friday night, partly cloudy in the evening, then becoming mostly clear. Lows in the lower 70s. Saturday, mostly sunny with a 20% chance of showers and thunderstorms. Highs around 90. The forecast key messages for North and Central Texas.
Strong storms will continue to be possible along the Red River this morning. Small hail will be the main threat. A more organized round of thunderstorms is expected Sunday afternoon as a cold front moves into the region. Large hail and damaging winds will be the primary hazards. The spotter information statement for North and Central Texas. Spotter activation may be requested late this morning and through the afternoon. Even if activation is not locally requested, any reports of hazardous weather to the National Weather Service are appreciated. The ultraviolet index forecast for May 10th is 8, or very high. The current time is 6:53 a.m. Central Daylight Time. 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The following reports of weather temperature and wind were made at 6 a.m. DFW Airport, mostly cloudy, 68, dew point 59, relative humidity 73%, wind east at 8, pressure 29.92 inches and steady. Dallas Love Field, mostly cloudy, 68, east at 10. Fort Worth Meacham, cloudy, 71, east at 17, gusting to 24. Arlington, cloudy, 71, east at 15, gusting to 24. McKinney, partly cloudy, 65, southeast at 5. Denton, mostly cloudy, 66, east at 10. Elsewhere around the region, Wichita Falls, mostly cloudy, 68, southeast at 16, gusting to 25. Abilene, partly cloudy, 74, north at 8. Waco, clear, 68, east at 7. Tyler, cloudy, 70, northeast at 5. Once again at 6 a.m., DFW Airport, mostly cloudy, 68, east at 8. Now let's check on your local forecast for the Dallas-Fort Worth Metroplex. Today, partly sunny. A chance of showers and thunderstorms this morning, then showers and thunderstorms likely this afternoon. Some thunderstorms may be severe this afternoon. Highs in the lower 80s. Temperatures falling into the upper 70s this afternoon. East winds 5 to 10 miles an hour. Chance of rain 70%. Tonight, showers with a chance of thunderstorms in the evening, then a chance of showers after midnight. Lows in the lower 60s. North winds 5 to 10 miles an hour. Chance of rain 90%. Monday, partly sunny. Highs in the upper 70s. North winds 5 to 10 miles an hour. Monday night, mostly clear. Lows in the upper 50s. East winds around 5 miles an hour. And now the extended forecast. Tuesday, sunny. Highs in the lower 80s. Southeast winds around 5 miles an hour. Tuesday night, clear. Lows in the lower 60s. Wednesday, sunny. Highs in the upper 80s. Wednesday night, mostly clear. Lows in the upper 60s. Thursday, mostly sunny. Highs around 90. Thursday night, partly cloudy. Lows in the lower 70s. Friday, mostly sunny. Highs in the lower 90s. Friday night, partly cloudy in the evening, then becoming mostly clear. Lows in the lower 70s. Saturday, mostly sunny with a 20% chance of showers and thunderstorms. Highs around 90. The forecast key messages for North and Central Texas. Strong storms will continue to be possible along the Red River this morning. Small hail will be the main threat. A more organized round of thunderstorms is expected Sunday afternoon as a cold front moves into the region. Large hail and damaging winds will be the primary hazards. The spotter information statement for North and Central Texas. Spotter activation may be requested late this morning and through the afternoon. Even if activation is not locally requested, any reports of hazardous weather to the National Weather Service are appreciated. The ultraviolet index forecast for May 10th is 8, or very high. The current time is 6:58 a.m. Central Daylight Time.
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The following reports of weather temperature and wind were made at 6 a.m. DFW Airport, mostly cloudy, 68, dew point 59, relative humidity 73%, wind east at 8, pressure 29.92 inches and steady. Dallas Love Field, mostly cloudy, 68, east at 10. Fort Worth Meacham, cloudy, 71, east at 17, gusting to 24. Arlington, cloudy, 71, east at 15, gusting to 24. McKinney, partly cloudy, 65, southeast at 5. Denton, mostly cloudy, 66, east at 10. Elsewhere around the region, Wichita Falls, mostly cloudy, 68, southeast at 16, gusting to 25. Abilene, partly cloudy, 74, north at 8. Waco, clear, 68, east at 7. Tyler, cloudy, 70, northeast at 5. Once again at 6 a.m., DFW Airport, mostly cloudy, 68, east at 8. Now let's check on your local forecast for the Dallas-Fort Worth Metroplex. Today, partly sunny. A chance of showers and thunderstorms this morning, then showers and thunderstorms likely this afternoon. Some thunderstorms may be severe this afternoon. Highs in the lower 80s. Temperatures falling into the upper 70s this afternoon. East winds 5 to 10 miles an hour. Chance of rain 70%. Tonight, showers with a chance of thunderstorms in the evening, then a chance of showers after midnight. Lows in the lower 60s. North winds 5 to 10 miles an hour. Chance of rain 90%. Monday, partly sunny. Highs in the upper 70s. North winds 5 to 10 miles an hour. Monday night, mostly clear. Lows in the upper 50s. East winds around 5 miles an hour. And now the extended forecast. Tuesday, sunny. Highs in the lower 80s. Southeast winds around 5 miles an hour. Tuesday night, clear. Lows in the lower 60s. Wednesday, sunny. Highs in the upper 80s. Wednesday night, mostly clear. Lows in the upper 60s. Thursday, mostly sunny. Highs around 90. Thursday night, partly cloudy. Lows in the lower 70s. Friday, mostly sunny. Highs in the lower 90s. Friday night, partly cloudy in the evening, then becoming mostly clear. Lows in the lower 70s. Saturday, mostly sunny with a 20% chance of showers and thunderstorms. Highs around 90. The forecast key messages for North and Central Texas. Strong storms will continue to be possible along the Red River this morning. Small hail will be the main threat. A more organized round of thunderstorms is expected Sunday afternoon as a cold front moves into the region. Large hail and damaging winds will be the primary hazards. The spotter information statement for North and Central Texas. Spotter activation may be requested late this morning and through the afternoon. Even if activation is not locally requested, any reports of hazardous weather to the National Weather Service are appreciated. The Dallas-Fort Worth climate summary for yesterday, May 9, 2026. Yesterday's high temperature was 91 degrees and the low 68 degrees. No precipitation fell yesterday, which leaves the monthly total at 0.11 inches. The total precipitation for the year still stands at 10.33 inches. There were no heating degree days yesterday and there were 15 cooling degree days yesterday. The normal high temperature for today is 82 degrees and the normal low is 63. The record high for today is 95, which occurred in 1901, and the record low is 47, which occurred in 1909. Sunrise today is at 6:33 a.m. and sunset is at 8:17 p.m. The ultraviolet index forecast for May 10th is 8, or very high. The current time is 7:03 a.m. Central Daylight Time.
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The following reports of weather temperature and wind

were made at 7 a.m. Elsewhere around the region, Wichita Falls, mostly cloudy, 69, southeast at 17, gusting to 26. Abilene, partly cloudy, 73, south at 13. Waco, clear, 68, east at 8. Once again at 7 a.m. Now let's check on your local forecast for the Dallas-Fort Worth Metroplex. Today, partly sunny. A chance of showers and thunderstorms this morning, then showers and thunderstorms likely this afternoon. Some thunderstorms may be severe this afternoon. Highs in the lower 80s. Temperatures falling into the upper 70s this afternoon. East winds 5 to 10 miles an hour. Chance of rain 70%. Tonight, showers with a chance of thunderstorms in the evening, then a chance of showers after midnight. Lows in the lower 60s. North winds 5 to 10 miles an hour. Chance of rain 90%. Monday, partly sunny. Highs in the upper 70s. North winds 5 to 10 miles an hour. Monday night, mostly clear. Lows in the upper 50s. East winds around 5 miles an hour. And now the extended forecast. Tuesday, sunny. Highs in the lower 80s. Southeast winds around 5 miles an hour. Tuesday night, clear. Lows in the lower 60s. Wednesday, sunny. Highs in the upper 80s. Wednesday night, mostly clear. Lows in the upper 60s. Thursday, mostly sunny. Highs around 90. Thursday night, partly cloudy. Lows in the lower 70s. Friday, mostly sunny. Highs in the lower 90s. Friday night, partly cloudy in the evening, then becoming mostly clear. Lows in the lower 70s. Saturday, mostly sunny with a 20% chance of showers and thunderstorms. Highs around 90. The forecast key messages for North and Central Texas. Strong storms will continue to be possible along the Red River this morning. Small hail will be the main threat. A more organized round of thunderstorms is expected Sunday afternoon as a cold front moves into the region. Large hail and damaging winds will be the primary hazards. The spotter information statement for North and Central Texas. Spotter activation may be requested late this morning and through the afternoon. Even if activation is not locally requested, any reports of hazardous weather to the National Weather Service are appreciated. The Dallas-Fort Worth climate summary for yesterday, May 9, 2026. Yesterday's high temperature was 91 degrees and the low 68 degrees. No precipitation fell yesterday, which leaves the monthly total at 0.11 inches. The total precipitation for the year still stands at 10.33 inches. There were no heating degree days yesterday and there were 15 cooling degree days yesterday. The normal high temperature for today is 82 degrees and the normal low is 63. The record high for today is 95, which occurred in 1901, and the record low is 47, which occurred in 1909. Sunrise today is at 6:33 a.m. and sunset is at 8:17 p.m. The ultraviolet index forecast for May 10th is 8, or very high. The current time is 7:07 a.m. Central Daylight Time. 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The following reports of weather temperature and wind were made at 7 a.m. Elsewhere around the region, Wichita Falls, mostly cloudy, 69, southeast at 17, gusting to 26. Abilene, partly cloudy, 73, south at 13. Waco, clear, 68, east at 8. Once again at 7 a.m. Now let's check on your local forecast for the Dallas-Fort Worth Metroplex. Today, partly sunny. A chance of showers and thunderstorms this morning, then showers and thunderstorms likely this afternoon. Some thunderstorms may be severe this afternoon. Highs in the lower 80s. Temperatures falling into the upper 70s this afternoon. East winds 5 to 10 miles an hour. Chance of rain 70%. Tonight, showers.

the spotter information statement for North and Central Texas. Spotter activation may be requested late this morning and through the afternoon. Even if activation is not locally requested, any reports of hazardous weather to the National Weather Service are appreciated. The Dallas-Fort Worth climate summary for yesterday, May 9, 2026. Yesterday's high temperature was 91 degrees and the low 68 degrees. No precipitation fell yesterday, which leaves the monthly total at 0.11 inches. The total precipitation for the year still stands at 10.33 inches. There were no heating degree days yesterday, and there were 15 cooling degree days yesterday. The normal high temperature for today is 82 degrees, and the normal low is 63. The record high for today is 95, which occurred in 1901, and the record low is 47, which occurred in 1909. Sunrise today is at 6:33 a.m., and sunset is at 8:17 p.m. The ultraviolet index forecast for May 10th is 8, or very high. The current time is 7:19 a.m. Central Daylight Time. 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The following reports of weather temperature and wind were made at 7 a.m. Elsewhere around the region, Wichita Falls, partly cloudy, 69, southeast at 17, gusting to 26. Abilene, partly cloudy, 73, south at 13. Waco, clear, 68, east at 8. Once again at 7 a.m. Now let's check on your local forecast for the Dallas-Fort Worth Metroplex. Today, partly sunny. A chance of showers and thunderstorms this morning, then showers and thunderstorms likely this afternoon. Some thunderstorms may be severe this afternoon. Highs in the lower 80s. Temperatures falling into the upper 70s this afternoon. East winds 5 to 10 miles an hour. Chance of rain 70%. Tonight, showers with a chance of thunderstorms in the evening, then a chance of showers after midnight. Lows in the lower 60s. North winds 5 to 10 miles an hour. Chance of rain 90%. Monday, partly sunny. Highs in the upper 70s. North winds 5 to 10 miles an hour. Monday night, mostly clear. Lows in the upper 50s. East winds around 5 miles an hour. And now the extended forecast. Tuesday, sunny. Highs in the lower 80s. Southeast winds around 5 miles an hour. Tuesday night, clear. Lows in the lower 60s. Wednesday, sunny. Highs in the upper 80s. Wednesday night, mostly clear. Lows in the upper 60s. Thursday, mostly sunny. Highs around 90. Thursday night, partly cloudy. Lows in the lower 70s. Friday, mostly sunny. Highs in the lower 90s. Friday night, partly cloudy in the evening, then becoming mostly clear. Lows in the lower 70s. Saturday, mostly sunny with a 20% chance of showers and thunderstorms. Highs around 90. The forecast key messages for North and Central Texas. Strong storms will continue to be possible along the Red River this morning. Small hail will be the main threat. A more organized round of thunderstorms is expected Sunday afternoon as a cold front moves into the region. Large hail and damaging winds will be the primary hazards. The spotter information statement for North and Central Texas. Spotter activation may be requested late this morning and through the afternoon. Even if activation is not locally requested, any reports of hazardous weather to the National Weather Service are appreciated. The Dallas-Fort Worth climate summary for yesterday, May 9, 2026. Yesterday's high temperature was 91 degrees and the low 68 degrees. No precipitation fell yesterday, which leaves the monthly total at 0.11 inches. The total precipitation for the year still stands at 10.33 inches. There were no heating degree days yesterday, and there were 15 cooling degree days yesterday. The normal high temperature for today is 82 degrees, and the normal low is 63. The record

region, Wichita Falls, partly cloudy, 69, southeast at 17, gusting to 26. Abilene, partly cloudy, 73, south at 13. Waco, clear, 68, east at 8. Once again at 7 a.m. Now let's check on your local forecast for the Dallas-Fort Worth Metroplex. Today, partly sunny. A chance of showers and thunderstorms this morning, then showers and thunderstorms likely this afternoon. Some thunderstorms may be severe this afternoon. Highs in the lower 80s. Temperatures falling into the upper 70s this afternoon. East winds 5 to 10 miles an hour. Chance of rain 70%. Tonight, showers with a chance of thunderstorms in the evening, then a chance of showers after midnight. Lows in the lower 60s. North winds 5 to 10 miles an hour. Chance of rain 90%. Monday, partly sunny. Highs in the upper 70s. North winds 5 to 10 miles an hour. Monday night, mostly clear. Lows in the upper 50s. East winds around 5 miles an hour. And now the extended forecast. Tuesday, sunny. Highs in the lower 80s. Southeast winds around 5 miles an hour. Tuesday night, clear. Lows in the lower 60s. Wednesday, sunny. Highs in the upper 80s. Wednesday night, mostly clear. Lows in the upper 60s. Thursday, mostly sunny. Highs around 90. Thursday night, partly cloudy. Lows in the lower 70s. Friday, mostly sunny. Highs in the lower 90s. Friday night, partly cloudy in the evening, then becoming mostly clear. Lows in the lower 70s. Saturday, mostly sunny with a 20% chance of showers and thunderstorms. Highs around 90. The forecast key messages for North and Central Texas. Strong storms will continue to be possible along the Red River this morning. Small hail will be the main threat. A more organized round of thunderstorms is expected Sunday afternoon as a cold front moves into the region. Large hail and damaging winds will be the primary hazards. The spotter information statement for North and Central Texas. Spotter activation may be requested late this morning and through the afternoon. Even if activation is not locally requested, any reports of hazardous weather to the National Weather Service are appreciated. The Dallas-Fort Worth climate summary for yesterday, May 9, 2026. Yesterday's high temperature was 91 degrees and the low 68 degrees. No precipitation fell yesterday, which leaves the monthly total at 0.11 inches. The total precipitation for the year still stands at 10.33 inches. There were no heating degree days yesterday and there were 15 cooling degree days yesterday. The normal high temperature for today is 82 degrees, and the normal low is 63. The record high for today is 95, which occurred in 1901, and the record low is 47, which occurred in 1909. Sunrise today is at 6:33 a.m., and sunset is at 8:17 p.m. The ultraviolet index forecast for May 10th is 8, or very high. The current time is 7:27 a.m. Central Daylight Time. 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The following reports of weather temperature and wind were made at 7 a.m. Elsewhere around the region, Wichita Falls, partly cloudy, 69, southeast at 17, gusting to 26. Abilene, partly cloudy, 73, south at 13. Waco, clear, 68, east at 8. Once again at 7 a.m. Now let's check on your local forecast for the Dallas-Fort Worth Metroplex. Today, partly sunny. A chance of showers and thunderstorms this morning, then showers and thunderstorms likely this afternoon. Some thunderstorms may be severe this afternoon. Highs in the lower 80s. Temperatures falling into the upper 70s this afternoon. East winds 5 to 10 miles an hour. Chance of rain 70%. Tonight, showers with a chance of thunderstorms in the evening, then a chance

showers after midnight. Lows in the lower 60s. North winds 5 to 10 miles an hour. Chance of rain 90%. Monday, partly sunny. Highs in the upper 70s. North winds 5 to 10 miles an hour. Monday night, mostly clear. Lows in the upper 50s. East winds around 5 miles an hour. And now the extended forecast. Tuesday, sunny. Highs in the lower 80s. Southeast winds around 5 miles an hour. Tuesday night, clear. Lows in the lower 60s. Wednesday, sunny. Highs in the upper 80s. Wednesday night, mostly clear. Lows in the upper 60s. Thursday, mostly sunny. Highs around 90. Thursday night, partly cloudy. Lows in the lower 70s. Friday, mostly sunny. Highs in the lower 90s. Friday night, partly cloudy in the evening, then becoming mostly clear. Lows in the lower 70s. Saturday, mostly sunny with a 20% chance of showers and thunderstorms. Highs around 90. The forecast key messages for North and Central Texas. Strong storms will continue to be possible along the Red River this morning. Small hail will be the main threat. A more organized round of thunderstorms is expected Sunday afternoon as a cold front moves into the region. Large hail and damaging winds will be the primary hazards. The spotter information statement for North and Central Texas. Spotter activation may be requested late this morning and through the afternoon. Even if activation is not locally requested, any reports of hazardous weather to the National Weather Service are appreciated. The Dallas-Fort Worth climate summary for yesterday, May 9, 2026. Yesterday's high temperature was 91 degrees and the low 68 degrees. No precipitation fell yesterday, which leaves the monthly total at 0.11 inches. The total precipitation for the year still stands at 10.33 inches. There were no heating degree days yesterday and there were 15 cooling degree days yesterday. The normal high temperature for today is 82 degrees and the normal low is 63. The record high for today is 95, which occurred in 1901, and the record low is 47, which occurred in 1909. Sunrise today is at 6:33 a.m. and sunset is at 8:17 p.m. The ultraviolet index forecast for May 10th is 8, or very high. The current time is 7:31 a.m. Central Daylight Time. 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The following reports of weather temperature and wind were made at 7 a.m. Elsewhere around the region, Wichita Falls, partly cloudy, 69, southeast at 17, gusting to 26. Abilene, partly cloudy, 73, south at 13. Waco, clear, 68, east at 8. Once again at 7 a.m. Now let's check on your local forecast for the Dallas-Fort Worth Metroplex. Today, partly sunny. A chance of showers and thunderstorms this morning, then showers and thunderstorms likely this afternoon. Some thunderstorms may be severe this afternoon. Highs in the lower 80s. Temperatures falling into the upper 70s this afternoon. East winds 5 to 10 miles an hour. Chance of rain 70%. Tonight, showers with a chance of thunderstorms in the evening, then at 5 to 10 miles an hour. Chance of rain 70%. Tonight, showers with a chance of thunderstorms in the evening, then a chance of showers after midnight. Lows in the lower 60s. North winds 5 to 10 miles an hour. Chance of rain 90%. Monday, partly sunny. Highs in the upper 70s. North winds 5 to 10 miles an hour. Monday night, mostly clear. Lows in the upper 50s. East winds around 5 miles an hour. And now the extended forecast. Tuesday, sunny. Highs in the lower 80s. Southeast winds around 5 miles an hour. Tuesday night, clear. Lows in the lower 60s. Wednesday, sunny. Highs in

upper 80s. Wednesday night, mostly clear. Lows in the upper 60s. Thursday, mostly sunny. Highs around 90. Thursday night, partly cloudy. Lows in the lower 70s. Friday, mostly sunny. Highs in the lower 90s. Friday night, partly cloudy in the evening, then becoming mostly clear. Lows in the lower 70s. Saturday, mostly sunny with a 20% chance of showers and thunderstorms. Highs around 90. The forecast key messages for North and Central Texas. Strong storms will continue to be possible along the Red River this morning. Small hail will be the main threat. A more organized round of thunderstorms is expected Sunday afternoon as a cold front moves into the region. Large hail and damaging winds will be the primary hazards. The spotter information statement for North and Central Texas. Spotter activation may be requested late this morning and through the afternoon. Even if activation is not locally requested, any reports of hazardous weather to the National Weather Service are appreciated. The Dallas-Fort Worth climate summary for yesterday, May 9, 2026. Yesterday's high temperature was 91 degrees and the low 68 degrees. No precipitation fell yesterday, which leaves the monthly total at 0.11 inches. The total precipitation for the year still stands at 10.33 inches. There were no heating degree days yesterday, and there were 15 cooling degree days yesterday. The normal high temperature for today is 82 degrees, and the normal low is 63. The record high for today is 95, which occurred in 1901, and the record low is 47, which occurred in 1909. Sunrise today is at 6:33 a.m., and sunset is at 8:17 p.m. The ultraviolet index forecast for May 10th is 8, or very high. The current time is 7:36 a.m. Central Daylight Time. 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The following reports of weather temperature and wind were made at 7 a.m. Elsewhere around the region, Wichita Falls, partly cloudy, 69, southeast at 17, gusting to 26. Abilene, partly cloudy, 73, south at 13. Waco, clear, 68, east at 8. Once again at 7 a.m. Now let's check on your local forecast for the Dallas-Fort Worth Metroplex. Today, partly sunny. A chance of showers and thunderstorms this morning, then showers and thunderstorms likely this afternoon. Some thunderstorms may be severe this afternoon. Highs in the lower 80s. Temperatures falling into the upper 70s this afternoon. East winds 5 to 10 miles an hour. Chance of rain 70%. Tonight, showers with a chance of thunderstorms in the evening, then a chance of showers after midnight. Lows in the lower 60s. North winds 5 to 10 miles an hour. Chance of rain 90%. Monday, partly sunny. Highs in the upper 70s. North winds 5 to 10 miles an hour. Monday night, mostly clear. Lows in the upper 50s. East winds around 5 miles an hour. And now the extended forecast. Tuesday, sunny. Highs in the lower 80s. Southeast winds around 5 miles an hour. Tuesday night, clear. Lows in the lower 60s. Wednesday, sunny. Highs in the upper 80s. Wednesday night, mostly clear. Lows in the upper 60s. Thursday, mostly sunny. Highs around 90. Thursday night, partly cloudy. Lows in the lower 70s. Friday, mostly sunny. Highs in the lower 90s. Friday night, partly cloudy in the evening, then becoming mostly clear. Lows in the lower 70s. Saturday, mostly sunny with a 20% chance of showers and thunderstorms. Highs around 90. The forecast key messages for North and Central Texas. Strong storms will continue to be possible along the Red River this morning. Small hail will be the main threat. A more organized round of thunderstorms is expected Sunday afternoon as a

cold front moves into the region. Large hail and damaging winds will be the primary hazards. The spotter information statement for North and Central Texas. Spotter activation may be requested late this morning and through the afternoon. Even if activation is not locally requested, any reports of hazardous weather to the National Weather Service are appreciated. The Dallas-Fort Worth climate summary for yesterday, May 9, 2026. Yesterday's high temperature was 91 degrees and the low 68 degrees. No precipitation fell yesterday, which leaves the monthly total at 0.11 inches. The total precipitation for the year still stands at 10.33 inches. There were no heating degree days yesterday and there were 15 cooling degree days yesterday. The normal high temperature for today is 82 degrees and the normal low is 63. The record high for today is 95, which occurred in 1901, and the record low is 47, which occurred in 1909. Sunrise today is at 6:33 a.m. and sunset is at 8:17 p.m. The ultraviolet index forecast for May 10th is 8, or very high. The current time is 7:40 a.m. Central Daylight Time. 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The following reports of weather temperature and wind were made at 7 a.m. Elsewhere around the region, Wichita Falls, partly cloudy, 69, southeast at 17, gusting to 26. Abilene, partly cloudy, 73, south at 13. Waco, clear, 68, east at 8. Once again at 7 a.m. Now let's check on your local forecast for the Dallas-Fort Worth Metroplex. Today, partly sunny. A chance of showers and thunderstorms this morning, then showers and thunderstorms likely this afternoon. Some thunderstorms may be severe this afternoon. Highs in the lower 80s. Temperatures falling into the upper 70s this afternoon. East winds 5 to 10 miles an hour. Chance of rain 70%. Tonight, showers with a chance of thunderstorms in the evening, then a chance of showers after midnight. Lows in the lower 60s. North winds 5 to 10 miles an hour. Chance of rain 90%. Monday, partly sunny. Highs in the upper 70s. North winds 5 to 10 miles an hour. Monday night, mostly clear. Lows in the upper 50s. East winds around 5 miles an hour. And now the extended forecast. Tuesday, sunny. Highs in the lower 80s. Southeast winds around 5 miles an hour. Tuesday night, clear. Lows in the lower 60s. Wednesday, sunny. Highs in the upper 80s. Wednesday night, mostly clear. Lows in the upper 60s. Thursday, mostly sunny. Highs around 90. Thursday night, partly cloudy. Lows in the lower 70s. Friday, mostly sunny. Highs in the lower 90s. Friday night, partly cloudy in the evening, then becoming mostly clear. Lows in the lower 70s. Saturday, mostly sunny with a 20% chance of showers and thunderstorms. Highs around 90. The forecast key messages for North and Central Texas. Strong storms will continue to be possible along the Red River this morning. Small hail will be the main threat. A more organized round of thunderstorms is expected Sunday afternoon as a cold front moves into the region. Large hail and damaging winds will be the primary hazards. The spotter information statement for North and Central Texas. Spotter activation may be requested late this morning and through the afternoon. Even if activation is not locally requested, any reports of hazardous weather to the National Weather Service are appreciated. The Dallas-Fort Worth climate summary for yesterday, May 9, 2026. Yesterday's high temperature was 91 degrees and the low 68 degrees. No precipitation fell yesterday, which leaves the monthly total at 0.11 inches. The total precipitation for the year still stands at 10.33 inches. There were no heating degree days yesterday, and there were 15 cooling degree days yesterday. The normal high temperature

temperature for today is 82 degrees, and the normal low is 63. The record high for today is 95, which occurred in 1901, and the record low is 47, which occurred in 1909. Sunrise today is at 6:33 a.m., and sunset is at 8:17 p.m. The ultraviolet index forecast for May 10th is 8, or very high. The current time is 7:44 a.m. Central Daylight Time. 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The following reports of weather temperature and wind were made at 7 a.m. Elsewhere around the region, Wichita Falls, partly cloudy, 69, southeast at 17, gusting to 26. Abilene, partly cloudy, 73, south at 13. Waco, clear, 68, east at 8. Once again at 7 a.m. Now let's check on your local forecast for the Dallas-Fort Worth Metroplex. Today, partly sunny. A chance of showers and thunderstorms this morning, then showers and thunderstorms likely this afternoon. Some thunderstorms may be severe this afternoon. Highs in the lower 80s. Temperatures falling into the upper 70s this afternoon. East winds 5 to 10 miles an hour. Chance of rain 70%. Tonight, showers with a chance of thunderstorms in the evening, then a chance of showers after midnight. Lows in the lower 60s. North winds 5 to 10 miles an hour. Chance of rain 90%. Monday, partly sunny. Highs in the upper 70s. North winds 5 to 10 miles an hour. Monday night, mostly clear. Lows in the upper 50s. East winds around 5 miles an hour. And now the extended forecast. Tuesday, sunny. Highs in the lower 80s. Southeast winds around 5 miles an hour. Tuesday night, clear. Lows in the lower 60s. Wednesday, sunny. Highs in the upper 80s. Wednesday night, mostly clear. Lows in the upper 60s. Thursday, mostly sunny. Highs around 90. Thursday night, partly cloudy. Lows in the lower 70s. Friday, mostly sunny. Highs in the lower 90s. Friday night, partly cloudy in the evening, then becoming mostly clear. Lows in the lower 70s. Saturday, mostly sunny with a 20% chance of showers and thunderstorms. Highs around 90. The forecast key messages for North and Central Texas. Strong storms will continue to be possible along the Red River this morning. Small hail will be the main threat. A more organized round of thunderstorms is expected Sunday afternoon as a cold front moves into the region. Large hail and damaging winds will be the primary hazards. The spotter information statement for North and Central Texas. Spotter activation may be requested late this morning and through the afternoon. Even if activation is not locally requested, any reports of hazardous weather to the National Weather Service are appreciated. The Dallas-Fort Worth climate summary for yesterday, May 9, 2026. Yesterday's high temperature was 91 degrees and the low 68 degrees. No precipitation fell yesterday, which leaves the monthly total at 0.11 inches. The total precipitation for the year still stands at 10.33 inches. There were no heating degree days yesterday, and there were 15 cooling degree days yesterday. The normal high temperature for today is 82 degrees, and the normal low is 63. The record high for today is 95, which occurred in 1901, and the record low is 47, which occurred in 1909. Sunrise today is at 6:33 a.m., and sunset is at 8:17 p.m. The ultraviolet index forecast for May 10th is 8, or very high. The current time is 7:48 a.m. Central Daylight Time. 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The following reports of weather temperature and wind were made at 7 a.m. Elsewhere around the region, Wichita Falls, partly cloudy, 69.

southeast at 17, gusting to 26. Abilene, partly cloudy, 73, south at 13. Waco, clear, 68, east at 8. Once again at 7 a.m. Now let's check on your local forecast for the Dallas-Fort Worth Metroplex. Today, partly sunny. A chance of showers and thunderstorms this morning, then showers and thunderstorms likely this afternoon. Some thunderstorms may be severe this afternoon. Highs in the lower 80s. Temperatures falling into the upper 70s this afternoon. East winds 5 to 10 miles an hour. Chance of rain 70%. Tonight, showers with a chance of thunderstorms in the evening, then a chance of showers after midnight. Lows in the lower 60s. North winds 5 to 10 miles an hour. Chance of rain 90%. Monday, partly sunny. Highs in the upper 70s. North winds 5 to 10 miles an hour. Monday night, mostly clear. Lows in the upper 50s. East winds around 5 miles an hour. And now the extended forecast. Tuesday, sunny. Highs in the lower 80s. Southeast winds around 5 miles an hour. Tuesday night, clear. Lows in the lower 60s. Wednesday, sunny. Highs in the upper 80s. Wednesday night, mostly clear. Lows in the upper 60s. Thursday, mostly sunny. Highs around 90. Thursday night, partly cloudy. Lows in the lower 70s. Friday, mostly sunny. Highs in the lower 90s. Friday night, partly cloudy in the evening, then becoming mostly clear. Lows in the lower 70s. Saturday, mostly sunny with a 20% chance of showers and thunderstorms. Highs around 90. The forecast key messages for North and Central Texas. Strong storms will continue to be possible along the Red River this morning. Small hail will be the main threat. A more organized round of thunderstorms is expected Sunday afternoon as a cold front moves into the region. Large hail and damaging winds will be the primary hazards. The spotter information statement for North and Central Texas. Spotter activation may be requested late this morning and through the afternoon. Even if activation is not locally requested, any reports of hazardous weather to the National Weather Service are appreciated. The Dallas-Fort Worth climate summary for yesterday, May 9, 2026. Yesterday's high temperature was 91 degrees and the low 68 degrees. No precipitation fell yesterday, which leaves the monthly total at 0.11 inches. The total precipitation for the year still stands at 10.33 inches. There were no heating degree days yesterday and there were 15 cooling degree days yesterday. The normal high temperature for today is 82 degrees, and the normal low is 63. The record high for today is 95, which occurred in 1901, and the record low is 47, which occurred in 1909. Sunrise today is at 6:33 a.m., and sunset is at 8:17 p.m. The ultraviolet index forecast for May 10th is 8, or very high. The current time is 7:52 a.m. Central Daylight Time. 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The following reports of weather temperature and wind were made at 7 a.m. Elsewhere around the region, Wichita Falls, partly cloudy, 69, southeast at 17, gusting to 26. Abilene, partly cloudy, 73, south at 13. Waco, clear, 68, east at 8. Once again at 7 a.m. Now let's check on your local forecast for the Dallas-Fort Worth Metroplex. Today, partly sunny. A chance of showers and thunderstorms this morning, then showers and thunderstorms likely this afternoon. Some thunderstorms may be severe this afternoon. Highs in the lower 80s. Temperatures falling into the upper 70s this afternoon. East winds 5 to 10 miles an hour. Chance of rain 70%. Tonight, showers with a chance of thunderstorms in the evening, then a chance of showers after midnight. Lows in the lower 60s.

north winds 5 to 10 miles an hour. Chance of rain 90%. Monday, partly sunny. Highs in the upper 70s. North winds 5 to 10 miles an hour. Monday night, mostly clear. Lows in the upper 50s. East winds around 5 miles an hour. And now the extended forecast. Tuesday, sunny. Highs in the lower 80s. Southeast winds around 5 miles an hour. Tuesday night, clear. Lows in the lower 60s. Wednesday, sunny. Highs in the upper 80s. Wednesday night, mostly clear. Lows in the upper 60s. Thursday, mostly sunny. Highs around 90. Thursday night, partly cloudy. Lows in the lower 70s. Friday, mostly sunny. Highs in the lower 90s. Friday night, partly cloudy in the evening, then becoming mostly clear. Lows in the lower 70s. Saturday, mostly sunny with a 20% chance of showers and thunderstorms. Highs around 90. The forecast key messages for North and Central Texas. Strong storms will continue to be possible along the Red River this morning. Small hail will be the main threat. A more organized round of thunderstorms is expected Sunday afternoon as a cold front moves into the region. Large hail and damaging winds will be the primary hazards. The spotter information statement for North and Central Texas. Spotter activation may be requested late this morning and through the afternoon. Even if activation is not locally requested, any reports of hazardous weather to the National Weather Service are appreciated. The Dallas-Fort Worth climate summary for yesterday, May 9, 2026. Yesterday's high temperature was 91 degrees and the low 68 degrees. No precipitation fell yesterday, which leaves the monthly total at 0.11 inches. The total precipitation for the year still stands at 10.33 inches. There were no heating degree days yesterday and there were 15 cooling degree days yesterday. The normal high temperature for today is 82 degrees and the normal low is 63. The record high for today is 95, which occurred in 1901, and the record low is 47, which occurred in 1909. Sunrise today is at 6:33 a.m. and sunset is at 8:17 p.m. The ultraviolet index forecast for May 10th is 8, or very high. The current time is 7:56 a.m. Central Daylight Time. 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The following reports of weather temperature and wind were made at 7 a.m. Elsewhere around the region, Wichita Falls, partly cloudy, 69, southeast at 17, gusting to 26. Abilene, partly cloudy, 73, south at 13. Waco, clear, 68, east at 8. Once again at 7 a.m. Now let's check on your local forecast for the Dallas-Fort Worth Metroplex. Today, partly sunny. A chance of showers and thunderstorms this morning, then showers and thunderstorms likely this afternoon. Some thunderstorms may be severe this afternoon. Highs in the lower 80s. Temperatures falling into the upper 70s this afternoon. East winds 5 to 10 miles an hour. Chance of rain 70%. Tonight, showers with a chance of thunderstorms in the evening, then a chance of showers after midnight. Lows in the lower 60s. North winds 5 to 10 miles an hour. Chance of rain 90%. Monday, partly sunny. Highs in the upper 70s. North winds 5 to 10 miles an hour. Monday night, mostly clear. Lows in the upper 50s. East winds around 5 miles an hour. And now the extended forecast. Tuesday, sunny. Highs in the lower 80s. Southeast winds around 5 miles an hour. Tuesday night, clear. Lows in the lower 60s. Wednesday, sunny. Highs in the upper 80s. Wednesday night, mostly clear. Lows in the upper 60s. Thursday, mostly sunny. Highs around 90. Thursday night,
partly cloudy. Lows in the lower 70s. Friday, mostly sunny. Highs in the lower 90s. Friday night, partly cloudy in the evening, then becoming mostly clear. Lows in the lower 70s. Saturday, mostly sunny with a 20% chance of showers and thunderstorms. Highs around 90. The forecast key messages for North and Central Texas. Strong storms will continue to be possible along the Red River this morning. Small hail will be the main threat. A more organized round of thunderstorms is expected Sunday afternoon as a cold front moves into the region. Large hail and damaging winds will be the primary hazards. The spotter information statement for North and Central Texas. Spotter activation may be requested late this morning and through the afternoon. Even if activation is not locally requested, any reports of hazardous weather to the National Weather Service are appreciated. The Dallas-Fort Worth climate summary for yesterday, May 9, 2026. Yesterday's high temperature was 91 degrees and the low 68 degrees. No precipitation fell yesterday, which leaves the monthly total at 0.11 inches. The total precipitation for the year still stands at 10.33 inches. There were no heating degree days yesterday, and there were 15 cooling degree days yesterday. The normal high temperature for today is 82 degrees, and the normal low is 63. The record high for today is 95, which occurred in 1901, and the record low is 47, which occurred in 1909. Sunrise today is at 6:33 a.m., and sunset is at 8:17 p.m. The ultraviolet index forecast for May 10th is 8, or very high. The current time is 8 a.m. Central Daylight Time. 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The following reports of weather temperature and wind were made at 7 a.m. Elsewhere around the region, Wichita Falls, partly cloudy, 69, southeast at 17, gusting to 26. Abilene, partly cloudy, 73, south at 13. Waco, clear, 68, east at 8. Once again at 7 a.m. Now let's check on your local forecast for the Dallas-Fort Worth Metroplex. Today, partly sunny. A chance of showers and thunderstorms this morning, then showers and thunderstorms likely this afternoon. Some thunderstorms may be severe this afternoon. Highs in the lower 80s. Temperatures falling into the upper 70s this afternoon. East winds 5 to 10 miles an hour. Chance of rain 70%. Tonight, showers with a chance of thunderstorms in the evening, then a chance of showers after midnight. Lows in the lower 60s. North winds 5 to 10 miles an hour. Chance of rain 90%. Monday, partly sunny. Highs in the upper 70s. North winds 5 to 10 miles an hour. Monday night, mostly clear. Lows in the upper 50s. East winds around 5 miles an hour. And now the extended forecast. Tuesday, sunny. Highs in the lower 80s. Southeast winds around 5 miles an hour. Tuesday night, clear. Lows in the lower 60s. Wednesday, sunny. Highs in the upper 80s. Wednesday night, mostly clear. Lows in the upper 60s. Thursday, mostly sunny. Highs around 90. Thursday night, partly cloudy. Lows in the lower 70s. Friday, mostly sunny. Highs in the lower 90s. Friday night, partly cloudy in the evening, then becoming mostly clear. Lows in the lower 70s. Saturday, mostly sunny with a 20% chance of showers and thunderstorms. Highs around 90. The forecast key messages for North and Central Texas. Strong storms will continue to be possible along the Red River this morning. Small hail will be the main threat. A more organized round of thunderstorms is expected Sunday afternoon as a cold front moves into the region. Large hail and damaging winds will be the primary hazards. The spotter information statement for North and Central Texas. Spotter activation may be requested.

late this morning and through the afternoon. Even if activation is not locally requested, any reports of hazardous weather to the National Weather Service are appreciated. The Dallas-Fort Worth climate summary for yesterday, May 9, 2026. Yesterday's high temperature was 91 degrees and the low 68 degrees. No precipitation fell yesterday, which leaves the monthly total at 0.11 inches. The total precipitation for the year still stands at 10.33 inches. There were no heating degree days yesterday, and there were 15 cooling degree days yesterday. The normal high temperature for today is 82 degrees, and the normal low is 63. The record high for today is 95, which occurred in 1901, and the record low is 47, which occurred in 1909. Sunrise today is at 6:33 a.m., and sunset is at 8:17 p.m. The ultraviolet index forecast for May 10th is 8, or very high. The current time is 8:04 a.m. Central Daylight Time. 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The following reports of weather temperature and wind were made at 8 a.m. At DFW Airport, cloudy, 69, dew point 59, relative humidity 70%, wind southeast at 8, pressure 29.94 inches and rising. Dallas Love Field, cloudy, 69, southeast at 10, gusting to 20. Fort Worth Meacham, partly sunny, 70, east at 12. Arlington, cloudy, 71, east at 7. McKinney, partly sunny, 66, south at 8. Denton, cloudy, 69, southeast at 9. Elsewhere around the region, Wichita Falls, mostly sunny, 69, southeast at 14. Abilene, mostly sunny, 74, east at 6. Waco, sunny, 71, east at 7. Tyler, mostly sunny, 69, east at 10. Once again at 8 a.m., DFW Airport, cloudy, 69, southeast at 8. Now let's check on your local forecast for the Dallas-Fort Worth Metroplex. Today, partly sunny. A chance of showers and thunderstorms this morning, then showers and thunderstorms likely this afternoon. Some thunderstorms may be severe this afternoon. Highs in the lower 80s. Temperatures falling into the upper 70s this afternoon. East winds 5 to 10 miles an hour. Chance of rain 70%. Tonight, showers with a chance of thunderstorms in the evening, then a chance of showers after midnight. Lows in the lower 60s. North winds 5 to 10 miles an hour. Chance of rain 90%. Monday, partly sunny. Highs in the upper 70s. North winds 5 to 10 miles an hour. Monday night, mostly clear. Lows in the upper 50s. East winds around 5 miles an hour. And now the extended forecast. Tuesday, sunny. Highs in the lower 80s. Southeast winds around 5 miles an hour. Tuesday night, clear. Lows in the lower 60s. Wednesday, sunny. Highs in the upper 80s. Wednesday night, mostly clear. Lows in the upper 60s. Thursday, mostly sunny. Highs around 90. Thursday night, partly cloudy. Lows in the lower 70s. Friday, mostly sunny. Highs in the lower 90s. Friday night, partly cloudy in the evening, then becoming mostly clear. Lows in the lower 70s. Saturday, mostly sunny with a 20% chance of showers and thunderstorms. Highs around 90. The forecast key messages for North and Central Texas. Strong storms will continue to be possible along the Red River this morning. Small hail will be the main threat. A more organized round of thunderstorms is expected Sunday afternoon as a cold front moves into the region. Large hail and damaging winds will be the primary hazards. The spotter information statement for North and Central Texas. Spotter activation may be requested late this morning and through the afternoon. Even if activation is not locally requested, any reports of hazardous weather to the National Weather Service are appreciated.

The Dallas-Fort Worth climate summary for yesterday, May 9th, 2026. Yesterday's high temperature was 91 degrees and the low 68 degrees. No precipitation fell yesterday, which leaves the monthly total at 0.11 inches. The total precipitation for the year still stands at 10.33 inches. There were no heating degree days yesterday, and there were 15 cooling degree days yesterday. The normal high temperature for today is 82 degrees, and the normal low is 63. The record high for today is 95, which occurred in 1901, and the record low is 47, which occurred in 1909. Sunrise today is at 6:33 a.m., and sunset is at 8:17 p.m. The ultraviolet index forecast for May 10th is 8, or very high. The current time is 8:09 a.m. Central Daylight Time. 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The following reports of weather temperature and wind were made at 8 a.m. At DFW Airport, cloudy, 69, dew point 59, relative humidity 70%, wind southeast at 8, pressure 29.94 inches and rising. Dallas Love Field, cloudy, 69, southeast at 10, gusting to 20. Fort Worth Meacham, partly sunny, 70, east at 12. Arlington, cloudy, 71, east at 7. McKinney, partly sunny, 66, south at 8. Denton, cloudy, 69, southeast at 9. Elsewhere around the region, Wichita Falls, mostly sunny, 69, southeast at 14. Abilene, mostly sunny, 74, east at 6. Waco, sunny, 71, east at 7. Tyler, mostly sunny, 69, east at 10. Once again at 8 a.m., DFW Airport, cloudy, 69, southeast at 8. Now let's check on your local forecast for the Dallas-Fort Worth Metroplex. Today, partly sunny. A chance of showers and thunderstorms this morning, then showers and thunderstorms likely this afternoon. Some thunderstorms may be severe this afternoon. Highs in the lower 80s. Temperatures falling into the upper 70s this afternoon. East winds 5 to 10 miles an hour. Chance of rain 70%. Tonight, showers with a chance of thunderstorms in the evening, then a chance of showers after midnight. Lows in the lower 60s. North winds 5 to 10 miles an hour. Chance of rain 90%. Monday, partly sunny. Highs in the upper 70s. North winds 5 to 10 miles an hour. Monday night, mostly clear. Lows in the upper 50s. East winds around 5 miles an hour. And now the extended forecast. Tuesday, sunny. Highs in the lower 80s. Southeast winds around 5 miles an hour. Tuesday night, clear. Lows in the lower 60s. Wednesday, sunny. Highs in the upper 80s. Wednesday night, mostly clear. Lows in the upper 60s. Thursday, mostly sunny. Highs around 90. Thursday night, partly cloudy. Lows in the lower 70s. Friday, mostly sunny. Highs in the lower 90s. Friday night, partly cloudy in the evening, then becoming mostly clear. Lows in the lower 70s. Saturday, mostly sunny with a 20% chance of showers and thunderstorms. Highs around 90. The forecast key messages for North and Central Texas. Strong storms will continue to be possible along the Red River this morning. Small hail will be the main threat. A more organized round of thunderstorms is expected Sunday afternoon as a cold front moves into the region. Large hail and damaging winds will be the primary hazards. The spotter information statement for North and Central Texas. Spotter activation may be requested late this morning and through the afternoon. Even if activation is not locally requested, any reports of hazardous weather to the National Weather Service are appreciated. The Dallas-Fort Worth climate summary for yesterday, May 9, 2026. Yesterday's high temperature was 91 degrees and the low 68 degrees.
No precipitation fell yesterday, which leaves the monthly total at 0.11 inches. The total precipitation for the year still stands at 10.33 inches. There were no heating degree days yesterday, and there were 15 cooling degree days yesterday. The normal high temperature for today is 82 degrees, and the normal low is 63. The record high for today is 95, which occurred in 1901, and the record low is 47, which occurred in 1909. Sunrise today is at 6:33 a.m., and sunset is at 8:17 p.m. The ultraviolet index forecast for May 10th is 8, or very high. The current time is 8:14 a.m. Central Daylight Time. 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The following reports of weather temperature and wind were made at 8 a.m. At DFW Airport, cloudy, 69, dew point 59, relative humidity 70%, wind southeast at 8, pressure 29.94 inches and rising. Dallas Love Field, cloudy, 69, southeast at 10, gusting to 20. Fort Worth Meacham, partly sunny, 70, east at 12. Arlington, cloudy, 71, east at 7. McKinney, partly sunny, 66, south at 8. Denton, cloudy, 69, southeast at 9. Elsewhere around the region, Wichita Falls, mostly sunny, 69, southeast at 14. Abilene, mostly sunny, 74, east at 6. Waco, sunny, 71, east at 7. Tyler, sunny, 69, east at 10. Once again at 8 a.m., DFW Airport, cloudy, 69, southeast at 8. Now let's check on your local forecast for the Dallas-Fort Worth Metroplex. Today, partly sunny. A chance of showers and thunderstorms this morning, then showers and thunderstorms likely this afternoon. Some thunderstorms may be severe this afternoon. Highs in the lower 80s. Temperatures falling into the upper 70s this afternoon. East winds 5 to 10 miles an hour. Chance of rain 70%. Tonight, showers with a chance of thunderstorms in the evening, then a chance of showers after midnight. Lows in the lower 60s. North winds 5 to 10 miles an hour. Chance of rain 90%. Monday, partly sunny. Highs in the upper 70s. North winds 5 to 10 miles an hour. Monday night, mostly clear. Lows in the upper 50s. East winds around 5 miles an hour. And now the extended forecast. Tuesday, sunny. Highs in the lower 80s. Southeast winds around 5 miles an hour. Tuesday night, clear. Lows in the lower 60s. Wednesday, sunny. Highs in the upper 80s. Wednesday night, mostly clear. Lows in the upper 60s. Thursday, mostly sunny. Highs around 90. Thursday night, partly cloudy. Lows in the lower 70s. Friday, mostly sunny. Highs in the lower 90s. Friday night, partly cloudy in the evening, then becoming mostly clear. Lows in the lower 70s. Saturday, mostly sunny with a 20% chance of showers and thunderstorms. Highs around 90. The forecast key messages for North and Central Texas. Strong storms will continue to be possible along the Red River this morning. Small hail will be the main threat. A more organized round of thunderstorms is expected Sunday afternoon as a cold front moves into the region. Large hail and damaging winds will be the primary hazards. The spotter information statement for North and Central Texas. Spotter activation may be requested late this morning and through the afternoon. Even if activation is not locally requested, any reports of hazardous weather to the National Weather Service are appreciated. The Dallas-Fort Worth Climate Summary for yesterday, May 9, 2026. Yesterday's high temperature was 91 degrees and the low 68 degrees. No precipitation fell yesterday, which leaves the monthly total at 0.11 inches. The total precipitation for the year still stands at

10.33 inches. There were no heating degree days yesterday, and there were 15 cooling degree days yesterday. The normal high temperature for today is 82 degrees, and the normal low is 63. The record high for today is 95, which occurred in 1901, and the record low is 47, which occurred in 1909. Sunrise today is at 6:33 a.m., and sunset is at 8:17 p.m. The ultraviolet index forecast for May 10th is 8, or very high. The current time is 8:19 a.m. Central Daylight Time. 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The following reports of weather temperature and wind were made at 8 a.m. At DFW Airport, cloudy, 69, dew point 59, relative humidity 70%, wind southeast at 8, pressure 29.94 inches and rising. Dallas Love Field, cloudy, 69, southeast at 10, gusting to 20. Fort Worth Meacham, partly sunny, 70, east at 12. Arlington, cloudy, 71, east at 7. McKinney, partly sunny, 66, south at 8. Denton, cloudy, 69, southeast at 9. Elsewhere around the region, Wichita Falls, mostly sunny, 69, southeast at 14. Abilene, mostly sunny, 74, east at 6. Waco, sunny, 71, east at 7. Tyler, sunny, 69, east at 10. Once again at 8 a.m., DFW Airport, cloudy, 69, southeast at 8. Now let's check on your local forecast for the Dallas-Fort Worth Metroplex. Today, partly sunny. A chance of showers and thunderstorms this morning, then showers and thunderstorms likely this afternoon. Some thunderstorms may be severe this afternoon. Highs in the lower 80s. Temperatures falling into the upper 70s this afternoon. East winds 5 to 10 miles an hour. Chance of rain 70%. Tonight, showers with a chance of thunderstorms in the evening, then a chance of showers after midnight. Lows in the lower 60s. North winds 5 to 10 miles an hour. Chance of rain 90%. Monday, partly sunny. Highs in the upper 70s. North winds 5 to 10 miles an hour. Monday night, mostly clear. Lows in the upper 50s. East winds around 5 miles an hour. And now the extended forecast. Tuesday, sunny. Highs in the lower 80s. Southeast winds around 5 miles an hour. Tuesday night, clear. Lows in the lower 60s. Wednesday, sunny. Highs in the upper 80s. Wednesday night, mostly clear. Lows in the upper 60s. Thursday, mostly sunny. Highs around 90. Thursday night, partly cloudy. Lows in the lower 70s. Friday, mostly sunny. Highs in the lower 90s. Friday night, partly cloudy in the evening, then becoming mostly clear. Lows in the lower 70s. Saturday, mostly sunny with a 20% chance of showers and thunderstorms. Highs around 90. The forecast key messages for North and Central Texas. Strong storms will continue to be possible along the Red River this morning. Small hail will be the main threat. A more organized round of thunderstorms is expected Sunday afternoon as a cold front moves into the region. Large hail and damaging winds will be the primary hazards. The spotter information statement for North and Central Texas. Spotter activation may be requested late this morning and through the afternoon. Even if activation is not locally requested, any reports of hazardous weather to the National Weather Service are appreciated. The Dallas-Fort Worth climate summary for yesterday, May 9, 2026. Yesterday's high temperature was 91 degrees and the low 68 degrees. No precipitation fell yesterday, which leaves the monthly total at 0.11 inches. The total precipitation for the year still stands at 10.33 inches. There were no heating degree days yesterday and there were 15 cooling degree days yesterday. The normal high temperature for today is 82 degrees.

at DFW Airport, cloudy, 69, dew point 59, relative humidity 70%, wind southeast at 8, pressure 29.94 inches and rising. Dallas Love Field, cloudy, 69, southeast at 10, gusting to 20. Fort Worth Meacham, partly sunny, 70, east at 12. Arlington, cloudy, 71, east at 7. McKinney, partly sunny, 66, south at 8. Denton, cloudy, 69, southeast at 9. Elsewhere around the region, Wichita Falls, mostly sunny, 69, southeast at 14. Abilene, mostly sunny, 74, east at 6. Waco, sunny, 71, east at 7. Tyler, sunny, 69, east at 10. Once again at 8 a.m., DFW Airport, cloudy, 69, southeast at 8. Now let's check on your local forecast for the Dallas-Fort Worth Metroplex. Today, partly sunny. A chance of showers and thunderstorms this morning, then showers and thunderstorms likely this afternoon. Some thunderstorms may be severe this afternoon. Highs in the lower 80s. Temperatures falling into the upper 70s this afternoon. East winds 5 to 10 miles an hour. Chance of rain 70%. Tonight, showers with a chance of thunderstorms in the evening, then a chance of showers after midnight. Lows in the lower 60s. North winds 5 to 10 miles an hour. Chance of rain 90%. Monday, partly sunny. Highs in the upper 70s. North winds 5 to 10 miles an hour. Monday night, mostly clear. Lows in the upper 50s. East winds around 5 miles an hour. And now the extended forecast. Tuesday, sunny. Highs in the lower 80s. Southeast winds around 5 miles an hour. Tuesday night, clear. Lows in the lower 60s. Wednesday, sunny. Highs in the upper 80s. Wednesday night, mostly clear. Lows in the upper 60s. Thursday, mostly sunny. Highs around 90. Thursday night, partly cloudy. Lows in the lower 70s. Friday, mostly sunny. Highs in the lower 90s. Friday night, partly cloudy in the evening, then becoming mostly clear. Lows in the lower 70s. Saturday, mostly sunny with a 20% chance of showers and thunderstorms. Highs around 90. The forecast key messages for North and Central Texas. Strong storms will continue to be possible along the Red River this morning. Small hail will be the main threat. A more organized round of thunderstorms is expected Sunday afternoon as a cold front moves into the region. Large hail and damaging winds will be the primary hazards. The spotter information statement for North and Central Texas. Spotter activation may be requested late this morning and through the afternoon. Even if activation is not locally requested, any reports of hazardous weather to the National Weather Service are appreciated. The Dallas-Fort Worth climate summary for yesterday, May 9, 2026. Yesterday's high temperature was 91 degrees and the low 68 degrees. No precipitation fell yesterday, which leaves the monthly total at 0.11 inches. The total precipitation for the year still stands at 10.33 inches. There were no heating degree days yesterday and there were 15 cooling degree days yesterday. The normal high temperature for today is 82 degrees, and the normal low is 63. The record high for today is 95, which occurred in 1901, and the record low is 47, which occurred in 1909. Sunrise today is at 6:33 a.m., and sunset is at 8:17 p.m. The ultraviolet index forecast for May 10th is 8, or very high. The current time is 8:29 a.m. Central Daylight Time. 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The following reports of weather temperature and wind were made at 8 a.m. At DFW Airport, cloudy, 69, dew point 59, relative humidity 70%, wind southeast at 8, pressure 29.

0.94 inches and rising. Dallas Love Field, cloudy, 69, southeast at 10, gusting to 20. Fort Worth Meacham, partly sunny, 70, east at 12. Arlington, cloudy, 71, east at 7. McKinney, partly sunny, 66, south at 8. Denton, cloudy, 69, southeast at 9. Elsewhere around the region, Wichita Falls, mostly sunny, 69, southeast at 14. Abilene, mostly sunny, 74, east at 6. Waco, sunny, 71, east at 7. Tyler, sunny, 69, east at 10. Once again at 8 a.m., DFW Airport, cloudy, 69, southeast at 8. Now let's check on your local forecast for the Dallas-Fort Worth Metroplex. Today, partly sunny. A chance of showers and thunderstorms this morning, then showers and thunderstorms likely this afternoon. Some thunderstorms may be severe this afternoon. Highs in the lower 80s. Temperatures falling into the upper 70s this afternoon. East winds 5 to 10 miles an hour. Chance of rain 70%. Tonight, showers with a chance of thunderstorms in the evening, then a chance of showers after midnight. Lows in the lower 60s. North winds 5 to 10 miles an hour. Chance of rain 90%. Monday, partly sunny. Highs in the upper 70s. North winds 5 to 10 miles an hour. Monday night, mostly clear. Lows in the upper 50s. East winds around 5 miles an hour. And now the extended forecast. Tuesday, sunny. Highs in the lower 80s. Southeast winds around 5 miles an hour. Tuesday night, clear. Lows in the lower 60s. Wednesday, sunny. Highs in the upper 80s. Wednesday night, mostly clear. Lows in the upper 60s. Thursday, mostly sunny. Highs around 90. Thursday night, partly cloudy. Lows in the lower 70s. Friday, mostly sunny. Highs in the lower 90s. Friday night, partly cloudy in the evening, then becoming mostly clear. Lows in the lower 70s. Saturday, mostly sunny with a 20% chance of showers and thunderstorms. Highs around 90. The forecast key messages for North and Central Texas. Strong storms will continue to be possible along the Red River this morning. Small hail will be the main threat. A more organized round of thunderstorms is expected Sunday afternoon as a cold front moves into the region. Large hail and damaging winds will be the primary hazards. The spotter information statement for North and Central Texas. Spotter activation may be requested late this morning and through the afternoon. Even if activation is not locally requested, any reports of hazardous weather to the National Weather Service are appreciated. The Dallas-Fort Worth Climate Summary for yesterday, May 9, 2026. National Weather Service are appreciated. The Dallas-Fort Worth Climate Summary for yesterday, May 9, 2026. Yesterday's high temperature was 91 degrees and the low 68 degrees. No precipitation fell yesterday, which leaves the monthly total at 0.11 inches. The total precipitation for the year still stands at 10.33 inches. There were no heating degree days yesterday and there were 15 cooling degree days yesterday. The normal high temperature for today is 82 degrees and the normal low is 63. The record high for today is 95, which occurred in 1901, and the record low is 47, which occurred in 1909. Sunrise today is at 6:33 a.m. and sunset is at 8:17 p.m. The ultraviolet index forecast for May 10th is 8, or very high. The current time is 8:33 a.m. Central Daylight Time. 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The following reports of weather temperature and wind were made at 8 a.m. At DFW Airport, cloudy, 69, dew point 59, relative humidity 70%, wind southeast at 8, pressure 29.94 inches and rising.

Amazing. Dallas Love Field, cloudy, 69, southeast at 10, gusting to 20. Fort Worth Meacham, partly sunny, 70, east at 12. Arlington, cloudy, 71, east at 7. McKinney, partly sunny, 66, south at 8. Denton, cloudy, 69, southeast at 9. Elsewhere around the region, Wichita Falls, mostly sunny, 69, southeast at 14. Abilene, mostly sunny, 74, east at 6. Waco, sunny, 71, east at 7. Tyler, sunny, 69, east at 10. Once again at 8 a.m., DFW Airport, cloudy, 69, southeast at 8. Now let's check on your local forecast for the Dallas-Fort Worth Metroplex. Today, partly sunny. A chance of showers and thunderstorms this morning, then showers and thunderstorms likely this afternoon. Some thunderstorms may be severe this afternoon. Highs in the lower 80s. Temperatures falling into the upper 70s this afternoon. East winds 5 to 10 miles an hour. Chance of rain 70%. Tonight, showers with a chance of thunderstorms in the evening, then a chance of showers after midnight. Lows in the lower 60s. North winds 5 to 10 miles an hour. Chance of rain 90%. Monday, partly sunny. Highs in the upper 70s. North winds 5 to 10 miles an hour. Monday night, mostly clear. Lows in the upper 50s. East winds around 5 miles an hour. And now the extended forecast. Tuesday, sunny. Highs in the lower 80s. Southeast winds around 5 miles an hour. Tuesday night, clear. Lows in the lower 60s. Wednesday, sunny. Highs in the upper 80s. Wednesday night, mostly clear. Lows in the upper 60s. Thursday, mostly sunny. Highs around 90. Thursday night, partly cloudy. Lows in the lower 70s. Friday, mostly sunny. Highs in the lower 90s. Friday night, partly cloudy in the evening, then becoming mostly clear. Lows in the lower 70s. Saturday, mostly sunny with a 20% chance of showers and thunderstorms. Highs around 90. The forecast key messages for North and Central Texas. Strong storms will continue to be possible along the Red River this morning. Small hail will be the main threat. A more organized round of thunderstorms is expected Sunday afternoon as a cold front moves into the region. Large hail and damaging winds will be the primary hazards. The spotter information statement for North and Central Texas. Spotter activation may be requested late this morning and through the afternoon. Even if activation is not locally requested, any reports of hazardous weather to the National Weather Service are appreciated. The Dallas-Fort Worth Climate Summary for yesterday, May 9, 2026. Yesterday's high temperature was 91 degrees and the low 68 degrees. No precipitation fell yesterday, which leaves the monthly total at 0.11 inches. The total precipitation for the year still stands at 10.33 inches. There were no heating degree days yesterday and there were 15 cooling degree days yesterday. The normal high temperature for today is 82 degrees, and the normal low is 63. The record high for today is 95, which occurred in 1901, and the record low is 47, which occurred in 1909. Sunrise today is at 6:33 a.m., and sunset is at 8:17 p.m. The ultraviolet index forecast for May 10th is 8, or very high. The current time is 8:38 a.m. Central Daylight Time. 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The following reports of weather temperature and wind were made at 8 a.m. At DFW Airport, cloudy, 69, dew point 59, relative humidity 70%, wind southeast at 8, pressure 29.94 inches and rising. Dallas Love Field, cloudy, 69, southeast at 10, gusting to 20. Fort Worth Meacham, partly sunny, 70.

east at 12. Arlington, cloudy, 71, east at 7. McKinney, partly sunny, 66, south at 8. Denton, cloudy, 69, southeast at 9. Elsewhere around the region, Wichita Falls, mostly sunny, 69, southeast at 14. Abilene, mostly sunny, 74, east at 6. Waco, sunny, 71, east at 7. Tyler, sunny, 69, east at 10. Once again at 8 a.m., DFW Airport, cloudy, 69, southeast at 8. Now let's check on your local forecast for the Dallas-Fort Worth Metroplex. Today, partly sunny. A chance of showers and thunderstorms this morning, then showers and thunderstorms likely this afternoon. Some thunderstorms may be severe this afternoon. Highs in the lower 80s. Temperatures falling into the upper 70s this afternoon. East winds 5 to 10 miles an hour. Chance of rain 70%. Tonight, showers with a chance of thunderstorms in the evening, then a chance of showers after midnight. Lows in the lower 60s. North winds 5 to 10 miles an hour. Chance of rain 90%. Monday, partly sunny. Highs in the upper 70s. North winds 5 to 10 miles an hour. Monday night, mostly clear. Lows in the upper 50s. East winds around 5 miles an hour. And now the extended forecast. Tuesday, sunny. Highs in the lower 80s. Southeast winds around 5 miles an hour. Tuesday night, clear. Lows in the lower 60s. Wednesday, sunny. Highs in the upper 80s. Wednesday night, mostly clear. Lows in the upper 60s. Thursday, mostly sunny. Highs around 90. Thursday night, partly cloudy. Lows in the lower 70s. Friday, mostly sunny. Highs in the lower 90s. Friday night, partly cloudy in the evening, then becoming mostly clear. Lows in the lower 70s. Saturday, mostly sunny with a 20% chance of showers and thunderstorms. Highs around 90. The forecast key messages for North and Central Texas. Strong storms will continue to be possible along the Red River this morning. Small hail will be the main threat. A more organized round of thunderstorms is expected Sunday afternoon as a cold front moves into the region. Large hail and damaging winds will be the primary hazards. The spotter information statement for North and Central Texas. Spotter activation may be requested late this morning and through the afternoon. Even if activation is not locally requested, any reports of hazardous weather to the National Weather Service are appreciated. The Dallas-Fort Worth climate summary for yesterday, May 9, 2026. Yesterday's high temperature was 91 degrees and the low 68 degrees. No precipitation fell yesterday, which leaves the monthly total at 0.11 inches. The total precipitation for the year still stands at 10.33 inches. There were no heating degree days yesterday and there were 15 cooling degree days yesterday. The normal high temperature for today is 82 degrees, and the normal low is 63. The record high for today is 95, which occurred in 1901, and the record low is 47, which occurred in 1909. Sunrise today is at 6:33 a.m. and sunset is at 8:17 p.m. The ultraviolet index forecast for May 10th is 8, or very high. The current time is 8:43 a.m. Central Daylight Time. 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The following reports of weather temperature and wind were made at 8 a.m. At DFW Airport, cloudy, 69, dew point 59, relative humidity 70%, wind southeast at 8, pressure 29.94 inches and rising. Dallas Love Field, cloudy, 69, southeast at 10, gusting to 20. Fort Worth Meacham, partly sunny, 70, east at 12. Arlington, cloudy, 71, east at 7. McKinney, partly sunny, 66, south at 8.

Washington, cloudy, 69, southeast at 9. Elsewhere around the region, Wichita Falls, mostly sunny, 69, southeast at 14. Abilene, mostly sunny, 74, east at 6. Waco, sunny, 71, east at 7. Tyler, sunny, 69, east at 10. Once again at 8 a.m., DFW Airport, cloudy, 69, southeast at 8. Now let's check on your local forecast for the Dallas-Fort Worth Metroplex. Today, partly sunny. A chance of showers and thunderstorms this morning, then showers and thunderstorms likely this afternoon. Some thunderstorms may be severe this afternoon. Highs in the lower 80s. Temperatures falling into the upper 70s this afternoon. East winds 5 to 10 miles an hour. Chance of rain 70%. Tonight, showers with a chance of thunderstorms in the evening, then a chance of showers after midnight. Lows in the lower 60s. North winds 5 to 10 miles an hour. Chance of rain 90%. Monday, partly sunny. Highs in the upper 70s. North winds 5 to 10 miles an hour. Monday night, mostly clear. Lows in the upper 50s. East winds around 5 miles an hour. And now the extended forecast. Tuesday, sunny. Highs in the lower 80s. Southeast winds around 5 miles an hour. Tuesday night, clear. Lows in the lower 60s. Wednesday, sunny. Highs in the upper 80s. Wednesday night, mostly clear. Lows in the upper 60s. Thursday, mostly sunny. Highs around 90. Thursday night, partly cloudy. Lows in the lower 70s. Friday, mostly sunny. Highs in the lower 90s. Friday night, partly cloudy in the evening, then becoming mostly clear. Lows in the lower 70s. Saturday, mostly sunny with a 20% chance of showers and thunderstorms. Highs around 90. The forecast key messages for North and Central Texas. Strong storms will continue to be possible along the Red River this morning. Small hail will be the main threat. A more organized round of thunderstorms is expected Sunday afternoon as a cold front moves into the region. Large hail and damaging winds will be the primary hazards. The spotter information statement for North and Central Texas. Spotter activation may be requested late this morning and through the afternoon. Even if activation is not locally requested, any reports of hazardous weather to the National Weather Service are appreciated. The Dallas-Fort Worth climate summary for yesterday, May 9, 2026. Yesterday's high temperature was 91 degrees and the low 68 degrees. No precipitation fell yesterday, which leaves the monthly total at 0.11 inches. The total precipitation for the year still stands at 10.33 inches. There were no heating degree days yesterday and there were 15 cooling degree days yesterday. The normal high temperature for today is 82 degrees and the normal low is 63. The record high for today is 95, which occurred in 1901, and the record low is 47, which occurred in 1909. Sunrise today is at 6:33 a.m. and sunset is at 8:17 p.m. The ultraviolet index forecast for May 10th is 8, or very high. The current time is 8:48 a.m. Central Daylight Time. 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The following reports of weather temperature and wind were made at 8 a.m. At DFW Airport, cloudy, 69, dew point 59, relative humidity 70%, wind southeast at 8, pressure 29.94 inches and rising. Dallas Love Field, cloudy, 69, southeast at 10, gusting to 20. Fort Worth Meacham, partly sunny, 70, east at 12. Arlington, cloudy, 71, east at 7. McKinney, partly sunny, 66, south at 8. Denton, cloudy, 69, southeast at 9. Elsewhere around the region, Wichita Falls, mostly sunny, 69, southeast at 14.

Abilene, mostly sunny, 74, east at 6. Waco, sunny, 71, east at 7. Tyler, sunny, 69, east at 10. Once again at 8 a.m., DFW Airport, cloudy, 69, southeast at 8. Now let's check on your local forecast for the Dallas-Fort Worth Metroplex. Today, partly sunny. A chance of showers and thunderstorms this morning, then showers and thunderstorms likely this afternoon. Some thunderstorms may be severe this afternoon. Highs in the lower 80s. Temperatures falling into the upper 70s this afternoon. East winds 5 to 10 miles an hour. Chance of rain 70%. Tonight, showers with a chance of thunderstorms in the evening, then a chance of showers after midnight. Lows in the lower 60s. North winds 5 to 10 miles an hour. Chance of rain 90%. Monday, partly sunny. Highs in the upper 70s. North winds 5 to 10 miles an hour. Monday night, mostly clear. Lows in the upper 50s. East winds around 5 miles an hour. And now the extended forecast. Tuesday, sunny. Highs in the lower 80s. Southeast winds around 5 miles an hour. Tuesday night, clear. Lows in the lower 60s. Wednesday, sunny. Highs in the upper 80s. Wednesday night, mostly clear. Lows in the upper 60s. Thursday, mostly sunny. Highs around 90. Thursday night, partly cloudy. Lows in the lower 70s. Friday, mostly sunny. Highs in the lower 90s. Friday night, partly cloudy in the evening, then becoming mostly clear. Lows in the lower 70s. Saturday, mostly sunny with a 20% chance of showers and thunderstorms. Highs around 90. The forecast key messages for North and Central Texas. Strong storms will continue to be possible along the Red River this morning. Small hail will be the main threat. A more organized round of thunderstorms is expected Sunday afternoon as a cold front moves into the region. Large hail and damaging winds will be the primary hazards. The spotter information statement for North and Central Texas. Spotter activation may be requested late this morning and through the afternoon. Even if activation is not locally requested, any reports of hazardous weather to the National Weather Service are appreciated. The Dallas-Fort Worth climate summary for yesterday, May 9, 2026. Yesterday's high temperature was 91 degrees and the low 68 degrees. No precipitation fell yesterday, which leaves the monthly total at 0.11 inches. The total precipitation for the year still stands at 10.33 inches. There were no heating degree days yesterday and there were 15 cooling degree days yesterday. The normal high temperature for today is 82 degrees, and the normal low is 63. The record high for today is 95, which occurred in 1901, and the record low is 47, which occurred in 1909. Sunrise today is at 6:33 a.m., and sunset is at 8:17 p.m. The ultraviolet index forecast for May 10th is 8, or very high. The current time is 8:53 a.m. Central Daylight Time. 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The following reports of weather temperature and wind were made at 8 a.m. At DFW Airport, cloudy, 69, dew point 59, relative humidity 70%, wind southeast at 8, pressure 29.94 inches and rising. Dallas Love Field, cloudy, 69, southeast at 10, gusting to 20. Fort Worth Meacham, partly sunny, 70, east at 12. Arlington, cloudy, 71, east at 7. McKinney, partly sunny, 66, south at 8. Denton, cloudy, 69, southeast at 9. Elsewhere around the region, Wichita Falls, mostly sunny, 69, southeast at 14. Abilene, mostly sunny, 74, east at 6. Waco, sunny, 71, east at 7. Tyler, sunny.

Sunny, 69, east at 10. Once again at 8 a.m., DFW Airport, cloudy, 69, southeast at 8. Now let's check on your local forecast for the Dallas-Fort Worth Metroplex. Today, partly sunny. A chance of showers and thunderstorms this morning, then showers and thunderstorms likely this afternoon. Some thunderstorms may be severe this afternoon. Highs in the lower 80s. Temperatures falling into the upper 70s this afternoon. East winds 5 to 10 miles an hour. Chance of rain 70%. Tonight, showers with a chance of thunderstorms in the evening, then a chance of showers after midnight. Lows in the lower 60s. North winds 5 to 10 miles an hour. Chance of rain 90%. Monday, partly sunny. Highs in the upper 70s. North winds 5 to 10 miles an hour. Monday night, mostly clear. Lows in the upper 50s. East winds around 5 miles an hour. And now the extended forecast. Tuesday, sunny. Highs in the lower 80s. Southeast winds around 5 miles an hour. Tuesday night, clear. Lows in the lower 60s. Wednesday, sunny. Highs in the upper 80s. Wednesday night, mostly clear. Lows in the upper 60s. Thursday, mostly sunny. Highs around 90. Thursday night, partly cloudy. Lows in the lower 70s. Friday, mostly sunny. Highs in the lower 90s. Friday night, partly cloudy in the evening, then becoming mostly clear. Lows in the lower 70s. Saturday, mostly sunny with a 20% chance of showers and thunderstorms. Highs around 90. The forecast key messages for North and Central Texas. Strong storms will continue to be possible along the Red River this morning. Small hail will be the main threat. A more organized round of thunderstorms is expected Sunday afternoon as a cold front moves into the region. Large hail and damaging winds will be the primary hazards. The spotter information statement for North and Central Texas. Spotter activation may be requested late this morning and through the afternoon. Even if activation is not locally requested, any reports of hazardous weather to the National Weather Service are appreciated. The Dallas-Fort Worth climate summary for yesterday, May 9, 2026. Yesterday's high temperature was 91 degrees and the low 68 degrees. No precipitation fell yesterday, which leaves the monthly total at 0.11 inches. The total precipitation for the year still stands at 10.33 inches. There were no heating degree days yesterday and there were 15 cooling degree days yesterday. The normal high temperature for today is 82 degrees, and the normal low is 63. The record high for today is 95, which occurred in 1901, and the record low is 47, which occurred in 1909. Sunrise today is at 6:33 a.m., and sunset is at 8:17 p.m. The ultraviolet index forecast for May 10th is 8, or very high. The current time is 8:58 a.m. Central Daylight Time. 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The following reports of weather temperature and wind were made at 8 a.m. At DFW Airport, cloudy, 69, dew point 59, relative humidity 70%, wind southeast at 8, pressure 29.94 inches and rising. Dallas Love Field, cloudy, 69, southeast at 10, gusting to 20. Fort Worth Meacham, partly sunny, 70, east at 12. Arlington, cloudy, 71, east at 7. McKinney, partly sunny, 66, south at 8. Denton, cloudy, 69, southeast at 9. Elsewhere around the region, Wichita Falls, mostly sunny, 69, southeast at 14. Abilene, mostly sunny, 74, east at 6. Waco, sunny, 71, east at 7. Tyler, sunny, 69, east at 10. Once again at 8 a.m., DFW Airport, cloudy, 69, southeast at 8.

Now let's check on your local forecast for the Dallas-Fort Worth Metroplex. Today, partly sunny. A chance of showers and thunderstorms this morning, then showers and thunderstorms likely this afternoon. Some thunderstorms may be severe this afternoon. Highs in the lower 80s. Temperatures falling into the upper 70s this afternoon. East winds 5 to 10 miles an hour. Chance of rain 70%. Tonight, showers with a chance of thunderstorms in the evening, then a chance of showers after midnight. Lows in the lower 60s. North winds 5 to 10 miles an hour. Chance of rain 90%. Monday, partly sunny. Highs in the upper 70s. North winds 5 to 10 miles an hour. Monday night, mostly clear. Lows in the upper 50s. East winds around 5 miles an hour. And now the extended forecast. Tuesday, sunny. Highs in the lower 80s. Southeast winds around 5 miles an hour. Tuesday night, clear. Lows in the lower 60s. Wednesday, sunny. Highs in the upper 80s. Wednesday night, mostly clear. Lows in the upper 60s. Thursday, mostly sunny. Highs around 90. Thursday night, partly cloudy. Lows in the lower 70s. Friday, mostly sunny. Highs in the lower 90s. Friday night, partly cloudy in the evening, then becoming mostly clear. Lows in the lower 70s. Saturday, mostly sunny with a 20% chance of showers and thunderstorms. Highs around 90. The forecast key messages for North and Central Texas. Strong storms will continue to be possible along the Red River this morning. Small hail will be the main threat. A more organized round of thunderstorms is expected Sunday afternoon as a cold front moves into the region. Large hail and damaging winds will be the primary hazards. The spotter information statement for North and Central Texas. Spotter activation may be requested late this morning and through the afternoon. Even if activation is not locally requested, any reports of hazardous weather to the National Weather Service are appreciated. The Dallas-Fort Worth Climate Summary for yesterday, May 9, 2026. Yesterday's high temperature was 91 degrees and the low 68 degrees. No precipitation fell yesterday, which leaves the monthly total at 0.11 inches. The total precipitation for the year still stands at 10.33 inches. There were no heating degree days yesterday, and there were 15 cooling degree days yesterday. The normal high temperature for today is 82 degrees, and the normal low is 63. The record high for today is 95, which occurred in 1901, and the record low is 47, which occurred in 1909. Sunrise today is at 6:33 a.m., and sunset is at 8:17 p.m. The ultraviolet index forecast for May 10th is 8, or very high. The current time is 9:02 a.m. Central Daylight Time. 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The following reports of weather temperature and wind were made at 9 a.m. DFW Airport, cloudy, 69, dew point 58, relative humidity 67%, wind southeast at 14, pressure 29.95 inches and rising. Dallas Love Field, partly sunny, 70, southeast at 7. Fort Worth Meacham, partly sunny, 72, east at 10. Arlington, cloudy, 72, east at 13. McKinney, partly sunny, 68, south at 9. Denton, cloudy, 71, southeast at 13. Elsewhere around the region, Wichita Falls, mostly sunny, 71, southeast at 16. Abilene, mostly sunny, 75, southeast at 9. Waco, partly sunny, 74, east at 14. Tyler, sunny, 73, southeast at 13. Once again at 9 a.m., DFW Airport, cloudy, 69, southeast at 14. The following reports of weather temperature and wind were made at 9 a.m. DFW Airport, cloudy, 69, dew point 50.

38. Relative humidity 67%. Wind southeast at 14. Pressure 29.95 inches and rising. Dallas Love Field, partly sunny, 70. Southeast at 7. Fort Worth Meacham, partly sunny, 72. East at 10. Arlington, cloudy, 72. East at 13. McKinney, partly sunny, 68. South at 9. Denton, cloudy, 71, southeast at 13. Elsewhere around the region, Wichita Falls, mostly sunny, 71, southeast at 16. Abilene, mostly sunny, 75, southeast at 9. Waco, partly sunny, 74, east at 14. Tyler, sunny, 73, southeast at 13. Once again at 9 a.m., DFW Airport, cloudy, 69, southeast at 14. Now let's check on your local forecast for the Dallas-Fort Worth Metroplex. Today, partly sunny. A chance of showers and thunderstorms this morning, then showers and thunderstorms likely this afternoon. Some thunderstorms may be severe this afternoon. Highs in the lower 80s. Temperatures falling into the upper 70s this afternoon. East winds 5 to 10 miles an hour. Chance of rain 70%. Tonight, showers with a chance of thunderstorms in the evening, then a chance of showers after midnight. Lows in the lower 60s. North winds 5 to 10 miles an hour. Chance of rain 90%. Monday, partly sunny. Highs in the upper 70s. North winds 5 to 10 miles an hour. Monday night, mostly clear. Lows in the upper 50s. East winds around 5 miles an hour. And now the extended forecast. Tuesday, sunny. Highs in the lower 80s. Southeast winds around 5 miles an hour. Tuesday night, clear. Lows in the lower 60s. Wednesday, sunny. Highs in the upper 80s. Wednesday night, mostly clear. Lows in the upper 60s. Thursday, mostly sunny. Highs around 90. Thursday night, partly cloudy. Lows in the lower 70s. Friday, mostly sunny. Highs in the lower 90s. Friday night, partly cloudy in the evening, then becoming mostly clear. Lows in the lower 70s. Saturday, mostly sunny with a 20% chance of showers and thunderstorms. Highs around 90. The forecast key messages for North and Central Texas. Strong storms will continue to be possible along the Red River this morning. Small hail will be the main threat. A more organized round of thunderstorms is expected Sunday afternoon as a cold front moves into the region. Large hail and damaging winds will be the primary hazards. The spotter information statement for North and Central Texas. Spotter activation may be requested late this morning and through the afternoon. Even if activation is not locally requested, any reports of hazardous weather to the National Weather Service are appreciated. The Dallas-Fort Worth climate summary for yesterday, May 9, 2026. Yesterday's high temperature was 91 degrees and the low 68 degrees. No precipitation fell yesterday, which leaves the monthly total at 0.11 inches. The total precipitation for the year still stands at 10.33 inches. There were no heating degree days yesterday and there were 15 cooling degree days yesterday. The normal high temperature for today is 82 degrees and the normal low is 63. The record high for today is 95, which occurred in 1901, and the record low is 47, which occurred in 1909. Sunrise today is at 6:33 a.m. and sunset is at 8:17 p.m. The ultraviolet index forecast for May 10th is 8, or very high. The current time is 9:08 a.m. Central Daylight Time. 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The following reports of weather temperature and wind were made at 9 a.m. DFW Airport, cloudy, 69, dew point 58, relative humidity 67%, wind southeast at 14, pressure 29.95 inches and rising.

Denton, cloudy, 71, southeast at 13. Elsewhere around the region, Wichita Falls, mostly sunny, 71, southeast at 16. Abilene, partly sunny, 75, southeast at 9. Waco, partly sunny, 74, east at 15. Tyler, sunny, 73, southeast at 13. Once again at 9 a.m., DFW Airport, cloudy, 69, southeast at 14. Now let's check on your local forecast for the Dallas-Fort Worth Metroplex. Today, partly sunny. A chance of showers and thunderstorms this morning, then showers and thunderstorms likely this afternoon. Some thunderstorms may be severe this afternoon. Highs in the lower 80s. Temperatures falling into the upper 70s this afternoon. East winds 5 to 10 miles an hour. Chance of rain 70%. Tonight, showers with a chance of thunderstorms in the evening, then a chance of showers after midnight. Lows in the lower 60s. North winds 5 to 10 miles an hour. Chance of rain 90%. Monday, partly sunny. Highs in the upper 70s. North winds 5 to 10 miles an hour. Monday night, mostly clear. Lows in the upper 50s. East winds around 5 miles an hour. And now the extended forecast. Tuesday, sunny. Highs in the lower 80s. Southeast winds around 5 miles an hour. Tuesday night, clear. Lows in the lower 60s. Wednesday, sunny. Highs in the upper 80s. Wednesday night, mostly clear. Lows in the upper 60s. Thursday, mostly sunny. Highs around 90. Thursday night, partly cloudy. Lows in the lower 70s. Friday, mostly sunny. Highs in the lower 90s. Friday night, partly cloudy in the evening, then becoming mostly clear. Lows in the lower 70s. Saturday, mostly sunny with a 20% chance of showers and thunderstorms. Highs around 90. The forecast key messages for North and Central Texas. Strong storms will continue to be possible along the Red River this morning. Small hail will be the main threat. A more organized round of thunderstorms is expected Sunday afternoon as a cold front moves into the region. Large hail and damaging winds will be the primary hazards. The spotter information statement for North and Central Texas. Spotter activation may be requested late this morning and through the afternoon. Even if activation is not locally requested, any reports of hazardous weather to the National Weather Service are appreciated. The Dallas-Fort Worth climate summary for yesterday, May 9, 2026. Yesterday's high temperature was 91 degrees and the low 68 degrees. No precipitation fell yesterday, which leaves the monthly total at 0.11 inches. The total precipitation for the year still stands at 10.33 inches. There were no heating degree days yesterday and there were 15 cooling degree days yesterday. The normal high temperature for today is 82 degrees, and the normal low is 63. The record high for today is 95, which occurred in 1901, and the record low is 47, which occurred in 1909. Sunrise today is at 6:33 a.m., and sunset is at 8:17 p.m. The ultraviolet index forecast for May 10th is 8, or very high. The current time is 9:23 a.m. Central Daylight Time. 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The following reports of weather temperature and wind were made at 9 a.m. DFW Airport, cloudy, 69, dew point 58, relative humidity 67%, wind southeast at 14, pressure 29.95 inches and rising. Dallas Love Field, partly sunny, 70, southeast at 7. Fort Worth Meacham, partly sunny, 72, east at 10. Arlington, cloudy, 72, east at 13. McKinney, partly sunny, 68, south at 9. Denton, cloudy, 71, southeast at 13. Elsewhere around the region, Wichita Falls, most

temperatures falling into the upper 70s this afternoon. East winds 5 to 10 miles an hour. Chance of rain 70%. Tonight, showers with a chance of thunderstorms in the evening, then a chance of showers after midnight. Lows in the lower 60s. North winds 5 to 10 miles an hour. Chance of rain 90%. Monday, partly sunny. Highs in the upper 70s. North winds 5 to 10 miles an hour. Monday night, mostly clear. Lows in the upper 50s. East winds around 5 miles an hour. And now the extended forecast. Tuesday, sunny. Highs in the lower 80s. Southeast winds around 5 miles an hour. Tuesday night, clear. Lows in the lower 60s. Wednesday, sunny. Highs in the upper 80s. Wednesday night, mostly clear. Lows in the upper 60s. Thursday, mostly sunny. Highs around 90. Thursday night, partly cloudy. Lows in the lower 70s. Friday, mostly sunny. Highs in the lower 90s. Friday night, partly cloudy in the evening, then becoming mostly clear. Lows in the lower 70s. Saturday, mostly sunny with a 20% chance of showers and thunderstorms. Highs around 90. The forecast key messages for North and Central Texas. Strong storms will continue to be possible along the Red River this morning. Small hail will be the main threat. A more organized round of thunderstorms is expected Sunday afternoon as a cold front moves into the region. Large hail and damaging winds will be the primary hazards. The spotter information statement for North and Central Texas. Spotter activation may be requested late this morning and through the afternoon. Even if activation is not locally requested, any reports of hazardous weather to the National Weather Service are appreciated. The Dallas-Fort Worth climate summary for yesterday, May 9, 2026. Yesterday's high temperature was 91 degrees and the low 68 degrees. No precipitation fell yesterday, which leaves the monthly total at 0.11 inches. The total precipitation for the year still stands at 10.33 inches. There were no heating degree days yesterday and there were 15 cooling degree days yesterday. The normal high temperature for today is 82 degrees, and the normal low is 63. The record high for today is 95, which occurred in 1901, and the record low is 47, which occurred in 1909. Sunrise today is at 6:33 a.m. and sunset is at 8:17 p.m. The ultraviolet index forecast for May 10th is 8, or very high. The current time is 9:28 a.m. Central Daylight Time. 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The following reports of weather temperature and wind were made at 9 a.m. DFW Airport, cloudy, 69, dew point 58, relative humidity 67%, wind southeast at 14, pressure 29.95 inches and rising. Dallas Love Field, partly sunny, 70, southeast at 7. Fort Worth Meacham, partly sunny, 72, east at 10. Arlington, cloudy, 72, east at 13. McKinney, partly sunny, 68, south at 9. Denton, cloudy, 71, southeast at 13. Elsewhere around the region, Wichita Falls, mostly sunny, 71, southeast at 16. Abilene, partly sunny, 75, southeast at 9. Waco, partly sunny, 74, east at 15. Tyler, sunny, 73, southeast at 13. Once again at 9 a.m., DFW Airport, cloudy, 69, southeast at 14. Now let's check on your local forecast for the Dallas-Fort Worth Metroplex. Today, partly sunny. A chance of showers and thunderstorms this morning, then showers and thunderstorms likely this afternoon. Some thunderstorms may be severe this afternoon. Highs in the lower 80s. Temperatures falling into the upper 70s this afternoon. East winds 5 to 10 miles an hour. Chance of rain 70%.

tonight. Showers with a chance of thunderstorms in the evening, then a chance of showers after midnight. Lows in the lower 60s. North winds 5 to 10 miles an hour. Chance of rain 90%. Monday, partly sunny. Highs in the upper 70s. North winds 5 to 10 miles an hour. Monday night, mostly clear. Lows in the upper 50s. East winds around 5 miles an hour. And now the extended forecast. Tuesday, sunny. Highs in the lower 80s. Southeast winds around 5 miles an hour. Tuesday night, clear. Lows in the lower 60s. Wednesday, sunny. Highs in the upper 80s. Wednesday night, mostly clear. Lows in the upper 60s. Thursday, mostly sunny. Highs around 90. Thursday night, partly cloudy. Lows in the lower 70s. Friday, mostly sunny. Highs in the lower 90s. Friday night, partly cloudy in the evening, then becoming mostly clear. Lows in the lower 70s. Saturday, mostly sunny with a 20% chance of showers and thunderstorms. Highs around 90. The forecast key messages for North and Central Texas. Strong storms will continue to be possible along the Red River this morning. Small hail will be the main threat. A more organized round of thunderstorms is expected Sunday afternoon as a cold front moves into the region. Large hail and damaging winds will be the primary hazards. The spotter information statement for North and Central Texas. Spotter activation may be requested late this morning and through the afternoon. Even if activation is not locally requested, any reports of hazardous weather to the National Weather Service are appreciated. The Dallas-Fort Worth climate summary for yesterday, May 9, 2026. Yesterday's high temperature was 91 degrees and the low 68 degrees. No precipitation fell yesterday, which leaves the monthly total at 0.11 inches. The total precipitation for the year still stands at 10.33 inches. There were no heating degree days yesterday and there were 15 cooling degree days yesterday. The normal high temperature for today is 82 degrees and the normal low is 63. The record high for today is 95, which occurred in 1901, and the record low is 47, which occurred in 1909. Sunrise today is at 6:33 a.m. and sunset is at 8:17 p.m. The ultraviolet index forecast for May 10th is 8, or very high. Today is at 6:33 a.m. and sunset is at 8:17 p.m. The ultraviolet index forecast for May 10th is 8, or very high. The current time is 9:33 a.m. Central Daylight Time. 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The following reports of weather temperature and wind were made at 9 a.m. DFW Airport, cloudy, 69, dew point 58, relative humidity 67%, wind southeast at 14, pressure 29.95 inches and rising. Dallas Love Field, partly sunny, 70, southeast at 7. Fort Worth Meacham, partly sunny, 72, east at 10. Arlington, cloudy, 72, east at 13. McKinney, partly sunny, 68, south at 9. Denton, cloudy, 71, southeast at 13. Elsewhere around the region, Wichita Falls, mostly sunny, 71, southeast at 16. Abilene, partly sunny, 75, southeast at 9. Waco, partly sunny, 74, east at 15. Tyler, sunny, 73, southeast at 13. Once again at 9 a.m., DFW Airport, cloudy, 69, southeast at 14. Now let's check on your local forecast for the Dallas-Fort Worth Metroplex. Today, partly sunny. A chance of showers and thunderstorms this morning, then showers and thunderstorms likely this afternoon. Some thunderstorms may be severe this afternoon. Highs in the lower 80s. Temperatures falling into the upper 70s this afternoon. East winds 5 to 10 miles an hour.

chance of rain 70%. Tonight, showers with a chance of thunderstorms in the evening, then a chance of showers after midnight. Lows in the lower 60s. North winds 5 to 10 miles an hour. Chance of rain 90%. Monday, partly sunny. Highs in the upper 70s. North winds 5 to 10 miles an hour. Monday night, mostly clear. Lows in the upper 50s. East winds around 5 miles an hour. And now the extended forecast. Tuesday, sunny. Highs in the lower 80s. Southeast winds around 5 miles an hour. Tuesday night, clear. Lows in the lower 60s. Wednesday, sunny. Highs in the upper 80s. Wednesday night, mostly clear. Lows in the upper 60s. Thursday, mostly sunny. Highs around 90. Thursday night, partly cloudy. Lows in the lower 70s. Friday, mostly sunny. Highs in the lower 90s. Friday night, partly cloudy in the evening, then becoming mostly clear. Lows in the lower 70s. Saturday, mostly sunny with a 20% chance of showers and thunderstorms. Highs around 90. The forecast key messages for North and Central Texas. Strong storms will continue to be possible along the Red River this morning. Small hail will be the main threat. A more organized round of thunderstorms is expected Sunday afternoon as a cold front moves into the region. Large hail and damaging winds will be the primary hazards. The spotter information statement for North and Central Texas. Spotter activation may be requested late this morning and through the afternoon. Even if activation is not locally requested, any reports of hazardous weather to the National Weather Service are appreciated. The Dallas-Fort Worth climate summary for yesterday, May 9, 2026. Yesterday's high temperature was 91 degrees and the low 68 degrees. No precipitation fell yesterday, which leaves the monthly total at 0.11 inches. The total precipitation for the year still stands at 10.33 inches. There were no heating degree days yesterday, and there were 15 cooling degree days yesterday. The normal high temperature for today is 82 degrees, and the normal low is 63. The record high for today is 95, which occurred in 1901, and the record low is 47, which occurred in 1909. Sunrise today is at 6:33 a.m., and sunset is at 8:17 p.m. The ultraviolet index forecast for May 10th is 8, or very high. The current time is 9:38 a.m. Central Daylight Time. 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The following reports of weather temperature and wind were made at 9 a.m. DFW Airport, cloudy, 69, dew point 58, relative humidity 67%, wind southeast at 14, pressure 29.95 inches and rising. Dallas Love Field, partly sunny, 70, southeast at 7. Fort Worth Meacham, partly sunny, 72, east at 10. Arlington, cloudy, 72, east at 13. McKinney, partly sunny, 68, south at 9. Denton, cloudy, 71, southeast at 13. Elsewhere around the region, Wichita Falls, mostly sunny, 71, southeast at 16. Abilene, partly sunny, 75, southeast at 9. Waco, partly sunny, 74, east at 15. Tyler, sunny, 73, southeast at 13. Once again at 9 a.m., DFW Airport, cloudy, 69, southeast at 14. Now let's check on your local forecast for the Dallas-Fort Worth Metroplex. Today, partly sunny. A chance of showers and thunderstorms this morning, then showers and thunderstorms likely this afternoon. Some thunderstorms may be severe this afternoon. Highs in the lower 80s. Temperatures falling into the upper 70s this afternoon. East winds 5 to 10 miles an hour. Chance of rain 70%. Tonight, showers with a chance of thunderstorms in the evening, then a chance of showers after midnight.

tonight. Lows in the lower 60s. North winds 5 to 10 miles an hour. Chance of rain 90%. Monday, partly sunny. Highs in the upper 70s. North winds 5 to 10 miles an hour. Monday night, mostly clear. Lows in the upper 50s. East winds around 5 miles an hour. And now the extended forecast. Tuesday, sunny. Highs in the lower 80s. Southeast winds around 5 miles an hour. Tuesday night, clear. Lows in the lower 60s. Wednesday, sunny. Highs in the upper 80s. Wednesday night, mostly clear. Lows in the upper 60s. Thursday, mostly sunny. Highs around 90. Thursday night, partly cloudy. Lows in the lower 70s. Friday, mostly sunny. Highs in the lower 90s. Friday night, partly cloudy in the evening, then becoming mostly clear. Lows in the lower 70s. Saturday, mostly sunny with a 20% chance of showers and thunderstorms. Highs around 90. The forecast key messages for North and Central Texas. Strong storms will continue to be possible along the Red River this morning. Small hail will be the main threat. A more organized round of thunderstorms is expected Sunday afternoon as a cold front moves into the region. Large hail and damaging winds will be the primary hazards. The spotter information statement for North and Central Texas. Spotter activation may be requested late this morning and through the afternoon. Even if activation is not locally requested, any reports of hazardous weather to the National Weather Service are appreciated. The Dallas-Fort Worth climate summary for yesterday, May 9, 2026. Yesterday's high temperature was 91 degrees and the low 68 degrees. No precipitation fell yesterday, which leaves the monthly total at 0.11 inches. The total precipitation for the year still stands at 10.33 inches. There were no heating degree days yesterday and there were 15 cooling degree days yesterday. The normal high temperature for today is 82 degrees and the normal low is 63. The record high for today is 95, which occurred in 1901, and the record low is 47, which occurred in 1909. Sunrise today is at 6:33 a.m. and sunset is at 8:17 p.m. The ultraviolet index forecast for May 10th is 8, or very high. The current time is 9:42 a.m. Central Daylight Time. 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The following reports of weather temperature and wind were made at 9 a.m. DFW Airport, cloudy, 69, dew point 58, relative humidity 67%, wind southeast at 14, pressure 29.95 inches and rising. Dallas Love Field, partly sunny, 70, southeast at 7. Fort Worth Meacham, partly sunny, 72, east at 10. Arlington, cloudy, 72, east at 13. McKinney, partly sunny, 68, south at 9. Denton, cloudy, 71, southeast at 13. Elsewhere around the region, Wichita Falls, mostly sunny, 71, southeast at 16. Abilene, partly sunny, 75, southeast at 9. Waco, partly sunny, 74, east at 15. Tyler, sunny, 73, southeast at 13. Once again at 9 a.m., DFW Airport, cloudy, 69, southeast at 14. Now let's check on your local forecast for the Dallas-Fort Worth Metroplex. Today, partly sunny. A chance of showers and thunderstorms this morning, then showers and thunderstorms likely this afternoon. Some thunderstorms may be severe this afternoon. Highs in the lower 80s. Temperatures falling into the upper 70s this afternoon. East winds 5 to 10 miles an hour. Chance of rain 70%. Tonight, showers with a chance of thunderstorms in the evening, then a chance of showers after midnight. Lows in the lower 60s. North winds 5 to 10 miles an hour. Chance of rain 90%.

Monday, partly sunny. Highs in the upper 70s. North winds 5 to 10 miles an hour. Monday night, mostly clear. Lows in the upper 50s. East winds around 5 miles an hour. And now the extended forecast. Tuesday, sunny. Highs in the lower 80s. Southeast winds around 5 miles an hour. Tuesday night, clear. Lows in the lower 60s. Wednesday, sunny. Highs in the upper 80s. Wednesday night, mostly clear. Lows in the upper 60s. Thursday, mostly sunny. Highs around 90. Thursday night, partly cloudy. Lows in the lower 70s. Friday, mostly sunny. Highs in the lower 90s. Friday night, partly cloudy in the evening, then becoming mostly clear. Lows in the lower 70s. Saturday, mostly sunny with a 20% chance of showers and thunderstorms. Highs around 90. The forecast key messages for North and Central Texas. Strong storms will continue to be possible along the Red River this morning. Small hail will be the main threat. A more organized round of thunderstorms is expected Sunday afternoon as a cold front moves into the region. Large hail and damaging winds will be the primary hazards. The spotter information statement for North and Central Texas. Spotter activation may be requested late this morning and through the afternoon. Even if activation is not locally requested, any reports of hazardous weather to the National Weather Service are appreciated. The Dallas-Fort Worth climate summary for yesterday, May 9, 2026. Yesterday's high temperature was 91 degrees and the low 68 degrees. No precipitation fell yesterday, which leaves the monthly total at 0.11 inches. The total precipitation for the year still stands at 10.33 inches. There were no heating degree days yesterday and there were 15 cooling degree days yesterday. The normal high temperature for today is 82 degrees, and the normal low is 63. The record high for today is 95, which occurred in 1901, and the record low is 47, which occurred in 1909. Sunrise today is at 6:33 a.m., and sunset is at 8:17 p.m. The ultraviolet index forecast for May 10th is 8, or very high. The current time is 9:47 a.m. Central Daylight Time. 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The following reports of weather temperature and wind were made at 9 a.m. DFW Airport, cloudy, 69, dew point 58, relative humidity 67%, wind southeast at 14, pressure 29.95 inches and rising. Dallas Love Field, partly sunny, 70, southeast at 7. Fort Worth Meacham, partly sunny, 72, east at 10. Arlington, cloudy, 72, east at 13. McKinney, partly sunny, 68, south at 9. Denton, cloudy, 71, southeast at 13. Elsewhere around the region, Wichita Falls, mostly sunny, 71, southeast at 16. Abilene, partly sunny, 75, southeast at 9. Waco, partly sunny, 74, east at 15. Tyler, sunny, 73, southeast at 13. Once again at 9 a.m., DFW Airport, cloudy, 69, southeast at 14. Now let's check on your local forecast for the Dallas-Fort Worth Metroplex. Today, partly sunny. A chance of showers and thunderstorms this morning, then showers and thunderstorms likely this afternoon. Some thunderstorms may be severe this afternoon. Highs in the lower 80s. Temperatures falling into the upper 70s this afternoon. East winds 5 to 10 miles an hour. Chance of rain 70%. Tonight, showers with a chance of thunderstorms in the evening, then a chance of showers after midnight. Lows in the lower 60s. North winds 5 to 10 miles an hour. Chance of rain 90%. Monday, partly sunny. Highs in the upper 70s. North winds 5 to 10 miles an hour. Monday night.

mostly clear. Lows in the upper 50s. East winds around 5 miles an hour. And now the extended forecast. Tuesday, sunny. Highs in the lower 80s. Southeast winds around 5 miles an hour. Tuesday night, clear. Lows in the lower 60s. Wednesday, sunny. Highs in the upper 80s. Wednesday night, mostly clear. Lows in the upper 60s. Thursday, mostly sunny. Highs around 90. Thursday night, partly cloudy. Lows in the lower 70s. Friday, mostly sunny. Highs in the lower 90s. Friday night, partly cloudy in the evening, then becoming mostly clear. Lows in the lower 70s. Saturday, mostly sunny with a 20% chance of showers and thunderstorms. Highs around 90. The forecast key messages for North and Central Texas. Strong storms will continue to be possible along the Red River this morning. Small hail will be the main threat. A more organized round of thunderstorms is expected Sunday afternoon as a cold front moves into the region. Large hail and damaging winds will be the primary hazards. The spotter information statement for North and Central Texas. Spotter activation may be requested late this morning and through the afternoon. Even if activation is not locally requested, any reports of hazardous weather to the National Weather Service are appreciated. The Dallas-Fort Worth climate summary for yesterday, May 9, 2026. Yesterday's high temperature was 91 degrees and the low 68 degrees. No precipitation fell yesterday, which leaves the monthly total at 0.11 inches. The total precipitation for the year still stands at 10.33 inches. There were no heating degree days yesterday and there were 15 cooling degree days yesterday. The normal high temperature for today is 82 degrees and the normal low is 63. The record high for today is 95, which occurred in 1901, and the record low is 47, which occurred in 1909. Sunrise today is at 6:33 a.m. and sunset is at 8:17 p.m. The ultraviolet index forecast for May 10th is 8, or very high. The current time is 9:52 a.m. Central Daylight Time. 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The following reports of weather temperature and wind were made at 9 a.m. DFW Airport, cloudy, 69, dew point 58, relative humidity 67%, wind southeast at 14, pressure 29.95 inches and rising. Dallas Love Field, partly sunny, 70, southeast at 7. Fort Worth Meacham, partly sunny, 72, east at 10. Arlington, cloudy, 72, east at 13. McKinney, partly sunny, 68, south at 9. Denton, cloudy, 71, southeast at 13. Elsewhere around the region, Wichita Falls, mostly sunny, 71, southeast at 16. Abilene, partly sunny, 75, southeast at 9. Waco, partly sunny, 74, east at 15. Tyler, sunny, 73, southeast at 13. Once again at 9 a.m., DFW Airport, cloudy, 69, southeast at 14. Now let's check on your local forecast for the Dallas-Fort Worth Metroplex. Today, partly sunny. A chance of showers and thunderstorms this morning, then showers and thunderstorms likely this afternoon. Some thunderstorms may be severe this afternoon. Highs in the lower 80s. Temperatures falling into the upper 70s this afternoon. East winds 5 to 10 miles an hour. Chance of rain 70%. Tonight, showers with a chance of thunderstorms in the evening, then a chance of showers after midnight. Lows in the lower 60s. North winds 5 to 10 miles an hour. Chance of rain 90%. Monday, partly sunny. Highs in the upper 70s. North winds 5 to 10 miles an hour. Monday night, mostly clear. Lows in the upper 50s. East winds around 5 miles an hour. And now the

extended forecast. Tuesday, sunny. Highs in the lower 80s. Southeast winds around 5 miles an hour. Tuesday night, clear. Lows in the lower 60s. Wednesday, sunny. Highs in the upper 80s. Wednesday night, mostly clear. Lows in the upper 60s. Thursday, mostly sunny. Highs around 90. Thursday night, partly cloudy. Lows in the lower 70s. Friday, mostly sunny. Highs in the lower 90s. Friday night, partly cloudy in the evening, then becoming mostly clear. Lows in the lower 70s. Saturday, mostly sunny with a 20% chance of showers and thunderstorms. Highs around 90. The forecast key messages for North and Central Texas. Strong storms will continue to be possible along the Red River this morning. Small hail will be the main threat. A more organized round of thunderstorms is expected Sunday afternoon as a cold front moves into the region. Large hail and damaging winds will be the primary hazards. The spotter information statement for North and Central Texas. Spotter activation may be requested late this morning and through the afternoon. Even if activation is not locally requested, any reports of hazardous weather to the National Weather Service are appreciated. The Dallas-Fort Worth climate summary for yesterday, May 9, 2026. Yesterday's high temperature was 91 degrees and the low 68 degrees. No precipitation fell yesterday, which leaves the monthly total at 0.11 inches. The total precipitation for the year still stands at 10.33 inches. There were no heating degree days yesterday and there were 15 cooling degree days yesterday. The normal high temperature for today is 82 degrees and the normal low is 63. The record high for today is 95, which occurred in 1901, and the record low is 47, which occurred in 1909. Sunrise today is at 6:33 a.m. and sunset is at 8:17 p.m. The ultraviolet index forecast for May 10th is 8, or very high. The current time is 9:57 a.m. Central Daylight Time. 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The following reports of weather temperature and wind were made at 9 a.m. DFW Airport, cloudy, 69, dew point 58, relative humidity 67%, wind southeast at 14, pressure 29.95 inches and rising. Dallas Love Field, partly sunny, 70, southeast at 7. Fort Worth Meacham, partly sunny, 72, east at 10. Arlington, cloudy, 72, east at 13. McKinney, partly sunny, 68, south at 9. Denton, cloudy, 71, southeast at 13. Elsewhere around the region, Wichita Falls, mostly sunny, 71, southeast at 16. Abilene, partly sunny, 75, southeast at 9. Waco, partly sunny, 74, east at 15. Tyler, sunny, 73, southeast at 13. Once again at 9 a.m., DFW Airport, cloudy, 69, southeast at 14. Now let's check on your local forecast for the Dallas-Fort Worth Metroplex. Today, partly sunny. A chance of showers and thunderstorms this morning, then showers and thunderstorms likely this afternoon. Some thunderstorms may be severe this afternoon. Highs in the lower 80s. Temperatures falling into the upper 70s this afternoon. East winds 5 to 10 miles an hour. Chance of rain 70%. Tonight, showers with a chance of thunderstorms in the evening, then a chance of showers after midnight. Lows in the lower 60s. North winds 5 to 10 miles an hour. Chance of rain 90%. Monday, partly sunny. Highs in the upper 70s. North winds 5 to 10 miles an hour. Monday night, mostly clear. Lows in the upper 50s. East winds around 5 miles an hour. And now the extended forecast. Tuesday, sunny. Highs in the lower 80s. Southeast winds around 5 miles an hour.

Tuesday night, clear. Lows in the lower 60s. Wednesday, sunny. Highs in the upper 80s. Wednesday night, mostly clear. Lows in the upper 60s. Thursday, mostly sunny. Highs around 90. Thursday night, partly cloudy. Lows in the lower 70s. Friday, mostly sunny. Highs in the lower 90s. Friday night, partly cloudy in the evening, then becoming mostly clear. Lows in the lower 70s. Saturday, mostly sunny with a 20% chance of showers and thunderstorms. Highs around 90. The forecast key messages for North and Central Texas. Strong storms will continue to be possible along the Red River this morning. Small hail will be the main threat. A more organized round of thunderstorms is expected Sunday afternoon as a cold front moves into the region. Large hail and damaging winds will be the primary hazards. The spotter information statement for North and Central Texas. Spotter activation may be requested late this morning and through the afternoon. Even if activation is not locally requested, any reports of hazardous weather to the National Weather Service are appreciated. The ultraviolet index forecast for May 10th is 8, or very high. The current time is 10:01 a.m. Central Daylight Time. 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The following reports of weather temperature and wind were made at 9 a.m. DFW Airport, cloudy, 69, dew point 58, relative humidity 67%, wind southeast at 14, pressure 29.95 inches and rising. Dallas Love Field, partly sunny, 70, southeast at 7. Fort Worth Meacham, partly sunny, 72, east at 10. Arlington, cloudy, 72, east at 13. McKinney, partly sunny, 68, south at 9. Denton, cloudy, 71, southeast at 13. Elsewhere around the region, Wichita Falls, mostly sunny, 71, southeast at 16. Abilene, partly sunny, 75, southeast at 9. Waco, partly sunny, 74, east at 15. Tyler, sunny, 73, southeast at 13. Once again at 9 a.m., DFW Airport, cloudy, 69, southeast at 14. The following reports of weather temperature and wind were made at 10 a.m. DFW Airport, mostly sunny, 74, dew point 59, relative humidity 59%, wind southeast at 16, pressure 29.92 inches and falling. Dallas Love Field, mostly sunny, 74, southeast at 14. Fort Worth Meacham, sunny, 75, southeast at 16, gusting to 23. Arlington, sunny, 75, southeast at 16. McKinney, sunny, 72, south at 12. Denton, mostly sunny, 74, south at 17. Elsewhere around the region, Wichita Falls, cloudy, 67, northeast at 21, gusting to 31. Abilene, partly sunny, 79, southeast at 13. Waco, partly sunny, 77, east at 10. Tyler, sunny, 77, southeast at 13. Once again at 10 a.m., DFW Airport, mostly sunny, 74, southeast at 16. The following reports of weather temperature and wind were made at 10 a.m. DFW Airport, mostly sunny, 74, dew point 59, relative humidity 59%, wind southeast at 16, pressure 29.92 inches and falling. Dallas Love Field, mostly sunny, 74, southeast at 14. Fort Worth Meacham, sunny, 75, southeast at 16, gusting to 23. Arlington, sunny, 75, southeast at 16. McKinney, sunny, 72, south at 12. Denton, mostly sunny, 74, south at 17. Elsewhere around the region, Wichita Falls, cloudy, 67, northeast at 21, gusting to 31.

Moline, partly sunny, 79, southeast at 13. Waco, partly sunny, 77, east at 10. Tyler, sunny, 77, southeast at 13. Once again at 10 a.m., DFW Airport, mostly sunny, 74, southeast at 16. Now let's check on your local forecast for the Dallas-Fort Worth Metroplex. Today, partly sunny. A chance of showers and thunderstorms this morning, then showers and thunderstorms likely this afternoon. Some thunderstorms may be severe this afternoon. Highs in the lower 80s. Temperatures falling into the upper 70s this afternoon. East winds 5 to 10 miles an hour. Chance of rain 70%. Tonight, showers with a chance of thunderstorms in the evening, then a chance of showers after midnight. Lows in the lower 60s. North winds 5 to 10 miles an hour. Chance of rain 90%. Monday, partly sunny. Highs in the upper 70s. North winds 5 to 10 miles an hour. Monday night, mostly clear. Lows in the upper 50s. East winds around 5 miles an hour. And now the extended forecast. Tuesday, sunny. Highs in the lower 80s. Southeast winds around 5 miles an hour. Tuesday night, clear. Lows in the lower 60s. Wednesday, sunny. Highs in the upper 80s. Wednesday night, mostly clear. Lows in the upper 60s. Thursday, mostly sunny. Highs around 90. Thursday night, partly cloudy. Lows in the lower 70s. Friday, mostly sunny. Highs in the lower 90s. Friday night, partly cloudy in the evening, then becoming mostly clear. Lows in the lower 70s. Saturday, mostly sunny with a 20% chance of showers and thunderstorms. Highs around 90. The forecast key messages for North and Central Texas. Strong storms will continue to be possible along the Red River this morning. Small hail will be the main threat. A more organized round of thunderstorms is expected Sunday afternoon as a cold front moves into the region. Large hail and damaging winds will be the primary hazards. The spotter information statement for North and Central Texas. Spotter activation may be requested late this morning and through the afternoon. Even if activation is not locally requested, any reports of hazardous weather to the National Weather Service are appreciated. The ultraviolet index forecast for May 10th is 8, or very high. The current time is 10:08 a.m. Central Daylight Time. 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The following reports of weather temperature and wind were made at 10 a.m. DFW Airport, mostly sunny, 74, dew point 59, relative humidity 59%, wind southeast at 16, pressure 29.92 inches and falling. Dallas Love Field, mostly sunny, 74, southeast at 14. Fort Worth Meacham, sunny, 75, southeast at 16, gusting to 23. Arlington, sunny, 75, southeast at 16. McKinney, sunny, 72, south at 12. Denton, mostly sunny, 74, south at 17. Elsewhere around the region, Wichita Falls, cloudy, 67, northeast at 21, gusting to 31. Abilene, partly sunny, 79, southeast at 13. Waco, partly sunny, 77, east at 10. Tyler, sunny, 77, southeast at 13. Once again at 10 a.m., DFW Airport, mostly sunny, 74, southeast at 16. Now let's check on your local forecast for the Dallas-Fort Worth Metroplex. Today, partly sunny. A chance of showers and thunderstorms this morning, then showers and thunderstorms likely this afternoon. Some thunderstorms may be severe this afternoon. Highs in the lower 80s. Temperatures falling into the upper 70s this afternoon. East winds 5 to 10 miles an hour. Chance of rain 70%. Tonight, showers with a chance

thunderstorms in the evening, then a chance of showers after midnight. Lows in the lower 60s. North winds 5 to 10 miles an hour. Chance of rain 90%. Monday, partly sunny. Highs in the upper 70s. North winds 5 to 10 miles an hour. Monday night, mostly clear. Lows in the upper 50s. East winds around 5 miles an hour. And now the extended forecast. Tuesday, sunny. Highs in the lower 80s. Southeast winds around 5 miles an hour. Tuesday night, clear. Lows in the lower 60s. Wednesday, sunny. Highs in the upper 80s. Wednesday night, mostly clear. Lows in the upper 60s. Thursday, mostly sunny. Highs around 90. Thursday night, partly cloudy. Lows in the lower 70s. Friday, mostly sunny. Highs in the lower 90s. Friday night, partly cloudy in the evening, then becoming mostly clear. Lows in the lower 70s. Saturday, mostly sunny with a 20% chance of showers and thunderstorms. Highs around 90. The forecast key messages for North and Central Texas. Strong storms will continue to be possible along the Red River this morning. Small hail will be the main threat. A more organized round of thunderstorms is expected Sunday afternoon as a cold front moves into the region. Large hail and damaging winds will be the primary hazards. The spotter information statement for North and Central Texas. Spotter activation may be requested late this morning and through the afternoon. Even if activation is not locally requested, any reports of hazardous weather to the National Weather Service are appreciated. The ultraviolet index forecast for May 10th is 8, or very high. The current time is 10:12 a.m. Central Daylight Time. 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The following reports of weather temperature and wind were made at 10 a.m. DFW Airport, mostly sunny, 74, dew point 59, relative humidity 59%, wind southeast at 16, pressure 29.92 inches and falling. Dallas Love Field, mostly sunny, 74, southeast at 14. Fort Worth Meacham, sunny, 75, southeast at 16, gusting to 23. Arlington, sunny, 75, southeast at 16. McKinney, sunny, 72, south at 12. Denton, mostly sunny, 74, south at 17. Elsewhere around the region, Wichita Falls, cloudy, 67, northeast at 21, gusting to 31. Abilene, mostly sunny, 79, southeast at 13. Waco, partly sunny, 77, east at 10. Tyler, sunny, 77, southeast at 13. Once again at 10 a.m., DFW Airport, mostly sunny, 74, southeast at 16. Now let's check on your local forecast for the Dallas-Fort Worth Metroplex. Today, partly sunny. A chance of showers and thunderstorms this morning, then showers and thunderstorms likely this afternoon. Some thunderstorms may be severe this afternoon. Highs in the lower 80s. Temperatures falling into the upper 70s this afternoon. East winds 5 to 10 miles an hour. Chance of rain 70%. Tonight, showers with a chance of thunderstorms in the evening, then a chance of showers after midnight. Lows in the lower 60s. North winds 5 to 10 miles an hour. Chance of rain 90%. Monday, partly sunny. Highs in the upper 70s. North winds 5 to 10 miles an hour. Monday night, mostly clear. Lows in the upper 50s. East winds around 5 miles an hour. And now the extended forecast. Tuesday, sunny. Highs in the lower 80s. Southeast winds around 5 miles an hour. Tuesday night, clear. Lows in the lower 60s. Wednesday, sunny. Highs in the upper 80s. Wednesday night, mostly clear.
lows in the upper 60s. Thursday, mostly sunny. Highs around 90. Thursday night, partly cloudy. Lows in the lower 70s. Friday, mostly sunny. Highs in the lower 90s. Friday night, partly cloudy in the evening, then becoming mostly clear. Lows in the lower 70s. Saturday, mostly sunny with a 20% chance of showers and thunderstorms. Highs around 90. The forecast key messages for North and Central Texas. Strong storms will continue to be possible along the Red River this morning. Small hail will be the main threat. A more organized round of thunderstorms is expected Sunday afternoon as a cold front moves into the region. Large hail and damaging winds will be the primary hazards. The spotter information statement for North and Central Texas. Spotter activation may be requested late this morning and through the afternoon. Even if activation is not locally requested, any reports of hazardous weather to the National Weather Service are appreciated. The ultraviolet index forecast for May 10th is 8, or very high. The current time is 10:16 a.m. Central Daylight Time. 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The following reports of weather temperature and wind were made at 10 a.m. DFW Airport, mostly sunny, 74, dew point 59, relative humidity 59%, wind southeast at 16, pressure 29.92 inches and falling. Dallas Love Field, mostly sunny, 74, southeast at 14. Fort Worth Meacham, sunny, 75, southeast at 16, gusting to 23. Arlington, sunny, 75, southeast at 16. McKinney, sunny, 72, south at 12. Denton, mostly sunny, 74, south at 17. Elsewhere around the region, Wichita Falls, cloudy, 67, northeast at 21, gusting to 31. Abilene, mostly sunny, 79, southeast at 13. Waco, partly sunny, 77, east at 10. Tyler, sunny, 77, southeast at 13. Once again at 10 a.m., DFW Airport, mostly sunny, 74, southeast at 16. Now let's check on your local forecast for the Dallas-Fort Worth Metroplex. Today, partly sunny. A chance of showers and thunderstorms this morning, then showers and thunderstorms likely this afternoon. Some thunderstorms may be severe this afternoon. Highs in the lower 80s. Temperatures falling into the upper 70s this afternoon. East winds 5 to 10 miles an hour. Chance of rain 70%. Tonight, showers with a chance of thunderstorms in the evening, then a chance of showers after midnight. Lows in the lower 60s. North winds 5 to 10 miles an hour. Chance of rain 90%. Monday, partly sunny. Highs in the upper 70s. North winds 5 to 10 miles an hour. Monday night, mostly clear. Lows in the upper 50s. East winds around 5 miles an hour. And now the extended forecast. Tuesday, sunny. Highs in the lower 80s. Southeast winds around 5 miles an hour. Tuesday night, clear. Lows in the lower 60s. Wednesday, sunny. Highs in the upper 80s. Wednesday night, mostly clear. Lows in the upper 60s. Thursday, mostly sunny. Highs around 90. Thursday night, partly cloudy. Lows in the lower 70s. Friday, mostly sunny. Highs in the lower 90s. Friday night, partly cloudy in the evening, then becoming mostly clear. Lows in the lower 70s. Saturday, mostly sunny with a 20% chance of showers and thunderstorms. Highs around 90. The forecast key messages for North and Central Texas. Strong storms will continue to be possible along the Red River this morning. Small hail will be the main threat. A more organized round of thunderstorms is expected Sunday afternoon as a cold front moves into the region.
Large hail and damaging winds will be the primary hazard.

the spotter information statement for North and Central Texas. Spotter activation may be requested late this morning and through the afternoon. Even if activation is not locally requested, any reports of hazardous weather to the National Weather Service are appreciated. The ultraviolet index forecast for May 10th is 8, or very high. The current time is 10:20 a.m. Central Daylight Time. 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The following reports of weather temperature and wind were made at 10 a.m. DFW Airport, mostly sunny, 74, dew point 59, relative humidity 59%, wind southeast at 16, pressure 29.92 inches and falling. Dallas Love Field, mostly sunny, 74, southeast at 14. Fort Worth Meacham, sunny, 75, southeast at 16, gusting to 23. Arlington, sunny, 75, southeast at 16. McKinney, sunny, 72, south at 12. Denton, mostly sunny, 74, south at 17. Elsewhere around the region, Wichita Falls, cloudy, 67, northeast at 21, gusting to 31. Abilene, mostly sunny, 79, southeast at 13. Waco, partly sunny, 77, east at 10. Tyler, sunny, 77, southeast at 13. Once again at 10 a.m., DFW Airport, mostly sunny, 74, southeast at 16. Now let's check on your local forecast for the Dallas-Fort Worth Metroplex. Today, partly sunny. A chance of showers and thunderstorms this morning, then showers and thunderstorms likely this afternoon. Some thunderstorms may be severe this afternoon. Highs in the lower 80s. Temperatures falling into the upper 70s this afternoon. East winds 5 to 10 miles an hour. Chance of rain 70%. Tonight, showers with a chance of thunderstorms in the evening, then a chance of showers after midnight. Lows in the lower 60s. North winds 5 to 10 miles an hour. Chance of rain 90%. Monday, partly sunny. Highs in the upper 70s. North winds 5 to 10 miles an hour. Monday night, mostly clear. Lows in the upper 50s. East winds around 5 miles an hour. And now the extended forecast. Tuesday, sunny. Highs in the lower 80s. Southeast winds around 5 miles an hour. Tuesday night, clear. Lows in the lower 60s. Wednesday, sunny. Highs in the upper 80s. Wednesday night, mostly clear. Lows in the upper 60s. Thursday, mostly sunny. Highs around 90. Thursday night, partly cloudy. Lows in the lower 70s. Friday, mostly sunny. Highs in the lower 90s. Friday night, partly cloudy in the evening, then becoming mostly clear. Lows in the lower 70s. Saturday, mostly sunny with a 20% chance of showers and thunderstorms. Highs around 90. The forecast key messages for North and Central Texas. Strong storms will continue to be possible along the Red River this morning. Small hail will be the main threat. A more organized round of thunderstorms is expected Sunday afternoon as a cold front moves into the region. Large hail and damaging winds will be the primary hazards. The spotter information statement for North and Central Texas. Spotter activation may be requested late this morning and through the afternoon. Even if activation is not locally requested, any reports of hazardous weather to the National Weather Service are appreciated. The ultraviolet index forecast for May 10th is 8, or very high. The current time is 10:24 a.m. Central Daylight Time. 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The following reports of weather temperature and wind were made at 10 a.m. DFW Airport, mostly sunny, 74, dew point 59, relative humidity.

partly sunny, 77, east at 10. Tyler, sunny, 77, southeast at 13. Once again at 10 a.m., DFW Airport, mostly sunny, 74, southeast at 16. Now let's check on your local forecast for the Dallas-Fort Worth Metroplex. Today, partly sunny. A chance of showers and thunderstorms this morning, then showers and thunderstorms likely this afternoon. Some thunderstorms may be severe this afternoon. Highs in the lower 80s. Temperatures falling into the upper 70s this afternoon. East winds 5 to 10 miles an hour. Chance of rain 70%. Tonight, showers with a chance of thunderstorms in the evening, then a chance of showers after midnight. Lows in the lower 60s. North winds 5 to 10 miles an hour. Chance of rain 90%. Monday, partly sunny. Highs in the upper 70s. North winds 5 to 10 miles an hour. Monday night, mostly clear. Lows in the upper 50s. East winds around 5 miles an hour. And now the extended forecast. Tuesday, sunny. Highs in the lower 80s. Southeast winds around 5 miles an hour. Tuesday night, clear. Lows in the lower 60s. Wednesday, sunny. Highs in the upper 80s. Wednesday night, mostly clear. Lows in the upper 60s. Thursday, mostly sunny. Highs around 90. Thursday night, partly cloudy. Lows in the lower 70s. Friday, mostly sunny. Highs in the lower 90s. Friday night, partly cloudy in the evening, then becoming mostly clear. Lows in the lower 70s. Saturday, mostly sunny with a 20% chance of showers and thunderstorms. Highs around 90. The forecast key messages for North and Central Texas. Strong storms will continue to be possible along the Red River this morning. Small hail will be the main threat. A more organized round of thunderstorms is expected Sunday afternoon as a cold front moves into the region. Large hail and damaging winds will be the primary hazards. The spotter information statement for North and Central Texas. Spotter activation may be requested late this morning and through the afternoon. Even if activation is not locally requested, any reports of hazardous weather to the National Weather Service are appreciated. The ultraviolet index forecast for May 10th is 8, or very high. The current time is 10:28 a.m. Central Daylight Time. 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The following reports of weather temperature and wind were made at 10 a.m. DFW Airport, mostly sunny, 74, dew point 59, relative humidity 59%, wind southeast at 16, pressure 29.92 inches and falling. Dallas Love Field, mostly sunny, 74, southeast at 14. Fort Worth Meacham, sunny, 75, southeast at 16, gusting to 23. Arlington, sunny, 75, southeast at 16. McKinney, sunny, 72, south at 12. Denton, mostly sunny, 74, south at 17. Elsewhere around the region, Wichita Falls, cloudy, 67, northeast at 21, gusting to 31. Abilene, mostly sunny, 79, southeast at 13. Waco, partly sunny, 77, east at 10. Tyler, sunny, 77, southeast at 13. Once again at 10 a.m., DFW Airport, mostly sunny, 74, southeast at 16. Now let's check on your local forecast for the Dallas-Fort Worth Metroplex. Today, partly sunny. A chance of showers and thunderstorms this morning, then showers and thunderstorms likely this afternoon. Some thunderstorms may be severe this afternoon. Highs in the lower 80s. Temperatures falling into the upper 70s this afternoon. East winds 5 to 10 miles an hour. Chance of rain 70%. Tonight, showers with a chance of thunderstorms in the evening, then a chance of showers after midnight. Lows

north winds 5 to 10 miles an hour. Chance of rain 90%. Monday, partly sunny. Highs in the upper 70s. North winds 5 to 10 miles an hour. Monday night, mostly clear. Lows in the upper 50s. East winds around 5 miles an hour. And now the extended forecast. Tuesday, sunny. Highs in the lower 80s. Southeast winds around 5 miles an hour. Tuesday night, clear. Lows in the lower 60s. Wednesday, sunny. Highs in the upper 80s. Wednesday night, mostly clear. Lows in the upper 60s. Thursday, mostly sunny. Highs around 90. Thursday night, partly cloudy. Lows in the lower 70s. Friday, mostly sunny. Highs in the lower 90s. Friday night, partly cloudy in the evening, then becoming mostly clear. Lows in the lower 70s. Saturday, mostly sunny with a 20% chance of showers and thunderstorms. Highs around 90. The forecast key messages for North and Central Texas. Strong storms will continue to be possible along the Red River this morning. Small hail will be the main threat. A more organized round of thunderstorms is expected Sunday afternoon as a cold front moves into the region. Large hail and damaging winds will be the primary hazards. The spotter information statement for North and Central Texas. Spotter activation may be requested late this morning and through the afternoon. Even if activation is not locally requested, any reports of hazardous weather to the National Weather Service are appreciated. Strong thunderstorms will impact portions of Montague, Wise, Denton, Northern Collin, Cook, Grayson, and southwestern Fannin counties through 11 a.m. At 10:18 a.m., Doppler radar was tracking strong thunderstorms along a line extending from near Denison to near Gainesville to near Bowie. Movement was south at 30 miles an hour. Hazard, winds in excess of 40 miles an hour Denison to near Gainesville to near Bowie. Movement was south at 30 miles an hour. Hazard, winds in excess of 40 miles an hour and a half inch hail. Source, radar indicated. Impact, gusty winds could knock down tree limbs and blow around unsecured objects. Minor damage to outdoor objects is possible. Strong thunderstorms will be near Sherman, Bowie, Collinsville, Dorchester, Sunset, Lake Amongi Carter, and Lake Kyle around 10:25 a.m., Sanger, Howe, Bells, and Ray Roberts Park Johnson Branch around 10:30 a.m., Pilot Point, Gunter, Tom Bean, and Ray Roberts Park Isle Dubois around 10:35 a.m., Denton, Van Alstine, and Alvord around 10:40 a.m., Salina, Aubrey, and Wytrite around 10:45 a.m. Other locations impacted by these storms include Westminster, Tioga, Valley View, Ida, Belker, Sadler, Park Springs, Cap's Corner, and Locust. This includes the following highways: Interstate 35 between mile markers 468 and 503. Interstate 35W between mile markers 77 and 85. Interstate 35E between mile markers 456 and 466. If outdoors, consider seeking shelter inside a building. Frequent cloud-to-ground lightning is occurring with these storms. Lightning can strike 10 miles away from a thunderstorm. Seek a safe shelter inside a building or vehicle. Max hail size, 0.50 in max wind gust, 40 miles an hour. The ultraviolet index forecast for May 10th is 8, or very high. The current time is 10:34 a.m. Central Daylight Time. 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The following reports of weather temperature and wind were made at 10 a.m. DFW Airport, mostly sunny, 74, dew point 59, relative humidity 59%, wind southeast at 16, pressure 29.92 inches and falling. Dallas Love Field, mostly sunny, 74, southeast at 14. Fort Worth Meacham, sunny, 75, southeast at 16, gusting to 23. Arlington, sunny.

75, southeast at 16. McKinney, sunny, 72, south at 12. Denton, mostly sunny, 74, south at 17. Elsewhere around the region, Wichita Falls, cloudy, 67, northeast at 21, gusting to 31. Abilene, mostly sunny, 79, southeast at 13. Waco, partly sunny, 77, east at 10. Tyler, sunny, 77, southeast at 13. Once again at 10 a.m., DFW Airport, mostly sunny, 74, southeast at 16. Now let's check on your local forecast for the Dallas-Fort Worth Metroplex. Today, partly sunny. A chance of showers and thunderstorms this morning, then showers and thunderstorms likely this afternoon. Some thunderstorms may be severe this afternoon. Highs in the lower 80s. Temperatures falling into the upper 70s this afternoon. East winds 5 to 10 miles an hour. Chance of rain 70%. Tonight, showers with a chance of thunderstorms in the evening, then a chance of showers after midnight. Lows in the lower 60s. North winds 5 to 10 miles an hour. Chance of rain 90%. Monday, partly sunny. Highs in the upper 70s. North winds 5 to 10 miles an hour. Monday night, mostly clear. Lows in the upper 50s. East winds around 5 miles an hour. And now the extended forecast. Tuesday, sunny. Highs in the lower 80s. Southeast winds around 5 miles an hour. Tuesday night, clear. Lows in the lower 60s. Wednesday, sunny. Highs in the upper 80s. Wednesday night, mostly clear. Lows in the upper 60s. Thursday, mostly sunny. Highs around 90. Thursday night, partly cloudy. Lows in the lower 70s. Friday, mostly sunny. Highs in the lower 90s. Friday night, partly cloudy in the evening, then becoming mostly clear. Lows in the lower 70s. Saturday, mostly sunny with a 20% chance of showers and thunderstorms. Highs around 90. The forecast key messages for North and Central Texas. Strong storms will continue to be possible along the Red River this morning. Small hail will be the main threat. A more organized round of thunderstorms is expected Sunday afternoon as a cold front moves into the region. Large hail and damaging winds will be the primary hazards. The spotter information statement for North and Central Texas. Spotter activation may be requested late this morning and through the afternoon. Even if activation is not locally requested, any reports of hazardous weather to the National Weather Service are appreciated. The ultraviolet index forecast for May 10th is 8, or very high. The current time is 10:39 a.m. Central Daylight Time. 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The following reports of weather temperature and wind were made at 10 a.m. DFW Airport, mostly sunny, 74, dew point 59, relative humidity 59%, wind southeast at 16, pressure 29.92 inches and falling. Dallas Love Field, mostly sunny, 74, southeast at 14. Fort Worth Meacham, sunny, 75, southeast at 16, gusting to 23. Arlington, sunny, 75, southeast at 16. McKinney, sunny, 72, south at 12. Denton, mostly sunny, 74, south at 17. Elsewhere around the region, Wichita Falls, cloudy, 67, northeast at 21, gusting to 31. Abilene, mostly sunny, 79, southeast at 13. Waco, partly sunny, 77, east at 10. Tyler, sunny, 77, southeast at 13. Once again at 10 a.m., DFW Airport, mostly sunny, 74, southeast at 16. Now let's check on your local forecast for the Dallas-Fort Worth Metroplex. Today, partly sunny.
A chance of showers and thunderstorms this morning.

showers and thunderstorms likely this afternoon. Some thunderstorms may be severe this afternoon. Highs in the lower 80s. Temperatures falling into the upper 70s this afternoon. East winds 5 to 10 miles an hour. Chance of rain 70%. Tonight, showers with a chance of thunderstorms in the evening, then a chance of showers after midnight. Lows in the lower 60s. North winds 5 to 10 miles an hour. Chance of rain 90%. Monday, partly sunny. Highs in the upper 70s. North winds 5 to 10 miles an hour. Monday night, mostly clear. Lows in the upper 50s. East winds around 5 miles an hour. And now the extended forecast. Tuesday, sunny. Highs in the lower 80s. Southeast winds around 5 miles an hour. Tuesday night, clear. Lows in the lower 60s. Wednesday, sunny. Highs in the upper 80s. Wednesday night, mostly clear. Lows in the upper 60s. Thursday, mostly sunny. Highs around 90. Thursday night, partly cloudy. Lows in the lower 70s. Friday, mostly sunny. Highs in the lower 90s. Friday night, partly cloudy in the evening, then becoming mostly clear. Lows in the lower 70s. Saturday, mostly sunny with a 20% chance of showers and thunderstorms. Highs around 90. The forecast key messages for North and Central Texas. Strong storms will continue to be possible along the Red River this morning. Small hail will be the main threat. A more organized round of thunderstorms is expected Sunday afternoon as a cold front moves into the region. Large hail and damaging winds will be the primary hazards. The spotter information statement for North and Central Texas. Spotter activation may be requested late this morning and through the afternoon. Even if activation is not locally requested, any reports of hazardous weather to the National Weather Service are appreciated. The ultraviolet index forecast for May 10th is 8, or very high. The current time is 10:43 a.m. Central Daylight Time. 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The following reports of weather temperature and wind were made at 10 a.m. DFW Airport, mostly sunny, 74, dew point 59, relative humidity 59%, wind southeast at 16, pressure 29.92 inches and falling. Dallas Love Field, mostly sunny, 74, southeast at 14. Fort Worth Meacham, sunny, 75, southeast at 16, gusting to 23. Arlington, sunny, 75, southeast at 16. McKinney, sunny, 72, south at 12. Denton, mostly sunny, 74, south at 17. Elsewhere around the region, Wichita Falls, cloudy, 67, northeast at 21, gusting to 31. Abilene, mostly sunny, 79, southeast at 13. Waco, partly sunny, 77, east at 10. Tyler, sunny, 77, southeast at 13. Once again at 10 a.m., DFW Airport, mostly sunny, 74, southeast at 16. Now let's check on your local forecast for the Dallas-Fort Worth Metroplex. Today, partly sunny. A chance of showers and thunderstorms this morning, then showers and thunderstorms likely this afternoon. Some thunderstorms may be severe this afternoon. Highs in the lower 80s. Temperatures falling into the upper 70s this afternoon. East winds 5 to 10 miles an hour. Chance of rain 70%. Tonight, showers with a chance of thunderstorms in the evening, then a chance of showers after midnight. Lows in the lower 60s. North winds 5 to 10 miles an hour. Chance of rain 90%. Monday, partly sunny. Highs in the upper 70s. North winds 5 to 10 miles an hour. Monday night, mostly clear. Lows in the upper 50s. East winds around 5 miles an hour. And now the extended forecast.

Tuesday, sunny. Highs in the lower 80s. Southeast winds around 5 miles an hour. Tuesday night, clear. Lows in the lower 60s. Wednesday, sunny. Highs in the upper 80s. Wednesday night, mostly clear. Lows in the upper 60s. Thursday, mostly sunny. Highs around 90. Thursday night, partly cloudy. Lows in the lower 70s. Friday, mostly sunny. Highs in the lower 90s. Friday night, partly cloudy in the evening, then becoming mostly clear. Lows in the lower 70s. Saturday, mostly sunny with a 20% chance of showers and thunderstorms. Highs around 90. The forecast key messages for North and Central Texas. Strong storms will continue to be possible along the Red River this morning. Small hail will be the main threat. A more organized round of thunderstorms is expected Sunday afternoon as a cold front moves into the region. Large hail and damaging winds will be the primary hazards. The spotter information statement for North and Central Texas. Spotter activation may be requested late this morning and through the afternoon. Even if activation is not locally requested, any reports of hazardous weather to the National Weather Service are appreciated. The ultraviolet index forecast for May 10th is 8, or very high. The current time is 10:47 a.m. Central Daylight Time. 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The following reports of weather temperature and wind were made at 10 a.m. DFW Airport, mostly sunny, 74, dew point 59, relative humidity 59%, wind southeast at 16, pressure 29.92 inches and falling. Dallas Love Field, mostly sunny, 74, southeast at 14. Fort Worth Meacham, sunny, 75, southeast at 16, gusting to 23. Arlington, sunny, 75, southeast at 16. McKinney, sunny, 72, south at 12. Denton, mostly sunny, 74, south at 17. Elsewhere around the region, Wichita Falls, cloudy, 67, northeast at 21, gusting to 31. Abilene, mostly sunny, 79, southeast at 13. Waco, partly sunny, 77, east at 10. Tyler, sunny, 77, southeast at 13. Once again at 10 a.m., DFW Airport, mostly sunny, 74, southeast at 16. Now let's check on your local forecast for the Dallas-Fort Worth Metroplex. Today, partly sunny. A chance of showers and thunderstorms this morning, then showers and thunderstorms likely this afternoon. Some thunderstorms may be severe this afternoon. Highs in the lower 80s. Temperatures falling into the upper 70s this afternoon. East winds 5 to 10 miles an hour. Chance of rain 70%. Tonight, showers with a chance of thunderstorms in the evening, then a chance of showers after midnight. Lows in the lower 60s. North winds 5 to 10 miles an hour. Chance of rain 90%. Monday, partly sunny. Highs in the upper 70s. North winds 5 to 10 miles an hour. Monday night, mostly clear. Lows in the upper 50s. East winds around 5 miles an hour. And now the extended forecast. Tuesday, sunny. Highs in the lower 80s. Southeast winds around 5 miles an hour. Tuesday night, clear. Lows in the lower 60s. Wednesday, sunny. Highs in the upper 80s. Wednesday night, mostly clear. Lows in the upper 60s. Thursday, mostly sunny. Highs around 90. Thursday night, partly cloudy. Lows in the lower 70s. Friday, mostly sunny. Highs in the lower 90s. Friday night, partly cloudy in the evening, then becoming mostly clear. Lows in the lower 70s. Saturday, mostly sunny with a 20% chance of showers and thunderstorms. Highs around 90.

Salina, Aubrey, and White Drive around 10:45 a.m. Other locations impacted by these storms include Westminster, Tioga, Ralston, Valley View, Ida, Boker, Sadler, Park Springs, Caps Corner, and Locust. This includes the following highways: Interstate 35 between mile markers 468 and 503. Interstate 35W between mile markers 77 and 85. Interstate 35E between mile markers 456 and 466. If outdoors, consider seeking shelter inside a building. Frequent cloud-to-ground lightning is occurring with these storms. Lightning can strike 10 miles away from a thunderstorm. Seek a safe shelter inside a building or vehicle. Max hail size, 0.50 in max wind gust, 40 miles an hour. The ultraviolet index forecast for May 10th is 8, or very high. The current time is 11:01 a.m. Central Daylight Time. 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The following reports of weather temperature and wind were made at 11 a.m. DFW Airport, mostly sunny, 80, dew point 62, relative humidity 54%, wind south at 17, gusting to 25, pressure 29.92 inches and steady. Dallas Love Field, mostly sunny, 79, south at 16, gusting to 24. Fort Worth Meacham, sunny, 79, southeast at 15. Arlington, light rain, 80, southeast at 18, gusting to 30. McKinney, partly sunny, 76, south at 16. Edenton, partly sunny, 75, dew point 61, relative humidity 61%, pressure 30.00 inches and rising. Elsewhere around the region, Wichita Falls, cloudy, 67, east at 20. Abilene, mostly sunny, 81, southeast at 14, gusting to 22. Waco, partly sunny, 80, southeast at 15. Tyler, sunny, 80, south at 14. Once again at 11 a.m., DFW Airport, mostly sunny, 80, south at 17, gusting to 25. Now let's check on your local forecast for the Dallas-Fort Worth Metroplex. Today, partly sunny. A chance of showers and thunderstorms this morning, then showers and thunderstorms likely this afternoon. Some thunderstorms may be severe this afternoon. Highs in the lower 80s. Temperatures falling into the upper 70s this afternoon. East winds 5 to 10 miles an hour. Chance of rain 70%. Tonight, showers with a chance of thunderstorms in the evening, then a chance of showers after midnight. Lows in the lower 60s. North winds 5 to 10 miles an hour. Chance of rain 90%. Monday, partly sunny. Highs in the upper 70s. North winds 5 to 10 miles an hour. Monday night, mostly clear. Lows in the upper 50s. East winds around 5 miles an hour. And now the extended forecast. Tuesday, sunny. Highs in the lower 80s. Southeast winds around 5 miles an hour. Tuesday night, clear. Lows in the lower 60s. Wednesday, sunny. Highs in the upper 80s. Wednesday night, mostly clear. Lows in the upper 60s. Thursday, mostly sunny. Highs around 90. Thursday night, partly cloudy. Lows in the lower 70s. Friday, mostly sunny. Highs in the lower 90s. Friday night, partly cloudy in the evening, then becoming mostly clear. Lows in the lower 70s. Saturday, mostly sunny with a 20% chance of showers and thunderstorms. Highs around 90. The forecast key messages for North and Central Texas. Strong storms will continue to be possible along the Red River this morning. Small hail will be the main threat. A more organized round of thunderstorms is expected Sunday afternoon as a cold front moves into the region. Large hail and damaging winds will be the primary hazards. The spotter information statement for North and Central Texas.

Father activation may be requested late this morning and through the afternoon. Even if activation is not locally requested, any reports of hazardous weather to the National Weather Service are appreciated. The ultraviolet index forecast for May 10th is 8, or very high. The current time is 11:06 a.m. Central Daylight Time. 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The following reports of weather, temperature, and wind were made at 11 a.m. DFW Airport, mostly sunny, 80, dew point 62, relative humidity 54%, wind south at 17, gusting to 25, pressure 29.92 inches and steady. Dallas Love Field, mostly sunny, 79, south at 16, gusting to 24. Fort Worth Meacham, sunny, 79, southeast at 15. Arlington, light rain, 80, southeast at 18, gusting to 30. McKinney, partly sunny, 76, south at 16. Edenton, partly sunny, 75, dew point 61, relative humidity 61%, pressure 30.00 inches and rising. Elsewhere around the region, Wichita Falls, cloudy, 67, east at 20. Abilene, mostly sunny, 81, southeast at 14, gusting to 22. Waco, partly sunny, 80, southeast at 15. Tyler, sunny, 80, south at 14. Once again at 11 a.m., DFW Airport, mostly sunny, 80, south at 17, gusting to 25. Now let's check on your local forecast for the Dallas-Fort Worth Metroplex. Today, partly sunny. A chance of showers and thunderstorms this morning, then showers and thunderstorms likely this afternoon. Some thunderstorms may be severe this afternoon. Highs in the lower 80s. Temperatures falling into the upper 70s this afternoon. East winds 5 to 10 miles an hour. Chance of rain 70%. Tonight, showers with a chance of thunderstorms in the evening, then a chance of showers after midnight. Lows in the lower 60s. North winds 5 to 10 miles an hour. Chance of rain 90%. Monday, partly sunny. Highs in the upper 70s. North winds 5 to 10 miles an hour. Monday night, mostly clear. Lows in the upper 50s. East winds around 5 miles an hour. And now the extended forecast. Tuesday, sunny. Highs in the lower 80s. Southeast winds around 5 miles an hour. Tuesday night, clear. Lows in the lower 60s. Wednesday, sunny. Highs in the upper 80s. Wednesday night, mostly clear. Lows in the upper 60s. Thursday, mostly sunny. Highs around 90. Thursday night, partly cloudy. Lows in the lower 70s. Friday, mostly sunny. Highs in the lower 90s. Friday night, partly cloudy in the evening, then becoming mostly clear. Lows in the lower 70s. Saturday, mostly sunny with a 20% chance of showers and thunderstorms. Highs around 90. The forecast key messages for North and Central Texas. Strong storms will continue to be possible along the Red River this morning. Small hail will be the main threat. A more organized round of thunderstorms is expected Sunday afternoon as a cold front moves into the region. Large hail and damaging winds will be the primary hazards. The spotter information statement for North and Central Texas. Spotter activation may be requested late this morning and through the afternoon. Even if activation is not locally requested, any reports of hazardous weather to the National Weather Service are appreciated. The ultraviolet index forecast for May 10th is 8, or very high. The current time is 11:10 a.m. Central Daylight Time. 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The following reports of weather, temperature, and wind were made at 11 a.m. DFW Airport, mostly sunny, 80, dew point.

62, relative humidity 54%, wind south at 17, gusting to 25, pressure 29.92 inches and steady. Dallas Love Field, mostly sunny, 79, south at 16, gusting to 24. Fort Worth Meacham, sunny, 79, southeast at 15. Arlington, light rain, 80, southeast at 18, gusting to 30. McKinney, partly sunny, 76, south at 16. Edenton, partly sunny, 75, dew point 61, relative humidity 61%, pressure 30.00 inches and rising. Elsewhere around the region, Wichita Falls, cloudy, 67, east at 20. Abilene, mostly sunny, 81, southeast at 14, gusting to 22. Waco, partly sunny, 80, southeast at 15. Tyler, sunny, 80, south at 14. Once again at 11 a.m., DFW Airport, mostly sunny, 80, south at 17, gusting to 25. The following reports of weather temperature and wind were made at 11 a.m. DFW Airport, mostly sunny, 80, dew point 62, relative humidity 54%, wind south at 17, gusting to 25, pressure 29.92 inches and steady. Dallas Love Field, mostly sunny, 79, south at 16, gusting to 24. Fort Worth Meacham, sunny, 79, southeast at 15. Arlington, light rain, 80, southeast at 18, gusting to 30. McKinney, partly sunny, 76, south at 16. Edenton, partly sunny, 75, dew point 61, relative humidity 61%, pressure 30.00 inches and rising. Elsewhere around the region, Wichita Falls, cloudy, 67, east at 20. Abilene, mostly sunny, 81, southeast at 14, gusting to 22. Waco, partly sunny, 80, southeast at 15. Tyler, sunny, 80, south at 14. Once again at 11 a.m., DFW Airport, mostly sunny, 80, south at 17, gusting to 25. Now let's check on your local forecast for the Dallas-Fort Worth Metroplex. Today, partly sunny. A chance of showers and thunderstorms this morning, then showers and thunderstorms likely this afternoon. Some thunderstorms may be severe this afternoon. Highs in the lower 80s. Temperatures falling into the upper 70s this afternoon. East winds 5 to 10 miles an hour. Chance of rain 70%. Tonight, showers with a chance of thunderstorms in the evening, then a chance of showers after midnight. Lows in the lower 60s. North winds 5 to 10 miles an hour. Chance of rain 90%. Monday, partly sunny. Highs in the upper 70s. North winds 5 to 10 miles an hour. Monday night, mostly clear. Lows in the upper 50s. East winds around 5 miles an hour. And now the extended forecast. Tuesday, sunny. Highs in the lower 80s. Southeast winds around 5 miles an hour. Tuesday night, clear. Lows in the lower 60s. Wednesday, sunny. Highs in the upper 80s. Wednesday night, mostly clear. Lows in the upper 60s. Thursday, mostly sunny. Highs around 90. Thursday night, partly cloudy. Lows in the lower 70s. Friday, mostly sunny. Highs in the lower 90s. Friday night, partly cloudy in the evening, then becoming mostly clear. Lows in the lower 70s. Saturday, mostly sunny with a 20% chance of showers and thunderstorms. Highs around 90. The forecast key messages for North and Central Texas. Strong storms will continue to be possible along the Red River this morning. Small hail will be the main threat. A more organized round of thunderstorms is expected Sunday afternoon as a cold front moves into the region. Large hail and damaging winds will be the primary hazards. The spotter information statement for North and Central Texas. Spotter activation may be requested late this morning and through the afternoon. Even if activation is not locally requested, any reports
of hazardous weather to the National Weather Service are appreciated. The ultraviolet index forecast for May 10th is 8, or very high. The current time is 11:15 a.m. Central Daylight Time. 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The following reports of weather temperature and wind were made at 11 a.m. DFW Airport, mostly sunny, 80, dew point 62, relative humidity 54%, wind south at 17, gusting to 25, pressure 29.92 inches and steady. Dallas Love Field, mostly sunny, 79, south at 16, gusting to 24. Fort Worth Meacham, sunny, 79, southeast at 15. Arlington, light rain, 80, southeast at 18, gusting to 30. McKinney, partly sunny, 76, south at 16. Edenton, partly sunny, 75, dew point 61, relative humidity 61%, pressure 30.00 inches and rising. Elsewhere around the region, Wichita Falls, cloudy, 67, east at 20. Abilene, mostly sunny, 81, southeast at 14, gusting to 22. Waco, partly sunny, 80, southeast at 15. Tyler, sunny, 80, south at 14. Once again at 11 a.m., DFW Airport, mostly sunny, 80, south at 17, gusting to 25. Now let's check on your local forecast for the Dallas-Fort Worth Metroplex. Today, partly sunny. A chance of showers and thunderstorms this morning, then showers and thunderstorms likely this afternoon. Some thunderstorms may be severe this afternoon. Highs in the lower 80s. Temperatures falling into the upper 70s this afternoon. East winds 5 to 10 miles an hour. Chance of rain 70%. Tonight, showers with a chance of thunderstorms in the evening, then a chance of showers after midnight. Lows in the lower 60s. North winds 5 to 10 miles an hour. Chance of rain 90%. Monday, partly sunny. Highs in the upper 70s. North winds 5 to 10 miles an hour. Monday night, mostly clear. Lows in the upper 50s. East winds around 5 miles an hour. And now the extended forecast. Tuesday, sunny. Highs in the lower 80s. Southeast winds around 5 miles an hour. Tuesday night, clear. Lows in the lower 60s. Wednesday, sunny. Highs in the upper 80s. Wednesday night, mostly clear. Lows in the upper 60s. Thursday, mostly sunny. Highs around 90. Thursday night, partly cloudy. Lows in the lower 70s. Friday, mostly sunny. Highs in the lower 90s. Friday night, partly cloudy in the evening, then becoming mostly clear. Lows in the lower 70s. Saturday, mostly sunny with a 20% chance of showers and thunderstorms. Highs around 90. The forecast key messages for North and Central Texas. Strong storms will continue to be possible along the Red River this morning. Small hail will be the main threat. A more organized round of thunderstorms is expected Sunday afternoon as a cold front moves into the region. Large hail and damaging winds will be the primary hazards. The spotter information statement for North and Central Texas. Spotter activation may be requested late this morning and through the afternoon. Even if activation is not locally requested, any reports of hazardous weather to the National Weather Service are appreciated. The ultraviolet index forecast for May 10th is 8, or very high. The current time is 11:20 a.m. Central Daylight Time. 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The following reports of weather temperature and wind were made at 11 a.m. DFW Airport, mostly sunny, 80, dew point 62, relative humidity 54%, wind south at 17, gusting to 25, pressure 29.92 inches.

and steady. Dallas Love Field, mostly sunny, 79, south at 16, gusting to 24. Fort Worth Meacham, sunny, 79, southeast at 15. Arlington, light rain, 80, southeast at 18, gusting to 30. McKinney, partly sunny, 76, south at 16. Edenton, partly sunny, 75, dew point 61, relative humidity 61%, pressure 30.00 inches and rising. Elsewhere around the region, Wichita Falls, cloudy, 67, east at 20. Abilene, mostly sunny, 81, southeast at 14, gusting to 22. Waco, partly sunny, 80, southeast at 15. Tyler, sunny, 80, south at 14. Once again at 11 a.m., DFW Airport, mostly sunny, 80, south at 17, gusting to 25. Now let's check on your local forecast for the Dallas-Fort Worth Metroplex. Today, partly sunny. A chance of showers and thunderstorms this morning, then showers and thunderstorms likely this afternoon. Some thunderstorms may be severe this afternoon. Highs in the lower 80s. Temperatures falling into the upper 70s this afternoon. East winds 5 to 10 miles an hour. Chance of rain 70%. Tonight, showers with a chance of thunderstorms in the evening, then a chance of showers after midnight. Lows in the lower 60s. North winds 5 to 10 miles an hour. Chance of rain 90%. Monday, partly sunny. Highs in the upper 70s. North winds 5 to 10 miles an hour. Monday night, mostly clear. Lows in the upper 50s. East winds around 5 miles an hour. And now the extended forecast. Tuesday, sunny. Highs in the lower 80s. Southeast winds around 5 miles an hour. Tuesday night, clear. Lows in the lower 60s. Wednesday, sunny. Highs in the upper 80s. Wednesday night, mostly clear. Lows in the upper 60s. Thursday, mostly sunny. Highs around 90. Thursday night, partly cloudy. Lows in the lower 70s. Friday, mostly sunny. Highs in the lower 90s. Friday night, partly cloudy in the evening, then becoming mostly clear. Lows in the lower 70s. Saturday, mostly sunny with a 20% chance of showers and thunderstorms. Highs around 90. The forecast key messages for North and Central Texas. Strong storms will continue to be possible along the Red River this morning. Small hail will be the main threat. A more organized round of thunderstorms is expected Sunday afternoon as a cold front moves into the region. Large hail and damaging winds will be the primary hazards. The spotter information statement for North and Central Texas. Spotter activation may be requested late this morning and through the afternoon. Even if activation is not locally requested, any reports of hazardous weather to the National Weather Service are appreciated. The ultraviolet index forecast for May 10th is 8, or very high. The current time is 11:24 a.m. Central Daylight Time. 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The following reports of weather temperature and wind were made at 11 a.m. DFW Airport, mostly sunny, 80, dew point 62, relative humidity 54%, wind south at 17, gusting to 25, pressure 29.92 inches and steady. Dallas Love Field, mostly sunny, 79, south at 16, gusting to 24. Fort Worth Meacham, sunny, 79, southeast at 15. Arlington, light rain, 80, southeast at 18, gusting to 30. McKinney, partly sunny, 76, south at 16. Edenton, partly sunny, 75, dew point 61, relative humidity 61%, pressure 30.00 inches and rising. Elsewhere around the region, Wichita Falls, cloudy, 67, east at 20. Abilene, mostly sunny, 81, southeast at 14, gusting.

East winds 5 to 10 miles an hour. Chance of rain 70%. Tonight, showers with a chance of thunderstorms in the evening, then a chance of showers after midnight. Lows in the lower 60s. North winds 5 to 10 miles an hour. Chance of rain 90%. Monday, partly sunny. Highs in the upper 70s. North winds 5 to 10 miles an hour. Monday night, mostly clear. Lows in the upper 50s. East winds around 5 miles an hour. And now the extended forecast. Tuesday, sunny. Highs in the lower 80s. Southeast winds around 5 miles an hour. Tuesday night, clear. Lows in the lower 60s. Wednesday, sunny. Highs in the upper 80s. Wednesday night, mostly clear. Lows in the upper 60s. Thursday, mostly sunny. Highs around 90. Thursday night, partly cloudy. Lows in the lower 70s. Friday, mostly sunny. Highs in the lower 90s. Friday night, partly cloudy in the evening, then becoming mostly clear. Lows in the lower 70s. Saturday, mostly sunny with a 20% chance of showers and thunderstorms. Highs around 90. The forecast key messages for North and Central Texas. Strong storms will continue to be possible along the Red River this morning. Small hail will be the main threat. A more organized round of thunderstorms is expected Sunday afternoon as a cold front moves into the region. Large hail and damaging winds will be the primary hazards. The spotter information statement for North and Central Texas. Spotter activation may be requested late this morning and through the afternoon. Even if activation is not locally requested, any reports of hazardous weather to the National Weather Service are appreciated. The ultraviolet index forecast for May 10th is 8, or very high. The current time is 11:28 a.m. Central Daylight Time. 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The following reports of weather temperature and wind were made at 11 a.m. DFW Airport, mostly sunny, 80, dew point 62, relative humidity 54%, wind south at 17, gusting to 25, pressure 29.92 inches and steady. Dallas Love Field, mostly sunny, 79, south at 16, gusting to 24. Fort Worth Meacham, sunny, 79, southeast at 15. Arlington, light rain, 80, southeast at 18, gusting to 30. McKinney, partly sunny, 76, south at 16. Edenton, partly sunny, 75, dew point 61, relative humidity 61%, pressure 30.00 inches and rising. Elsewhere around the region, Wichita Falls, cloudy, 67, east at 20. Abilene, mostly sunny, 81, southeast at 14, gusting to 22. Waco, partly sunny, 80, southeast at 15. Tyler, sunny, 80, south at 14. Once again at 11 a.m., DFW Airport, mostly sunny, 80, south at 17, gusting to 25. Now let's check on your local forecast for the Dallas-Fort Worth Metroplex. Today, partly sunny. A chance of showers and thunderstorms this morning, then showers and thunderstorms likely this afternoon. Some thunderstorms may be severe this afternoon. Highs in the lower 80s. Temperatures falling into the upper 70s this afternoon. East winds 5 to 10 miles an hour. Chance of rain 70%. Tonight, showers with a chance of thunderstorms in the evening, then a chance of showers after midnight. Lows in the lower 60s. North winds 5 to 10 miles an hour. Chance of rain 90%. Monday, partly sunny. Highs in the upper 70s. North winds 5 to 10 miles an hour. Monday night, mostly clear. Lows in the upper 50s. East winds around 5 miles an hour. And now the extended forecast. Tuesday, sunny. Highs in the lower 80s. Southeast winds around 5.

miles an hour. Tuesday night, clear. Lows in the lower 60s. Wednesday, sunny. Highs in the upper 80s. Wednesday night, mostly clear. Lows in the upper 60s. Thursday, mostly sunny. Highs around 90. Thursday night, partly cloudy. Lows in the lower 70s. Friday, mostly sunny. Highs in the lower 90s. Friday night, partly cloudy in the evening, then becoming mostly clear. Lows in the lower 70s. Saturday, mostly sunny with a 20% chance of showers and thunderstorms. Highs around 90. The forecast key messages for North and Central Texas. Strong storms will continue to be possible along the Red River this morning. Small hail will be the main threat. A more organized round of thunderstorms is expected Sunday afternoon as a cold front moves into the region. Large hail and damaging winds will be the primary hazards. The spotter information statement for North and Central Texas. Spotter activation may be requested late this morning and through the afternoon. Even if activation is not locally requested, any reports of hazardous weather to the National Weather Service are appreciated. The ultraviolet index forecast for May 10th is 8, or very high. The current time is 11:32 a.m. Central Daylight Time. 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The following reports of weather temperature and wind were made at 11 a.m. DFW Airport, mostly sunny, 80, dew point 62, relative humidity 54%, wind south at 17, gusting to 25, pressure 29.92 inches and steady. Dallas Love Field, mostly sunny, 79, south at 16, gusting to 24. Fort Worth Meacham, sunny, 79, southeast at 15. Arlington, light rain, 80, southeast at 18, gusting to 30. McKinney, partly sunny, 76, south at 16. Edenton, partly sunny, 75, dew point 61, relative humidity 61%, pressure 30.00 inches and rising. Elsewhere around the region, Wichita Falls, cloudy, 67, east at 20. Abilene, mostly sunny, 81, southeast at 14, gusting to 22. Waco, partly sunny, 80, southeast at 15. Tyler, sunny, 80, south at 14. Once again at 11 a.m., DFW Airport, mostly sunny, 80, south at 17, gusting to 25. Now let's check on your local forecast for the Dallas-Fort Worth Metroplex. Today, partly sunny. A chance of showers and thunderstorms this morning, then showers and thunderstorms likely this. Some thunderstorms may be severe this afternoon. Highs in the lower 80s. Temperatures falling into the upper 70s this afternoon. East winds 5 to 10 miles an hour. Chance of rain 70%. Tonight, showers with a chance of thunderstorms in the evening, then a chance of showers after midnight. Lows in the lower 60s. North winds 5 to 10 miles an hour. Chance of rain 90%. Monday, partly sunny. Highs in the upper 70s. North winds 5 to 10 miles an hour. Monday night, mostly clear. Lows in the upper 50s. East winds around 5 miles an hour. And now the extended forecast. Tuesday, sunny. Highs in the lower 80s. Southeast winds around 5 miles an hour. Tuesday night, clear. Lows in the lower 60s. Wednesday, sunny. Highs in the upper 80s. Wednesday night, mostly clear. Lows in the upper 60s. Thursday, mostly sunny. Highs around 90. Thursday night, partly cloudy. Lows in the lower 70s. Friday, mostly sunny. Highs in the lower 90s. Friday night, partly cloudy in the evening, then

lows in the lower 70s. Saturday, mostly sunny with a 20% chance of showers and thunderstorms. Highs around 90. The forecast key messages for North and Central Texas. Strong storms will continue to be possible along the Red River this morning. Small hail will be the main threat. A more organized round of thunderstorms is expected Sunday afternoon as a cold front moves into the region. Large hail and damaging winds will be the primary hazards. The spotter information statement for North and Central Texas. Spotter activation may be requested late this morning and through the afternoon. Even if activation is not locally requested, any reports of hazardous weather to the National Weather Service are appreciated. The ultraviolet index forecast for May 10th is 8, or very high. The current time is 11:37 a.m. Central Daylight Time. 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The following reports of weather temperature and wind were made at 11 a.m. DFW Airport, mostly sunny, 80, dew point 62, relative humidity 54%, wind south at 17, gusting to 25, pressure 29.92 inches and steady. Dallas Love Field, mostly sunny, 79, south at 16, gusting to 24. Fort Worth Meacham, sunny, 79, southeast at 15. Arlington, light rain, 80, southeast at 18, gusting to 30. McKinney, partly sunny, 76, south at 16. Edenton, partly sunny, 75, dew point 61, relative humidity 61%, pressure 30.00 inches and rising. Elsewhere around the region, Wichita Falls, cloudy, 67, east at 20. Abilene, mostly sunny, 81, southeast at 14, gusting to 22. Waco, partly sunny, 80, southeast at 15. Tyler, sunny, 80, south at 14. Once again at 11 a.m., DFW Airport, mostly sunny, 80, south at 17, gusting to 25. Now let's check on your local forecast for the Dallas-Fort Worth Metroplex. Today, partly sunny. A chance of showers and thunderstorms this morning, then showers and thunderstorms likely this afternoon. Some thunderstorms may be severe this afternoon. Highs in the lower 80s. Temperatures falling into the upper 70s this afternoon. East winds 5 to 10 miles an hour. Chance of rain 70%. Tonight, showers with a chance of thunderstorms in the evening, then a chance of showers after midnight. Lows in the lower 60s. North winds 5 to 10 miles an hour. Chance of rain 90%. Monday, partly sunny. Highs in the upper 70s. North winds 5 to 10 miles an hour. Monday night, mostly clear. Lows in the upper 50s. East winds around 5 miles an hour. And now the extended forecast. Tuesday, sunny. Highs in the lower 80s. Southeast winds around 5 miles an hour. Tuesday night, clear. Lows in the lower 60s. Wednesday, sunny. Highs in the upper 80s. Wednesday night, mostly clear. Lows in the upper 60s. Thursday, mostly sunny. Highs around 90. Thursday night, partly cloudy. Lows in the lower 70s. Friday, mostly sunny. Highs in the lower 90s. Friday night, partly cloudy in the evening, then becoming mostly clear. Lows in the lower 70s. Saturday, mostly sunny with a 20% chance of showers and thunderstorms. Highs around 90. The forecast key messages for North and Central Texas. Strong storms will continue to be possible along the Red River this morning. Small hail will be the main threat. A more organized round of thunderstorms is expected Sunday afternoon as a cold front moves into the region. Large hail and damaging winds will be the primary hazards. The spotter information statement for North and Central Texas. Spotter activation may be requested late this morning and through the afternoon. Even if

activation is not locally requested, any reports of hazardous weather to the National Weather Service are appreciated. The ultraviolet index forecast for May 10th is 8, or very high. The current time is 11:41 a.m. Central Daylight Time. 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The following reports of weather temperature and wind were made at 11 a.m. DFW Airport, mostly sunny, 80, dew point 62, relative humidity 54%, wind south at 17, gusting to 25, pressure 29.92 inches and steady. Dallas Love Field, mostly sunny, 79, south at 16, gusting to 24. Fort Worth Meacham, sunny, 79, southeast at 15. Arlington, light rain, 80, southeast at 18, gusting to 30. McKinney, partly sunny, 76, south at 16. Edenton, partly sunny, 75, dew point 61, relative humidity 61%, pressure 30.00 inches and rising. Elsewhere around the region, Wichita Falls, cloudy, 67, east at 20. Abilene, mostly sunny, 81, southeast at 14, gusting to 22. Waco, partly sunny, 80, southeast at 15. Tyler, sunny, 80, south at 14. Once again at 11 a.m., DFW Airport, mostly sunny, 80, south at 17, gusting to 25. Now let's check on your local forecast for the Dallas-Fort Worth Metroplex. Today, partly sunny. A chance of showers and thunderstorms this morning, then showers and thunderstorms likely this afternoon. Some thunderstorms may be severe this afternoon. Highs in the lower 80s. Temperatures falling into the upper 70s this afternoon. East winds 5 to 10 miles an hour. Chance of rain 70%. Tonight, showers with a chance of thunderstorms in the evening, then a chance of showers after midnight. Lows in the lower 60s. North winds 5 to 10 miles an hour. Chance of rain 90%. Monday, partly sunny. Highs in the upper 70s. North winds 5 to 10 miles an hour. Monday night, mostly clear. Lows in the upper 50s. East winds around 5 miles an hour. And now the extended forecast. Tuesday, sunny. Highs in the lower 80s. Southeast winds around 5 miles an hour. Tuesday night, clear. Lows in the lower 60s. Wednesday, sunny. Highs in the upper 80s. Wednesday night, mostly clear. Lows in the upper 60s. Thursday, mostly sunny. Highs around 90. Thursday night, partly cloudy. Lows in the lower 70s. Friday, mostly sunny. Highs in the lower 90s. Friday night, partly cloudy in the evening, then becoming mostly clear. Lows in the lower 70s. Saturday, mostly sunny with a 20% chance of showers and thunderstorms. Highs around 90. The forecast key messages for North and Central Texas. Strong storms will continue to be possible along the Red River this morning. Small hail will be the main threat. A more organized round of thunderstorms is expected Sunday afternoon as a cold front moves into the region. Large hail and damaging winds will be the primary hazards. The spotter information statement for North and Central Texas. Spotter activation may be requested late this morning and through the afternoon. Even if activation is not locally requested, any reports of hazardous weather to the National Weather Service are appreciated. The ultraviolet index forecast for May 10th is 8, or very high. The current time is 11:45 a.m. Central Daylight Time. 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The following reports of weather temperature and wind were made at 11 a.m. DFW Airport, mostly sunny, 80, dew point 62, relative humidity 54%, wind south at 17.

gusting to 25, pressure 29.92 inches and steady. Dallas Love Field, mostly sunny, 79, south at 16, gusting to 24. Fort Worth Meacham, sunny, 79, southeast at 15. Arlington, light rain, 80, southeast at 18, gusting to 30. McKinney, partly sunny, 76, south at 16. Edenton, partly sunny, 75, dew point 61, relative humidity 61%, pressure 30.00 inches and rising. Elsewhere around the region, Wichita Falls, cloudy, 67, east at 20. Abilene, mostly sunny, 81, southeast at 14, gusting to 22. Waco, partly sunny, 80, southeast at 15. Tyler, sunny, 80, south at 14. Once again at 11 a.m., DFW Airport, mostly sunny, 80, south at 17, gusting to 25. Now let's check on your local forecast for the Dallas-Fort Worth Metroplex. Today, partly sunny. A chance of showers and thunderstorms this morning, then showers and thunderstorms likely this afternoon. Some thunderstorms may be severe this afternoon. Highs in the lower 80s. Temperatures falling into the upper 70s this afternoon. East winds 5 to 10 miles an hour. Chance of rain 70%. Tonight, showers with a chance of thunderstorms in the evening, then a chance of showers after midnight. Lows in the lower 60s. North winds 5 to 10 miles an hour. Chance of rain 90%. Monday, partly sunny. Highs in the upper 70s. North winds 5 to 10 miles an hour. Monday night, mostly clear. Lows in the upper 50s. East winds around 5 miles an hour. And now the extended forecast. Tuesday, sunny. Highs in the lower 80s. Southeast winds around 5 miles an hour. Tuesday night, clear. Lows in the lower 60s. Wednesday, sunny. Highs in the upper 80s. Wednesday night, mostly clear. Lows in the upper 60s. Thursday, mostly sunny. Highs around 90. Thursday night, partly cloudy. Lows in the lower 70s. Friday, mostly sunny. Highs in the lower 90s. Friday night, partly cloudy in the evening, then becoming mostly clear. Lows in the lower 70s. Saturday, mostly sunny with a 20% chance of showers and thunderstorms. Highs around 90. The forecast key messages for North and Central Texas. Strong storms will continue to be possible along the Red River this morning. Small hail will be the main threat. A more organized round of thunderstorms is expected Sunday afternoon as a cold front moves into the region. Large hail and damaging winds will be the primary hazards. The spotter information statement for North and Central Texas. Spotter activation may be requested late this morning and through the afternoon. Even if activation is not locally requested, any reports of hazardous weather to the National Weather Service are appreciated. The ultraviolet index forecast for May 10th is 8, or very high. The current time is 11:49 a.m. Central Daylight Time. 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The following reports of weather temperature and wind were made at 11 a.m. DFW Airport, mostly sunny, 80, dew point 62, relative humidity 54%, wind south at 17, gusting to 25, pressure 29.92 inches and steady. Dallas Love Field, mostly sunny, 79, south at 16, gusting to 24. Fort Worth Meacham, sunny, 79, southeast at 15. Arlington, light rain, 80, southeast at 18, gusting to 30. McKinney, partly sunny, 76, south at 16. Edenton, partly sunny, 75, dew point 61, relative humidity 61%, pressure 30.00 inches and rising. Elsewhere around the region, Wichita Falls, cloudy, 67, east at 20. Abilene,

Southeast winds around 5 miles an hour. Tuesday night, clear. Lows in the lower 60s. Wednesday, sunny. Highs in the upper 80s. Wednesday night, mostly clear. Lows in the upper 60s. Thursday, mostly sunny. Highs around 90. Thursday night, partly cloudy. Lows in the lower 70s. Friday, mostly sunny. Highs in the lower 90s. Friday night, partly cloudy in the evening, then becoming mostly clear. Lows in the lower 70s. Saturday, mostly sunny with a 20% chance of showers and thunderstorms. Highs around 90. The forecast key messages for North and Central Texas. Strong storms will continue to be possible along the Red River this morning. Small hail will be the main threat. A more organized round of thunderstorms is expected Sunday afternoon as a cold front moves into the region. Large hail and damaging winds will be the primary hazards. The spotter information statement for North and Central Texas. Spotter activation may be requested late this morning and through the afternoon. Even if activation is not locally requested, any reports of hazardous weather to the National Weather Service are appreciated. The ultraviolet index forecast for May 10th is 8, or very high. The current time is 12:02 p.m. Central Daylight Time. 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The following reports of weather temperature and wind were made at noon. DFW Airport, cloudy, 68, dew point 58, relative humidity 70%, wind north at 29, gusting to 45, pressure 30.02 inches and rising. Dallas Love Field, cloudy, 79, northeast at 5. Fort Worth Meacham, partly sunny, 78, east at 5. Arlington, light rain, 80, southeast at 13, gusting to 20. McKinney, a thunderstorm, 63, north at 16, gusting to 30. Denton, rain and fog, 65, northeast at 14, gusting to 24. Elsewhere around the region, Wichita Falls, cloudy, 66, east at 17, gusting to 24. Abilene, mostly sunny, 86, variable at 7. Waco, mostly sunny, 83, southeast at 14, gusting to 24. Tyler, sunny, 83, south at 9. Once again at noon, DFW Airport, cloudy, 68, north at 29, gusting to 45. The following reports of weather temperature and wind were made at noon. DFW Airport, cloudy, 68, dew point 58, relative humidity 70%, wind north at 29, gusting to 45, pressure 30.02 inches and rising. Dallas Love Field, cloudy, 79, northeast at 5. Fort Worth Meacham, partly sunny, 78, east at 5. Arlington, light rain, 80, southeast at 13, gusting to 20. McKinney, a thunderstorm, 63, north at 16, gusting to 30. Denton, rain and fog, 65, northeast at 14, gusting to 24. Elsewhere around the region, Wichita Falls, cloudy, 66, east at 17, gusting to 24. Abilene, mostly sunny, 86, variable at 7. Waco, mostly sunny, 83, southeast at 14, gusting to 24. Tyler, sunny, 83, south at 9. Once again at noon, DFW Airport, cloudy, 68, north at 29, gusting to 45. Now let's check on your local forecast for the Dallas-Fort Worth Metroplex. Today, partly sunny. A chance of showers and thunderstorms this morning, then showers and thunderstorms likely this afternoon. Some thunderstorms may be severe this afternoon. Highs in the lower 80s. Temperatures falling into the upper 70s this afternoon. East winds 5 to 10 miles an hour. Chance of rain 70%. Tonight, showers with a chance of thunderstorms in the evening, then a chance of showers after midnight. Lows in the lower 60s. North winds 5 to 10 miles

chance of rain 90%. Monday, partly sunny. Highs in the upper 70s. North winds 5 to 10 miles an hour. Monday night, mostly clear. Lows in the upper 50s. East winds around 5 miles an hour. And now the extended forecast. Tuesday, sunny. Highs in the lower 80s. Southeast winds around 5 miles an hour. Tuesday night, clear. Lows in the lower 60s. Wednesday, sunny. Highs in the upper 80s. Wednesday night, mostly clear. Lows in the upper 60s. Thursday, mostly sunny. Highs around 90. Thursday night, partly cloudy. Lows in the lower 70s. Friday, mostly sunny. Highs in the lower 90s. Friday night, partly cloudy in the evening, then becoming mostly clear. Lows in the lower 70s. Saturday, mostly sunny with a 20% chance of showers and thunderstorms. Highs around 90. The forecast key messages for North and Central Texas. Strong storms will continue to be possible along the Red River this morning. Small hail will be the main threat. A more organized round of thunderstorms is expected Sunday afternoon as a cold front moves into the region. Large hail and damaging winds will be the primary hazards. The spotter information statement for North and Central Texas. Spotter activation may be requested late this morning and through the afternoon. Even if activation is not locally requested, any reports of hazardous weather to the National Weather Service are appreciated. The ultraviolet index forecast for May 10th is 8, or very high. The current time is 12:08 p.m. Central Daylight Time. 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The following reports of weather temperature and wind were made at noon. DFW Airport, cloudy, 68, dew point 58, relative humidity 70%, wind north at 29, gusting to 45, pressure 30.02 inches and rising. Dallas Love Field, cloudy, 79, northeast at 5. Fort Worth Meacham, partly sunny, 78, east at 5. Arlington, light rain, 80, southeast at 13, gusting to 20. McKinney, a thunderstorm, 63, north at 16, gusting to 30. Denton, rain and fog, 65, northeast at 14, gusting to 24. Elsewhere around the region, Wichita Falls, cloudy, 66, east at 17, gusting to 24. Abilene, mostly sunny, 86, variable at 7. Waco, mostly sunny, 83, southeast at 14, gusting to 24. Tyler, sunny, 83, south at 9. Once again at noon, DFW Airport, cloudy, 68, north at 29, gusting to 45. Now let's check on your local forecast for the Dallas-Fort Worth Metroplex. Today, partly sunny. A chance of showers and thunderstorms this morning, then showers and thunderstorms likely this afternoon. Some thunderstorms may be severe this afternoon. Highs in the lower 80s. Temperatures falling into the upper 70s this afternoon. East winds 5 to 10 miles an hour. Chance of rain 70%. Tonight, showers with a chance of thunderstorms in the evening, then a chance of showers after midnight. Lows in the lower 60s. North winds 5 to 10 miles an hour. Chance of rain 90%. Monday, partly sunny. Highs in the upper 70s. North winds 5 to 10 miles an hour. Monday night, mostly clear. Lows in the upper 50s. East winds around 5 miles an hour. And now the extended forecast. Tuesday, sunny. Highs in the lower 80s. Southeast winds around 5 miles an hour. Tuesday night, clear. Lows in the lower 60s. Wednesday, sunny. Highs in the upper 80s. Wednesday night, mostly clear. Lows in the upper 60s. Thursday, mostly sunny. Highs around 90.

Thursday night, partly cloudy. Lows in the lower 70s. Friday, mostly sunny. Highs in the lower 90s. Friday night, partly cloudy in the evening, then becoming mostly clear. Lows in the lower 70s. Saturday, mostly sunny with a 20% chance of showers and thunderstorms. Highs around 90. The forecast key messages for North and Central Texas. Strong storms will continue to be possible along the Red River this morning. Small hail will be the main threat. A more organized round of thunderstorms is expected Sunday afternoon as a cold front moves into the region. Large hail and damaging winds will be the primary hazards. The spotter information statement for North and Central Texas. Spotter activation may be requested late this morning and through the afternoon. Even if activation is not locally requested, any reports of hazardous weather to the National Weather Service are appreciated. The ultraviolet index forecast for May 10th is 8, or very high. The current time is 12:12 p.m. Central Daylight Time. 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The following reports of weather temperature and wind were made at noon. DFW Airport, cloudy, 68, dew point 58, relative humidity 70%, wind north at 29, gusting to 45, pressure 30.02 inches and rising. Dallas Love Field, cloudy, 79, northeast at 5. Fort Worth Meacham, partly sunny, 78, east at 5. Arlington, light rain, 80, southeast at 13, gusting to 20. McKinney, a thunderstorm, 63, north at 16, gusting to 30. Denton, rain and fog, 65, northeast at 14, gusting to 24. Elsewhere around the region, Wichita Falls, cloudy, 66, east at 17, gusting to 24. Abilene, partly sunny, 86, variable at 7. Waco, mostly sunny, 83, southeast at 14, gusting to 24. Tyler, mostly sunny, 83, south at 9. Once again at noon, DFW Airport, cloudy, 68, north at 29, gusting to 45. Now let's check on your local forecast for the Dallas-Fort Worth Metroplex. Today, partly sunny. A chance of showers and thunderstorms this morning, then showers and thunderstorms likely this afternoon. Some thunderstorms may be severe this afternoon. Highs in the lower 80s. Temperatures falling into the upper 70s this afternoon. East winds 5 to 10 miles an hour. Chance of rain 70%. Tonight, showers with a chance of thunderstorms in the evening, then a chance of showers after midnight. Lows in the lower 60s. North winds 5 to 10 miles an hour. Chance of rain 90%. Monday, partly sunny. Highs in the upper 70s. North winds 5 to 10 miles an hour. Monday night, mostly clear. Lows in the upper 50s. East winds around 5 miles an hour. And now the extended forecast. Tuesday, sunny. Highs in the lower 80s. Southeast winds around 5 miles an hour. Tuesday night, clear. Lows in the lower 60s. Wednesday, sunny. Highs in the upper 80s. Wednesday night, mostly clear. Lows in the upper 60s. Thursday, mostly sunny. Highs around 90. Thursday night, partly cloudy. Lows in the lower 70s. Friday, mostly sunny. Highs in the lower 90s. Friday night, partly cloudy in the evening, then becoming mostly clear. Lows in the lower 70s. Saturday, mostly sunny with a 20% chance of showers and thunderstorms. Highs around 90. The forecast key messages for North and Central Texas. Strong storms will continue to be possible along the Red River this morning. Small hail will be the main threat. A more organized round of thunderstorms is expected Sunday afternoon as a cold front moves into the region. Large hail and damaging winds will be the primary hazards. The spotter information statement

Spotter activation may be requested late this morning and through the afternoon. Even if activation is not locally requested, any reports of hazardous weather to the National Weather Service are appreciated. The ultraviolet index forecast for May 10th is 8, or very high. The current time is 12:16 p.m. Central Daylight Time. 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The following reports of weather temperature and wind were made at noon. DFW Airport, cloudy, 68, dew point 58, relative humidity 70%, wind north at 29, gusting to 45, pressure 30.02 inches and rising. Dallas Love Field, cloudy, 79, northeast at 5. Fort Worth Meacham, partly sunny, 78, east at 5. Arlington, light rain, 80, southeast at 13, gusting to 20. McKinney, a thunderstorm, 63, north at 16, gusting to 30. Denton, rain and fog, 65, northeast at 14, gusting to 24. Elsewhere around the region, Wichita Falls, cloudy, 66, east at 17, gusting to 24. Abilene, partly sunny, 86, variable at 7. Waco, mostly sunny, 83, southeast at 14, gusting to 24. Tyler, mostly sunny, 83, south at 9. Once again at noon, DFW Airport, cloudy, 68, north at 29, gusting to 45. Now let's check on your local forecast for the Dallas-Fort Worth Metroplex. Today, partly sunny. A chance of showers and thunderstorms this morning, then showers and thunderstorms likely this afternoon. Some thunderstorms may be severe this afternoon. Highs in the lower 80s. Temperatures falling into the upper 70s this afternoon. East winds 5 to 10 miles an hour. Chance of rain 70%. Tonight, showers with a chance of thunderstorms in the evening, then a chance of showers after midnight. Lows in the lower 60s. North winds 5 to 10 miles an hour. Chance of rain 90%. Monday, partly sunny. Highs in the upper 70s. North winds 5 to 10 miles an hour. Monday night, mostly clear. Lows in the upper 50s. East winds around 5 miles an hour. And now the extended forecast. Tuesday, sunny. Highs in the lower 80s. Southeast winds around 5 miles an hour. Tuesday night, clear. Lows in the lower 60s. Wednesday, sunny. Highs in the upper 80s. Wednesday night, mostly clear. Lows in the upper 60s. Thursday, mostly sunny. Highs around 90. Thursday night, partly cloudy. Lows in the lower 70s. Friday, mostly sunny. Highs in the lower 90s. Friday night, partly cloudy in the evening, then becoming mostly clear. Lows in the lower 70s. Saturday, mostly sunny with a 20% chance of showers and thunderstorms. Highs around 90. The forecast key messages for North and Central Texas. Strong storms will continue to be possible along the Red River this morning. Small hail will be the main threat. A more organized round of thunderstorms is expected Sunday afternoon as a cold front moves into the region. Large hail and damaging winds will be the primary hazards. The spotter information statement for North and Central Texas. Spotter activation may be requested late this morning and through the afternoon. Even if activation is not locally requested, any reports of hazardous weather to the National Weather Service are appreciated. The ultraviolet index forecast for May 10th is 8, or very high. The current time is 12:20 p.m. Central Daylight Time. 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The following reports of weather temperature and wind were made at noon. DFW Airport, cloudy, 68, dew point 58, relative humidity 70%.

10%. Wind north at 29. Gusting to 45. Pressure 30.02 inches and rising. Dallas Love Field. Cloudy. 79. Northeast at 5. Fort Worth Meacham. Partly sunny. 78. East at 5. Arlington. Light rain. 80. Southeast at 13. Gusting to 20. McKinney. A thunderstorm. 63. North at 16. Gusting to 30. Denton, rain and fog, 65, northeast at 14, gusting to 24. Elsewhere around the region, Wichita Falls, cloudy, 66, east at 17, gusting to 24. Abilene, partly sunny, 86, variable at 7. Waco, mostly sunny, 83, southeast at 14, gusting to 24. Tyler, mostly sunny, 83, south at 9. Once again at noon, DFW Airport, cloudy, 68, north at 29, gusting to 45. Now let's check on your local forecast for the Dallas-Fort Worth Metroplex. Today, partly sunny. A chance of showers and thunderstorms this morning, then showers and thunderstorms likely this afternoon. Some thunderstorms may be severe this afternoon. Highs in the lower 80s. Temperatures falling into the upper 70s this afternoon. East winds 5 to 10 miles an hour. Chance of rain 70%. Tonight, showers with a chance of thunderstorms in the evening, then a chance of showers after midnight. Lows in the lower 60s. North winds 5 to 10 miles an hour. Chance of rain 90%. Monday, partly sunny. Highs in the upper 70s. North winds 5 to 10 miles an hour. Monday night, mostly clear. Lows in the upper 50s. East winds around 5 miles an hour. And now the extended forecast. Tuesday, sunny. Highs in the lower 80s. Southeast winds around 5 miles an hour. Tuesday night, clear. Lows in the lower 60s. Wednesday, sunny. Highs in the upper 80s. Wednesday night, mostly clear. Lows in the upper 60s. Thursday, mostly sunny. Highs around 90. Thursday night, partly cloudy. Lows in the lower 70s. Friday, mostly sunny. Highs in the lower 90s. Friday night, partly cloudy in the evening, then becoming mostly clear. Lows in the lower 70s. Saturday, mostly sunny with a 20% chance of showers and thunderstorms. Highs around 90. The forecast key messages for North and Central Texas. Strong storms will continue to be possible along the Red River this morning. Small hail will be the main threat. A more organized round of thunderstorms is expected Sunday afternoon as a cold front moves into the region. Large hail and damaging winds will be the primary hazards. The spotter information statement for North and Central Texas. Spotter activation may be requested late this morning and through the afternoon. Even if activation is not locally requested, any reports of hazardous weather to the National Weather Service are appreciated. The ultraviolet index forecast for May 10th is 8, or very high. The current time is 12:24 p.m. Central Daylight Time. 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The following reports of weather temperature and wind were made at noon. DFW Airport, cloudy, 68, dew point 58, relative humidity 70%, wind north at 29, gusting to 45, pressure 30.02 inches and rising. Dallas Love Field, cloudy, 79, northeast at 5. Fort Worth Meacham, partly sunny, 78, east at 5. Arlington, light rain, 80, southeast at 13, gusting to 20. McKinney, a thunderstorm, 63, north at 16, gusting to 30. Denton, rain and fog, 65, northeast at 14, gusting to 24. Elsewhere around the region, Wichita Falls, cloudy, 66, east at 17, gusting to 24. Abilene, partly sunny, 86, variable at 7. Waco, mostly sunny.

10%. Tonight, showers with a chance of thunderstorms in the evening, then a chance of showers after midnight. Lows in the lower 60s. North winds 5 to 10 miles an hour. Chance of rain 90%. Monday, partly sunny. Highs in the upper 70s. North winds 5 to 10 miles an hour. Monday night, mostly clear. Lows in the upper 50s. East winds around 5 miles an hour. And now the extended forecast. Tuesday, sunny. Highs in the lower 80s. Southeast winds around 5 miles an hour. Tuesday night, clear. Lows in the lower 60s. Wednesday, sunny. Highs in the upper 80s. Wednesday night, mostly clear. Lows in the upper 60s. Thursday, mostly sunny. Highs around 90. Thursday night, partly cloudy. Lows in the lower 70s. Friday, mostly sunny. Highs in the lower 90s. Friday night, partly cloudy in the evening, then becoming mostly clear. Lows in the lower 70s. Saturday, mostly sunny with a 20% chance of showers and thunderstorms. Highs around 90. The forecast key messages for North and Central Texas. Strong storms will continue to be possible along the Red River this morning. Small hail will be the main threat. A more organized round of thunderstorms is expected Sunday afternoon as a cold front moves into the region. Large hail and damaging winds will be the primary hazards. The spotter information statement for North and Central Texas. Spotter activation may be requested late this morning and through the afternoon. Even if activation is not locally requested, any reports of hazardous weather to the National Weather Service are appreciated. The ultraviolet index forecast for May 10th is 8, or very high. The current time is 12:29 p.m. Central Daylight Time. 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Serving the Dallas-Fort Worth listening area. The following reports of weather temperature and wind were made at noon. DFW Airport, cloudy, 68, dew point 58, relative humidity 70%, wind north at 29, gusting to 45, pressure 30.02 inches and rising. Dallas Love Field, cloudy, 79, northeast at 5. Fort Worth Meacham, partly sunny, 78, east at 5. Arlington, light rain, 80, southeast at 13, gusting to 20. McKinney, a thunderstorm, 63, north at 16, gusting to 30. Denton, rain and fog, 65, northeast at 14, gusting to 24. Elsewhere around the region, Wichita Falls, cloudy, 66, east at 17, gusting to 24. Abilene, partly sunny, 86, variable at 7. Waco, mostly sunny, 83, southeast at 14, gusting to 24. Tyler, mostly sunny, 83, south at 9. Once again at noon, DFW Airport, cloudy, 68, north at 29, gusting to 45. Now let's check on your local forecast for the Dallas-Fort Worth Metroplex. Today, partly sunny. A chance of showers and thunderstorms this morning, then showers and thunderstorms likely this afternoon. Some thunderstorms may be severe this afternoon. Highs in the lower 80s. Temperatures falling into the upper 70s this afternoon. East winds 5 to 10 miles an hour. Chance of rain 70%. Tonight, showers with a chance of thunderstorms in the evening, then a chance of showers after midnight. Lows in the lower 60s. North winds 5 to 10 miles an hour. Chance of rain 90%. Monday, partly sunny. Highs in the upper 70s. North winds 5 to 10 miles an hour. Monday night, mostly clear. Lows in the upper 50s. East winds around 5 miles an hour. And now the extended forecast. Tuesday, sunny. Highs in the lower 80s. Southeast winds around 5 miles an hour. Tuesday night, clear. Lows in the lower 60s. Wednesday, sunny.

Wednesday night, mostly clear. Lows in the upper 60s. Thursday, mostly sunny. Highs around 90. Thursday night, partly cloudy. Lows in the lower 70s. Friday, mostly sunny. Highs in the lower 90s. Friday night, partly cloudy in the evening, then becoming mostly clear. Lows in the lower 70s. Saturday, mostly sunny with a 20% chance of showers and thunderstorms. Highs around 90. The forecast key messages for North and Central Texas. Strong storms will continue to be possible along the Red River this morning. Small hail will be the main threat. A more organized round of thunderstorms is expected Sunday afternoon as a cold front moves into the region. Large hail and damaging winds will be the primary hazards. The spotter information statement for North and Central Texas. Spotter activation may be requested late this morning and through the afternoon. Even if activation is not locally requested, any report. Spotter activation may be requested late this morning and through the afternoon. Even if activation is not locally requested, any reports of hazardous weather to the National Weather Service are appreciated. The ultraviolet index forecast for May 10th is 8, or very high. The current time is 12:33 p.m. Central Daylight Time. 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Serving the Dallas-Fort Worth listening area. The following reports of weather temperature and wind were made at noon. DFW Airport, cloudy, 68, dew point 58, relative humidity 70%, wind north at 29, gusting to 45, pressure 30.02 inches and rising. Dallas Love Field, cloudy, 79, northeast at 5. Fort Worth Meacham, partly sunny, 78, east at 5. Arlington, light rain, 80, southeast at 13, gusting to 20. McKinney, a thunderstorm, 63, north at 16, gusting to 30. Denton, rain and fog, 65, northeast at 14, gusting to 24. Elsewhere around the region, Wichita Falls, cloudy, 66, east at 17, gusting to 24. Abilene, partly sunny, 86, variable at 7. Waco, mostly sunny, 83, southeast at 14, gusting to 24. Tyler, mostly sunny, 83, south at 9. Once again at noon, DFW Airport, cloudy, 68, north at 29, gusting to 45. Now let's check on your local forecast for the Dallas-Fort Worth Metroplex. Today, partly sunny. A chance of showers and thunderstorms this morning, then showers and thunderstorms likely this afternoon. Some thunderstorms may be severe this afternoon. Highs in the lower 80s. Temperatures falling into the upper 70s this afternoon. East winds 5 to 10 miles an hour. Chance of rain 70%. Tonight, showers with a chance of thunderstorms in the evening, then a chance of showers after midnight. Lows in the lower 60s. North winds 5 to 10 miles an hour. Chance of rain 90%. Monday, partly sunny. Highs in the upper 70s. North winds 5 to 10 miles an hour. Monday night, mostly clear. Lows in the upper 50s. East winds around 5 miles an hour. And now the extended forecast. Tuesday, sunny. Highs in the lower 80s. Southeast winds around 5 miles an hour. Tuesday night, clear. Lows in the lower 60s. Wednesday, sunny. Highs in the upper 80s. Wednesday night, mostly clear. Lows in the upper 60s. Thursday, mostly sunny. Highs around 90. Thursday night, partly cloudy. Lows in the lower 70s. Friday, mostly sunny. Highs in the lower 90s. Friday night, partly cloudy in the evening, then becoming mostly clear. Lows in the lower 70s. Saturday, mostly sunny with a 20% chance of showers and thunderstorms. Highs around 90. The forecast key messages for

Texas. Strong storms will continue to be possible along the Red River this morning. Small hail will be the main threat. A more organized round of thunderstorms is expected Sunday afternoon as a cold front moves into the region. Large hail and damaging winds will be the primary hazards. The spotter information statement for North and Central Texas. Spotter activation may be requested late this morning and through the afternoon. Even if activation is not locally requested, any reports of hazardous weather to the National Weather Service are appreciated. The ultraviolet index forecast for May 10th is 8, or very high. The current time is 12:37 p.m. Central Daylight Time. 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The following reports of weather temperature and wind were made at noon. DFW Airport, cloudy, 68, dew point 58, relative humidity 70%, wind north at 29, gusting to 45, pressure 30.02 inches and rising. Dallas Love Field, cloudy, 79, northeast at 5. Fort Worth Meacham, partly sunny, 78, east at 5. Arlington, light rain, 80, southeast at 13, gusting to 20. McKinney, a thunderstorm, 63, north at 16, gusting to 30. Denton, rain and fog, 65, northeast at 14, gusting to 24. Elsewhere around the region, Wichita Falls, cloudy, 66, east at 17, gusting to 24. Abilene, partly sunny, 86, variable at 7. Waco, mostly sunny, 83, southeast at 14, gusting to 24. Tyler, mostly sunny, 83, south at 9. Once again at noon, DFW Airport, cloudy, 68, north at 29, gusting to 45. Now let's check on your local forecast for the Dallas-Fort Worth Metroplex. Today, partly sunny. A chance of showers and thunderstorms this morning, then showers and thunderstorms likely this afternoon. Some thunderstorms may be severe this afternoon. Highs in the lower 80s. Temperatures falling into the upper 70s this afternoon. East winds 5 to 10 miles an hour. Chance of rain 70%. Tonight, showers with a chance of thunderstorms in the evening, then a chance of showers after midnight. Lows in the lower 60s. North winds 5 to 10 miles an hour. Chance of rain 90%. Monday, partly sunny. Highs in the upper 70s. North winds 5 to 10 miles an hour. Monday night, mostly clear. Lows in the upper 50s. East winds around 5 miles an hour. And now the extended forecast. Tuesday, sunny. Highs in the lower 80s. Southeast winds around 5 miles an hour. Tuesday night, clear. Lows in the lower 60s. Wednesday, sunny. Highs in the upper 80s. Wednesday night, mostly clear. Lows in the upper 60s. Thursday, mostly sunny. Highs around 90. Thursday night, partly cloudy. Lows in the lower 70s. Friday, mostly sunny. Highs in the lower 90s. Friday night, partly cloudy in the evening, then becoming mostly clear. Lows in the lower 70s. Saturday, mostly sunny with a 20% chance of showers and thunderstorms. Highs around 90. The forecast key messages for North and Central Texas. Strong storms will continue to be possible along the Red River this morning. Small hail will be the main threat. A more organized round of thunderstorms is expected Sunday afternoon as a cold front moves into the region. Large hail and damaging winds will be the primary hazards. The spotter information statement for North and Central Texas. Spotter activation may be requested late this morning and through the afternoon. Even if activation is not locally requested, any reports of hazardous weather to the National Weather Service are appreciated. The ultraviolet index forecast for May 10th is 8, or very high. The current time is 12:41 p.m. Central Daylight Time.

sunny with a 20% chance of showers and thunderstorms. Highs around 90. The forecast key messages for North and Central Texas. Strong storms will continue to be possible along the Red River this morning. Small hail will be the main threat. A more organized round of thunderstorms is expected Sunday afternoon as a cold front moves into the region. Large hail and damaging winds will be the primary hazards. The spotter information statement for North and Central Texas. Spotter activation may be requested late this morning and through the afternoon. Even if activation is not locally requested, any reports of hazardous weather to the National Weather Service are appreciated. A strong thunderstorm will impact portions of southeastern Hunt, southwestern Hopkins, and Raines counties through 1:30 p.m. At 12:51 p.m., Doppler radar was tracking a strong thunderstorm over Point, or 18 miles northeast of Wills Point, moving southeast at 30 miles an hour. Hazard, winds in excess of 40 miles an hour and a half inch hail. Source, radar indicated. Impact, gusty winds could knock down tree limbs and blow around unsecured objects. Minor damage to outdoor objects is possible. The strong thunderstorm will be near Emory and Lake Fork Reservoir around 12:55 p.m. Other locations impacted by the storm include Miller Grove, Lone Oak, Willow Springs, Flats, Seymour, Arabella, and Hermit's Cove. If outdoors, consider seeking shelter inside a building. Frequent cloud-to-ground lightning is occurring with this storm. Lightning can strike 10 miles away from a thunderstorm. Seek a safe shelter inside a building or vehicle. Max hail size, 0.50 in max wind gust, 40 miles an hour. The ultraviolet index forecast for May 10th is 8, or very high. The current time is 1:03 p.m. Central Daylight Time. 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The following reports of weather temperature and wind were made at 1 p.m. DFW Airport, partly sunny, 70, dew point 64, relative humidity 81%, wind northeast at 15, pressure 30.00 inches and falling. Dallas Love Field, light rain, 65, east at 12, gusting to 21. Fort Worth Meacham, cloudy, 71, northeast at 16, gusting to 23. Arlington, cloudy, 70, northeast at 12, gusting to 24. McKinney, light rain, 64, east at 6. Denton, partly sunny, 70, east at 10. Elsewhere around the region, Wichita Falls, light rain, 66, northeast at 17, gusting to 29. At Abilene, partly sunny, 89, dew point 66, relative humidity 46%, pressure 29.95 inches and falling. Waco, mostly sunny, 85, south at 10, gusting to 22. Tyler, mostly sunny, 86, south at 8. Once again at 1 p.m., DFW Airport, partly sunny, 70, northeast at 15. Now let's check on your local forecast for the Dallas-Fort Worth Metroplex. Today, partly sunny. A chance of showers and thunderstorms this morning, then showers and thunderstorms likely this afternoon. Some thunderstorms may be severe this afternoon. Highs in the lower 80s. Temperatures falling into the upper 70s this afternoon. East winds 5 to 10 miles an hour. Chance of rain 70%. Tonight, showers with a chance of thunderstorms in the evening, then a chance of showers after midnight. Lows in the lower 60s. North winds 5 to 10 miles an hour. Chance of rain 90%. Monday, partly sunny. Highs in the upper 70s. North winds 5 to 10 miles an hour. Monday night, mostly clear. Lows in the upper 50s. East winds around 5 miles an hour. And now the extended forecast. Tuesday, sunny. Highs in the lower 80s. Southeast winds around 5 miles an hour. Tuesday night, clear. Lows in the lower 60s. Wednesday, sunny. Highs in the upper 80s.

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The following reports of weather temperature and wind were made at 1 p.m. DFW Airport, partly sunny, 70, dew point 64, relative humidity 81%, wind northeast at 15, pressure 30.00 inches and falling. Dallas Love Field, light rain, 65, east at 12, gusting to 21. Fort Worth Meacham, cloudy, 71, northeast at 16, gusting to 23. Arlington, cloudy, 70, northeast at 12, gusting to 24. McKinney, light rain, 64, east at 6. Denton, partly sunny, 70, east at 10. Elsewhere around the region, Wichita Falls, light rain, 66, northeast at 17, gusting to 29. At Abilene, mostly sunny, 89, dew point 66, relative humidity 46%, pressure 29.95 inches and falling. Waco, mostly sunny, 85, south at 10, gusting to 22. Tyler, mostly sunny, 86, south at 8. Once again at 1 p.m., DFW Airport, partly sunny, 70, northeast at 15. Now let's check on your local forecast for the Dallas-Fort Worth Metroplex. Today, partly sunny. A chance of showers and thunderstorms this morning, then showers and thunderstorms likely this afternoon. Some thunderstorms may be severe this afternoon. Highs in the lower 80s. Temperatures falling into the upper 70s this afternoon. East winds 5 to 10 miles an hour. Chance of rain 70%. Tonight, showers with a chance of thunderstorms in the evening, then a chance of showers after midnight. Lows in the lower 60s. North winds 5 to 10 miles an hour. Chance of rain 90%. Monday, partly sunny. Highs in the upper 70s. North winds 5 to 10 miles an hour. Monday night, mostly clear. Lows in the upper 50s. East winds around 5 miles an hour. And now the extended forecast. Tuesday, sunny. Highs in the lower 80s. Southeast winds around 5 miles an hour. Tuesday night, clear. Lows in the lower 60s. Wednesday, sunny. Highs in the upper 80s. Wednesday night, mostly clear. Lows in the upper 60s. Thursday, mostly sunny. Highs around 90. Thursday night, partly cloudy. Lows in the lower 70s. Friday, mostly sunny. Highs in the lower 90s. Friday night, partly cloudy in the evening, then becoming mostly clear. Lows in the lower 70s. Saturday, mostly sunny with a 20% chance of showers and thunderstorms. Highs around 90. The forecast key messages for North and Central Texas. Strong storms will continue to be possible along the Red River this morning. Small hail will be the main threat. A more organized round of thunderstorms is expected Sunday afternoon as a cold front moves into the region. Large hail and damaging winds will be the primary hazards. The spotter information statement for North and Central Texas. Spotter activation may be requested late this morning and through the afternoon. Even if activation is not locally requested, any reports of hazardous weather to the National Weather Service are appreciated. The ultraviolet index forecast for May 10th is 8, or very high. The current time is 1:20 p.m. Central Daylight Time. 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The following reports of weather temperature and wind were made at 1 p.m. DFW Airport, partly sunny, 70, dew point 64, relative humidity 81%, wind northeast at 15, pressure 30.00 inches and falling. Dallas Love Field, light rain, 65, east at 12, gusting to 21. Fort Worth Meacham, cloudy, 71, northeast at 16, gusting to 23. Arlington, cloudy, 70, northeast at 12, gusting to 24. McKinney, light rain,
64, east at 6. Denton, partly sunny, 70, east at 10. Elsewhere around the region, Wichita Falls, light rain, 66, northeast at 17, gusting to 29. At Abilene, mostly sunny, 89, dew point 66, relative humidity 46%, pressure 29.95 inches and falling. Waco, mostly sunny, 85, south at 10, gusting to 22. Tyler, mostly sunny, 86, south at 8. Once again at 1 p.m., DFW Airport, partly sunny, 70, northeast at 15. Now let's check on your local forecast for the Dallas-Fort Worth Metroplex. Today, partly sunny. A chance of showers and thunderstorms this morning, then showers and thunderstorms likely this afternoon. Some thunderstorms may be severe this afternoon. Highs in the lower 80s. Temperatures falling into the upper 70s this afternoon. East winds 5 to 10 miles an hour. Chance of rain 70%. Tonight, showers with a chance of thunderstorms in the evening, then a chance of showers after midnight. Lows in the lower 60s. North winds 5 to 10 miles an hour. Chance of rain 90%. Monday, partly sunny. Highs in the upper 70s. North winds 5 to 10 miles an hour. Monday night, mostly clear. Lows in the upper 50s. East winds around 5 miles an hour. And now the extended forecast. Tuesday, sunny. Highs in the lower 80s. Southeast winds around 5 miles an hour. Tuesday night, clear. Lows in the lower 60s. Wednesday, sunny. Highs in the upper 80s. Wednesday night, mostly clear. Lows in the upper 60s. Thursday, mostly sunny. Highs around 90. Thursday night, partly cloudy. Lows in the lower 70s. Friday, mostly sunny. Highs in the lower 90s. Friday night, partly cloudy in the evening, then becoming mostly clear. Lows in the lower 70s. Saturday, mostly sunny with a 20% chance of showers and thunderstorms. Highs around 90. The forecast key messages for North and Central Texas. Strong storms will continue to be possible along the Red River this morning. Small hail will be the main threat. A more organized round of thunderstorms is expected Sunday afternoon as a cold front moves into the region. Large hail and damaging winds will be the primary hazards. The spotter information statement for North and Central Texas. Spotter activation may be requested late this morning and through the afternoon. Even if activation is not locally requested, any reports of hazardous weather to the National Weather Service are appreciated. The current time is 1:25 p.m. Central Daylight Time. 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The following reports of weather temperature and wind were made at 1 p.m. DFW Airport, partly sunny, 70, dew point 64, relative humidity 81%, wind northeast at 15, pressure 30.00 inches and falling. Dallas Love Field, light rain, 65, east at 12, gusting to 21. Fort Worth Meacham, cloudy, 71, northeast at 16, gusting to 23. Arlington, cloudy, 70, northeast at 12, gusting to 24. McKinney, light rain, 64, east at 6. Denton, partly sunny, 70, east at 10. Elsewhere around the region, Wichita Falls, light rain, 66, northeast at 17, gusting to 29. At Abilene, mostly sunny, 89, dew point 66, relative humidity 46%, pressure 29.95 inches and falling. Waco, mostly sunny, 85, south at 10, gusting to 22. Tyler, mostly sunny, 86, south at 8. Once again at 1 p.m., DFW Airport, partly sunny, 70, northeast at 15. Now let's check on your local forecast for the Dallas-Fort Worth Metroplex. Today, partly sunny. A chance of shower.

Lows in the upper 50s. East winds around 5 miles an hour. And now the extended forecast. Tuesday, sunny. Highs in the lower 80s. Southeast winds around 5 miles an hour. Tuesday night, clear. Lows in the lower 60s. Wednesday, sunny. Highs in the upper 80s. Wednesday night, mostly clear. Lows in the upper 60s. Thursday, mostly sunny. Highs around 90. Thursday night, partly cloudy. Lows in the lower 70s. Friday, mostly sunny. Highs in the lower 90s. Friday night, partly cloudy in the evening, then becoming mostly clear. Lows in the lower 70s. Saturday, mostly sunny with a 20% chance of showers and thunderstorms. Highs around 90. The forecast key messages for North and Central Texas. Strong storms will continue to be possible along the Red River this morning. Small hail will be the main threat. A more organized round of thunderstorms is expected Sunday afternoon as a cold front moves into the region. Large hail and damaging winds will be the primary hazards. The spotter information statement for North and Central Texas. Spotter activation may be requested late this morning and through the afternoon. Even if activation is not locally requested, any reports of hazardous weather to the National Weather Service are appreciated. A strong thunderstorm will impact portions of southeastern Hunt, southwestern Hopkins and Raines counties through 1:30 p.m. At 12:51 p.m., Doppler radar was tracking a strong thunderstorm over Point, or 18 miles northeast of Wills Point, moving southeast at 30 miles an hour. Hazard, winds in excess of 40 miles an hour and a half inch hail. Source, radar indicated. Impact, gusty winds could knock down tree limbs and blow around unsecured objects. Minor damage to outdoor objects is possible. The strong thunderstorm will be near Emory and Lake Fork Reservoir around 12:55 p.m. Other locations impacted by the storm include Miller Grove, Lone Oak, Willow Springs, Flats, Seymour, Arabla, and Hermit's Cove. If outdoors, consider seeking shelter inside a building. Frequent cloud-to-ground lightning is occurring with this storm. Lightning can strike 10 miles away from a thunderstorm. Seek a safe shelter inside a building or vehicle. Max hail size, 0.50 in max wind gust, 40 miles an hour. The ultraviolet index forecast for May 11th is 7, or high. The current time is 1:30 p.m. Central Daylight Time. 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The following reports of weather temperature and wind were made at 1 p.m. DFW Airport, partly sunny, 70, dew point 64, relative humidity 81%, wind northeast at 15, pressure 30.00 inches and falling. Dallas Love Field, light rain, 65, east at 12, gusting to 21. Fort Worth Meacham, cloudy, 71, northeast at 16, gusting to 23. Arlington, cloudy, 70, northeast at 12, gusting to 24. McKinney, light rain, 64, east at 6. Denton, partly sunny, 70, east at 10. Elsewhere around the region, Wichita Falls, light rain, 66, northeast at 17, gusting to 29. At Abilene, mostly sunny, 89, dew point 66, relative humidity 46%, pressure 29.95 inches and falling. Waco, mostly sunny, 85, south at 10, gusting to 22. Tyler, mostly sunny, 86, south at 8. Once again at 1 p.m., DFW Airport, partly sunny, 70, northeast at 15. Now let's check on your local forecast for the Dallas-Fort Worth Metroplex. This afternoon, partly sunny with showers and thunderstorms likely. Some thunderstorms may be severe. Highs in the mid-80s. Temperatures falling into the upper 70s late. Northeast winds 5 to 10 miles an hour. Chance of rain 70%. Tonight,

cloudy. Showers and thunderstorms likely in the evening, then a chance of showers and thunderstorms after midnight. Lows in the lower 60s. North winds 5 to 10 miles an hour. Chance of rain 70%. Monday, mostly sunny. A 20% chance of showers in the morning. Highs in the mid-70s. Northeast winds 5 to 10 miles an hour. Monday night, mostly clear. Lows around 60. East winds around 5 miles an hour. And now the extended forecast. Tuesday, miles an hour. Monday night, mostly clear. Lows around 60. East winds around 5 miles an hour. And now the extended forecast. Tuesday, sunny. Highs in the lower 80s. Southeast winds around 5 miles an hour. Tuesday night, clear. Lows in the lower 60s. Wednesday, sunny. Highs in the upper 80s. Wednesday night, mostly clear. Lows in the upper 60s. Thursday, mostly sunny. Highs in the upper 80s. Thursday night, partly cloudy. Lows around 70. Friday, mostly sunny. Highs around 90. Friday night, mostly clear. Lows in the lower 70s. Saturday, mostly sunny. Highs in the upper 80s. The forecast key messages for North and Central Texas. Strong storms will continue to be possible along the Red River this morning. Small hail will be the main threat. A more organized round of thunderstorms is expected Sunday afternoon as a cold front moves into the region. Large hail and damaging winds will be the primary hazards. The spotter information statement for North and Central Texas. Spotter activation may be requested late this morning and through the afternoon. Even if activation is not locally requested, any reports of hazardous weather to the National Weather Service are appreciated. The ultraviolet index forecast for May 11th is 7, or high. The current time is 1:34 p.m. Central Daylight Time. 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The following reports of weather temperature and wind were made at 1 p.m. DFW Airport, partly sunny, 70, dew point 64, relative humidity 81%, wind northeast at 15, pressure 30.00 inches and falling. Dallas Love Field, light rain, 65, east at 12, gusting to 21. Fort Worth Meacham, cloudy, 71, northeast at 16, gusting to 23. Arlington, cloudy, 70, northeast at 12, gusting to 24. McKinney, light rain, 64, east at 6. Denton, partly sunny, 70, east at 10. Elsewhere around the region, Wichita Falls, light rain, 66, northeast at 17, gusting to 29. At Abilene, mostly sunny, 89, dew point 66, relative humidity 46%, pressure 29.95 inches and falling. Waco, mostly sunny, 85, south at 10, gusting to 22. Tyler, mostly sunny, 86, south at 8. Once again at 1 p.m., DFW Airport, partly sunny, 70, northeast at 15. Now let's check on your local forecast for the Dallas-Fort Worth Metroplex. This afternoon, partly sunny with showers and thunderstorms likely. Some thunderstorms may be severe. Highs in the mid-80s. Temperatures falling into the upper 70s late. Northeast winds 5 to 10 miles an hour. Chance of rain 70%. Tonight, mostly cloudy. Showers and thunderstorms likely in the evening, then a chance of showers and thunderstorms after midnight. Lows in the lower 60s. North winds 5 to 10 miles an hour. Chance of rain 70%. Monday, mostly sunny. A 20% chance of showers in the morning. Highs in the mid-70s. Northeast winds 5 to 10 miles an hour. Monday night, mostly clear. Lows around 60. East winds around 5 miles an hour.

And now the extended forecast. Tuesday, sunny. Highs in the lower 80s. Southeast winds around 5 miles an hour. Tuesday night, clear. Lows in the lower 60s. Wednesday, sunny. Highs in the upper 80s. Wednesday night, mostly clear. Lows in the upper 60s. Thursday, mostly sunny. Highs in the upper 80s. Thursday night, partly cloudy. Lows around 70. Friday, mostly sunny. Highs around 90. Friday night, mostly clear. Lows in the lower 70s. Saturday, mostly sunny. Highs in the upper 80s. The forecast key messages for North and Central Texas. Strong storms will continue to be possible along the Red River this morning. Small hail will be the main threat. A more organized round of thunderstorms is expected Sunday afternoon as a cold front moves into the region. Large hail and damaging winds will be the primary hazards. The spotter information statement for North and Central Texas. Spotter activation may be requested late this morning and through the afternoon. Even if activation is not locally requested, any reports of hazardous weather to the National Weather Service are appreciated. The ultraviolet index forecast for May 11th is 7, or high. The current time is 1:38 p.m. Central Daylight Time. 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The following reports of weather temperature and wind were made at 1 p.m. DFW Airport, partly sunny, 70, dew point 64, relative humidity 81%, wind northeast at 15, pressure 30.00 inches and falling. Dallas Love Field, light rain, 65, east at 12, gusting to 21. Fort Worth Meacham, cloudy, 71, northeast at 16, gusting to 23. Arlington, cloudy, 70, northeast at 12, gusting to 24. McKinney, light rain, 64, east at 6. Denton, partly sunny, 70, east at 10. Elsewhere around the region, Wichita Falls, light rain, 66, northeast at 17, gusting to 29. At Abilene, mostly sunny, 89, dew point 66, relative humidity 46%, pressure 29.95 inches and falling. Waco, mostly sunny, 85, south at 10, gusting to 22. Tyler, mostly sunny, 86, south at 8. Once again at 1 p.m., DFW Airport, partly sunny, 70, northeast at 15. Now let's check on your local forecast for the Dallas-Fort Worth Metroplex. This afternoon, partly sunny with showers and thunderstorms likely. Some thunderstorms may be severe. Highs in the mid-80s. Temperatures falling into the upper 70s late. Northeast winds 5 to 10 miles an hour. Chance of rain 70%. Tonight, mostly cloudy. Showers and thunderstorms likely in the evening, then a chance of showers and thunderstorms after midnight. Lows in the lower 60s. North winds 5 to 10 miles an hour. Chance of rain 70%. Monday, mostly sunny. A 20% chance of showers in the morning. Highs in the mid-70s. Northeast winds 5 to 10 miles an hour. Monday night, mostly clear. Lows around 60. East winds around 5 miles an hour. And now the extended forecast. Tuesday, sunny. Highs in the lower 80s. Southeast winds around 5 miles an hour. Tuesday night, clear. Lows in the lower 60s. Wednesday, sunny. Highs in the upper 80s. Wednesday night, mostly clear. Lows in the upper 60s. Thursday, mostly sunny. Highs in the upper 80s. Thursday night, partly cloudy. Lows around 70. Friday, mostly sunny. Highs around 90. Friday night, mostly clear. Lows in the lower 70s. Saturday, mostly sunny. Highs in the upper 80s.

Monday night, mostly clear. Lows around 60. East winds around 5 miles an hour. And now the extended forecast. Tuesday, sunny. Highs in the lower 80s. Southeast winds around 5 miles an hour. Tuesday night, clear. Lows in the lower 60s. Wednesday, sunny. Highs in the upper 80s. Wednesday night, mostly clear. Lows in the upper 60s. Thursday, mostly sunny. Highs in the upper 80s. Thursday night, partly cloudy. Lows around 70. Friday, mostly sunny. Highs around 90. Friday night, mostly clear. Lows in the lower 70s. Saturday, mostly sunny. Highs in the upper 80s. The forecast key messages for North and Central Texas. Strong storms will continue to be possible along the Red River this morning. Small hail will be the main threat. A more organized round of thunderstorms is expected Sunday afternoon as a cold front moves into the region. Large hail and damaging winds will be the primary hazards. The spotter information statement for North and Central Texas. Spotter activation may be requested late this morning and through the afternoon. Even if activation is not locally requested, any reports of hazardous weather to the National Weather Service are appreciated. The ultraviolet index forecast for May 11th is 7, or high. The current time is 2:04 p.m. Central Daylight Time. 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The following reports of weather temperature and wind were made at 2 p.m. DFW Airport, cloudy, 72, dew point 61, relative humidity 68%, wind east at 15, gusting to 23, pressure 30.01 inches and rising. Dallas Love Field, partly sunny, 70, east at 14, gusting to 22. Fort Worth Meacham, cloudy, 69, northeast at 14. Arlington, cloudy, 69, northeast at 15, gusting to 23. McKinney, partly sunny, 71, southeast at 8. Denton, cloudy, 72, northeast at 9. Elsewhere around the region, Wichita Falls, cloudy, 68, northeast at 18. Abilene, mostly sunny, 88, southeast at 7. Waco, mostly sunny, 84, variable at 3. Tyler, mostly sunny, 85, north at 10. Once again at 2 p.m., DFW Airport, cloudy, 72, east at 15, gusting to 23. Now let's check on your local forecast for the Dallas-Fort Worth Metroplex. This afternoon, partly sunny with showers and thunderstorms likely. Some thunderstorms may be severe. Highs in the mid-80s. Temperatures falling into the upper 70s late. Northeast winds 5 to 10 miles an hour. Chance of rain 70%. Tonight, mostly cloudy. Showers and thunderstorms likely in the evening, then a chance of showers and thunderstorms after midnight. Lows in the lower 60s. North winds 5 to 10 miles an hour. Chance of rain 70%. Monday, mostly sunny. A 20% chance of showers in the morning. Highs in the mid-70s. Northeast winds 5 to 10 miles an hour. Monday night, mostly clear. Lows around 60. East winds around 5 miles an hour. And now the extended forecast. Tuesday, sunny. Highs in the lower 80s. Southeast winds around 5 miles an hour. Tuesday night, clear. Lows in the lower 60s. Wednesday, sunny. Highs in the upper 80s. Wednesday night, mostly clear. Lows in the upper 60s. Thursday, mostly sunny. Highs in the upper 80s. Thursday night, partly cloudy. Lows around 70. Friday, mostly sunny. Highs around 90. Friday night, mostly clear. Lows in the lower 70s. Saturday, mostly sunny. Highs in the upper 80s.

the forecast key messages for North and Central Texas. Strong storms will continue to be possible along the Red River this morning. Small hail will be the main threat. A more organized round of thunderstorms is expected Sunday afternoon as a cold front moves into the region. Large hail and damaging winds will be the primary hazards. The spotter information statement for North and Central Texas. Spotter activation may be requested late this morning and through the afternoon. Even if activation is not locally requested, any reports of hazardous weather to the National Weather Service are appreciated. The ultraviolet index forecast for May 11th is 7, or high. The current time is 2:08 p.m. Central Daylight Time. 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The following reports of weather temperature and wind were made at 2 p.m. DFW Airport, cloudy, 72, dew point 61, relative humidity 68%, wind east at 15, gusting to 23, pressure 30.01 inches and rising. Dallas Love Field, partly sunny, 70, east at 14, gusting to 22. Fort Worth Meacham, cloudy, 69, northeast at 14. Arlington, cloudy, 69, northeast at 15, gusting to 23. McKinney, partly sunny, 71, southeast at 8. Denton, cloudy, 72, northeast at 9. Elsewhere around the region, Wichita Falls, cloudy, 68, northeast at 18. Abilene, mostly sunny, 88, southeast at 7. Waco, mostly sunny, 84, variable at 3. Tyler, mostly sunny, 85, north at 10. Once again at 2 p.m., DFW Airport, cloudy, 72, east at 15, gusting to 23. Now let's check on your local forecast for the Dallas-Fort Worth Metroplex. This afternoon, partly sunny with showers and thunderstorms likely. Some thunderstorms may be severe. Highs in the mid-80s. Temperatures falling into the upper 70s late. Northeast winds 5 to 10 miles an hour. Chance of rain 70%. Tonight, mostly cloudy. Showers and thunderstorms likely in the evening, then a chance of showers and thunderstorms after midnight. Lows in the lower 60s. North winds 5 to 10 miles an hour. Chance of rain 70%. Monday, mostly sunny. A 20% chance of showers in the morning. Highs in the mid-70s. Northeast winds 5 to 10 miles an hour. Monday night, mostly clear. Lows around 60. East winds around 5 miles an hour. And now the extended forecast. Tuesday, sunny. Highs in the lower 80s. Southeast winds around 5 miles an hour. Tuesday night, clear. Lows in the lower 60s. Wednesday, sunny. Highs in the upper 80s. Wednesday night, mostly clear. Lows in the upper 60s. Thursday, mostly sunny. Highs in the upper 80s. Thursday night, partly cloudy. Lows around 70. Friday, mostly sunny. Highs around 90. Friday night, mostly clear. Lows in the lower 70s. Saturday, mostly sunny. Highs in the upper 80s. The forecast key messages for North and Central Texas. Strong storms will continue to be possible along the Red River this morning. Small hail will be the main threat. A more organized round of thunderstorms is expected Sunday afternoon as a cold front moves into the region. Large hail and damaging winds will be the primary hazards. The spotter information statement for North and Central Texas. Spotter activation may be requested late this morning and through the afternoon. Even if activation is not locally requested, any reports of hazardous weather to the National Weather Service are appreciated. The ultraviolet index forecast for May 11th is 7, or high. The current time is 2:12 p.m. Central Daylight Time. 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

of the National Weather Service, station KEC 56, serving the Dallas-Fort Worth listening area. The following reports of weather temperature and wind were made at 2 p.m. DFW Airport, cloudy, 72, dew point 61, relative humidity 68%, wind east at 15, gusting to 23, pressure 30.01 inches and rising. Dallas Love Field, partly sunny, 70, east at 14, gusting to 22. Fort Worth Meacham, cloudy, 69, northeast at 14. Arlington, cloudy, 69, northeast at 15, gusting to 23. McKinney, partly sunny, 71, southeast at 8. Denton, cloudy, 72, northeast at 9. Elsewhere around the region, Wichita Falls, cloudy, 68, northeast at 18. Abilene, mostly sunny, 88, southeast at 7. Waco, mostly sunny, 84, variable at 3. Tyler, partly sunny, 85, north at 10. Once again at 2 p.m., DFW Airport, cloudy, 72, east at 15, gusting to 23. Now let's check on your local forecast for the Dallas-Fort Worth Metroplex. This afternoon, partly sunny with showers and thunderstorms likely. Some thunderstorms may be severe. Highs in the mid-80s. Temperatures falling into the upper 70s late. Northeast winds 5 to 10 miles an hour. Chance of rain 70%. Tonight, mostly cloudy. Showers and thunderstorms likely in the evening, then a chance of showers and thunderstorms after midnight. Lows in the lower 60s. North winds 5 to 10 miles an hour. Chance of rain 70%. Monday, mostly sunny. A 20% chance of showers in the morning. Highs in the mid-70s. Northeast winds 5 to 10 miles an hour. Monday night, mostly clear. Lows around 60. East winds around 5 miles an hour. And now the extended forecast. Tuesday, sunny. Highs in the lower 80s. Southeast winds around 5 miles an hour. Tuesday night, clear. Lows in the lower 60s. Wednesday, sunny. Highs in the upper 80s. Wednesday night, mostly clear. Lows in the upper 60s. Thursday, mostly sunny. Highs in the upper 80s. Thursday night, partly cloudy. Lows around 70. Friday, mostly sunny. Highs around 90. Friday night, mostly clear. Lows in the lower 70s. Saturday, mostly sunny. Highs in the upper 80s. The forecast key messages for North and Central Texas. Strong storms will continue to be possible along the Red River this morning. Small hail will be the main threat. A more organized round of thunderstorms is expected Sunday afternoon as a cold front moves into the region. Large hail and damaging winds will be the primary hazards. The spotter information statement for North and Central Texas. Spotter activation may be requested late this morning and through the afternoon. Even if activation is not locally requested, any reports of hazardous weather to the National Weather Service are appreciated. The ultraviolet index forecast for May 11th is 7, or high. The current time is 2:16 p.m. Central Daylight Time. 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The following reports of weather temperature and wind were made at 2 p.m. DFW Airport, cloudy, 72, dew point 61, relative humidity 68%, wind east at 15, gusting to 23, pressure 30.01 inches and rising. Dallas Love Field, partly sunny, 70, east at 14, gusting to 22. Fort Worth Meacham, cloudy, 69, northeast at 14. Arlington, cloudy, 69, northeast at 15, gusting to 23. McKinney, partly sunny, 71, southeast at 8. Denton, cloudy, 72, northeast at 9. Elsewhere around the region, Wichita Falls, cloudy.

68, northeast at 18. Abilene, mostly sunny, 88, southeast at 7. Waco, mostly sunny, 84, variable at 3. Tyler, partly sunny, 85, north at 10. Once again at 2 p.m., DFW Airport, cloudy, 72, east at 15, gusting to 23. Now let's check on your local forecast for the Dallas-Fort Worth Metroplex. This afternoon, partly sunny with showers and thunderstorms likely. Some thunderstorms may be severe. Highs in the mid-80s. Temperatures falling into the upper 70s late. Northeast winds 5 to 10 miles an hour. Chance of rain 70%. Tonight, mostly cloudy. Showers and thunderstorms likely in the evening, then a chance of showers and thunderstorms after midnight. Lows in the lower 60s. North winds 5 to 10 miles an hour. Chance of rain 70%. Monday, mostly sunny. A 20% chance of showers in the morning. Highs in the mid-70s. Northeast winds 5 to 10 miles an hour. Monday night, mostly clear. Lows around 60. East winds around 5 miles an hour. And now the extended forecast. Tuesday, sunny. Highs in the lower 80s. Southeast winds around 5 miles an hour. Tuesday night, clear. Lows in the lower 60s. Wednesday, sunny. Highs in the upper 80s. Wednesday night, mostly clear. Lows in the upper 60s. Thursday, mostly sunny. Highs in the upper 80s. Thursday night, partly cloudy. Lows around 70. Friday, mostly sunny. Highs around 90. Friday night, mostly clear. Lows in the lower 70s. Saturday, mostly sunny. Highs in the upper 80s. The forecast key messages for North and Central Texas. Strong storms will continue to be possible along the Red River this morning. Small hail will be the main threat. A more organized round of thunderstorms is expected Sunday afternoon as a cold front moves into the region. Large hail and damaging winds will be the primary hazards. The spotter information statement for North and Central Texas. Spotter activation may be requested late this morning and through the afternoon. Even if activation is not locally requested, any reports of hazardous weather to the National Weather Service are appreciated. The ultraviolet index forecast for May 11th is 7, or high. The current time is 2:20 p.m. Central Daylight Time. 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The following reports of weather temperature and wind were made at 2 p.m. DFW Airport, cloudy, 72, dew point 61, relative humidity 68%, wind east at 15, gusting to 23, pressure 30.01 inches and rising. Dallas Love Field, partly sunny, 70, east at 14, gusting to 22. Fort Worth Meacham, cloudy, 69, northeast at 14. Arlington, cloudy, 69, northeast at 15, gusting to 23. McKinney, partly sunny, 71, southeast at 8. Denton, cloudy, 72, northeast at 9. Elsewhere around the region, Wichita Falls, cloudy, 68, northeast at 18. Abilene, mostly sunny, 88, southeast at 7. Waco, mostly sunny, 84, variable at 3. Tyler, partly sunny, 85, north at 10. Once again at 2 p.m., DFW Airport, cloudy, 72, east at 15, gusting to 23. Now let's check on your local forecast for the Dallas-Fort Worth Metroplex. This afternoon, partly sunny with showers and thunderstorms likely. Some thunderstorms may be severe. Highs in the mid-80s. Temperatures falling into the upper 70s late. Northeast winds 5 to 10 miles an hour. Chance of rain 70%. Tonight, mostly cloudy. Showers and thunderstorms likely in the evening, then a chance of showers and thunderstorms.

lows in the lower 60s. North winds 5 to 10 miles an hour. Chance of rain 70%. Monday, mostly sunny. A 20% chance of showers in the morning. Highs in the mid-70s. Northeast winds 5 to 10 miles an hour. Monday night, mostly clear. Lows around 60. East winds around 5 miles an hour. And now the extended forecast. Tuesday, sunny. Highs in the lower 80s. Southeast winds around 5 miles an hour. Tuesday night, clear. Lows in the lower 60s. Wednesday, sunny. Highs in the upper 80s. Wednesday night, mostly clear. Lows in the upper 60s. Thursday, mostly sunny. Highs in the upper 80s. Thursday night, partly cloudy. Lows around 70. Friday, mostly sunny. Highs around 90. Friday night, mostly clear. Lows in the lower 70s. Saturday, mostly sunny. Highs in the upper 80s. The forecast key messages for North and Central Texas. Strong storms will continue to be possible along the Red River this morning. Small hail will be the main threat. A more organized round of thunderstorms is expected Sunday afternoon as a cold front moves into the region. Large hail and damaging winds will be the primary hazards. The spotter information statement for North and Central Texas. Spotter activation may be requested late this morning and through the afternoon. Even if activation is not locally requested, any reports of hazardous weather to the National Weather Service are appreciated. The ultraviolet index forecast for May 11th is 7, or high. The current time is 2:24 p.m. Central Daylight Time. 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The following reports of weather temperature and wind were made at 2 p.m. DFW Airport, cloudy, 72, dew point 61, relative humidity 68%, wind east at 15, gusting to 23, pressure 30.01 inches and rising. Dallas Love Field, partly sunny, 70, east at 14, gusting to 22. Fort Worth Meacham, cloudy, 69, northeast at 14. Arlington, cloudy, 69, northeast at 15, gusting to 23. McKinney, partly sunny, 71, southeast at 8. Denton, cloudy, 72, northeast at 9. Elsewhere around the region, Wichita Falls, cloudy, 68, northeast at 18. Abilene, mostly sunny, 88, southeast at 7. Waco, mostly sunny, 84, variable at 3. Tyler, partly sunny, 85, north at 10. Once again at 2 p.m., DFW Airport, cloudy, 72, east at 15, gusting to 23. Now let's check on your local forecast for the Dallas-Fort Worth Metroplex. This afternoon, partly sunny with showers and thunderstorms likely. Some thunderstorms may be severe. Highs in the mid-80s. Temperatures falling into the upper 70s late. Northeast winds 5 to 10 miles an hour. Chance of rain 70%. Tonight, mostly cloudy. Showers and thunderstorms likely in the evening, then a chance of showers and thunderstorms after midnight. Lows in the lower 60s. North winds 5 to 10 miles an hour. Chance of rain 70%. Monday, mostly sunny. A 20% chance of showers in the morning. Highs in the mid-70s. Northeast winds 5 to 10 miles an hour. Monday night, mostly clear. Lows around 60. East winds around 5 miles an hour. And now the extended forecast. Tuesday, sunny. Highs in the lower 80s. Southeast winds around 5 miles an hour. Tuesday night, clear. Lows in the lower 60s. Wednesday, sunny. Highs in the upper 80s. Wednesday night, mostly clear. Lows in the upper 60s. Thursday, mostly sunny.

Texas. Spotter activation may be requested late this morning and through the afternoon. Even if activation is not locally requested, any reports of hazardous weather to the National Weather Service are appreciated. The ultraviolet index forecast for May 11th is 7, or high. The current time is 2:28 p.m. Central Daylight Time. 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The following reports of weather temperature and wind were made at 2 p.m. DFW Airport, cloudy, 72, dew point 61, relative humidity 68%, wind east at 15, gusting to 23, pressure 30.01 inches and rising. Dallas Love Field, partly sunny, 70, east at 14, gusting to 22. Fort Worth Meacham, cloudy, 69, northeast at 14. Arlington, cloudy, 69, northeast at 15, gusting to 23. McKinney, partly sunny, 71, southeast at 8. Denton, cloudy, 72, northeast at 9. Elsewhere around the region, Wichita Falls, cloudy, 68, northeast at 18. Abilene, mostly sunny, 88, southeast at 7. Waco, mostly sunny, 84, variable at 3. Tyler, partly sunny, 85, north at 10. Once again at 2 p.m., DFW Airport, cloudy, 72, east at 15, gusting to 23. Now let's check on your local forecast for the Dallas-Fort Worth Metroplex. This afternoon, partly sunny with showers and thunderstorms likely. Some thunderstorms may be severe. Highs in the mid-80s. Temperatures falling into the upper 70s late. Northeast winds 5 to 10 miles an hour. Chance of rain 70%. Tonight, mostly cloudy. Showers and thunderstorms likely in the evening, then a chance of showers and thunderstorms after midnight. Lows in the lower 60s. North winds 5 to 10 miles an hour. Chance of rain 70%. Monday, mostly sunny. A 20% chance of showers in the morning. Highs in the mid-70s. Northeast winds 5 to 10 miles an hour. Monday night, mostly clear. Lows around 60. East winds around 5 miles an hour. And now the extended forecast. Tuesday, sunny. Highs in the lower 80s. Southeast winds around 5 miles an hour. Tuesday night, clear. Lows in the lower 60s. Wednesday, sunny. Highs in the upper 80s. Wednesday night, mostly clear. Lows in the upper 60s. Thursday, mostly sunny. Highs in the upper 80s. Thursday night, partly cloudy. Lows around 70. Friday, mostly sunny. Highs around 90. Friday night, mostly clear. Lows in the lower 70s. Saturday, mostly sunny. Highs in the upper 80s. The forecast key messages for North and Central Texas. Strong storms will continue to be possible along the Red River this morning. Small hail will be the main threat. A more organized round of thunderstorms is expected Sunday afternoon as a cold front moves into the region. Large hail and damaging winds will be the primary hazards. The spotter information statement for North and Central Texas. Spotter activation may be requested late this morning and through the afternoon. Even if activation is not locally requested, any reports of hazardous weather to the National Weather Service are appreciated. The ultraviolet index forecast for May 11th is 7, or high. The current time is 2:32 p.m. Central Daylight Time. 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The following reports of weather temperature and wind were made at 2 p.m. DFW Airport, cloudy, 72, dew point 61, relative humidity 68%, wind east at 15, gusting to 23, pressure 30.01 inches and rising.

Love Field, partly sunny, south gusting to 23, pressure 30.01 inches and rising. Dallas Love Field, partly sunny, 70, east at 14, gusting to 22. Fort Worth Meacham, cloudy, 69, northeast at 14. Arlington, cloudy, 69, northeast at 15, gusting to 23. McKinney, partly sunny, 71, southeast at 8. Denton, cloudy, 72, northeast at 9. Elsewhere around the region, Wichita Falls, cloudy, 68, northeast at 18. Abilene, mostly sunny, 88, southeast at 7. Waco, mostly sunny, 84, variable at 3. Tyler, partly sunny, 85, north at 10. Once again at 2 p.m., DFW Airport, cloudy, 72, east at 15, gusting to 23. Now let's check on your local forecast for the Dallas-Fort Worth Metroplex. This afternoon, partly sunny with showers and thunderstorms likely. Some thunderstorms may be severe. Highs in the mid-80s. Temperatures falling into the upper 70s late. Northeast winds 5 to 10 miles an hour. Chance of rain 70%. Tonight, mostly cloudy. Showers and thunderstorms likely in the evening, then a chance of showers and thunderstorms after midnight. Lows in the lower 60s. North winds 5 to 10 miles an hour. Chance of rain 70%. Monday, mostly sunny. A 20% chance of showers in the morning. Highs in the mid-70s. Northeast winds 5 to 10 miles an hour. Monday night, mostly clear. Lows around 60. East winds around 5 miles an hour. And now the extended forecast. Tuesday, sunny. Highs in the lower 80s. Southeast winds around 5 miles an hour. Tuesday night, clear. Lows in the lower 60s. Wednesday, sunny. Highs in the upper 80s. Wednesday night, mostly clear. Lows in the upper 60s. Thursday, mostly sunny. Highs in the upper 80s. Thursday night, partly cloudy. Lows around 70. Friday, mostly sunny. Highs around 90. Friday night, mostly clear. Lows in the lower 70s. Saturday, mostly sunny. Highs in the upper 80s. The forecast key messages for North and Central Texas. Strong storms will continue to be possible along the Red River this morning. Small hail will be the main threat. A more organized round of thunderstorms is expected Sunday afternoon as a cold front moves into the region. Large hail and damaging winds will be the primary hazards. The spotter information statement for North and Central Texas. Spotter activation may be requested late this morning and through the afternoon. Even if activation is not locally requested, any reports of hazardous weather to the National Weather Service are appreciated. The ultraviolet index forecast for May 11th is 7, or high. The current time is 2:36 p.m. Central Daylight Time. 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The following reports of weather temperature and wind were made at 2 p.m. DFW Airport, cloudy, 72, dew point 61, relative humidity 68%, wind east at 15, gusting to 23, pressure 30.01 inches and rising. Dallas Love Field, partly sunny, 70, east at 14, gusting to 22. Fort Worth Meacham, cloudy, 69, northeast at 14. Arlington, cloudy, 69, northeast at 15, gusting to 23. McKinney, partly sunny, 71, southeast at 8. Denton, cloudy, 72, northeast at 9. Elsewhere around the region, Wichita Falls, cloudy, 68, northeast at 18. Abilene, mostly sunny, 88, southeast at 7. Waco, mostly sunny, 84, variable at 3. Tyler, partly sunny, 85, north at 10. Once again at 2 p.m., DFW.

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Cloudy. 72 east at 15. Gusting to 23. Now let's check on your local forecast for the Dallas-Fort Worth Metroplex. This afternoon, partly sunny with showers and thunderstorms likely. Some thunderstorms may be severe. Highs in the mid-80s. Temperatures falling into the upper 70s late. Northeast winds 5 to 10 miles an hour. Chance of rain 70%. Tonight, mostly cloudy. Showers and thunderstorms likely in the evening, then a chance of showers and thunderstorms after midnight. Lows in the lower 60s. North winds 5 to 10 miles an hour. Chance of rain 70%. Monday, mostly sunny. A 20% chance of showers in the morning. Highs in the mid-70s. Northeast winds 5 to 10 miles an hour. Monday night, mostly clear. Lows around 60. East winds around 5 miles an hour. And now the extended forecast. Tuesday, sunny. Highs in the lower 80s. Southeast winds around 5 miles an hour. Tuesday night, clear. Lows in the lower 60s. Wednesday, sunny. Highs in the upper 80s. Wednesday night, mostly clear. Lows in the upper 60s. Thursday, mostly sunny. Highs in the upper 80s. Thursday night, partly cloudy. Lows around 70. Friday, mostly sunny. Highs around 90. Friday night, mostly clear. Lows in the lower 70s. Saturday, mostly sunny. Highs in the upper 80s. The forecast key messages for North and Central Texas. A more organized round of thunderstorms is expected this afternoon as a cold front moves into the region. Large hail and damaging winds will be the primary hazards. The spotter information statement for North and Central Texas. Spotter activation may be requested this afternoon and evening. Even if activation is not locally requested, any reports of hazardous weather to the National Weather Service are appreciated. The ultraviolet index forecast for May 11th is 7, or high. The current time is 2:40 p.m. Central Daylight Time. 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The following reports of weather temperature and wind were made at 2 p.m. DFW Airport, cloudy, 72, dew point 61, relative humidity 68%, wind east at 15, gusting to 23, pressure 30.01 inches and rising. Dallas Love Field, partly sunny, 70, east at 14, gusting to 22. Fort Worth Meacham, cloudy, 69, northeast at 14. Arlington, cloudy, 69, northeast at 15, gusting to 23. McKinney, partly sunny, 71, southeast at 8. Denton, cloudy, 72, northeast at 9. Elsewhere around the region, Wichita Falls, cloudy, 68, northeast at 18. Abilene, mostly sunny, 88, southeast at 7. Waco, mostly sunny, 84, variable at 3. Tyler, partly sunny, 85, north at 10. Once again at 2 p.m., DFW Airport, cloudy, 72, east at 15, gusting to 23. Now let's check on your local forecast for the Dallas-Fort Worth Metroplex. This afternoon, partly sunny with showers and thunderstorms likely. Some thunderstorms may be severe. Highs in the mid-80s. Temperatures falling into the upper 70s late. Northeast winds 5 to 10 miles an hour. Chance of rain 70%. Tonight, mostly cloudy. Showers and thunderstorms likely in the evening, then a chance of showers and thunderstorms after midnight. Lows in the lower 60s. North winds 5 to 10 miles an hour. Chance of rain 70%. Monday, mostly sunny. A 20% chance of showers in the morning. Highs in the mid-70s. Northeast winds 5 to 10 miles an hour. Monday night, mostly clear. Lows around 60. East winds around 40.

82. Fort Worth, Meacham, cloudy, 69, northeast at 14. Arlington, cloudy, 69, northeast at 15, gusting to 23. McKinney, partly sunny, 71, southeast at 8. Denton, cloudy, 72, northeast at 9. Elsewhere around the region, Wichita Falls, cloudy, 68, northeast at 18. Abilene, mostly sunny, 88, southeast at 7. Waco, mostly sunny, 84, variable at 3. Tyler, partly sunny, 85, north at 10. Once again at 2 p.m., DFW Airport, cloudy, 72, east at 15, gusting to 23. Now let's check on your local forecast for the Dallas-Fort Worth Metroplex. This afternoon, partly sunny with showers and thunderstorms likely. Some thunderstorms may be severe. Highs in the mid-80s. Temperatures falling into the upper 70s late. Northeast winds 5 to 10 miles an hour. Chance of rain 70%. Tonight, mostly cloudy. Showers and thunderstorms likely in the evening, then a chance of showers and thunderstorms after midnight. Lows in the lower 60s. North winds 5 to 10 miles an hour. Chance of rain 70%. Monday, mostly sunny. A 20% chance of showers in the morning. Highs in the mid-70s. Northeast winds 5 to 10 miles an hour. Monday night, mostly clear. Lows around 60. East winds around 5 miles an hour. And now the extended forecast. Tuesday, sunny. Highs in the lower 80s. Southeast winds around 5 miles an hour. Tuesday night, clear. Lows in the lower 60s. Wednesday, sunny. Highs in the upper 80s. Wednesday night, mostly clear. Lows in the upper 60s. Thursday, mostly sunny. Highs in the upper 80s. Thursday night, partly cloudy. Lows around 70. Friday, mostly sunny. Highs around 90. Friday night, mostly clear. Lows in the lower 70s. Saturday, mostly sunny. Highs in the upper 80s. The forecast key messages for North and Central Texas. A more organized round of thunderstorms is expected this afternoon as a cold front moves into the region. Large hail and damaging winds will be the primary hazards. The spotter information statement for North and Central Texas. Spotter activation may be requested this afternoon and evening. Even if activation is not locally requested, any reports of hazardous weather to the National Weather Service are appreciated. The ultraviolet index forecast for May 11th is 7, or high. The current time is 2:56 p.m. Central Daylight Time. 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The following reports of weather temperature and wind were made at 2 p.m. DFW Airport, cloudy, 72, dew point 61, relative humidity 68%, wind east at 15, gusting to 23, pressure 30.01 inches and rising. Dallas Love Field, partly sunny, 70, east at 14, gusting to 22. Fort Worth Meacham, cloudy, 69, northeast at 14. Arlington, cloudy, 69, northeast at 15, gusting to 23. McKinney, partly sunny, 71, southeast at 8. Denton, cloudy, 72, northeast at 9. Elsewhere around the region, Wichita Falls, cloudy, 68, northeast at 18. Abilene, mostly sunny, 88, southeast at 7. Waco, mostly sunny, 84, variable at 3. Tyler, partly sunny, 85, north at 10. Once again at 2 p.m., DFW Airport, cloudy, 72, east at 15, gusting to 23. Now let's check on your local forecast for the Dallas-Fort Worth Metroplex. This afternoon, partly sunny with showers and thunderstorms likely. Some thunderstorms may be severe. Highs in the mid-80s.
temperatures falling into the upper 70s late. Northeast winds 5 to 10 miles an hour. Chance of rain 70%. Tonight, mostly cloudy. Showers and thunderstorms likely in the evening, then a chance of showers and thunderstorms after midnight. Lows in the lower 60s. North winds 5 to 10 miles an hour. Chance of rain 70%. Monday, mostly sunny. A 20% chance of showers in the morning. Highs in the mid-70s. Northeast winds 5 to 10 miles an hour. Monday night, mostly clear. Lows around 60. East winds around 5 miles an hour. And now the extended forecast. Tuesday, sunny. Highs in the lower 80s. Southeast winds around 5 miles an hour. Tuesday night, clear. Lows in the lower 60s. Wednesday, sunny. Highs in the upper 80s. Wednesday night, mostly clear. Lows in the upper 60s. Thursday, mostly sunny. Highs in the upper 80s. Thursday night, partly cloudy. Lows around 70. Friday, mostly sunny. Highs around 90. Friday night, mostly clear. Lows in the lower 70s. Saturday, mostly sunny. Highs in the upper 80s. The forecast key messages for North and Central Texas. A more organized round of thunderstorms is expected this afternoon as a cold front moves into the region. Large hail and damaging winds will be the primary hazards. The spotter information statement for North and Central Texas. Spotter activation may be requested this afternoon and evening. Even if activation is not locally requested, any reports of hazardous weather to the National Weather Service are appreciated. The ultraviolet index forecast for May 11th is 7, or high. The current time is 3 p.m. Central Daylight Time. 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The following reports of weather temperature and wind were made at 2 p.m. DFW Airport, cloudy, 72, dew point 61, relative humidity 68%, wind east at 15, gusting to 23, pressure 30.01 inches and rising. Dallas Love Field, partly sunny, 70, east at 14, gusting to 22. Fort Worth Meacham, cloudy, 69, northeast at 14. Arlington, cloudy, 69, northeast at 15, gusting to 23. McKinney, partly sunny, 71, southeast at 8. Denton, cloudy, 72, northeast at 9. Elsewhere around the region, Wichita Falls, cloudy, 68, northeast at 18. Abilene, mostly sunny, 88, southeast at 7. Waco, mostly sunny, 84, variable at 3. Tyler, partly sunny, 85, north at 10. Once again at 2 p.m., DFW Airport, cloudy, 72, east at 15, gusting to 23. Now let's check on your local forecast for the Dallas-Fort Worth Metroplex. This afternoon, partly sunny with showers and thunderstorms likely. Some thunderstorms may be severe. Highs in the mid-80s. Temperatures falling into the upper 70s late. Northeast winds 5 to 10 miles an hour. Chance of rain 70%. Tonight, mostly cloudy. Showers and thunderstorms likely in the evening, then a chance of showers and thunderstorms after midnight. Lows in the lower 60s. North winds 5 to 10 miles an hour. Chance of rain 70%. Monday, mostly sunny. A 20% chance of showers in the morning. Highs in the mid-70s. Northeast winds 5 to 10 miles an hour. Monday night, mostly clear. Lows around 60. East winds around 5 miles an hour. And now the extended forecast. Tuesday, sunny. Highs in the lower 80s. Southeast winds around 5 miles an hour. Tuesday night, clear. Lows in the lower 60s. Wednesday, sunny. Highs in the upper 80s.

Wednesday night, mostly clear. Lows in the upper 60s. Thursday, mostly sunny. Highs in the upper 80s. Thursday night, partly cloudy. Lows around 70. Friday, mostly sunny. Highs around 90. Friday night, mostly clear. Lows in the lower 70s. Saturday, mostly sunny. Highs in the upper 80s. The forecast key messages for North and Central Texas. A more organized round of thunderstorms is expected this afternoon as a cold front moves into the region. Large hail and damaging winds will be the primary hazards. The spotter information statement for North and Central Texas. Spotter activation may be requested this afternoon and evening. Even if activation is not locally requested, any reports of hazardous weather to the National Weather Service are appreciated. The ultraviolet index forecast for May 11th is 7, or high. The current time is 3:04 p.m. Central Daylight Time. 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The following reports of weather temperature and wind were made at 3 p.m. DFW Airport, cloudy, 72, dew point 61, relative humidity 68%, wind northeast at 13, pressure 30.02 inches and rising. Dallas Love Field, cloudy, 73, east at 8, gusting to 16. Fort Worth Meacham, light rain, 70, northeast at 13. Arlington, cloudy, 73, northeast at 13. McKinney, a thunderstorm, 65, north at 13, gusting to 22. Denton, light rain, 69, northeast at 15. Elsewhere around the region, Wichita Falls, a thunderstorm, 65, northeast at 17. Abilene, mostly sunny, 89, variable at 3. Waco, partly sunny, 85, east at 9. Tyler, partly sunny, 75, northeast at 17, gusting to 35. Once again at 3 p.m., DFW Airport, cloudy, 72, northeast at 13. Now let's check on your local forecast for the Dallas-Fort Worth Metroplex. This afternoon, partly sunny with showers and thunderstorms likely. Some thunderstorms may be severe. Highs in the mid-80s. Temperatures falling into the upper 70s late. Northeast winds 5 to 10 miles an hour. Chance of rain 70%. Tonight, mostly cloudy. Showers and thunderstorms likely in the evening, then a chance of showers and thunderstorms after midnight. Lows in the lower 60s. North winds 5 to 10 miles an hour. Chance of rain 70%. Monday, mostly sunny. A 20% chance of showers in the morning. Highs in the mid-70s. Northeast winds 5 to 10 miles an hour. Monday night, mostly clear. Lows around 60. East winds around 5 miles an hour. And now the extended forecast. Tuesday, sunny. Highs in the lower 80s. Southeast winds around 5 miles an hour. Tuesday night, clear. Lows in the lower 60s. Wednesday, sunny. Highs in the upper 80s. Wednesday night, mostly clear. Lows in the upper 60s. Thursday, mostly sunny. Highs in the upper 80s. Thursday night, partly cloudy. Lows around 70. Friday, mostly sunny. Highs around 90. Friday night, mostly clear. Lows in the lower 70s. Saturday, mostly sunny. Highs in the upper 80s. The forecast key messages for North and Central Texas. A more organized round of thunderstorms is expected this afternoon as a cold front moves into the region. Large hail and damaging winds will be the primary hazards. The spotter information statement for North and Central Texas. Spotter activation may be requested this afternoon and evening. Even if activation is not locally requested, any reports of hazardous weather to the National Weather Service are appreciated. The ultraviolet index forecast for

11th is 7, or high. The current time is 3:08 p.m. Central Daylight Time. 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The following reports of weather temperature and wind were made at 3 p.m. DFW Airport, cloudy, 72, dew point 61, relative humidity 68%, wind northeast at 13, pressure 30.02 inches and rising. Dallas Love Field, cloudy, 73, east at 8, gusting to 16. Fort Worth Meacham, light rain, 70, northeast at 13. Arlington, cloudy, 73, northeast at 13. McKinney, a thunderstorm, 65, north at 13, gusting to 22. Denton, light rain, 69, northeast at 15. Elsewhere around the region, Wichita Falls, a thunderstorm, 65, northeast at 17. Abilene, mostly sunny, 89, variable at 3. Waco, partly sunny, 85, east at 9. Tyler, partly sunny, 75, northeast at 17, gusting to 35. Once again at 3 p.m., DFW Airport, cloudy, 72, northeast at 13. Now let's check on your local forecast for the Dallas-Fort Worth Metroplex. This afternoon, partly sunny with showers and thunderstorms likely. Some thunderstorms may be severe. Highs in the mid-80s. Temperatures falling into the upper 70s late. Northeast winds 5 to 10 miles an hour. Chance of rain 70%. Tonight, mostly cloudy. Showers and thunderstorms likely in the evening, then a chance of showers and thunderstorms after midnight. Lows in the lower 60s. North winds 5 to 10 miles an hour. Chance of rain 70%. Monday, mostly sunny. A 20% chance of showers in the morning. Highs in the mid-70s. Northeast winds 5 to 10 miles an hour. Monday night, mostly clear. Lows around 60. East winds around 5 miles an hour. And now the extended forecast. Tuesday, sunny. Highs in the lower 80s. Southeast winds around 5 miles an hour. Tuesday night, clear. Lows in the lower 60s. Wednesday, sunny. Highs in the upper 80s. Wednesday night, mostly clear. Lows in the upper 60s. Thursday, mostly sunny. Highs in the upper 80s. Thursday night, partly cloudy. Lows around 70. Friday, mostly sunny. Highs around 90. Friday night, mostly clear. Lows in the lower 70s. Saturday, mostly sunny. Highs in the upper 80s. The forecast key messages for North and Central Texas. A more organized round of thunderstorms is expected this afternoon as a cold front moves into the region. Large hail and damaging winds will be the primary hazards. The spotter information statement for North and Central Texas. Spotter activation may be requested this afternoon and evening. Even if activation is not locally requested, any reports of hazardous weather to the National Weather Service are appreciated. The ultraviolet index forecast for May 11th is 7, or high. The current time is 3:12 p.m. Central Daylight Time. 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The following reports of weather temperature and wind were made at 3 p.m. DFW Airport, cloudy, 72, dew point 61, relative humidity 68%, wind northeast at 13, pressure 30.02 inches and rising. Dallas Love Field, cloudy, 73, east at 8, gusting to 16. Fort Worth Meacham, light rain, 70, northeast at 13. Arlington, cloudy, 73, northeast at 13. McKinney, a thunderstorm, 65, north at 13, gusting to 22. Denton, rain, 67, north at 15.
elsewhere around the region. Wichita Falls, a thunderstorm, 65, northeast at 17. Abilene, partly sunny, 89, variable at 3. Waco, partly sunny, 85, east at 9. Tyler, partly sunny, 75, northeast at 17, gusting to 35. Once again at 3 p.m., DFW Airport, cloudy, 72, northeast at 13. Now let's check on your local forecast for the Dallas-Fort Worth Metroplex. This afternoon, partly sunny with showers and thunderstorms likely. Some thunderstorms may be severe. Highs in the mid-80s. Temperatures falling into the upper 70s late. Northeast winds 5 to 10 miles an hour. Chance of rain 70%. Tonight, mostly cloudy. Showers and thunderstorms likely in the evening, then a chance of showers and thunderstorms after midnight. Lows in the lower 60s. North winds 5 to 10 miles an hour. Chance of rain 70%. Monday, mostly sunny. A 20% chance of showers in the morning. Highs in the mid-70s. Northeast winds 5 to 10 miles an hour. Monday night, mostly clear. Lows around 60. East winds around 5 miles an hour. And now the extended forecast. Tuesday, sunny. Highs in the lower 80s. Southeast winds around 5 miles an hour. Tuesday night, clear. Lows in the lower 60s. Wednesday, sunny. Highs in the upper 80s. Wednesday night, mostly clear. Lows in the upper 60s. Thursday, mostly sunny. Highs in the upper 80s. Thursday night, partly cloudy. Lows around 70. Friday, mostly sunny. Highs around 90. Friday night, mostly clear. Lows in the lower 70s. Saturday, mostly sunny. Highs in the upper 80s. The forecast key messages for North and Central Texas. A more organized round of thunderstorms is expected this afternoon as a cold front moves into the region. Large hail and damaging winds will be the primary hazards. The spotter information statement for North and Central Texas. Spotter activation may be requested this afternoon and evening. Even if activation is not locally requested, any reports of hazardous weather to the National Weather Service are appreciated. The ultraviolet index forecast for May 11th is 7, or high. The current time is 3:15 p.m. Central Daylight Time. 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Serving the Dallas-Fort Worth listening area. The following reports of weather temperature and wind were made at 3 p.m. DFW Airport, cloudy, 72, dew point 61, relative humidity 68%, wind northeast at 13, pressure 30.02 inches and rising. Dallas Love Field, cloudy, 73, east at 8, gusting to 16. Fort Worth Meacham, light rain, 70, northeast at 13. Arlington, cloudy, 73, northeast at 13. McKinney, a thunderstorm, 65, north at 13, gusting to 22. Denton, rain, 67, north at 15. Elsewhere around the region, Wichita Falls, a thunderstorm, 65, northeast at 17. Abilene, partly sunny, 89, variable at 3. Waco, partly sunny, 85, east at 9. Tyler, partly sunny, 75, northeast at 17, gusting to 35. Once again at 3 p.m., DFW Airport, cloudy, 72, northeast at 13. Now let's check on your local forecast for the Dallas-Fort Worth Metroplex. This afternoon, partly sunny with showers and thunderstorms likely. Some thunderstorms may be severe. Highs in the mid-80s. Temperatures falling into the upper 70s late. Northeast winds 5 to 10 miles an hour. Chance of rain 70%. Tonight, mostly cloudy. Showers and thunderstorms likely in the evening, then a chance of showers and thunderstorms after midnight.
lows in the lower 60s.

north winds 5 to 10 miles an hour. Chance of rain 70%. Monday, mostly sunny. A 20% chance of showers in the morning. Highs in the mid-70s. Northeast winds 5 to 10 miles an hour. Monday night, mostly clear. Lows around 60. East winds around 5 miles an hour. And now the extended forecast. Tuesday, sunny. Highs in the lower 80s. Southeast winds around 5 miles an hour. Tuesday night, clear. Lows in the lower 60s. Wednesday, sunny. Highs in the upper 80s. Wednesday night, mostly clear. Lows in the upper 60s. Thursday, mostly sunny. Highs in the upper 80s. Thursday night, partly cloudy. Lows around 70. Friday, mostly sunny. Highs around 90. Friday night, mostly clear. Lows in the lower 70s. Saturday, mostly sunny. Highs in the upper 80s. The forecast key messages for North and Central Texas. A more organized round of thunderstorms is expected this afternoon as a cold front moves into the region. Large hail and damaging winds will be the primary hazards. The spotter information statement for North and Central Texas. Spotter activation may be requested this afternoon and evening. Even if activation is not locally requested, any reports of hazardous weather to the National Weather Service are appreciated. The ultraviolet index forecast for May 11th is 7, or high. The current time is 3:19 p.m. Central Daylight Time. 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The following reports of weather temperature and wind were made at 3 p.m. DFW Airport, cloudy, 72, dew point 61, relative humidity 68%, wind northeast at 13, pressure 30.02 inches and rising. Dallas Love Field, cloudy, 73, east at 8, gusting to 16. Fort Worth Meacham, light rain, 70, northeast at 13. Arlington, cloudy, 73, northeast at 13. McKinney, a thunderstorm, 65, north at 13, gusting to 22. Denton, rain, 67, north at 15. Elsewhere around the region, Wichita Falls, a thunderstorm, 65, northeast at 17. Abilene, partly sunny, 89, variable at 3. Waco, partly sunny, 85, east at 9. Tyler, partly sunny, 75, northeast at 17, gusting to 35. Once again at 3 p.m., DFW Airport, cloudy, 72, northeast at 13. Now let's check on your local forecast for the Dallas-Fort Worth Metroplex. This afternoon, partly sunny with showers and thunderstorms likely. Some thunderstorms may be severe. Highs in the mid-80s. Temperatures falling into the upper 70s late. Northeast winds 5 to 10 miles an hour. Chance of rain 70%. Tonight, mostly cloudy. Showers and thunderstorms likely in the evening, then a chance of showers and thunderstorms after midnight. Lows in the lower 60s. North winds 5 to 10 miles an hour. Chance of rain 70%. Monday, mostly sunny. A 20% chance of showers in the morning. Highs in the mid-70s. Northeast winds 5 to 10 miles an hour. Monday night, mostly clear. Lows around 60. East winds around 5 miles an hour. And now the extended forecast. Tuesday, sunny. Highs in the lower 80s. Southeast winds around 5 miles an hour. Tuesday night, clear. Lows in the lower 60s. Wednesday, sunny. Highs in the upper 80s. Wednesday night, mostly clear. Lows in the upper 60s. Thursday, mostly sunny. Highs in the upper 80s. Thursday night, partly cloudy. Lows around 70. Friday, mostly sunny. Highs around 90. Friday night, mostly

here. Lows in the lower 70s. Saturday, mostly sunny. Highs in the upper 80s. The forecast key messages for North and Central Texas. A more organized round of thunderstorms is expected this afternoon as a cold front moves into the region. Large hail and damaging winds will be the primary hazards. The spotter information statement for North and Central Texas. Spotter activation may be requested this afternoon and evening. Even if activation is not locally requested, any reports of hazardous weather to the National Weather Service are appreciated. The ultraviolet index forecast for May 11th is 7, or high. The current time is 3:23 p.m. Central Daylight Time. 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The following reports of weather temperature and wind were made at 3 p.m. DFW Airport, cloudy, 72, dew point 61, relative humidity 68%, wind northeast at 13, pressure 30.02 inches and rising. Dallas Love Field, cloudy, 73, east at 8, gusting to 16. Fort Worth Meacham, light rain, 70, northeast at 13. Arlington, cloudy, 73, northeast at 13. McKinney, a thunderstorm, 65, north at 13, gusting to 22. Denton, rain, 67, north at 15. Elsewhere around the region, Wichita Falls, a thunderstorm, 65, northeast at 17. Abilene, partly sunny, 89, variable at 3. Waco, partly sunny, 85, east at 9. Tyler, partly sunny, 75, northeast at 17, gusting to 35. Once again at 3 p.m., DFW Airport, cloudy, 72, northeast at 13. Now let's check on your local forecast for the Dallas-Fort Worth Metroplex. This afternoon, partly sunny with showers and thunderstorms likely. Some thunderstorms may be severe. Highs in the mid-80s. Temperatures falling into the upper 70s late. Northeast winds 5 to 10 miles an hour. Chance of rain 70%. Tonight, mostly cloudy. Showers and thunderstorms likely in the evening, then a chance of showers and thunderstorms after midnight. Lows in the lower 60s. North winds 5 to 10 miles an hour. Chance of rain 70%. Monday, mostly sunny. A 20% chance of showers in the morning. Highs in the mid-70s. Northeast winds 5 to 10 miles an hour. Monday night, mostly clear. Lows around 60. East winds around 5 miles an hour. And now the extended forecast. Tuesday, sunny. Highs in the lower 80s. Southeast winds around 5 miles an hour. Tuesday night, clear. Lows in the lower 60s. Wednesday, sunny. Highs in the upper 80s. Wednesday night, mostly clear. Lows in the upper 60s. Thursday, mostly sunny. Highs in the upper 80s. Thursday night, partly cloudy. Lows around 70. Friday, mostly sunny. Highs around 90. Friday night, mostly clear. Lows in the lower 70s. Saturday, mostly sunny. Highs in the upper 80s. The forecast key messages for North and Central Texas. A more organized round of thunderstorms is expected this afternoon as a cold front moves into the region. Large hail and damaging winds will be the primary hazards. The spotter information statement for North and Central Texas. Spotter activation may be requested this afternoon and evening. Even if activation is not locally requested, any reports of hazardous weather to the National Weather Service are appreciated. The ultraviolet index forecast for May 11th is 7, or high. The current time is 3:27 p.m. Central Daylight Time. 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The following

Wichita Falls. A thunderstorm, 65, northeast at 17. Abilene, partly sunny, 89, variable at 3. Waco, partly sunny, 85, east at 9. Tyler, partly sunny, 75, northeast at 17, gusting to 35. Once again at 3 p.m., DFW Airport, cloudy, 72, northeast at 13. Now let's check on your local forecast for the Dallas-Fort Worth Metroplex. This afternoon, partly sunny with showers and thunderstorms likely. Some thunderstorms may be severe. Highs in the mid-80s. Temperatures falling into the upper 70s late. Northeast winds 5 to 10 miles an hour. Chance of rain 70%. Tonight, mostly cloudy. Showers and thunderstorms likely in the evening, then a chance of showers and thunderstorms after midnight. Lows in the lower 60s. North winds 5 to 10 miles an hour. Chance of rain 70%. Monday, mostly sunny. A 20% chance of showers in the morning. Highs in the mid-70s. Northeast winds 5 to 10 miles an hour. Monday night, mostly clear. Lows around 60. East winds around 5 miles an hour. And now the extended forecast. Tuesday, sunny. Highs in the lower 80s. Southeast winds around 5 miles an hour. Tuesday night, clear. Lows in the lower 60s. Wednesday, sunny. Highs in the upper 80s. Wednesday night, mostly clear. Lows in the upper 60s. Thursday, mostly sunny. Highs in the upper 80s. Thursday night, partly cloudy. Lows around 70. Friday, mostly sunny. Highs around 90. Friday night, mostly clear. Lows in the lower 70s. Saturday, mostly sunny. Highs in the upper 80s. The forecast key messages for North and Central Texas. A more organized round of thunderstorms is expected this afternoon as a cold front moves into the region. Large hail and damaging winds will be the primary hazards. The spotter information statement for North and Central Texas. Spotter activation may be requested this afternoon and evening. Even if activation is not locally requested, any reports of hazardous weather to the National Weather Service are appreciated. The ultraviolet index forecast for May 11th is 7, or high. The current time is 3:31 p.m. Central Daylight Time. 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The following reports of weather temperature and wind were made at 3 p.m. DFW Airport, cloudy, 72, dew point 61, relative humidity 68%, wind northeast at 13, pressure 30.02 inches and rising. Dallas Love Field, cloudy, 73, east at 8, gusting to 16. Fort Worth Meacham, light rain, 70, northeast at 13. Arlington, cloudy, 73, northeast at 13. McKinney, a thunderstorm, 65, north at 13, gusting to 22. Denton, rain, 67, north at 15. Elsewhere around the region, Wichita Falls, a thunderstorm, 65, northeast at 17. Abilene, partly sunny, 89, variable at 3. Waco, partly sunny, 85, east at 9. Tyler, partly sunny, 75, northeast at 17, gusting to 35. Once again at 3 p.m., DFW Airport, cloudy, 72, northeast at 13. Now let's check on your local Fort Hugh Airport, cloudy, 72, northeast at 13. Now let's check on your local forecast for the Dallas-Fort Worth Metroplex. This afternoon, partly sunny with showers and thunderstorms likely. Some thunderstorms may be severe. Highs in the mid-80s. Temperatures falling into the upper 70s late. Northeast winds 5 to 10 miles an hour. Chance of rain 70%. Tonight, mostly cloudy. Showers and thunderstorms likely in the evening.

30.02 inches and steady. Dallas Love Field, partly sunny, 72, northeast at 9, gusting to 20. Fort Worth Meacham, cloudy, 70, northeast at 15, gusting to 25. Arlington, cloudy, 74, north at 13. McKinney, light rain, 66, north at 15, gusting to 23. Denton, light rain, 66, northeast at 16, gusting to 26. Elsewhere around the region, Wichita Falls, mostly sunny, 71, east at 18. Abilene, partly sunny, 69, north at 22, gusting to 35. Waco, partly sunny, 88, southeast at 14, gusting to 23. Tyler, partly sunny, 80, northeast at 16, gusting to 24. Once again at 4 p.m., DFW Airport, a thunderstorm, 68, north at 16, gusting to 26. The following reports of weather temperature and wind were made at 4 p.m. DFW Airport, a thunderstorm, 68, dew point 64, relative humidity 87%, wind north at 16, gusting to 26, pressure 30.02 inches and steady. Dallas Love Field, partly sunny, 72, northeast at 9, gusting to 20. Fort Worth Meacham, cloudy, 70, northeast at 15, gusting to 25. Arlington, cloudy, 74, north at 13. McKinney, light rain, 66, north at 15, gusting to 23. Denton, light rain, 66, northeast at 16, gusting to 26. Elsewhere around the region, Wichita Falls, mostly sunny, 71, east at 18. Abilene, partly sunny, 69, north at 22, gusting to 35. Waco, partly sunny, 88, southeast at 14, gusting to 23. Tyler, partly sunny, 80, northeast at 16, gusting to 24. Once again at 4 p.m., DFW Airport, a thunderstorm, 68, north at 16, gusting to 26. Now let's check on your local forecast for the Dallas-Fort Worth Metroplex. This afternoon, partly sunny with showers and thunderstorms likely. Some thunderstorms may be severe. Highs in the mid-80s. Temperatures falling into the upper 70s late. Northeast winds 5 to 10 miles an hour. Chance of rain 70%. Tonight, mostly cloudy. Showers and thunderstorms likely in the evening, then a chance of showers and thunderstorms after midnight. Lows in the lower 60s. North winds 5 to 10 miles an hour. Chance of rain 70%. Monday, mostly sunny. A 20% chance of showers in the morning. Highs in the mid-70s. Northeast winds 5 to 10 miles an hour. Monday night, mostly clear. Lows around 60. East winds around 5 miles an hour. And now the extended forecast. Tuesday, sunny. Highs in the lower 80s. Southeast winds around 5 miles an hour. Tuesday night, clear. Lows in the lower 60s. Wednesday, sunny. Highs in the upper 80s. Wednesday night, mostly clear. Lows in the upper 60s. Thursday, mostly sunny. Highs in the upper 80s. Thursday night, partly cloudy. Lows around 70. Friday, mostly sunny. Highs around 90. Friday night, mostly clear. Lows in the lower 70s. Saturday, mostly sunny. Highs in the upper 80s. The forecast key messages for North and Central Texas. A more organized round of thunderstorms is expected this afternoon as a cold front moves into the region. Large hail and damaging winds will be the primary hazards. The spotter information statement for North and Central Texas. Spotter activation may be requested this afternoon and evening. Even if activation is not locally requested, any reports of hazardous weather to the National Weather Service are appreciated. The ultraviolet index forecast for May 11th is 7, or high. The current time is 4:08 p.m. Central Daylight Time.

listening to NOAA, All Hazards Radio, the voice of the National Weather Service, station KEC 56, serving the Dallas-Fort Worth listening area. The following reports of weather temperature and wind were made at 4 p.m. DFW Airport, a thunderstorm, 68, dew point 64, relative humidity 87%, wind north at 16, gusting to 26, pressure 30.02 inches and steady. Dallas Love Field, partly sunny, 72, northeast at 9, gusting to 20. Fort Worth Meacham, cloudy, 70, northeast at 15, gusting to 25. Arlington, cloudy, 74, north at 13. McKinney, light rain, 66, north at 15, gusting to 23. Denton, light rain, 66, northeast at 16, gusting to 26. Elsewhere around the region, Wichita Falls, mostly sunny, 71, east at 18. Abilene, partly sunny, 69, north at 22, gusting to 35. Waco, partly sunny, 88, southeast at 14, gusting to 23. Tyler, partly sunny, 80, northeast at 16, gusting to 24. Once again at 4 p.m., DFW Airport, a thunderstorm, 68, north at 16, gusting to 26. Now let's check on your local forecast for the Dallas-Fort Worth Metroplex. This afternoon, partly sunny with showers and thunderstorms likely. Some thunderstorms may be severe. Highs in the mid-80s. Temperatures falling into the upper 70s late. Northeast winds 5 to 10 miles an hour. Chance of rain 70%. Tonight, mostly cloudy. Showers and thunderstorms likely in the evening, then a chance of showers and thunderstorms after midnight. Lows in the lower 60s. North winds 5 to 10 miles an hour. Chance of rain 70%. Monday, mostly sunny. A 20% chance of showers in the morning. Highs in the mid-70s. Northeast winds 5 to 10 miles an hour. Monday night, mostly clear. Lows around 60. East winds around 5 miles an hour. And now the extended forecast. Tuesday, sunny. Highs in the lower 80s. Southeast winds around 5 miles an hour. Tuesday night, clear. Lows in the lower 60s. Wednesday, sunny. Highs in the upper 80s. Wednesday night, mostly clear. Lows in the upper 60s. Thursday, mostly sunny. Highs in the upper 80s. Thursday night, partly cloudy. Lows around 70. Friday, mostly sunny. Highs around 90. Friday night, mostly clear. Lows in the lower 70s. Saturday, mostly sunny. Highs in the upper 80s. The forecast key messages for North and Central Texas. A more organized round of thunderstorms is expected this afternoon as a cold front moves into the region. Large hail and damaging winds will be the primary hazards. The spotter information statement for North and Central Texas. Spotter activation may be requested this afternoon and evening. Even if activation is not locally requested, any reports of hazardous weather to the National Weather Service are appreciated. The ultraviolet index forecast for May 11th is 7, or high. The current time is 4:12 p.m. Central Daylight Time. 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The following reports of weather temperature and wind were made at 4 p.m. DFW Airport, a thunderstorm, 68, dew point 64, relative humidity 87%, wind north at 16, gusting to 26, pressure 30.02 inches and steady. Dallas Love Field, partly sunny, 72, northeast at 9, gusting to 20. Fort Worth Meacham, cloudy, 70, northeast at 15, gusting to 25. Arlington, cloudy, 74, north at 13. McKinney, light rain, 66, north at 15, gusting to 23. Denton, light rain,
66, north at 15, gusting to 25. Elsewhere around the region, Wichita Falls, mostly sunny, 71, east at 18. Abilene, mostly sunny, 69, north at 22, gusting to 35. Waco, partly sunny, 88, southeast at 14, gusting to 23. Tyler, mostly sunny, 80, northeast at 16, gusting to 24. Once again at 4 p.m., DFW Airport, a thunderstorm, 68, north at 16, gusting to 26. Now let's check on your local forecast for the Dallas-Fort Worth Metroplex. This afternoon, partly sunny with showers and thunderstorms likely. Some thunderstorms may be severe. Highs in the mid-80s. Temperatures falling into the upper 70s late. Northeast winds 5 to 10 miles an hour. Chance of rain 70%. Tonight, mostly cloudy. Showers and thunderstorms likely in the evening, then a chance of showers and thunderstorms after midnight. Lows in the lower 60s. North winds 5 to 10 miles an hour. Chance of rain 70%. Monday, mostly sunny. A 20% chance of showers in the morning. Highs in the mid-70s. Northeast winds 5 to 10 miles an hour. Monday night, mostly clear. Lows around 60. East winds around 5 miles an hour. And now the extended forecast. Tuesday, sunny. Highs in the lower 80s. Southeast winds around 5 miles an hour. Tuesday night, clear. Lows in the lower 60s. Wednesday, sunny. Highs in the upper 80s. Wednesday night, mostly clear. Lows in the upper 60s. Thursday, mostly sunny. Highs in the upper 80s. Thursday night, partly cloudy. Lows around 70. Friday, mostly sunny. Highs around 90. Friday night, mostly clear. Lows in the lower 70s. Saturday, mostly sunny. Highs in the upper 80s. The forecast key messages for North and Central Texas. A more organized round of thunderstorms is expected this afternoon as a cold front moves into the region. Large hail and damaging winds will be the primary hazards. The spotter information statement for North and Central Texas. Spotter activation may be requested this afternoon and evening. Even if activation is not locally requested, any reports of hazardous weather to the National Weather Service are appreciated. The ultraviolet index forecast for May 11th is 7, or high. The current time is 4:16 p.m. Central Daylight Time. 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The following reports of weather temperature and wind were made at 4 p.m. DFW Airport, a thunderstorm, 68, dew point 64, relative humidity 87%, wind north at 16, gusting to 26, pressure 30.02 inches and steady. Dallas Love Field, partly sunny, 72, northeast at 9, gusting to 20. Fort Worth Meacham, cloudy, 70, northeast at 15, gusting to 25. Arlington, cloudy, 74, north at 13. McKinney, light rain, 66, north at 15, gusting to 23. Denton, light rain, 66, north at 15, gusting to 25. Elsewhere around the region, Wichita Falls, mostly sunny, 71, east at 18. Abilene, mostly sunny, 69, north at 22, gusting to 35. Waco, partly sunny, 88, southeast at 14, gusting to 23. Tyler, mostly sunny, 80, northeast at 16, gusting to 24. Once again at 4 p.m., DFW Airport, a thunderstorm, 68, north at 16, gusting to 26. Now let's check on your local forecast for the Dallas-Fort Worth Metroplex. This afternoon, partly sunny with showers and thunderstorms likely. Some thunderstorms may be severe. Highs in the mid-80s. Temperatures falling into the upper 70s.

He's late. Northeast winds 5 to 10 miles an hour. Chance of rain 70%. Tonight, mostly cloudy. Showers and thunderstorms likely in the evening, then a chance of showers and thunderstorms after midnight. Lows in the lower 60s. North winds 5 to 10 miles an hour. Chance of rain 70%. Monday, mostly sunny. A 20% chance of showers in the morning. Highs in the mid-70s. Northeast winds 5 to 10 miles an hour. Monday night, mostly clear. Lows around 60. East winds around 5 miles an hour. And now the extended forecast. Tuesday, sunny. Highs in the lower 80s. Southeast winds around 5 miles an hour. Tuesday night, clear. Lows in the lower 60s. Wednesday, sunny. Highs in the upper 80s. Wednesday night, mostly clear. Lows in the upper 60s. Thursday, mostly sunny. Highs in the upper 80s. Thursday night, partly cloudy. Lows around 70. Friday, mostly sunny. Highs around 90. Friday night, mostly clear. Lows in the lower 70s. Saturday, mostly sunny. Highs in the upper 80s. The forecast key messages for North and Central Texas. A more organized round of thunderstorms is expected this afternoon as a cold front moves into the region. Large hail and damaging winds will be the primary hazards. The spotter information statement for North and Central Texas. Spotter activation may be requested this afternoon and evening. Even if activation is not locally requested, any reports of hazardous weather to the National Weather Service are appreciated. The ultraviolet index forecast for May 11th is 7, or high. The current time is 4:20 p.m. Central Daylight Time. 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The following reports of weather temperature and wind were made at 4 p.m. DFW Airport, a thunderstorm, 68, dew point 64, relative humidity 87%, wind north at 16, gusting to 26, pressure 30.02 inches and steady. Dallas Love Field, partly sunny, 72, northeast at 9, gusting to 20. Fort Worth Meacham, cloudy, 70, northeast at 15, gusting to 25. Arlington, cloudy, 74, north at 13. McKinney, light rain, 66, north at 15, gusting to 23. Denton, light rain, 66, north at 15, gusting to 25. Elsewhere around the region, Wichita Falls, mostly sunny, 71, east at 18. Abilene, mostly sunny, 69, north at 22, gusting to 35. Waco, partly sunny, 88, southeast at 14, gusting to 23. Tyler, mostly sunny, 80, northeast at 16, gusting to 24. Once again at 4 p.m., DFW Airport, a thunderstorm, 68, north at 16, gusting to 26. Now let's check on your local forecast for the Dallas-Fort Worth Metroplex. This afternoon, partly sunny with showers and thunderstorms likely. Some thunderstorms may be severe. Highs in the mid-80s. Temperatures falling into the upper 70s late. Northeast winds 5 to 10 miles an hour. Chance of rain 70%. Tonight, mostly cloudy. Showers and thunderstorms likely in the evening, then a chance of showers and thunderstorms after midnight. Lows in the lower 60s. North winds 5 to 10 miles an hour. Chance of rain 70%. Monday, mostly sunny. A 20% chance of showers in the morning. Highs in the mid-70s. Northeast winds 5 to 10 miles an hour. Monday night, mostly clear. Lows around 60. East winds around 5 miles an hour. And now the extended forecast. Tuesday, sunny. Highs in the lower 80s. Southeast winds around 5 miles an hour. Tuesday night,

lows in the lower 60s. Wednesday, sunny. Highs in the upper 80s. Wednesday night, mostly clear. Lows in the upper 60s. Thursday, mostly sunny. Highs in the upper 80s. Thursday night, partly cloudy. Lows around 70. Friday, mostly sunny. Highs around 90. Friday night, mostly clear. Lows in the lower 70s. Saturday, mostly sunny. Highs in the upper 80s. The forecast key messages for North and Central Texas. A more organized round of thunderstorms is expected this afternoon as a cold front moves into the region. Large hail and damaging winds will be the primary hazards. The spotter information statement for North and Central Texas. Spotter activation may be requested this afternoon and evening. Even if activation is not locally requested, any reports of hazardous weather to the National Weather Service are appreciated. The ultraviolet index forecast for May 11th is 7, or high. The current time is 4:24 p.m. Central Daylight Time. 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Serving the Dallas-Fort Worth listening area. The following reports of weather temperature and wind were made at 4 p.m. DFW Airport, a thunderstorm, 68, dew point 64, relative humidity 87%, wind north at 16, gusting to 26, pressure 30.02 inches and steady. Dallas Love Field, partly sunny, 72, northeast at 9, gusting to 20. Fort Worth Meacham, cloudy, 70, northeast at 15, gusting to 25. Arlington, cloudy, 74, north at 13. McKinney, light rain, 66, north at 15, gusting to 23. Denton, light rain, 66, north at 15, gusting to 25. Elsewhere around the region, Wichita Falls, mostly sunny, 71, east at 18. Abilene, mostly sunny, 69, north at 22, gusting to 35. Waco, partly sunny, 88, southeast at 14, gusting to 23. Tyler, mostly sunny, 80, northeast at 16, gusting to 24. Once again at 4 p.m., DFW Airport, a thunderstorm, 68, north at 16, gusting to 26. Now let's check on your local forecast for the Dallas-Fort Worth Metroplex. This afternoon, partly sunny with showers and thunderstorms likely. Some thunderstorms may be severe. Highs in the mid-80s. Temperatures falling into the upper 70s late. Northeast winds 5 to 10 miles an hour. Chance of rain 70%. Tonight, mostly cloudy. Showers and thunderstorms likely in the evening, then a chance of showers and thunderstorms after midnight. Lows in the lower 60s. North winds 5 to 10 miles an hour. Chance of rain 70%. Monday, mostly sunny. A 20% chance of showers in the morning. Highs in the mid-70s. Northeast winds 5 to 10 miles an hour. Monday night, mostly clear. Lows around 60. East winds around 5 miles an hour. And now the extended forecast. Tuesday, sunny. Highs in the lower 80s. Southeast winds around 5 miles an hour. Tuesday night, clear. Lows in the lower 60s. Wednesday, sunny. Highs in the upper 80s. Wednesday night, mostly clear. Lows in the upper 60s. Thursday, mostly sunny. Highs in the upper 80s. Thursday night, partly cloudy. Lows around 70. Friday, mostly sunny. Highs around 90. Friday night, mostly clear. Lows in the lower 70s. Saturday, mostly sunny. Highs in the upper 80s. The forecast key messages for North and Central Texas. A more organized round of thunderstorms is expected this afternoon as a cold front moves into the region. Large hail and damaging winds will be the primary hazards. The spotter information statement for North and Central

Dew point 64. Relative humidity 87%. Wind north at 16. Gusting to 26. Pressure 30.02 inches and steady. Dallas Love Field. Partly sunny. 72. Northeast at 9. Gusting to 20. Fort Worth Meacham. Cloudy. 70. Northeast at 15. Gusting to 25. Arlington, cloudy, 74, north at 13. McKinney, light rain, 66, north at 15, gusting to 23. Denton, light rain, 66, north at 15, gusting to 25. Elsewhere around the region, Wichita Falls, mostly sunny, 71, east at 18. Abilene, mostly sunny, 69, north at 22, gusting to 35. Waco, partly sunny, 88, southeast at 14, gusting to 23. Tyler, mostly sunny, 80, northeast at 16, gusting to 24. Once again at 4 p.m., DFW Airport, a thunderstorm, 68, north at 16, gusting to 26. Now let's check on your local forecast for the Dallas-Fort Worth Metroplex. This afternoon, partly sunny with showers and thunderstorms likely. Some thunderstorms may be severe. Highs in the mid-80s. Temperatures falling into the upper 70s late. Northeast winds 5 to 10 miles an hour. Chance of rain 70%. Tonight, mostly cloudy. Showers and thunderstorms likely in the evening, then a chance of showers and thunderstorms after midnight. Lows in the lower 60s. North winds 5 to 10 miles an hour. Chance of rain 70%. Monday, mostly sunny. A 20% chance of showers in the morning. Highs in the mid-70s. Northeast winds 5 to 10 miles an hour. Monday night, mostly clear. Lows around 60. East winds around 5 miles an hour. And now the extended forecast. Tuesday, sunny. Highs in the lower 80s. Southeast winds around 5 miles an hour. Tuesday night, clear. Lows in the lower 60s. Wednesday, sunny. Highs in the upper 80s. Wednesday night, mostly clear. Lows in the upper 60s. Thursday, mostly sunny. Highs in the upper 80s. Thursday night, partly cloudy. Lows around 70. Friday, mostly sunny. Highs around 90. Friday night, mostly clear. Lows in the lower 70s. Saturday, mostly sunny. Highs in the upper 80s. The forecast key messages for North and Central Texas. A more organized round of thunderstorms is expected this afternoon as a cold front moves into the region. Large hail and damaging winds will be the primary hazards. The spotter information statement for North and Central Texas. Spotter activation may be requested this afternoon and evening. Even if activation is not locally requested, any reports of hazardous weather to the National Weather Service are appreciated. The ultraviolet index forecast for May 11th is 7, or high. The current time is 4:33 p.m. Central Daylight Time. 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The following reports of weather temperature and wind were made at 4 p.m. DFW Airport, a thunderstorm, 68, dew point 64, relative humidity 87%, wind north at 16, gusting to 26, pressure 30.02 inches and steady. Dallas Love Field, partly sunny, 72, northeast at 9, gusting to 20. Fort Worth Meacham, cloudy, 70, northeast at 15, gusting to 25. Arlington, cloudy, 74, north at 13. McKinney, light rain, 66, north at 15, gusting to 23. Denton, light rain, 66, north at 15, gusting to 25. Elsewhere around the region, Wichita Falls, mostly sunny.

Wednesday night, mostly clear. Lows in the upper 60s. Thursday, mostly sunny. Highs in the upper 80s. Thursday night, partly cloudy. Lows around 70. Friday, mostly sunny. Highs around 90. Friday night, mostly clear. Lows in the lower 70s. Saturday, mostly sunny. Highs in the upper 80s. The forecast key messages for North and Central Texas. A more organized round of thunderstorms is expected this afternoon as a cold front moves into the region. Large hail and damaging winds will be the primary hazards. The spotter information statement for North and Central Texas. Spotter activation may be requested this afternoon and evening. Even if activation is not locally requested, any reports of hazardous weather to the National Weather Service are appreciated. The ultraviolet index forecast for May 11th is 7, or high. The current time is 4:45 p.m. Central Daylight Time. 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The following reports of weather temperature and wind were made at 4 p.m. DFW Airport, a thunderstorm, 68, dew point 64, relative humidity 87%, wind north at 16, gusting to 26, pressure 30.02 inches and steady. Dallas Love Field, partly sunny, 72, northeast at 9, gusting to 20. Fort Worth Meacham, cloudy, 70, northeast at 15, gusting to 25. Arlington, cloudy, 74, north at 13. McKinney, light rain, 66, north at 15, gusting to 23. Denton, light rain, 66, north at 15, gusting to 25. Elsewhere around the region, Wichita Falls, mostly sunny, 71, east at 18. Abilene, mostly sunny, 69, north at 22, gusting to 35. Waco, partly sunny, 88, southeast at 14, gusting to 23. Tyler, mostly sunny, 80, northeast at 16, gusting to 24. Once again at 4 p.m., DFW Airport, a thunderstorm, 68, north at 16, gusting to 26. Now let's check on your local forecast for the Dallas-Fort Worth Metroplex. This afternoon, partly sunny with showers and thunderstorms likely. Some thunderstorms may be severe. Highs in the mid-80s. Temperatures falling into the upper 70s late. Northeast winds 5 to 10 miles an hour. Chance of rain 70%. Tonight, mostly cloudy. Showers and thunderstorms likely in the evening, then a chance of showers and thunderstorms after midnight. Lows in the lower 60s. North winds 5 to 10 miles an hour. Chance of rain 70%. Monday, mostly sunny. A 20% chance of showers in the morning. Highs in the mid-70s. Northeast winds 5 to 10 miles an hour. Monday night, mostly clear. Lows around 60. East winds around 5 miles an hour. And now the extended forecast. Tuesday, sunny. Highs in the lower 80s. Southeast winds around 5 miles an hour. Tuesday night, clear. Lows in the lower 60s. Wednesday, sunny. Highs in the upper 80s. Wednesday night, mostly clear. Lows in the upper 60s. Thursday, mostly sunny. Highs in the upper 80s. Thursday night, partly cloudy. Lows around 70. Friday, mostly sunny. Highs around 90. Friday night, mostly clear. Lows in the lower 70s. Saturday, mostly sunny. Highs in the upper 80s. The forecast key messages for North and Central Texas. A more organized round of thunderstorms is expected this afternoon as a cold front moves into the region. Large hail and damaging winds will be the primary hazards. The spotter information statement for North and Central Texas. Spotter activation may be requested this afternoon and evening.
Even if activation is not locally requested, any reports of hazardous weather to the National Weather Service are appreciated. The ultraviolet index forecast for May 11th is 7, or high. The current time is 4:49 p.m. Central Daylight Time. 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The following reports of weather temperature and wind were made at 4 p.m. DFW Airport, a thunderstorm, 68, dew point 64, relative humidity 87%, wind north at 16, gusting to 26, pressure 30.02 inches and steady. Dallas Love Field, partly sunny, 72, northeast at 9, gusting to 20. Fort Worth Meacham, cloudy, 70, northeast at 15, gusting to 25. Arlington, cloudy, 74, north at 13. McKinney, light rain, 66, north at 15, gusting to 23. Denton, light rain, 66, north at 15, gusting to 25. Elsewhere around the region, Wichita Falls, mostly sunny, 71, east at 18. Abilene, mostly sunny, 69, north at 22, gusting to 35. Waco, partly sunny, 88, southeast at 14, gusting to 23. Tyler, mostly sunny, 80, northeast at 16, gusting to 24. Once again at 4 p.m., DFW Airport, a thunderstorm, 68, north at 16, gusting to 26. Now let's check on your local forecast for the Dallas-Fort Worth Metroplex. This afternoon, partly sunny with showers and thunderstorms likely. Some thunderstorms may be severe. Highs in the mid-80s. Temperatures falling into the upper 70s late. Northeast winds 5 to 10 miles an hour. Chance of rain 70%. Tonight, mostly cloudy. Showers and thunderstorms likely in the evening, then a chance of showers and thunderstorms after midnight. Lows in the lower 60s. North winds 5 to 10 miles an hour. Chance of rain 70%. Monday, mostly sunny. A 20% chance of showers in the morning. Highs in the mid-70s. Northeast winds 5 to 10 miles an hour. Monday night, mostly clear. Lows around 60. East winds around 5 miles an hour. And now the extended forecast. Tuesday, sunny. Highs in the lower 80s. Southeast winds around 5 miles an hour. Tuesday night, clear. Lows in the lower 60s. Wednesday, sunny. Highs in the upper 80s. Wednesday night, mostly clear. Lows in the upper 60s. Thursday, mostly sunny. Highs in the upper 80s. Thursday night, partly cloudy. Lows around 70. Friday, mostly sunny. Highs around 90. Friday night, mostly clear. Lows in the lower 70s. Saturday, mostly sunny. Highs in the upper 80s. The forecast key messages for North and Central Texas. A more organized round of thunderstorms is expected this afternoon as a cold front moves into the region. Large hail and damaging winds will be the primary hazards. The spotter information statement for North and Central Texas. Spotter activation may be requested this afternoon and evening. Even if activation is not locally requested, any reports of hazardous weather to the National Weather Service are appreciated. The ultraviolet index forecast for May 11th is 7, or high. The current time is 4:53 p.m. Central Daylight Time. 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The following reports of weather temperature and wind were made at 4 p.m. DFW Airport, a thunderstorm, 68, dew point 64, relative humidity 87%, wind north at 16, gusting to 26, pressure 30.02 inches and steady.
Dallas Love Field, partly sunny, 72, northeast at 9, gusting to 20. Fort Worth Meacham, cloudy, 70, northeast at 15, gusting to 25. Arlington, cloudy, 74, north at 13. McKinney, light rain, 66, north at 15, gusting to 23. Denton, light rain, 66, north at 15, gusting to 25. Elsewhere around the region, Wichita Falls, mostly sunny, 71, east at 18. Abilene, mostly sunny, 69, north at 22, gusting to 35. Waco, partly sunny, 88, southeast at 14, gusting to 23. Tyler, mostly sunny, 80, northeast at 16, gusting to 24. Once again at 4 p.m., DFW Airport, a thunderstorm, 68, north at 16, gusting to 26. Now let's check on your local forecast for the Dallas-Fort Worth Metroplex. This afternoon, partly sunny with showers and thunderstorms likely. Some thunderstorms may be severe. Highs in the mid-80s. Temperatures falling into the upper 70s late. Northeast winds 5 to 10 miles an hour. Chance of rain 70%. Tonight, mostly cloudy. Showers and thunderstorms likely in the evening, then a chance of showers and thunderstorms after midnight. Lows in the lower 60s. North winds 5 to 10 miles an hour. Chance of rain 70%. Monday, mostly sunny. A 20% chance of showers in the morning. Highs in the mid-70s. Northeast winds 5 to 10 miles an hour. Monday night, mostly clear. Lows around 60. East winds around 5 miles an hour. And now the extended forecast. Tuesday, sunny. Highs in the lower 80s. Southeast winds around 5 miles an hour. Tuesday night, clear. Lows in the lower 60s. Wednesday, sunny. Highs in the upper 80s. Wednesday night, mostly clear. Lows in the upper 60s. Thursday, mostly sunny. Highs in the upper 80s. Thursday night, partly cloudy. Lows around 70. Friday, mostly sunny. Highs around 90. Friday night, mostly clear. Lows in the lower 70s. Saturday, mostly sunny. Highs in the upper 80s. The forecast key messages for North and Central Texas. A more organized round of thunderstorms is expected this afternoon as a cold front moves into the region. Large hail and damaging winds will be the primary hazards. The spotter information statement for North and Central Texas. Spotter activation may be requested this afternoon and evening. Even if activation is not locally requested, any reports of hazardous weather to the National Weather Service are appreciated. The ultraviolet index forecast for May 11th is 7, or high. The current time is 4:57 p.m. Central Daylight Time. 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The following reports of weather temperature and wind were made at 4 p.m. DFW Airport, a thunderstorm, 68, dew point 64, relative humidity 87%, wind north at 16, gusting to 26, pressure 30.02 inches and steady. Dallas Love Field, partly sunny, 72, northeast at 9, gusting to 20. Fort Worth Meacham, cloudy, 70, northeast at 15, gusting to 25. Arlington, cloudy, 74, north at 13. McKinney, light rain, 66, north at 15, gusting to 23. Denton, light rain, 66, north at 15, gusting to 25. Elsewhere around the region, Wichita Falls, mostly sunny, 71, east at 18. Abilene, mostly sunny, 69, north at 22, gusting to 35. Waco, partly sunny, 88, southeast at 14, gusting to 23. Tyler, mostly sunny, 80, northeast at 16, gusting to 24.
Once again at 4 p.m., DFW Airport, a thunderstorm, 68, north at 16, gusting to 26. Now let's check on your local forecast for the Dallas-Fort Worth Metroplex. This afternoon, partly sunny with showers and thunderstorms likely. Some thunderstorms may be severe. Highs in the mid-80s. Temperatures falling into the upper 70s late. Northeast winds 5 to 10 miles an hour. Chance of rain 70%. Tonight, mostly cloudy. Showers and thunderstorms likely in the evening, then a chance of showers and thunderstorms after midnight. Lows in the lower 60s. North winds 5 to 10 miles an hour. Chance of rain 70%. Monday, mostly sunny. A 20% chance of showers in the morning. Highs in the mid-70s. Northeast winds 5 to 10 miles an hour. Monday night, mostly clear. Lows around 60. East winds around 5 miles an hour. And now the extended forecast. Tuesday, sunny. Highs in the lower 80s. Southeast winds around 5 miles an hour. Tuesday night, clear. Lows in the lower 60s. Wednesday, sunny. Highs in the upper 80s. Wednesday night, mostly clear. Lows in the upper 60s. Thursday, mostly sunny. Highs in the upper 80s. Thursday night, partly cloudy. Lows around 70. Friday, mostly sunny. Highs around 90. Friday night, mostly clear. Lows in the lower 70s. Saturday, mostly sunny. Highs in the upper 80s. The forecast key messages for North and Central Texas. A more organized round of thunderstorms is expected this afternoon as a cold front moves into the region. Large hail and damaging winds will be the primary hazards. The spotter information statement for North and Central Texas. Spotter activation may be requested this afternoon and evening. Even if activation is not locally requested, any reports of hazardous weather to the National Weather Service are appreciated. The ultraviolet index forecast for May 11th is 7, or high. The current time is 5:01 p.m. Central Daylight Time. 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The following reports of weather temperature and wind were made at 4 p.m. DFW Airport, a thunderstorm, 68, dew point 64, relative humidity 87%, wind north at 16, gusting to 26, pressure 30.02 inches and steady. Dallas Love Field, partly sunny, 72, northeast at 9, gusting to 20. Fort Worth Meacham, cloudy, 70, northeast at 15, gusting to 25. Arlington, cloudy, 74, north at 13. McKinney, light rain, 66, north at 15, gusting to 23. Denton, light rain, 66, north at 15, gusting to 25. Elsewhere around the region, Wichita Falls, mostly sunny, 71, east at 18. Abilene, mostly sunny, 69, north at 22, gusting to 35. Waco, partly sunny, 88, southeast at 14, gusting to 23. Tyler, mostly sunny, 80, northeast at 16, gusting to 24. Once again at 4 p.m., DFW Airport, a thunderstorm, 68, north at 16, gusting to 26. The following reports of weather temperature and wind were made at 5 p.m. DFW Airport, thunder, 66, dew point 63, relative humidity 90%, wind northeast at 12, pressure 30.03 inches and steady. Dallas Love Field, a thunderstorm, 67, variable at 6. Fort Worth Meacham, partly sunny, 67, northeast at 16. Arlington, cloudy, 69, north at 16, gusting to 26. McKinney, light rain, 65, northeast at 14. Denton, light rain, 65, east at 12, gusting to 22.
Elsewhere around the region, Wichita Falls, partly sunny, 69, northeast at 16, gusting to 28. Abilene, thunder, 66, north at 24, gusting to 35. Waco, partly sunny, 87, east at 12, gusting to 23. Tyler, mostly sunny, 82, northeast at 10, gusting to 20. Once again at 5 p.m., DFW Airport, thunder, 66, northeast at 12. The following reports of weather temperature and wind were made at 5 p.m. DFW Airport, thunder, 66, dew point 63, relative humidity 90%, wind northeast at 12, pressure 30.03 inches and steady. Dallas Love Field, a thunderstorm, 67, variable at 6. Fort Worth Meacham, partly sunny, 67, northeast at 16. Arlington, cloudy, 69, north at 16, gusting to 26. McKinney, light rain, 65, northeast at 14. Denton, light rain, 65, east at 12, gusting to 22. Elsewhere around the region, Wichita Falls, partly sunny, 69, northeast at 16, gusting to 28. Abilene, thunder, 66, north at 24, gusting to 35. Waco, partly sunny, 87, east at 12, gusting to 23. Tyler, mostly sunny, 82, northeast at 10, gusting to 20. Once again at 5 p.m., DFW Airport, thunder, 66, northeast at 12. Now let's check on your local forecast for the Dallas-Fort Worth Metroplex. This afternoon, partly sunny with showers and thunderstorms likely. Some thunderstorms may be severe. Highs in the mid-80s. Temperatures falling into the upper 70s late. Northeast winds 5 to 10 miles an hour. Chance of rain 70%. Tonight, mostly cloudy. Showers and thunderstorms likely in the evening, then a chance of showers and thunderstorms after midnight. Lows in the lower 60s. North winds 5 to 10 miles an hour. Chance of rain 70%. Monday, mostly sunny. A 20% chance of showers in the morning. Highs in the mid-70s. Northeast winds 5 to 10 miles an hour. Monday night, mostly clear. Lows around 60. East winds around 5 miles an hour. And now the extended forecast. Tuesday, sunny. Highs in the lower 80s. Southeast winds around 5 miles an hour. Tuesday night, clear. Lows in the lower 60s. Wednesday, sunny. Highs in the upper 80s. Wednesday night, mostly clear. Lows in the upper 60s. Thursday, mostly sunny. Highs in the upper 80s. Thursday night, partly cloudy. Lows around 70. Friday, mostly sunny. Highs around 90. Friday night, mostly clear. Lows in the lower 70s. Saturday, mostly sunny. Highs in the upper 80s. The forecast key messages for North and Central Texas. A more organized round of thunderstorms is expected this afternoon as a cold front moves into the region. Large hail and damaging winds will be the primary hazards. The spotter information statement for North and Central Texas. Spotter activation may be requested this afternoon and evening. Even if activation is not locally requested, any reports of hazardous weather to the National Weather Service are appreciated. The ultraviolet index forecast for May 11th is 7, or high. The current time is 5:08 p.m. Central Daylight Time. 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The following reports of weather temperature and wind were made at 5 p.m. DFW Airport, thunder, 66, dew point 63, relative humidity 90%, wind northeast at 12, pressure 30.03 inches and steady. Dallas Love Field, a thunderstorm, 67, variable at 6. Fort Worth Meacham, partly sunny, 67, northeast at 16.
Arlington, cloudy, 69. North at 16, gusting to 26. McKinney, light rain, 65.

east at 14. Denton, light rain, 65, east at 12, gusting to 22. Elsewhere around the region, Wichita Falls, partly sunny, 69, northeast at 16, gusting to 28. Abilene, thunder, 66, north at 24, gusting to 35. Waco, partly sunny, 87, east at 12, gusting to 23. Tyler, mostly sunny, 82, northeast at 10, gusting to 20. Once again at 5 p.m., DFW Airport, thunder, 66, northeast at 12. Now let's check on your local forecast for the Dallas-Fort Worth Metroplex. This afternoon, partly sunny with showers and thunderstorms likely. Some thunderstorms may be severe. Highs in the mid-80s. Temperatures falling into the upper 70s late. Northeast winds 5 to 10 miles an hour. Chance of rain 70%. Tonight, mostly cloudy. Showers and thunderstorms likely in the evening, then a chance of showers and thunderstorms after midnight. Lows in the lower 60s. North winds 5 to 10 miles an hour. Chance of rain 70%. Monday, mostly sunny. A 20% chance of showers in the morning. Highs in the mid-70s. Northeast winds 5 to 10 miles an hour. Monday night, mostly clear. Lows around 60. East winds around 5 miles an hour. And now the extended forecast. Tuesday, sunny. Highs in the lower 80s. Southeast winds around 5 miles an hour. Tuesday night, clear. Lows in the lower 60s. Wednesday, sunny. Highs in the upper 80s. Wednesday night, mostly clear. Lows in the upper 60s. Thursday, mostly sunny. Highs in the upper 80s. Thursday night, partly cloudy. Lows around 70. Friday, mostly sunny. Highs around 90. Friday night, mostly clear. Lows in the lower 70s. Saturday, mostly sunny. Highs in the upper 80s. The forecast key messages for North and Central Texas. A more organized round of thunderstorms is expected this afternoon as a cold front moves into the region. Large hail and damaging winds will be the primary hazards. The spotter information statement for North and Central Texas. Spotter activation may be requested this afternoon and evening. Even if activation is not locally requested, any reports of hazardous weather to the National Weather Service are appreciated. The ultraviolet index forecast for May 11th is 7, or high. The current time is 5:12 p.m. Central Daylight Time. 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The following reports of weather temperature and wind were made at 5 p.m. DFW Airport, thunder, 66, dew point 63, relative humidity 90%, wind northeast at 12, pressure 30.03 inches and steady. Dallas Love Field, a thunderstorm, 67, variable at 6. Fort Worth Meacham, cloudy, 67, northeast at 16. Arlington, cloudy, 69, north at 16, gusting to 26. McKinney, light rain, 65, northeast at 14. Denton, light rain, 65, east at 12, gusting to 22. Elsewhere around the region, Wichita Falls, partly sunny, 69, northeast at 16, gusting to 28. Abilene, thunder, 66, northeast at 16, gusting to 33. Waco, partly sunny, 87, east at 12, gusting to 23. Tyler, sunny, 82, northeast at 10, gusting to 20. Once again at 5 p.m., DFW Airport, thunder, 66, northeast at 12. Now let's check on your local forecast for the Dallas-Fort Worth Metroplex. This afternoon, partly sunny with showers and thunderstorms likely. Some thunderstorms may be severe. Highs in the mid-80s. Temperatures falling into the upper 70s late. Northeast winds 5
to 10 miles an hour. Chance of rain 70%. Tonight, mostly cloudy. Showers and thunderstorms likely in the evening, then a chance of showers and thunderstorms after midnight. Lows in the lower 60s. North winds 5 to 10 miles an hour. Chance of rain 70%. Monday, mostly sunny. A 20% chance of showers in the morning. Highs in the mid-70s. Northeast winds 5 to 10 miles an hour. Monday night, mostly clear. Lows around 60. East winds around 5 miles an hour. And now the extended forecast. Tuesday, sunny. Highs in the lower 80s. Southeast winds around 5 miles an hour. Tuesday night, clear. Lows in the lower 60s. Wednesday, sunny. Highs in the upper 80s. Wednesday night, mostly clear. Lows in the upper 60s. Thursday, mostly sunny. Highs in the upper 80s. Thursday night, partly cloudy. Lows around 70. Friday, mostly sunny. Highs around 90. Friday night, mostly clear. Lows in the lower 70s. Saturday, mostly sunny. Highs in the upper 80s. The forecast key messages for North and Central Texas. A more organized round of thunderstorms is expected this afternoon as a cold front moves into the region. Large hail and damaging winds will be the primary hazards. The spotter information statement for North and Central Texas. Spotter activation may be requested this afternoon and evening. Even if activation is not locally requested, any reports of hazardous weather to the National Weather Service are appreciated. The ultraviolet index forecast for May 11th is 7, or high. The current time is 5:16 p.m. Central Daylight Time. 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The following reports of weather temperature and wind were made at 5 p.m. DFW Airport, thunder, 66, dew point 63, relative humidity 90%, wind northeast at 12, pressure 30.03 inches and steady. Dallas Love Field, a thunderstorm, 67, variable at 6. Fort Worth Meacham, cloudy, 67, northeast at 16. Arlington, cloudy, 69, north at 16, gusting to 26. McKinney, light rain, 65, northeast at 14. Denton, light rain, 65, east at 12, gusting to 22. Elsewhere around the region, Wichita Falls, partly sunny, 69, northeast at 16, gusting to 28. Abilene, thunder, 66, northeast at 16, gusting to 33. Waco, partly sunny, 87, east at 12, gusting to 23. Tyler, sunny, 82, northeast at 10, gusting to 20. Once again at 5 p.m., DFW Airport, thunder, 66, northeast at 12. Now let's check on your local forecast for the Dallas-Fort Worth Metroplex. This afternoon, partly sunny with showers and thunderstorms likely. Some thunderstorms may be severe. Highs in the mid-80s. Temperatures falling into the upper 70s late. Northeast winds 5 to 10 miles an hour. Chance of rain 70%. Tonight, mostly cloudy. Showers and thunderstorms likely in the evening, then a chance of showers and thunderstorms after midnight. Lows in the lower 60s. North winds 5 to 10 miles an hour. Chance of rain 70%. Monday, mostly sunny. A 20% chance of showers in the morning. Highs in the mid-70s. Northeast winds 5 to 10 miles an hour. Monday night, mostly clear. Lows around 60. East winds around 5 miles an hour. And now the extended forecast. Tuesday, sunny. Highs in the lower 80s. Southeast winds around 5 miles an hour. Tuesday night, clear. Lows in the lower 60s. Wednesday, sunny. Highs in the upper 80s.

Wednesday night, mostly clear. Lows in the upper 60s. Thursday, mostly sunny. Highs in the upper 80s. Thursday night, partly cloudy. Lows around 70. Friday, mostly sunny. Highs around 90. Friday night, mostly clear. Lows in the lower 70s. Saturday, mostly sunny. Highs in the upper 80s. The forecast key messages for North and Central Texas. A more organized round of thunderstorms is expected this afternoon as a cold front moves into the region. Large hail and damaging winds will be the primary hazards. The spotter information statement for North and Central Texas. Spotter activation may be requested this afternoon and evening. Even if activation is not locally requested, any reports of hazardous weather to the National Weather Service are appreciated. The ultraviolet index forecast for May 11th is 7, or high. The current time is 5:20 p.m. Central Daylight Time. 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The following reports of weather temperature and wind were made at 5 p.m. DFW Airport, thunder, 66, dew point 63, relative humidity 90%, wind northeast at 12, pressure 30.03 inches and steady. Dallas Love Field, a thunderstorm, 67, variable at 6. Fort Worth Meacham, cloudy, 67, northeast at 16. Arlington, cloudy, 69, north at 16, gusting to 26. McKinney, light rain, 65, northeast at 14. Denton, light rain, 65, east at 12, gusting to 22. Elsewhere around the region, Wichita Falls, partly sunny, 69, northeast at 16, gusting to 28. Abilene, thunder, 66, northeast at 16, gusting to 33. Waco, partly sunny, 87, east at 12, gusting to 23. Tyler, sunny, 82, northeast at 10, gusting to 20. Once again at 5 p.m., DFW Airport, thunder, 66, northeast at 12. Now let's check on your local forecast for the Dallas-Fort Worth Metroplex. This afternoon, partly sunny with showers and thunderstorms likely. Some thunderstorms may be severe. Highs in the mid-80s. Temperatures falling into the upper 70s late. Northeast winds 5 to 10 miles an hour. Chance of rain 70%. Tonight, mostly cloudy. Showers and thunderstorms likely in the evening, then a chance of showers and thunderstorms after midnight. Lows in the lower 60s. North winds 5 to 10 miles an hour. Chance of rain 70%. Monday, mostly sunny. A 20% chance of showers in the morning. Highs in the mid-70s. Northeast winds 5 to 10 miles an hour. Monday night, mostly clear. Lows around 60. East winds around 5 miles an hour. And now the extended forecast. Tuesday, sunny. Highs in the lower 80s. Southeast winds around 5 miles an hour. Tuesday night, clear. Lows in the lower 60s. Wednesday, sunny. Highs in the upper 80s. Wednesday night, mostly clear. Lows in the upper 60s. Thursday, mostly sunny. Highs in the upper 80s. Thursday night, partly cloudy. Lows around 70. Friday, mostly sunny. Highs around 90. Friday night, mostly clear. Lows in the lower 70s. Saturday, mostly sunny. Highs in the upper 80s. The forecast key messages for North and Central Texas. A more organized round of thunderstorms is expected this afternoon as a cold front moves into the region. Large hail and damaging winds will be the primary hazards. The spotter information statement for North and Central Texas. Spotter activation may be requested this afternoon and evening. Even if activation is not locally requested, any reports of hazardous weather to the National Weather Service are appreciated.

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The current time is 5:24 p.m. Central Daylight Time. 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The following reports of weather temperature and wind were made at 5 p.m. DFW Airport, thunder, 66, dew point 63, relative humidity 90%, wind northeast at 12, pressure 30.03 inches and steady. Dallas Love Field, a thunderstorm, 67, variable at 6. Fort Worth Meacham, cloudy, 67, northeast at 16. Arlington, cloudy, 69, north at 16, gusting to 26. McKinney, light rain, 65, northeast at 14. Denton, light rain, 65, east at 12, gusting to 22. Elsewhere around the region, Wichita Falls, partly sunny, 69, northeast at 16, gusting to 28. Abilene, thunder, 66, northeast at 16, gusting to 33. Waco, partly sunny, 87, east at 12, gusting to 23. Tyler, sunny, 82, northeast at 10, gusting to 20. Once again at 5 p.m., DFW Airport, thunder, 66, northeast at 12. Now let's check on your local forecast for the Dallas-Fort Worth Metroplex. This afternoon, partly sunny with showers and thunderstorms likely. Some thunderstorms may be severe. Highs in the mid-80s. Temperatures falling into the upper 70s late. Northeast winds 5 to 10 miles an hour. Chance of rain 70%. Tonight, mostly cloudy. Showers and thunderstorms likely in the evening, then a chance of showers and thunderstorms after midnight. Lows in the lower 60s. North winds 5 to 10 miles an hour. Chance of rain 70%. Monday, mostly sunny. A 20% chance of showers in the morning. Highs in the mid-70s. Northeast winds 5 to 10 miles an hour. Monday night, mostly clear. Lows around 60. East winds around 5 miles an hour. And now the extended forecast. Tuesday, sunny. Highs in the lower 80s. Southeast winds around 5 miles an hour. Tuesday night, clear. Lows in the lower 60s. Wednesday, sunny. Highs in the upper 80s. Wednesday night, mostly clear. Lows in the upper 60s. Thursday, mostly sunny. Highs in the upper 80s. Thursday night, partly cloudy. Lows around 70. Friday, mostly sunny. Highs around 90. Friday night, mostly clear. Lows in the lower 70s. Saturday, mostly sunny. Highs in the upper 80s. The forecast key messages for North and Central Texas. A more organized round of thunderstorms is expected this afternoon as a cold front moves into the region. Large hail and damaging winds will be the primary hazards. The spotter information statement for North and Central Texas. Spotter activation may be requested this afternoon and evening. Even if activation is not locally requested, any reports of hazardous weather to the National Weather Service are appreciated. The ultraviolet index forecast for May 11th is 7, or high. The current time is 5:28 p.m. Central Daylight Time. 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The following reports of weather temperature and wind were made at 5 p.m. DFW Airport, thunder, 66, dew point 63, relative humidity 90%, wind northeast at 12, pressure 30.03 inches and steady. Dallas Love Field, a thunderstorm, 67, variable at 6. Fort Worth Meacham, cloudy, 67, northeast at 16. Arlington, cloudy, 69, north at 16, gusting to 26. McKinney, light rain, 65, northeast at 4.

with showers and thunderstorms likely. Some thunderstorms may be severe. Highs in the mid-80s. Temperatures falling into the upper 70s late. Northeast winds 5 to 10 miles an hour. Chance of rain 70%. Tonight, mostly cloudy. Showers and thunderstorms likely in the evening, then a chance of showers and thunderstorms after midnight. Lows in the lower 60s. North winds 5 to 10 miles an hour. Chance of rain 70%. Monday, mostly sunny. A 20% chance of showers in the morning. Highs in the mid-70s. Northeast winds 5 to 10 miles an hour. Monday night, mostly clear. Lows around 60. East winds around 5 miles an hour. And now the extended forecast. Tuesday, sunny. Highs in the lower 80s. Southeast winds around 5 miles an hour. Tuesday night, clear. Lows in the lower 60s. Wednesday, sunny. Highs in the upper 80s. Wednesday night, mostly clear. Lows in the upper 60s. Thursday, mostly sunny. Highs in the upper 80s. Thursday night, partly cloudy. Lows around 70. Friday, mostly sunny. Highs around 90. Friday night, mostly clear. Lows in the lower 70s. Saturday, mostly sunny. Highs in the upper 80s. The forecast key messages for North and Central Texas. A more organized round of thunderstorms is expected this afternoon as a cold front moves into the region. Large hail and damaging winds will be the primary hazards. The spotter information statement for North and Central Texas. Spotter activation may be requested this afternoon and evening. Even if activation is not locally requested, any reports of hazardous weather to the National Weather Service are appreciated. The ultraviolet index forecast for May 11th is 7, or high. The current time is 5:32 p.m. Central Daylight Time. 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Serving the Dallas-Fort Worth listening area. The following reports of weather temperature and wind were made at 5 p.m. DFW Airport, thunder, 66, dew point 63, relative humidity 90%, wind northeast at 12, pressure 30.03 inches and steady. Dallas Love Field, a thunderstorm, 67, variable at 6. Fort Worth Meacham, cloudy, 67, northeast at 16. Arlington, cloudy, 69, north at 16, gusting to 26. McKinney, light rain, 6, cloudy, 67, northeast at 16. Arlington, cloudy, 69, north at 16, gusting to 26. McKinney, light rain, 65, northeast at 14. Denton, light rain, 65, east at 12, gusting to 22. Elsewhere around the region, Wichita Falls, partly sunny, 69, northeast at 16, gusting to 28. Abilene, thunder, 66, northeast at 16, gusting to 33. Waco, partly sunny, 87, east at 12, gusting to 23. Tyler, sunny, 82, northeast at 10, gusting to 20. Once again at 5 p.m., DFW Airport, thunder, 66, northeast at 12. Now let's check on your local forecast for the Dallas-Fort Worth Metroplex. This afternoon, partly sunny with showers and thunderstorms likely. Some thunderstorms may be severe. Highs in the mid-80s. Temperatures falling into the upper 70s late. Northeast winds 5 to 10 miles an hour. Chance of rain 70%. Tonight, mostly cloudy. Showers and thunderstorms likely in the evening, then a chance of showers and thunderstorms after midnight. Lows in the lower 60s. North winds 5 to 10 miles an hour. Chance of rain 70%. Monday, mostly sunny. A 20% chance of showers in the morning. Highs in the mid-70s. Northeast winds 5 to 10 miles an hour. Monday night, mostly clear.

60. East winds around 5 miles an hour. And now the extended forecast. Tuesday, sunny. Highs in the lower 80s. Southeast winds around 5 miles an hour. Tuesday night, clear. Lows in the lower 60s. Wednesday, sunny. Highs in the upper 80s. Wednesday night, mostly clear. Lows in the upper 60s. Thursday, mostly sunny. Highs in the upper 80s. Thursday night, partly cloudy. Lows around 70. Friday, mostly sunny. Highs around 90. Friday night, mostly clear. Lows in the lower 70s. Saturday, mostly sunny. Highs in the upper 80s. The forecast key messages for North and Central Texas. A more organized round of thunderstorms is expected this afternoon as a cold front moves into the region. Large hail and damaging winds will be the primary hazards. The spotter information statement for North and Central Texas. Spotter activation may be requested this afternoon and evening. Even if activation is not locally requested, any reports of hazardous weather to the National Weather Service are appreciated. The ultraviolet index forecast for May 11th is 7, or high. The current time is 5:56 p.m. Central Daylight Time. 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Serving the Dallas-Fort Worth listening area. The following reports of weather temperature and wind were made at 5 p.m. DFW Airport, thunder, 66, dew point 63, relative humidity 90%, wind northeast at 12, pressure 30.03 inches and steady. Dallas Love Field, a thunderstorm, 67, variable at 6. Fort Worth Meacham, cloudy, 67, northeast at 16. Arlington, cloudy, 69, north at 16, gusting to 26. McKinney, light rain, 65, northeast at 14. Denton, light rain, 65, east at 12, gusting to 22. Elsewhere around the region, Wichita Falls, partly sunny, 69, northeast at 16, gusting to 28. Abilene, thunder, 66, northeast at 16, gusting to 33. Waco, partly sunny, 87, east at 12, gusting to 23. Tyler, sunny, 82, northeast at 10, gusting to 20. Once again at 5 p.m., DFW Airport, thunder, 66, northeast at 12. Now let's check on your local forecast for the Dallas-Fort Worth Metroplex. This afternoon, partly sunny with showers and thunderstorms likely. Some thunderstorms may be severe. Highs in the mid-80s. Temperatures falling into the upper 70s late. Northeast winds 5 to 10 miles an hour. Chance of rain 70%. Tonight, mostly cloudy. Showers and thunderstorms likely in the evening, then a chance of showers and thunderstorms after midnight. Lows in the lower 60s. North winds 5 to 10 miles an hour. Chance of rain 70%. Monday, mostly sunny. A 20% chance of showers in the morning. Highs in the mid-70s. Northeast winds 5 to 10 miles an hour. Monday night, mostly clear. Lows around 60. East winds around 5 miles an hour. And now the extended forecast. Tuesday, sunny. Highs in the lower 80s. Southeast winds around 5 miles an hour. Tuesday night, clear. Lows in the lower 60s. Wednesday, sunny. Highs in the upper 80s. Wednesday night, mostly clear. Lows in the upper 60s. Thursday, mostly sunny. Highs in the upper 80s. Thursday night, partly cloudy. Lows around 70. Friday, mostly sunny. Highs around 90. Friday night, mostly clear. Lows in the lower 70s. Saturday, mostly sunny. Highs in the upper 80s. The forecast key messages for North and Central Texas. A more organized round of thunderstorms is expected.

This afternoon, as a cold front moves into the region, large hail and damaging winds will be the primary hazards. The spotter information statement for North and Central Texas. Spotter activation may be requested this afternoon and evening. Even if activation is not locally requested, any reports of hazardous weather to the National Weather Service are appreciated. The ultraviolet index forecast for May 11th is 7, or high. The current time is 6 p.m. Central Daylight Time. 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The following reports of weather temperature and wind were made at 5 p.m. DFW Airport, thunder, 66, dew point 63, relative humidity 90%, wind northeast at 12, pressure 30.03 inches and steady. Dallas Love Field, a thunderstorm, 67, variable at 6. Fort Worth Meacham, cloudy, 67, northeast at 16. Arlington, cloudy, 69, north at 16, gusting to 26. McKinney, light rain, 65, northeast at 14. Denton, light rain, 65, east at 12, gusting to 22. Elsewhere around the region, Wichita Falls, partly sunny, 69, northeast at 16, gusting to 28. Abilene, thunder, 66, northeast at 16, gusting to 33. Waco, partly sunny, 87, east at 12, gusting to 23. Tyler, sunny, 82, northeast at 10, gusting to 20. Once again at 5 p.m., DFW Airport, thunder, 66, northeast at 12. Now let's check on your local forecast for the Dallas-Fort Worth Metroplex. This afternoon, partly sunny with showers and thunderstorms likely. Some thunderstorms may be severe. Highs in the mid-80s. Temperatures falling into the upper 70s late. Northeast winds 5 to 10 miles an hour. Chance of rain 70%. Tonight, mostly cloudy. Showers and thunderstorms likely in the evening, then a chance of showers and thunderstorms after midnight. Lows in the lower 60s. North winds 5 to 10 miles an hour. Chance of rain 70%. Monday, mostly sunny. A 20% chance of showers in the morning. Highs in the mid-70s. Northeast winds 5 to 10 miles an hour. Monday night, mostly clear. Lows around 60. East winds around 5 miles an hour. And now the extended forecast. Tuesday, sunny. Highs in the lower 80s. Southeast winds around 5 miles an hour. Tuesday night, clear. Lows in the lower 60s. Wednesday, sunny. Highs in the upper 80s. Wednesday night, mostly clear. Lows in the upper 60s. Thursday, mostly sunny. Highs in the upper 80s. Thursday night, partly cloudy. Lows around 70. Friday, mostly sunny. Highs around 90. Friday night, mostly clear. Lows in the lower 70s. Saturday, mostly sunny. Highs in the upper 80s. The forecast key messages for North and Central Texas. A more organized round of thunderstorms is expected this afternoon as a cold front moves into the region. Large hail and damaging winds will be the primary hazards. The spotter information statement for North and Central Texas. Spotter activation may be requested this afternoon and evening. Even if activation is not locally requested, any reports of hazardous weather to the National Weather Service are appreciated. The ultraviolet index forecast for May 11th is 7, or high. The current time is 6:04 p.m. Central Daylight Time. 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The following reports of weather temperature and wind were made at 6 p.m.
DFW Airport, cloudy, 66, dew point 61, relative humidity 84%, wind east at 7, pressure 30.03 inches and rising. Dallas Love Field, cloudy, 66, east at 7. Fort Worth Meacham, light rain, 66, east at 12, gusting to 20. Arlington, light rain, 68, northeast at 12. McKinney, cloudy, 64, north at 9. Denton, light rain, 65, northeast at 10, gusting to 20. Elsewhere around the region, Wichita Falls, light rain, 66, east at 12. Abilene, thunder, 65, northeast at 13, gusting to 32. Waco, mostly sunny, 80, northeast at 18, gusting to 28. Tyler, sunny, 78, north at 15, gusting to 21. Once again at 6 p.m., DFW Airport, cloudy, 66, east at 7. Now let's check on your local forecast for the Dallas-Fort Worth Metroplex. This afternoon, partly sunny with showers and thunderstorms likely. Some thunderstorms may be severe. Highs in the mid-80s. Temperatures falling into the upper 70s late. Northeast winds 5 to 10 miles an hour. Chance of rain 70%. Tonight, mostly cloudy. Showers and thunderstorms likely in the evening, then a chance of showers and thunderstorms after midnight. Lows in the lower 60s. North winds 5 to 10 miles an hour. Chance of rain 70%. Monday, mostly sunny. A 20% chance of showers in the morning. Highs in the mid-70s. Northeast winds 5 to 10 miles an hour. Monday night, mostly clear. Lows around 60. East winds around 5 miles an hour. And now the extended forecast. Tuesday, sunny. Highs in the lower 80s. Southeast winds around 5 miles an hour. Tuesday night, clear. Lows in the lower 60s. Wednesday, sunny. Highs in the upper 80s. Wednesday night, mostly clear. Lows in the upper 60s. Thursday, mostly sunny. Highs in the upper 80s. Thursday night, partly cloudy. Lows around 70. Friday, mostly sunny. Highs around 90. Friday night, mostly clear. Lows in the lower 70s. Saturday, mostly sunny. Highs in the upper 80s. The forecast key messages for North and Central Texas. A more organized round of thunderstorms is expected this afternoon as a cold front moves into the region. Large hail and damaging winds will be the primary hazards. The spotter information statement for North and Central Texas. Spotter activation may be requested this afternoon and evening. Even if activation is not locally requested, any reports of hazardous weather to the National Weather Service are appreciated. The ultraviolet index forecast for May 11th is 7, or high. The current time is 6:08 p.m. Central Daylight Time. 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The following reports of weather temperature and wind were made at 6 p.m. DFW Airport, cloudy, 66, dew point 61, relative humidity 84%, wind east at 7, pressure 30.03 inches and rising. Dallas Love Field, cloudy, 66, east at 7. Fort Worth Meacham, light rain, 66, east at 12, gusting to 20. Arlington, light rain, 68, northeast at 12. McKinney, cloudy, 64, north at 9. Denton, light rain, 65, northeast at 10, gusting to 20. Elsewhere around the region, Wichita Falls, light rain, 66, east at 12. Abilene, thunder, 65, northeast at 13, gusting to 32. Waco, mostly sunny, 80, northeast at 18, gusting to 28. Tyler, sunny, 78, north at 15, gusting to 21.
Once again at 6 p.m., DFW Airport, cloudy, 66, east at 7. Now let's check on your local forecast for the Dallas-Fort Worth Metroplex. This afternoon, partly

sunny with showers and thunderstorms likely. Some thunderstorms may be severe. Highs in the mid-80s. Temperatures falling into the upper 70s late. Northeast winds 5 to 10 miles an hour. Chance of rain 70%. Tonight, mostly cloudy. Showers and thunderstorms likely in the evening, then a chance of showers and thunderstorms after midnight. Lows in the lower 60s. North winds 5 to 10 miles an hour. Chance of rain 70%. Monday, mostly sunny. A 20% chance of showers in the morning. Highs in the mid-70s. Northeast winds 5 to 10 miles an hour. Monday night, mostly clear. Lows around 60. East winds around 5 miles an hour. And now the extended forecast. Tuesday, sunny. Highs in the lower 80s. Southeast winds around 5 miles an hour. Tuesday night, clear. Lows in the lower 60s. Wednesday, sunny. Highs in the upper 80s. Wednesday night, mostly clear. Lows in the upper 60s. Thursday, mostly sunny. Highs in the upper 80s. Thursday night, partly cloudy. Lows around 70. Friday, mostly sunny. Highs around 90. Friday night, mostly clear. Lows in the lower 70s. Saturday, mostly sunny. Highs in the upper 80s. The forecast key messages for North and Central Texas. A more organized round of thunderstorms is expected this afternoon as a cold front moves into the region. Large hail and damaging winds will be the primary hazards. The spotter information statement for North and Central Texas. Spotter activation may be requested this afternoon and evening. Even if activation is not locally requested, any reports of hazardous weather to the National Weather Service are appreciated. The ultraviolet index forecast for May 11th is 7, or high. The current time is 6:12 p.m. Central Daylight Time. 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The following reports of weather temperature and wind were made at 6 p.m. DFW Airport, cloudy, 66, dew point 61, relative humidity 84%, wind east at 7, pressure 30.03 inches and rising. Dallas Love Field, partly sunny, 66, east at 7. Fort Worth Meacham, light rain, 66, east at 12, gusting to 20. Arlington, light rain, 68, northeast at 12. McKinney, cloudy, 64, north at 9. Denton, light rain, 65, northeast at 10, gusting to 20. Elsewhere around the region, Wichita Falls, light rain, 66, east at 12. Abilene, thunder, 65, northeast at 13, gusting to 32. Waco, partly sunny, 80, northeast at 18, gusting to 28. Tyler, sunny, 78, north at 15, gusting to 21. Once again at 6 p.m., DFW Airport, cloudy, 66, east at 7. Now let's check on your local forecast for the Dallas-Fort Worth Metroplex. This afternoon, partly sunny with showers and thunderstorms likely. Some thunderstorms may be severe. Highs in the mid-80s. Temperatures falling into the upper 70s late. Northeast winds 5 to 10 miles an hour. Chance of rain 70%. Tonight, mostly cloudy. Showers and thunderstorms likely in the evening, then a chance of showers and thunderstorms after midnight. Lows in the lower 60s. North winds 5 to 10 miles an hour. Chance of rain 70%. Monday, mostly sunny. A 20% chance of showers in the morning. Highs in the mid-70s. Northeast winds 5 to 10 miles an hour. Monday night, mostly clear. Lows around 60. East winds around 5 miles an hour. And now the extended forecast. Tuesday, sunny. Highs in the lower 80s. Southeast winds around 5 miles an hour.
Tuesday night, clear. Lows in the lower 60s. Wednesday, sunny. Highs in the upper 80s. Wednesday night, mostly clear. Lows in the upper 60s. Thursday, mostly sunny. Highs in the upper 80s. Thursday night, partly cloudy. Lows around 70. Friday, mostly sunny. Highs around 90. Friday night, mostly clear. Lows in the lower 70s. Saturday, mostly sunny. Highs in the upper 80s. The forecast key messages for North and Central Texas. A more organized round of thunderstorms is expected this afternoon as a cold front moves into the region. Large hail and damaging winds will be the primary hazards. The spotter information statement for North and Central Texas. Spotter activation may be requested this afternoon and evening. Even if activation is not locally requested, any reports of hazardous weather to the National Weather Service are appreciated. The ultraviolet index forecast for May 11th is 7, or high. The current time is 6:16 p.m. Central Daylight Time. 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The following reports of weather temperature and wind were made at 6 p.m. DFW Airport, cloudy, 66, dew point 61, relative humidity 84%, wind east at 7, pressure 30.03 inches and rising. Dallas Love Field, partly sunny, 66, east at 7. Fort Worth Meacham, light rain, 66, east at 12, gusting to 20. Arlington, light rain, 68, northeast at 12. McKinney, cloudy, 64, north at 9. Denton, light rain, 65, northeast at 10, gusting to 20. Elsewhere around the region, Wichita Falls, light rain, 66, east at 12. Abilene, thunder, 65, northeast at 13, gusting to 32. Waco, partly sunny, 80, northeast at 18, gusting to 28. Tyler, sunny, 78, north at 15, gusting to 21. Once again at 6 p.m., DFW Airport, cloudy, 66, east at 7. The forecast key messages for North and Central Texas. A more organized round of thunderstorms is expected this afternoon as a cold front moves into the region. Large hail and damaging winds will be the primary hazards. The spotter information statement for North and Central Texas. Spotter activation may be requested this afternoon and evening. Even if activation is not locally requested, any reports of hazardous weather to the National Weather Service are appreciated. The ultraviolet index forecast for May 11th is 7, or high. The current time is 6:18 p.m. Central Daylight Time. 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The following reports of weather temperature and wind were made at 6 p.m. DFW Airport, cloudy, 66, dew point 61, relative humidity 84%, wind east at 7, pressure 30.03 inches and rising. Dallas Love Field, partly sunny, 66, east at 7. Fort Worth Meacham, light rain, 66, east at 12, gusting to 20. Arlington, light rain, 68, northeast at 12. McKinney, cloudy, 64, north at 9. Denton, light rain, 65, northeast at 10, gusting to 20. Elsewhere around the region, Wichita Falls, light rain, 66, east at 12. Abilene, thunder, 65, northeast at 13, gusting to 32. Waco, partly sunny, 80, northeast at 18, gusting to 28. Tyler, sunny, 78, north at 15, gusting to 21. Once again at 6 p.m., DFW Airport, cloudy, 66, east at 7. Now let's check on your local forecast for the Dallas-Fort Worth Metroplex. Tonight, mostly cloudy.
showers and thunderstorms likely.

evening, then a chance of showers and thunderstorms after midnight. Lows in the lower 60s. North winds 5 to 10 miles an hour. Chance of rain 70%. Monday, mostly sunny. A 20% chance of showers in the morning. Highs in the mid-70s. Northeast winds 5 to 10 miles an hour. Monday night, mostly clear. Lows around 60. East winds around 5 miles an hour. Tuesday, sunny. Highs in the lower 80s. Southeast winds around 5 miles an hour. And now the extended forecast. Tuesday night, clear. Lows in the lower 60s. South winds around 5 miles an hour. Wednesday, sunny. Highs in the upper 80s. Wednesday night, mostly clear. Lows in the upper 60s. Thursday, mostly sunny. Highs in the upper 80s. Thursday night, partly cloudy. Lows around 70. Friday, mostly sunny. Highs around 90. Friday night, mostly clear. Lows in the lower 70s. Saturday, mostly sunny. Highs in the upper 80s. Saturday night, mostly clear. Lows in the lower 70s. Sunday, partly sunny. Highs in the upper 80s. The forecast key messages for North and Central Texas. A more organized round of thunderstorms is expected this afternoon as a cold front moves into the region. Large hail and damaging winds will be the primary hazards. The spotter information statement for North and Central Texas. Spotter activation may be requested this afternoon and evening. Even if activation is not locally requested, any reports of hazardous weather to the National Weather Service are appreciated. The ultraviolet index forecast for May 11th is 7, or high. The current time is 6:21 p.m. Central Daylight Time. 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The following reports of weather temperature and wind were made at 6 p.m. DFW Airport, cloudy, 66, dew point 61, relative humidity 84%, wind east at 7, pressure 30.03 inches and rising. Dallas Love Field, partly sunny, 66, east at 7. Fort Worth Meacham, light rain, 66, east at 12, gusting to 20. Arlington, light rain, 68, northeast at 12. McKinney, cloudy, 64, north at 9. Denton, light rain, 65, northeast at 10, gusting to 20. Elsewhere around the region, Wichita Falls, light rain, 66, east at 12. Abilene, thunder, 65, northeast at 13, gusting to 32. Waco, partly sunny, 80, northeast at 18, gusting to 28. Tyler, sunny, 78, north at 15, gusting to 21. Once again at 6 p.m., DFW Airport, cloudy, 66, east at 7. Now let's check on your local forecast for the Dallas-Fort Worth Metroplex. Tonight, mostly cloudy. Showers and thunderstorms likely this evening, then a chance of showers and thunderstorms after midnight. Lows in the lower 60s. North winds 5 to 10 miles an hour. Chance of rain 70%. Monday, mostly sunny. A 20% chance of showers in the morning. Highs in the mid-70s. Northeast winds 5 to 10 miles an hour. Monday night, mostly clear. Lows around 60. East winds around 5 miles an hour. Tuesday, sunny. Highs in the lower 80s. Southeast winds around 5 miles an hour. And now the extended forecast. Tuesday night, clear. Lows in the lower 60s. South winds around 5 miles an hour. Wednesday, sunny. Highs in the upper 80s. Wednesday night, mostly clear. Lows in the upper 60s. Thursday, mostly sunny. Highs in the upper 80s. Thursday night, partly cloudy. Lows around 70. Friday, mostly sunny.

highs around 90. Friday night, mostly clear. Lows in the lower 70s. Saturday, mostly sunny. Highs in the upper 80s. Saturday night, mostly clear. Lows in the lower 70s. Sunday, partly sunny. Highs in the upper 80s. The forecast key messages for North and Central Texas. A more organized round of thunderstorms is expected this afternoon as a cold front moves into the region. Large hail and damaging winds will be the primary hazards. The spotter information statement for North and Central Texas. Spotter activation may be requested this afternoon and evening. Even if activation is not locally requested, any reports of hazardous weather to the National Weather Service are appreciated. The ultraviolet index forecast for May 11th is 7, or high. The current time is 6:25 p.m. Central Daylight Time. 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The following reports of weather temperature and wind were made at 6 p.m. DFW Airport, cloudy, 66, dew point 61, relative humidity 84%, wind east at 7, pressure 30.03 inches and rising. Dallas Love Field, partly sunny, 66, east at 7. Fort Worth Meacham, light rain, 66, east at 12, gusting to 20. Arlington, light rain, 68, northeast at 12. McKinney, cloudy, 64, north at 9. Denton, light rain, 65, northeast at 10, gusting to 20. Elsewhere around the region, Wichita Falls, light rain, 66, east at 12. Abilene, thunder, 65, northeast at 13, gusting to 32. Waco, partly sunny, 80, northeast at 18, gusting to 28. Tyler, sunny, 78, north at 15, gusting to 21. Once again at 6 p.m., DFW Airport, cloudy, 66, east at 7. Now let's check on your local forecast for the Dallas-Fort Worth Metroplex. Tonight, mostly cloudy. Showers and thunderstorms likely this evening, then a chance of showers and thunderstorms after midnight. Lows in the lower 60s. North winds 5 to 10 miles an hour. Chance of rain 70%. Monday, mostly sunny. A 20% chance of showers in the morning. Highs in the mid-70s. Northeast winds 5 to 10 miles an hour. Monday night, mostly clear. Lows around 60. East winds around 5 miles an hour. Tuesday, sunny. Highs in the lower 80s. Southeast winds around 5 miles an hour. And now the extended forecast. Tuesday night, clear. Lows in the lower 60s. South winds around 5 miles an hour. Wednesday, sunny. Highs in the upper 80s. Wednesday night, mostly clear. Lows in the upper 60s. Thursday, mostly sunny. Highs in the upper 80s. Thursday night, partly cloudy. Lows around 70. Friday, mostly sunny. Highs around 90. Friday night, mostly clear. Lows in the lower 70s. Saturday, mostly sunny. Highs in the upper 80s. Saturday night, mostly clear. Lows in the lower 70s. Sunday, partly sunny. Highs in the upper 80s. The forecast key messages for North and Central Texas. A more organized round of thunderstorms is expected this afternoon as a cold front moves into the region. Large hail and damaging winds will be the primary hazards. The spotter information statement for North and Central Texas. Spotter activation may be requested this afternoon and evening. Even if activation is not locally requested, any reports of hazardous weather to the National Weather Service are appreciated. The ultraviolet index forecast for May 11th is 7, or high. The current time is 6:29 p.m. Central Daylight Time. 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

Elsewhere around the region, Wichita Falls, light rain, 66, east at 12. Abilene, thunder, 65, northeast at 13, gusting to 32. Waco, partly sunny, 80, northeast at 18, gusting to 28. Tyler, sunny, 78, north at 15, gusting to 21. Once again at 6 p.m., DFW Airport, cloudy, 66, east at 7. Now let's check on your local forecast for the Dallas-Fort Worth Metroplex. Tonight, mostly cloudy. Showers and thunderstorms likely this evening, then a chance of showers and thunderstorms after midnight. Lows in the lower 60s. North winds 5 to 10 miles an hour. Chance of rain 70%. Monday, mostly sunny. A 20% chance of showers in the morning. Highs in the mid-70s. Northeast winds 5 to 10 miles an hour. Monday night, mostly clear. Lows around 60. East winds around 5 miles an hour. Tuesday, sunny. Highs in the lower 80s. Southeast winds around 5 miles an hour. And now the extended forecast. Tuesday night, clear. Lows in the lower 60s. South winds around 5 miles an hour. Wednesday, sunny. Highs in the upper 80s. Wednesday night, mostly clear. Lows in the upper 60s. Thursday, mostly sunny. Highs in the upper 80s. Thursday night, partly cloudy. Lows around 70. Friday, mostly sunny. Highs around 90. Friday night, mostly clear. Lows in the lower 70s. Saturday, mostly sunny. Highs in the upper 80s. Saturday night, mostly clear. Lows in the lower 70s. Sunday, partly sunny. Highs in the upper 80s. The forecast key messages for North and Central Texas. A more organized round of thunderstorms is expected this afternoon as a cold front moves into the region. Large hail and damaging winds will be the primary hazards. The spotter information statement for North and Central Texas. Spotter activation may be requested and damaging winds will be the primary hazards. The spotter information statement for North and Central Texas. Spotter activation may be requested this afternoon and evening. Even if activation is not locally requested, any reports of hazardous weather to the National Weather Service are appreciated. The ultraviolet index forecast for May 11th is 7, or high. The current time is 6:33 p.m. Central Daylight Time. 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The following reports of weather temperature and wind were made at 6 p.m. DFW Airport, cloudy, 66, dew point 61, relative humidity 84%, wind east at 7, pressure 30.03 inches and rising. Dallas Love Field, partly sunny, 66, east at 7. Fort Worth Meacham, light rain, 66, east at 12, gusting to 20. Arlington, light rain, 68, northeast at 12. McKinney, cloudy, 64, north at 9. Denton, light rain, 65, northeast at 10, gusting to 20. Elsewhere around the region, Wichita Falls, light rain, 66, east at 12. Abilene, thunder, 65, northeast at 13, gusting to 32. Waco, partly sunny, 80, northeast at 18, gusting to 28. Tyler, sunny, 78, north at 15, gusting to 21. Once again at 6 p.m., DFW Airport, cloudy, 66, east at 7. Now let's check on your local forecast for the Dallas-Fort Worth Metroplex. Tonight, mostly cloudy. Showers and thunderstorms likely this evening, then a chance of showers and thunderstorms after midnight. Lows in the lower 60s. North winds 5 to 10 miles an hour. Chance of rain 70%. Monday, mostly sunny. A 20% chance of showers in the morning. Highs in the mid-70s.

Dallas Love Field, partly sunny, 66, east at 7. Fort Worth Meacham, light rain, 66, east at 12, gusting to 20. Arlington, light rain, 68, northeast at 12. McKinney, cloudy, 64, north at 9. Denton, light rain, 65, northeast at 10, gusting to 20. Elsewhere around the region, Wichita Falls, light rain, 66, east at 12. Abilene, thunder, 65, northeast at 13, gusting to 32. Waco, partly sunny, 80, northeast at 18, gusting to 28. Tyler, sunny, 78, north at 15, gusting to 21. Once again at 6 p.m., DFW Airport, cloudy, 66, east at 7. Now let's check on your local forecast for the Dallas-Fort Worth Metroplex. Tonight, mostly cloudy. Showers and thunderstorms likely this evening, then a chance of showers and thunderstorms after midnight. Lows in the lower 60s. North winds 5 to 10 miles an hour. Chance of rain 70%. Monday, mostly sunny. A 20% chance of showers in the morning. Highs in the mid-70s. Northeast winds 5 to 10 miles an hour. Monday night, mostly clear. Lows around 60. East winds around 5 miles an hour. Tuesday, sunny. Highs in the lower 80s. Southeast winds around 5 miles an hour. And now the extended forecast. Tuesday night, clear. Lows in the lower 60s. South winds around 5 miles an hour. Wednesday, sunny. Highs in the upper 80s. Wednesday night, mostly clear. Lows in the upper 60s. Thursday, mostly sunny. Highs in the upper 80s. Thursday night, partly cloudy. Lows around 70. Friday, mostly sunny. Highs around 90. Friday night, mostly clear. Lows in the lower 70s. Saturday, mostly sunny. Highs in the upper 80s. Saturday night, mostly clear. Lows in the lower 70s. Sunday, partly sunny. Highs in the upper 80s. The forecast key messages for North and Central Texas. A more organized round of thunderstorms is expected this afternoon as a cold front moves into the region. Large hail and damaging winds will be the primary hazards. The spotter information statement for North and Central Texas. Spotter activation may be requested this afternoon and evening. Even if activation is not locally requested, any reports of hazardous weather to the National Weather Service are appreciated. The ultraviolet index forecast for May 11th is 7, or high. The current time is 6:48 p.m. Central Daylight Time. 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The following reports of weather temperature and wind were made at 6 p.m. DFW Airport, cloudy, 66, dew point 61, relative humidity 84%, wind east at 7, pressure 30.03 inches and rising. Dallas Love Field, partly sunny, 66, east at 7. Fort Worth Meacham, light rain, 66, east at 12, gusting to 20. Arlington, light rain, 68, northeast at 12. McKinney, cloudy, 64, north at 9. Denton, light rain, 65, northeast at 10, gusting to 20. Elsewhere around the region, Wichita Falls, light rain, 66, east at 12. Abilene, thunder, 65, northeast at 13, gusting to 32. Waco, partly sunny, 80, northeast at 18, gusting to 28. Tyler, sunny, 78, north at 15, gusting to 21. Once again at 6 p.m., DFW Airport, cloudy, 66, east at 7. Now let's check on your local forecast for the Dallas-Fort Worth Metroplex. Tonight, mostly cloudy. Showers and thunderstorms likely this evening, then a chance of showers and thunderstorms

after midnight. Lows in the lower 60s. North winds 5 to 10 miles an hour. Chance of rain 70%. Monday, mostly sunny. A 20% chance of showers in the morning. Highs in the mid-70s. Northeast winds 5 to 10 miles an hour. Monday night, mostly clear. Lows around 60. East winds around 5 miles an hour. Tuesday, sunny. Highs in the lower 80s. Southeast winds around 5 miles an hour. And now the extended forecast. Tuesday night, clear. Lows in the lower 60s. South winds around 5 miles an hour. Wednesday, sunny. Highs in the upper 80s. Wednesday night, mostly clear. Lows in the upper 60s. Thursday, mostly sunny. Highs in the upper 80s. Thursday night, partly cloudy. Lows around 70. Friday, mostly sunny. Highs around 90. Friday night, mostly clear. Lows in the lower 70s. Saturday, mostly sunny. Highs in the upper 80s. Saturday night, mostly clear. Lows in the lower 70s. Sunday, partly sunny. Highs in the upper 80s. The forecast key messages for North and Central Texas. A more organized round of thunderstorms is expected this afternoon as a cold front moves into the region. Large hail and damaging winds will be the primary hazards. The spotter information statement for North and Central Texas. Spotter activation may be requested this afternoon and evening. Even if activation is not locally requested, any reports of hazardous weather to the National Weather Service are appreciated. The ultraviolet index forecast for May 11th is 7, or high. The current time is 6:52 p.m. Central Daylight Time. 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The following reports of weather temperature and wind were made at 6 p.m. DFW Airport, cloudy, 66, dew point 61, relative humidity 84%, wind east at 7, pressure 30.03 inches and rising. Dallas Love Field, partly sunny, 66, east at 7. Fort Worth Meacham, light rain, 66, east at 12, gusting to 20. Arlington, light rain, 68, northeast at 12. McKinney, cloudy, 64, north at 9. Denton, light rain, 65, northeast at 10, gusting to 20. Elsewhere around the region, Wichita Falls, light rain, 66, east at 12. Abilene, thunder, 65, northeast at 13, gusting to 32. Waco, partly sunny, 80, northeast at 18, gusting to 28. Tyler, sunny, 78, north at 15, gusting to 21. Once again at 6 p.m., DFW Airport, cloudy, 66, east at 7. Now let's check on your local forecast for the Dallas-Fort Worth Metroplex. Tonight, mostly cloudy. Showers and thunderstorms likely this evening, then a chance of showers and thunderstorms after midnight. Lows in the lower 60s. North winds 5 to 10 miles an hour. Chance of rain 70%. Monday, mostly sunny. A 20% chance of showers in the morning. Highs in the mid-70s. Northeast winds 5 to 10 miles an hour. Monday night, mostly clear. Lows around 60. East winds around 5 miles an hour. Tuesday, sunny. Highs in the lower 80s. Southeast winds around 5 miles an hour. And now the extended forecast. Tuesday night, clear. Lows in the lower 60s. South winds around 5 miles an hour. Wednesday, sunny. Highs in the upper 80s. Wednesday night, mostly clear. Lows in the upper 60s. Thursday, mostly sunny. Highs in the upper 80s. Thursday night, partly cloudy. Lows around 70. Friday, mostly sunny. Highs around 90.

night, mostly clear. Lows in the lower 70s. Saturday, mostly sunny. Highs in the upper 80s. Saturday night, mostly clear. Lows in the lower 70s. Sunday, partly sunny. Highs in the upper 80s. The forecast key messages for North and Central Texas. A more organized round of thunderstorms is expected this afternoon as a cold front moves into the region. Large hail and damaging winds will be the primary hazards. The spotter information statement for North and Central Texas. Spotter activation may be requested this afternoon and evening. Even if activation is not locally requested, any reports of hazardous weather to the National Weather Service are appreciated. The ultraviolet index forecast for May 11th is 7, or high. The current time is 6:56 p.m. Central Daylight Time. 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The following reports of weather temperature and wind were made at 6 p.m. DFW Airport, cloudy, 66, dew point 61, relative humidity 84%, wind east at 7, pressure 30.03 inches and rising. Dallas Love Field, partly sunny, 66, east at 7. Fort Worth Meacham, light rain, 66, east at 12, gusting to 20. Arlington, light rain, 68, northeast at 12. McKinney, cloudy, 64, north at 9. Denton, light rain, 65, northeast at 10, gusting to 20. Elsewhere around the region, Wichita Falls, light rain, 66, east at 12. Abilene, thunder, 65, northeast at 13, gusting to 32. Waco, partly sunny, 80, northeast at 18, gusting to 28. Tyler, sunny, 78, north at 15, gusting to 21. Once again at 6 p.m., DFW Airport, cloudy, 66, east at 7. Now let's check on your local forecast for the Dallas-Fort Worth Metroplex. Tonight, mostly cloudy. Showers and thunderstorms likely this evening, then a chance of showers and thunderstorms after midnight. Lows in the lower 60s. North winds 5 to 10 miles an hour. Chance of rain 70%. Monday, mostly sunny. A 20% chance of showers in the morning. Highs in the mid-70s. Northeast winds 5 to 10 miles an hour. Monday night, mostly clear. Lows around 60. East winds around 5 miles an hour. Tuesday, sunny. Highs in the lower 80s. Southeast winds around 5 miles an hour. And now the extended forecast. Tuesday night, clear. Lows in the lower 60s. South winds around 5 miles an hour. Wednesday, sunny. Highs in the upper 80s. Wednesday night, mostly clear. Lows in the upper 60s. Thursday, mostly sunny. Highs in the upper 80s. Thursday night, partly cloudy. Lows around 70. Friday, mostly sunny. Highs around 90. Friday night, mostly clear. Lows in the lower 70s. Saturday, mostly sunny. Highs in the upper 80s. Saturday night, mostly clear. Lows in the lower 70s. Sunday, partly sunny. Highs in the upper 80s. The forecast key messages for North and Central Texas. A more organized round of thunderstorms is expected this afternoon as a cold front moves into the region. Large hail and damaging winds will be the primary hazards. The spotter information statement for North and Central Texas. Spotter activation may be requested this afternoon and evening. Even if activation is not locally requested, any reports of hazardous weather to the National Weather Service are appreciated. The ultraviolet index forecast for May 11th is 7, or high. The current time is 7 p.m. Central Daylight Time. You're listening to NOAA, All Hazards Radio, the voice of the National Weather Service, station KEC 56. Serving the Dallas-Fort